0: Now, at the Sale Greyhounds, when we go back to James, race 5, first leg of the quarter, here are his thoughts. In the first leg, he's playing just 2, 8 and 4. He thinks you'll get a result there, 2, 8 and 4. But as a race in its own right, he also included the 7 in his selections, but he's not playing it in the quaddie. Second leg, he is playing his 4 race selections, and they are 2, 4, 5 and 7. 2, 4, 5 and 7, his chips in there, they're all going in. In the third leg of the quaddie, race 7, he's going 4, 2, 8 in his quaddie to trim it down, 4, 2, 8. If you want it, his fourth number in that race is also the 7 again, number 7. And he's coming home in his quaddie with just 2 numbers, 2 and 8. Pretty confident you get the result there. He was 2 and 8. His other 2 numbers in that race are 7 and 4 if you wanted them, 7 and 4. So you can play that quaddie how you wish. Now, at the Capalabar Dogs, there is still no third or fourth.
1: You might have gravitated that way with your love of the...
0: And he has gone at Cambridge. 2, 4, 5, 8, their official. Number 2, Niagara Sky, George Rook. $3.40 and $1.50 it paid. Number 4, So Be It at $3.10. 5, Rocky Balboa, the favourite, was third, paid $1.40. And number 8, Basil the Greek. The Quinella paid $26, the Exacta $42, Trifecta $133, and the first 4 Cambridge $452 for 2, 4, 5 and 8. And the running double, 8 and 2, paid $36. Still no third at Capalabar. I'd be expecting a dead heat there. No, they've found a margin. 2, 4, 6 and 3 if you had a first 4 there. So number 2, Hara's Clegane at $1.90 and $1.10. Beats number 4, Luna Art, $1.50. 6, High Charlie, but no third div. And 3, Just Sold. The Quinella has paid $2.50, exact to $3. Trifecta $28. And the first 4, $74. Now the interesting thing is that one broadcaster is still saying that it's a photo third, but the official dividends are in on 2, 4, 6 and 3. So there you go. There's 2 points of view. Murray Bridge Greyhounds, next on race day.
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0: 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Number 4 in race 4 is your favourite, and that is Proclivity. And it's currently at $1.80. Ahead of $7, about number 8, Izzy Letts, $12 for number 6, Chaotic Boy, $26 for number 2, Poor Ike, and at $71, the Red Dog, Yvonne's Pick. Boxes 3, 5 and 7 are all vacant here at Murray Bridge for the 4th.
1: They're getting to the boxes here. This is race number 4 at Murray Bridge. So they are getting

0: to the boxes here. This is the fourth of the day, grade 4-5. And for those just joining us, we were just covering off the market a moment ago on one of our channels and saying there's odds on favourites now for the remainder of the program. So there's going to be a short price favourite afternoon. You might have to either multi a few up if you like them or perhaps look for some upsets here and there on the card. Four Proclivity here is the favourite at $1.15 in from $1.45. Hard to go past. One from one here at the track and the trip, and Smart PB to its name. Eight Izzy Letts is on the second line of betting, $9.50 into $7.50 for Izzy Letts. Then you've got two Poor Ike, which is just out to $16 as I speak. He opened at $4.60 and a Vons pick at $31. But Proclivity, very, very hard to go past on form. And the market reflects that, $1.45 into $1.15. So from now on to the end of the program, odds on shorties the whole way in the market. These small fields can do that. But we've seen one of the odds on favourites go down earlier, so they don't win on paper. We'll learn more in a moment here. This is race number four at Murray Bridge, just trying to get the six in. Chaotic Boy, the rest are loaded away. I can see Proclivity with a head down right at the front of the boxes, ready to go, the odds-on favourite. Stand by. Race number four at Murray Bridge, set to run. Lids Fly there, racing, and Proclivity bounced out the favourite through the centre. Good speed wide out, Izzy Letts, then Chaotic Boy. Three further back of On's Pick, last of all, Poor Ike. Izzy Letts narrowly in front, but here's the favourite, Proclivity winding up. Proclivity hit the lead late, and Proclivity beat Izzy Letts, then Chaotic Boy. Next one, Poor Ike, last in Yvonne's Pick. Time around 16.8. Favourite had to wind up to get there, but did so, number four, Proclivity. And won well in the end, really opened up late with about 30 to go. It's paid $1.04 the win. National Tote Place Pool could update it, showing 110 the place dividend. Eight Izzy Letts, 110 the place, no third dividend for the eight Chaotic Boy. Interim placings, 4, 8, 6, and 2. 4, 8, 6, and 2, the interim placings, time 16.75. It's won by 4 lengths in the end here, so 4 by 1.25, the margins, race number 4 at Murray Bridge.
1: Okay, he's away. Number four, Proclivity, ended up paying $1.04 the favourite, $1.10 the place. Izzy Letts, number eight, second at $1.10, no third div. Number six, Chaotic Boy, and number two is into four. So again, an even box result there at the Greyhounds at Murray Bridge. In just a moment, we're due to go back to James Vandermaat at the Greyhounds at Sale.
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0: At Murray Bridge, that even box result. Number 4, Proclivity at $1.04 and $1.10. 8, Izzy Betts, $1.10. No third. Number 6, Chaotic Boy. And 2, Poor Ike. The Quinella, $1.80. Exacta, $2.40. Trifecta, $3.50. And the first 4, $4.60. The running double, 2 and 4, $1.60. At the Sale Greyhounds, about to take you to James. Good luck if you've had a quaddie. Race 5, the first leg, and almost equal favourites here. Number 2, Torbeck, is at $2.20, and at $2.90, number 8, Miles Lee Rose. So there's only 70 cents in it. Here's James for the first leg at Sale.
1: The Warrigal last start. And there has been some decent form lines out of that race. So it's the race select here. And the runner's now about to move in what looks a very tough way to start the quadrilla here at Sales. So the runner's about to be loaded for the fifth. Racing over the 4:35 once again. And they are now moving in. So runner's being loaded.

0: loaded, getting set. 4:35 ahead of them for race number 5 of the day. And the green light, favourites in box 2, Torbeck, around 2.10 the price, and they're set to jump. Away and racing now. Torbeck was away nicely. Favourite with Miles Lee Rose, who had good speed from the top of the track. And Miles Lee Rose will cut across and lead Torbeck. And they skip away. 3 lengths from Problem Solver. Then Crowd Control, Amaryllis, and Pretty Treasure at the end. A race in 2 at this stage. Miles Lee Rose the leader. Torbeck had moved up. Drew alongside. Running on Problem Solver behind them. Still Miles Lee Rose in front. Holds them all at bay. Miles Lee Rose has got there by a length at the end. Will beat Problem Solver, who flashes through for second. Torbeck, a little bit disappointing third, had his chance, and then Pretty Treasure, a break to Crowd Control, and Amaryllis was the last one in, 25.01, and Miles Lee Rose all of the way. Cuts across and dominates from there for John Alston, had the speed to lead. It looked a race in 2 turning when Torbeck moved up and really threw out the challenge. And then immediately he started to peak on the run, and Problem Solvers got through from the back of the field to grab second, but Miles Lee Rose was in front, in command of the race, and number 8 gets the job done. For Sharon Lee Shignall and John Alston at Sales, simply Limelight Chantel Rose. Number 8 beats 7 Problem Solver. Lee Jennings at Mafra. My Bro Fabio Fair of Face. Number 2 Torbeck was third. Aston DB, Tessa Sand, Lindsay Fulford at Mafra. Ahead of number 1, Pretty Treasure, back into fourth placing. 3/4 by neck with the margins. 25.02 was the time. And we now just await the all clear on race 5. 3/4 by neck, 25.02. Just having a look for some tote divvies. They should be filtering through here after race 5. That was the first leg of the quaddy. And Miles Lee Rose getting over to take that early lead and then land the prize from box number 8. 270, 150, 340, and no third. Quinella, 990. Exacta, 1790. Try, 34.20. First four at $90.30. And the race to race doubles, $16.70. Speed was the key there for Miles Lee Rose. Getting across the face of the field was just a moderate race, and the Pink's been able to hold on in a moderate time. The all clear to come after race 5. It was 8 from 7, 2 and 1.
1: Righto, James, thank you. 8 from 7, 2 and 1. So that's another trifecta to the selections of James Vandermart, and the 8 to keep you in good shape. First leg of the quaddie. Miles Lee Rose, 270 and $1.50, it says. Number 7, Problem Solver at $3.40. Number 2, Torbeck third, but no div. And 1, Pretty Treasure. The Quinella, $9.90. Exacta, $17. James's trifecta, $34. And the first four, $90. And a pair of 8s as a running double is worth $16.70. Race 6, James went 2 to beat 4, 5 and 7. 2, 4, 5 and 7. Backs next on race day. At the Greyhounds at Capalabar, and then shortly after that to the preview of the gallops this afternoon at Ballarat with Adam Crittenden.
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4: The biggest summer of cricket starts October 9th, live from Durban on SEN, your home of cricket.

Welcome back to Race Day, brought to you by Bet365, and we're going back to the Capalabar Greyhounds. This will be the last opportunity I'll get to go to Capalabar for you. Might take one more, but we've got a preview of the gallops coming up very shortly with Adam Crittenden. In the first, there was a late scratching, race one, number 10, but anything further, Critters will have for you shortly. And at Capalabar, you've got 1 minute to go. The Red Dog and the White Dog are both equal favourites at $2.80 with Bet365. Kid Camaro and Balmahar are both equal favourites, $2.80. And then the first reserve, number 9, jumping out of the 8 box, is the third line of betting at $3.40. That's Fast Felix. First reserve out of box number 8. So the 8 and the 10 are not racing here, but there are 8 full boxes.

0: And best of the rest at $11 is Sing My Song, number 4, Out of the Blue. So it's been a little bit of money for Monkey Pants, $51 into $29 with Bet365. But and they're pretty close at Capalaba.
1: At the strain in the past. So back to Queensland for Balmaha and to $2.50. Now favourite, $3 fast, Felix, who has been rock solid with that big push for the fave. Now in the field, runs from box 8. Fast Felix at $3, $3.10, Kid Camaro. He's the casualty out from $1.70, now $3.20. So Balmaha, all the rage, $2.40. It's been a big go. Three races down, three faves home, and they'll look to land a big blow here, the punters, with Balmaha, if successful. They're moving up, race 4. Pathways, fifth grade. First line getting set. Second line moving forward, and we're almost ready. Light goes to green. Set for action. Racing now. Balmaha was away safely, although bumped there with Sing My Song. Tries to push through now. Kid Camaro's got pace. It's a bit of a messy affair early. Balmaha getting to the far side. And also joining in was Morissette. And just behind them was Sing My Song. Taking the lead now, Kid Camaro with Morissette. Kid Camaro comes away from Morissette. Kid Camaro beat Morissette late for third, Monkey Pants. Balmaha was a bit wayward in fourth. Then came behind them Sing My Song. Well back fast, Felix. Never got into the race. Oliver Half and Capola last. Last of all, the time is around 19:80. So the winner will be Kid Camaro. Defies the betting drift there, number 1. One first for Chris Bryden. Will score and beat 6, Morissette. Gary Mackay, 5, Monkey Pants should grab third for Tony Andrews ahead of number 3, Balmaha. 2 1/4 by a length, the margins. 2 1/4 by a length. 19.82 is the run, so a good effort there from Kid Camaro. 19.92, 2 1/4 by a length. The margins, 1.653, result race 4. Kid Camaro win 4 at start 21 today. Back into the winner's circle with a strong performance taking out race 4. Going to race 5 now. This is the Race Revolution Timing Systems Pathways 5th grade. 8 to run here, 1.15 start time. So that's just under 20 minutes away from now. Current favourite is 8 T Rose at $1.40, in from $2.50 for race 5. That's the first leg of the quarter today here at Capalaba as well.
0: Okay, and off he goes. Rightio, very shortly, Adam Crittenden with his preview for you at the Ballarat Gallops this afternoon. The first is not too far away, around about 25 minutes away. Make that 26 or 27 minutes away. And we'll also get a preview in around about 40 minutes from Dane Barry at the Bendigo Greyhounds. And Rob Orber, who is calling the daytime meeting at Mildura, will join you in the next hour or so as well here on race day. Now, on that latest result at Capalaba, are they in? Yes, 1.65 and 3. Number 1, Kid Camaro, paid $4.50 and $1.10. Number 6, Morissette, at $9.90 the place. 5, Monkey Pants, paid $4.30 for third. And 3, Balmaha. The Quinella paid $58, the Exacta $102. The Trifecta $551. And the first 4, $2,091. 1.65 and 3, the running double at Capalaba, $2.20 for 2 and 1. Now, this afternoon's caller at Ballarat is the one and only Adam Crittenden.
2: Yes, thank you, John, and a very good afternoon from Sportsbet Ballarat, where we've got overcast conditions here. Look, the weather does look as though it's going to change at some stage soon. The clouds have rolled in. It has been breezy in Ballarat the last 24 hours or so, and it continues to be that way. It's generally out of the north, so they'll be running into the peak of the wind out of the chute today. The track is a good 4, and the rail, which was in the true position a couple of weeks ago, it's in the 4-metre position today. Now, we've got an important late scratching in the first event. Race 1, number 10, Semantics, who was going to be the likely favourite there. A late scratching, 12.15, Vet's Advice. So that means Aroused has now come up favourite, about $2.10 in the market with a new framed market there. No rider changes for the day. No further late scratchings or tactics changes that have been reported so far. So we can roll into a couple of tips.

0: I think race two, number 14, Tears of Happiness, is one that might show up for us today. It's very interesting that Clint McDonald and Ben Mallum were going to combine with six runners for the afternoon. Clint McDonald has scratched five of them, and this is the only one that he's left in, and Ben Mallum still prepared, as far as I know anyway, to come up and ride just this filly for the afternoon. So I think that might be a lead in itself. She'll stretch out a bit further in trip today. She's just got to be manoeuvred into a good position from the wide gate, but she did make up good late ground once she got to the outside there at Geelong last time out at the end of the 1700. So she's a key winning chance there, and with the scratchings of all the stablemates of hers this morning, it certainly adds a bit more intrigue to her chances. So race two, number 14, is one I'm going to keep my eye on, and the other is Full Confidence, race three, number 11. She's only had the one race start. She's another one who's drawn out wide and might need a little bit of luck, but there's been some good form through this debut race of hers at Sandown, where Regal Ambition was the winner and has since been able to win again in town, so the form is certainly stacking up. She'll be benefited from the extra little trip that she'll get today too. She's very well bred. She's out of Kefila, who was a $2 million broodmare, and has been retained here by Pinecliff Racing and Coolmore to race this filly. So she's a good winning chance off the stanza of just that one prior start, Full Confidence, race three, number 11. But it's generally a good program, as you would expect for a midweeker at this time of the year. Plenty of chances, particularly in the second half of the program. My quaddie numbers today will go 3-5-9 in the first leg, into 6-8-9 the second leg, third leg 4-6-8, and in the last leg numbers 1-4-10. So that's an $81 outlay for the full 100% of the quaddie. But good races right across the board here this afternoon, John. Hopefully the rain stays away. It's a good four track at this stage. Semantics, the late scratching in the first, just takes some of the interest away from it, but it's worth recapping. Race one, number 10, comes out. Hopefully a profitable day for everybody. Good luck. And the first race here at Ballarat gets underway at 1:25.
1: Good on you, Adam. Thank you very much. Adam Crittenden there. And I've got his race-by-race selections for you as well. So his best two were in races 2 and 3, 14 and 11, respectively. Race 2, number 14, race 3, number 11. Now, in the first, and I'll go through his quaddy numbers for you again later on this afternoon before the leg, first leg, because if you weren't able to jot them down then. Ballarat race one, his selections are 1, 9, 10, and 2, and I'll give you a full market update with bet 365 numbers shortly. Now, just in the last little interim, while Critters was giving you that preview, we've got another late scratching. This time it's at the races at Balaclava. And it's only just come in. Balaclava today, race four, number 8, One Special Girl has come out. One Special Girl. And race four, with just the 7 races there in South Australia today, is actually the first leg of the quaddy. So that's an important one. Race four, number 8, One Special Girl. Don't include it in any of your quaddies today. Now, the Sale Greyhounds for the next with James is the second leg of the quaddy. You need the 8 to be alive. A short time ago, his selections in race 6 are 2 to beat 4, 5, and 7. So with Bet365, let me spot the favourite for you. It isn't the 2. James has got Old Habits on top, which is currently offering you $3.60 with Bet365. Number 8, number 7 rather, Dr. Xanthic is the favourite, and it's at $1.75. It's in James' numbers. He's gone 2, 4, 5 and 7. He's got Old Habits on top, and you're getting $3.60 at the moment to find out. Number 8, Comanche Chief, is the third line of betting. That's at $5. And Bowie Sunny is at $8.50. The other boxes are well into double figures, $20 and wider. And again, it's a six-dog race. Boxes 3 and 6, the white and the green, are empty coming into race 6 at Sale. On the back of this, I'll be taking you to New Zealand for the next of the races there this afternoon at Cambridge, where they're racing. And let me just spot a favourite for you there. This will be a pretty quick transition to Cambridge, race 6 on the all-weather track. And number 2, Moulin Adichie, is the favourite at $2. Michael McNabb, he's already had 2 winners today, Michael, and is with a $2 favourite.

0: favourite. Number one, Above the Clouds, is at $4.40, and they're backing that in from seven with Bet365, Above the Clouds, number one. And Roderer, number five, is the Rodera, is the best of the rest, and it's been $9 this morning into $6.50 now, so a couple of moves there. Nine into seven as well for Cyberpatch. Number six, Ethan Jones. So the favourite is Moulin Adeche, but they are having a crack at the others. Here's James at the Greyhounds at Sale.
1: Finishing third here, two starts ago. He's dropping in class, that's the obvious. And four starts ago, a decent effort behind Playlab. Hasn't recorded a ridiculously quick time in any of those runs, however. Was third, three runs on the bounce before finishing sixth last start in a stronger race behind Jumbuck Wang Wang. Thought old habits in this type of race might just about have the speed to lead. And if he can get to the front early, might be able to break them up a little bit. There's a few chances in the race, though, for a field of six. And they are about to link in, at least over the microphone cable. Would have been disastrous. They're about to move in. Race six, the halfway point of the card here at Sale. Sixth of 12. Bendigo Cup field is out for Friday night. Terrific lineup there. They've got a staying feature, Heats of the Great Chase as well, a bumper program. Cannot wait to get up there Friday night for the Bendigo Cup as they're set to run now. Race six at Sale. The field in. Favourites in the black for Lukey Adams. They're set and they're racing. Dr. Zanthig about third or fourth away. Jumping well, Lucky Harper. Old habits moved up quickly. And here comes Not a Fan right from the outside. Not a Fan's going to cross and lead by a length. Old habits, third, Dr. Zanthig. They break away from Comanche Chief, Lucky Harper and Bowie Sunny. Not a Fan on tired legs, pressed by Old Habits, who rolled through on the inside. Old Habits goes up to Not a Fan, who's in for the fight. Old Habits with the head in front, and it'll just get home. Old Habits won it by a neck from a gallant Not a Fan, who refused to give up. Tough run second, third Dr. Zanthic, then Comanche Chief, a breakaway to Lucky Harper and Bowie Sunny. Good gallop, 24.57 for Old Habits. Number two railed up strongly around that home corner, drove to the lead and has done enough to beat the eight Not a Fan, who's a greyhound that's improving every single time he steps out. He toughed out the 4.35 a lot better today than he did in his first crack at it at his first race start. So number two, the winner, Old Habits by Bernardo and Enamored, raced by Kate Gorman for Nick Darra. Number two, the winner, beating the eight, Not a Fan, Christian Wilk at Tangier South. Silver Brute, Beautiful Liar. Seven was third, Dr. Zanthic. Really neither here nor there in that run. Began evenly, never really threatened to win the race, and then just whacked away for third, beaten two and a half at the end. 2.87, fourth in goes to number five, and it was Old Habits who was able to drive through at the right time and claim the lead and claim the race. 3.50 and 1.20 for the winner. $5.50 about the initial leader, Not a Fan, who's run a cracking race second. No third for number seven. Cornella 41, the exact of 47. Trifecta 101, the double at $8.60 and the first four not yet through. More in a moment. Race 6, 2.875.
0: Good on you, James. Thank you very much. And yeah, I'm just waiting to see that first four as well. You need 2 and 8, pardon me, 8 and 2, the other way around. 8 and 2 to be alive in the quaddy. No first four yet. We'll get that to you. Drew, I got your message to the studio. Thank you, mate. And if I get a chance to ask that question of James, I will. I just didn't have a chance there because I needed to get to this race in New Zealand, race 6 at the 2,000 metres. Just waiting for a couple to come forward here at Cambridge. Now the first four at Sale, by the way, has just landed in the system. 2.87 and 5, and it's paid $291. The running double, $8.60 for 8 and 2. James's selections, race 7, 4.28 and 7. 4.28 7. Back to Cambridge. Oh, okay. I've just seen a wider camera shot than was being provided earlier, and I think we've got a farrier at work here. Or is it just that one of them is being difficult? One of them is riderless. It appears to be the 5. Yeah, the 5 is causing issues. The 5 is saying, don't you know who I am? And I'm not having any of this. But the other jockeys are being very, very patient and just waiting for the...

0: 5 to get loaded. We'll see how they go. If they have too much more difficulty, it might not be going around by the look of it. But Moulin Adeche is still the favourite at $2.20, bet 365. But they've been having a little bit of a go at just about everything else in the race. They've all been shortening up a bit. So the punters think that the favourite's vulnerable by the look of this. Let's try and see if there's any commentary to bring us up to date. No, they're providing precious little. Bet 365, bring you race day again this afternoon. Don't forget, every Thursday, Zach Tunbridge always confirms which venues are active for you if you're an existing member on a Saturday for Top Tote Plus. It is normally Melbourne, Sydney and Brisbane, if you are a customer, and that usually goes every race at those three cities. But the interesting one that does vary from time to time is the Mega Boost, where you can get your Mega Boost of 25%. On the runner of your choice, and he confirms on Thursdays which venues and which race numbers they will play in. And race one Melbourne is also likely again to be the bet back bet offer, where if you have a winning bet in the first and it doesn't win, anywhere from second to last, you get your dough back in a bonus bet to that value. But that all gets confirmed every Thursday.
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2: Here's the delay. Rotor are not racing in the tongue tie. Unable to get it on, so the gates are back and they're off from the 2000. Cyber Patch will drop to the tail in the early stages. Bit of a duel for the early lead. Bright Thoughts is right there and going forward. Tarzador out deeper. They'd be followed out by Above the Clouds. Rotorua will settle fourth, one out. Then Moulin Adeche, the favourite. Over on the inside is Keeper's Heart, and two lengths away last is Cyber Patch. Out over by the 1600 metres, Tarzador pushes forward from the wide gate and took over. Got away to lead by two from Bright Thoughts. Above the Clouds, third on the inside of Rotorua. Two lengths away next came Moulin Adeche on the outside of Keeper's Heart, and back of the tail is Cyber Patch. That's the order. Inside the 1400 metres they run, and it's Tarzador for George Rook. Shows the way by length, and they're not breaking any records here. The leader gets a soft lead out in front. Second up on the outside, Bright Thoughts, trailing is Above the Clouds. Rotorua fourth, one out, and then came Keeper's Heart for Moulin Adeche, the race favourite, back second last, and last of all the Cyber Patch. There is six lengths over the field, 1,000 metres to go, and the pacemaker Tarzador by a neat length from Bright Thoughts, third on the rail next Above the Clouds, followed by Rotorua, then came Moulin Adeche and Keeper's Heart, and still last of all the Cyber Patch. No moves as yet. Inside the 800 they go. Pacemaker is still Tarzador, leads a half length. The first to move was Rotorua, then followed in third spot by Bright Thoughts, then Above the Clouds as they quicken it up at the 600 metres. Moulin Adeche is fifth, spotting the leaders four lengths, and then came Keeper's Heart from Cyber Patch. Up to the corner, 400 metres to go. Rotorua throwing the gauntlet down to Tarzador. Two lengths away next is Bright Thoughts. Moulin Adeche to the outside under a ride. Looks to run on though, and then came Above the Clouds. It's Rotorua at the 200, led by a length, coming after it Above the Clouds. Moulin Adeche is well back, battling away next is Bright Thoughts, and down the outside Keeper's Heart is running on. Rotorua, Above the Clouds, and Keeper's Heart, the three of them, Above the Clouds. Above the Clouds in the centre will beat Keeper's Heart. Third, Rotorua. Fourth over, we've got either Bright Thoughts or Tarzador. And in behind them, we had Moulin Adeche, and with it was Cyber Patch. Sixth on the card here will go the way of one, Above the Clouds. Ralph Manning gets a double on the program. And Rehan Goyaram just trying to look to see what happened to the favourite, Moulin Adeche. It was looming up under a bit of pressure on the corner, but then just battled down the run home. Above the Clouds will win it. Keeper's Heart was eye-catching second. Third will be Rotorua. And Bright Thoughts will be fourth, just in advance of Tarzador, and then the favourite, Moulin Adeche. But number one, Above the Clouds, we'll pick up yet another win on the track. 10 starts for 5 wins. Above the Clouds, 450, 240. Rehan Goyaram, and another win on the card for Ralph Manning.
0: So Rehan Goyaram is the winning jockey there. First winner of the afternoon.

0: afternoon for Riam, and they've just pulled down those details. I'll get them to you shortly after Cambridge, the second leg of the quaddie there. So, and I think I've got... that's where I will. I might have a chance to take the third leg of the quaddie, but not Riam. I'll take race seven. I'm just having a look at my rundown, folks. I'll take race seven for you, but not race eight. But as I promised at the top of the show, I will give you the quaddie numbers and the result if you do have a quaddie there this afternoon. Now, at Capalaba, this will be the last that we take here as well. It is race five.
1: Field of eight, T-Rose, now $1.20. Famous racing name, T-Rose. And she's looking to score at the short odds this afternoon here in the quaddie opener at Capalaba.
0: Now, at Cambridge, it's 1, 3, 5, and 4.
1: Second line about to follow suit, and we'll be ready to go for race number five. So the second line runners now coming forward. And we are almost ready. Race five on the day. Green light now turned on. Favourite in pink, T-Rose. Racing now, T-Rose was away cleanly, tried to push towards the middle. Good speed, Solo Rupee, who leads clearly now from Blitz and Boo. T-Rose in behind them, trying to wind up, followed by Havignition. And then She's Nippy, far side, Denham Beach. And further back in the field, then came Fins Up, Wendy and Curious Kazza. Solo Rupee, grabbed late by T-Rose, who raced on by and beat Havignition, who got up on the rail for second. Behind them, Solo Rupee, third. And then came Denham Beach, followed by She's Nippy towards the end with Fins Up, Wendy, Blitz and Boo, Curious Kazza. Time around 19 and 9. Rally's late to win 8, T-Rose for Vicky Shepherd. Picks up strongly final stages and beats 6, Havignition for Jeff Cumming. Third 3, Solo Rupee, Neil Catchpole. 8, 6 and 3, 174, 413. And we'll have that run home sectional confirmed again shortly. 1985 is the time. 1985, 1398, the run home time, 1 1/4 lengths by 3/4.
0: Okay, more to come from Capalaba shortly. Now at Cambridge, 1354, number one above the clouds for Riam Gururam, paid $4.50 and a $2.40 return for the place. Number three, Keeper's Heart at $3.70. Number five, the favourite, was Rotara, no third div, and four, Bright Thoughts. The Quinella, $30, Exacta, $44, Trifecta, $272. And the first four, $2,025, 1, 3, 5, and 4 at Cambridge. The running double, 2 and 1, paid $27.
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It is 8-6-3-7. 8-6-3-7 confirmed. Number 8, T-Rose at $1.04 and $1. Beats number 6, Have Ignition at $1.40. 3, Solo Rupee at $3.80. And 7, Denham Beach. The Quinella paid $2, Exacta $2.80. The Trifecta $10. And the first 4, 8-6-3-7, $34. Running double 1 and 8, $7.10. 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

0: into race number one. 1, 9, 10, and 2. The selections from your caller, Adam Crittenden, in the first. 1, 9, 10, and 2. He made his best two bets of the day. Race 2, number 2, and race 3, number 11. In fact, it was race 2, number 14, my apologies. Race 2, number 14, and race 3, number 11. I'll give you his quaddie a bit later if you missed him, excuse me. Now, in the first, with Bet365, number one, Aroused, Jordan Childs, is the first favourite of the afternoon for Graham Begg, and it's currently at $2. It got into $1.95. It's at $2 now, and is a clear-cut favourite. Aroused is by Snitzel and is on debut today. Bay Philly out of Sexy Eyes on debut. They're backing her with a fair bit of confidence. Second line of betting is at $5 at the moment, and that's number 12, Unkajorg at Unikshorg. I'm not sure of this pronunciation whatsoever. Could be from any part of the world by the look of that spelling. Number 12, it is anyway, Jai McNeil, and it's a $5 go at the moment. Trained by Robbie Griffiths. It's by Blue Point out of Little Indy in a Bay Philly. Then you've got number 2, Egyptian Dancer, Damien Lane, at $6. 9, Scoville, is Tom Stockdale. It's at $6.50. Number 8, Sabrina, is at $7.50. It was $5.50. It's drifting a bit, Sabrina. Harry Coffey. Number 3, Eponine Ray, is T.O. Nugent today. It's been pretty steady around the $30 mark, currently $29. Number 4, Hurricane Girl, is Declan Bates. It's been $51 out to $71. And 11, Talinga's Diamond, Zach Spain, has been $71 out to $100, now $150. So the favourite is Aroused, that's for sure. And at the bigger numbers, the one they're backing a bit is that 12. Unkajorg or something like that. I'm sure Adam Crittenden will have been briefed by the connections as to how to pronounce that. I'm looking forward to hearing it myself. And it's due in about 2.5 minutes. Don't forget, later on this afternoon, we do go racing in the West. Today it's Geraldton. Darren McCauley has flown up there from Perth this morning. It's about an hour on a flight up to the beautiful Geraldton. But don't forget, today is brought to you by the new look Belmont Park, and it's free again on Saturday if you would like to get to the track and experience the new big race, big screen and big atmosphere of the new look Belmont Park, which has gone under that huge refurb in recent times across there. Well, it's free to get in on Saturdays, and they bring you race day again this afternoon. Now, we're down to about the 2-minute mark for the first at Ballarat.
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0: Okay, good luck this afternoon with your punts at Ballarat. Here is your caller, race one, Adam Crittenden.
1: She's already produced a winner as a broodmare as well. Won both of her recent jump outs at Cranbourne, and she is the race favourite. Hurricane Girl is in. Sabrina set. Talinga's Diamond is loaded. Ebony Ray, who led until the shadows of the post here the other day at a big price, is loaded. Aroused goes in. Scoville gets set. The last couple are Egyptian Dancer and Unkachog, who's going to load riderless by the looks of it. So Egyptian Dancer goes in. Unkachog comes up to the outside stall. The starter is headed around for the opening race of the day. Unkachog is in. Ride is about to get back on. The first is the brand 3-year-old Filly's Maiden.

0: Good four track. Rail in the 4 metre position. And they're set to go over the 1,000 metres. Stalls open. They're underway. Arau seemed to be one of the first to step out, actually, with Epony Ray. Egyptian Dancer pushing through, and so too is Scoville nearer to the inside. They were followed by Hurricane Girl. Next was Sabrina, and towards the back, Talinga's Diamond and Unka Chog as they roll down to the 600 point. Epony Ray, a narrow leader from Arau's one off the fence. Scoville third, the inside, with Egyptian Dancer in fourth. They were followed by Sabrina and Hurricane Girl, Talinga's Diamond, Unka Chog the last one as they turned into the straight. So Epony Ray joined in the lead by Aroused. A length off them is Egyptian Dancer. Scoville looking for a bit of room, and then a gap to Sabrina. Aroused is now asked to extend with 200 to go. She got away from Epony Ray. Up along the inside is Scoville, who's trying to stick with the leader, and Unka Chog making ground, but Aroused pulled clear in the last 100, and without really being tested, Aroused goes on to score in good style. Aroused by 2.5 to Scoville. Third goes to Unka Chog. Fourth is a photo. Hurricane Girl perhaps to get it in front of Sabrina, and then Talinga's Diamond, Egyptian Dancer, and the early leader Week. And today, Epony Ray, she was the last one in. Well, she's won in nice style there. She's really rolled along well in her two recent jump outs this time in, and the race has gone actually very similar to her jump out work, where she's been close to the front and then extends nicely without being tested in the home straight. So I don't think we've seen anything near her top gear in any of her jump outs or this race on debut today. She just might be okay, this one. Arouse, she's gone around a $2 favourite, and she's able to win comfortably and impressively. Scoville, another first starter, has stuck to her task pretty well. No match for the winner, but she's comfortably held second. Unka Chog gets into third after settling last, and fourth is Hurricane Girl getting up along the fence. So 1-9-12-4 at the interims, 1-9-12-4. Arouse, the winner, number one, is a three-year-old filly by Snitzel, trained by Graham Begg, and was ridden by Geordie Childs. 9, Scoville, second, a filly by Too Darn Hot, Kira Maher, Tom Stockdale. And Unka Chog, number 12 in third, a filly by Blue Point for Robbie Griffiths and Jai McNeil. Hurricane Girl finishes fourth, just in front of Sabrina. 3 lengths is the winning margin, and a length and 3/4 back to third. And the time for the race, 58.01. 58.01. And for those that are not on track today, that's actually a really good time considering the conditions. Look, it's not raining or anything, but for most of that race out of the 1,000 shoot, they're running into a headwind. So to run 58.01 is pretty good. $2 favourite, Arouse, takes out the first. 1-9-12-4. Let's head down to Sam.
1: Okay, it's Sam trackside today. Sam Lyons. We'll just see who he's... I've got to get you to a sale dog race in just a moment, though, so I'll pick up the interviews as replays for you today shortly. At sale, making their way to the boxes for the third leg of the quaddy race, 7. And it is a reduced field size again. Catch a Cutie, number 4, is the favourite out of the blue at $2.50, ahead of number 2, Dr. Gianna, which is at $2.70, and it's $5 for the rest of them, and they get a little bit wider beyond that as well. But those top two. Now, at Ballarat, number 1, Arouse, Jordan Childs, first favourite home, $2 and $1.10. Number 9, Scoville, $1.70. Number 12, Unka Chog at $1.50. And 4, Hurricane Girl. The Quinella paid $6.70, Exacta $11, Trifecta $40, and the first 4, $356, race 1, 1-9-12-4. The selections in race 2 from Adam are 14 to beat 12-2-5, and he really did have a nice rap for the 14 ahead of 12-2-5. Here's James, race 7 at the dogs. At the sale grays.
2: Now for Smooth Tiger, who's been jumping really well in similar types of races to this. Not an overly strong event, the 7th, and they're up behind the start and about to move in. So runners about to be loaded. 260 joint favourites, Dr. Gianna and Catch a Cutie. This is the 7th of 12 out of sale. A little bit overcast today. And they are about to move in. Was expected to get up into the low to mid-20s. I'm not sure we're getting there as they move up. Race 7, third leg of the quaddie. And the odds are being placed in now. So the evens will join up.

0: First leg to Miles Lee Rose, number 8. Second leg going the way of Old Habits. So 8-2 to be alive at halftime in today's Quadrella. Last one in. They're set to jump for race 7 over the 4:35. Green light on. Set. And they're racing. Jumping well, Miss Black from the inside. Showing speed, Catcher Cutie. Dr. Reignite here. Smooth Tiger carving across. And Smooth Tiger's going to take the lead. Right around them, Warrior Tommy moves up and really sweeps up to take the lead. They're followed Dr. Reignite, then Miss Black, Dr. Gianna, and Catcher Cutie. Warrior Tommy with a mid-race boom takes the lead by a length to Miss Black. Diving through on the inside, Smooth Tiger. Late Dr. Gianna. Dr. Gianna's going to flash and win. Flies down the outside. Dr. Gianna got there by a neck over Smooth. Smooth Tiger, who'll run the second. Warrior Tommy peaked on the run big time back in third. And then Miss Black, a break to Dr. Reignite and Catcher Cutie at the end. The check will get up 24-81 from nowhere. Dr. Gianna has come with a thumping run in the blinkers. And it'll pick them up here after lobbing back well beyond midfield, has come with a barreling run down the outside. Never looked the winner of the race until they've hit the line. A daughter of Feral, Frankie and Carrie comes from nowhere to win. Number 2 first has defeated second number 8, Smooth Tiger, Kiblenz, Cloncurry Girl, Malcolm Carr at Devon Meadows. And third across the line was number 7. That was Warrior Tommy, Cindy Fulford at Mafra, Tommy Shelby and Esfahan. So numbers confirmed, 2-8-7-1. We'll have more in just a moment. It's ahead by 3/4 and from nowhere, Dr. Gianna was last at about the halfway, has got the inside run to midfield and then pulled over the heels of the leading pack just to mow them down right when it mattered. It's ahead by 3/4. The all clear to come after race 7, 2-8-7-1. More in a moment. 24:83 the time for Dr. Gianna.
1: Righto, James, thank you. 2-8-7-1. So you need 8-2-2 after three legs of the quaddie to be alive with James. He's got you alive on his selections if you did play those today. Number 2, Dr. Gianna, returning $2.90 and $1.40. Number 8, Smooth Tiger at $3.10. 7, Warrior Tommy, no third div, and 1, Miss Black. The Quinella has paid $7, Exacta $11, James's Trifecta $32, and the 33 rather, and the first four, 2-8-7-1, $106. The running double, a pair of twos, $14.70, and I'll get you an approximate if you are alive in the quaddie on 8-2-2 at sale.
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1: Yes, welcome back to Race Day. We're about to go to the Good Four in Brisbane. It's a fine and sunny day. They're just having trouble with a couple, but they're coming forward for Race 1 at Doomben and at $2.30, imminent appeal. Emily Posman is the first favourite in Brisbane.
5: On hold. One got down, might have been I Tried So Hard. Light's still flashing. So the light continues to blink. Got a feeling they may release a runner here. There was one drawn off the track that seemed to get down. No, light's still on. Racing. No delay. Pungwe River missed the kick towards the inside. I Tried So Hard began well. Showing early speed was Zephyr Song. Mr. Biggs third away and fourth on settling down. Dundar Cheap trying to cross over and get closer to the rail. There's the favourite, Imminent Appeal, settling fifth over on the fence. Two to Koenigstein outside of Pungwe River. A gap to Crazy H. No early speed. And Network drifted out to be last. That's the first call. 8.50 left to Rana. I Tried So Hard after the good start. Holds pride of place. Leads by one length. Zephyr Song, the favourite, Sentinel, second favourite, travelling in second, and Turn to Imminent Appeal, third the fence. Posman giving the favourite the box seat run. Dundar Cheap, fourth the outside. Next pair, Mr. Biggs covering Pungwe River, then Koenigstein, Crazy Eights and Network whip them in around six off the lead. Heading towards the turn now, 500 left to run. Zephyr Song ambled alongside, tried so hard and went to the front. Imminent Appeal into the clear at the right time. He's going to try and chase down Zephyr Song, then Dundar Cheap, Koenigstein and Pungwe River. Short of 300 left to run, Zephyr Song in full flight lead. Imminent Appeal is trying hard on the outside. Pungwe River taking it inside run, and then came Koenigstein. Now Imminent Appeal strode to the lead. The favourite went for home with 50 to go. Imminent Appeal in front, and it's home, Jen. Imminent Appeal first, Koenigstein second, Photo third, I'd say. Network from last, beat home Pungwe River. Zephyr Song gave up, then Dundar Cheap, Crazy Eights, followed by I Tried So Hard. Second last over the line, in fact, last over the line was Mr. Biggs. Imminent Appeal wins the first. Number one, Emily Posman for Chris Anderson. Four-year-old Chestnut going by Impending, and Emily gave the favourite the perfect run. And he was equal to the task, more than equal to the task, having only his third start today, stepping up in distance. It was right for him, and he's got the job done in comfortable fashion. He was the well-backed favourite. He ran 220 fixed, 250 on the tote. And favourite backers had little cause for concern. Now the minor placings, six is second, running a better race today, ridden with cover. Koenigstein, Ryan Maloney for Chris Waller. Eight third network, good from last. Martin Harley, Kelly Schweder, and four fourth, Pungwe River. And the gallop was 120.03. 1, 6, 8, and 4. Favourite wins the first at Doomben.
1: 1, 6, 8, and 4 in the first at Doomben. If you're alive in that quaddy on 822 at the Sale Greyhounds, I've just had a look for you. It's a bit narrow today. The favourite way home is with number 2, Rapido Ninja, and your collect there will be $47 if you are alive. On the previous, number 2, Dr. Gianna, paid $2.90 and $1.40, 8 Smooth Tiger, $3.10, no third div, number 7, Warrior Tommy, and 1, Miss Black. I've given you those. It was 2, 8, 7, and 1. In the last leg of the quaddy, James has gone 2, 8, 7, and 4. Grab a pen if you're having a punt at the Bendigo Dogs. I'm about to take you to a preview with your caller, Dane Barry. But after the first win of the afternoon at Ballarat, here is Jordan Childs after the ride on Aroused.
6: Geordie Childs, geez, you'd like him to be that good underneath you every time you go to the races, wouldn't you? That was lovely. Well done.
7: Yeah, 100%. She's a really nice filly going forward. She's very professional in the way that she goes about things. Jumps, puts herself in a spot, conserves energy, and then quickens up sharply. So, obviously, good congratulations to Graham Begg and the team, and also John Camilleri. I think they've got a nice horse on their hands.
6: When you straightened, Scoville came up inside. Looked like she might have been a little bit lost or not quite ready to let down. But then when you really asked her to quicken it about that sort of 250, she really did. Just talk us through that sort of when she straightened and you started to ask for her.
7: Yeah, I think we're just getting blown around by the wind a little bit. And probably as a first start as well. Just when I sort of left that horse that was leading and just probably got a length on her, she just wanted to have a little look and probably getting blown around a bit. But once I gave down and gave her a little squeeze, she quickened up really well. And that's just the sort of horse she is. She's got a really good brain on her, and she sort of waits for your commands, and that's what she's able to do today.
6: Tell us about conditions out there. That wind is, well, it's genuine. You faced it. How's it feel?
7: Yeah, it's sort of a bit breezy. Like, it sort of comes and goes a little bit. Sort of when we're behind the gates just before we went in, it sort of died down, and as we just about to jump, it sort of picked back up again. So obviously I was straight into it then, but it was only a 1,000-metre race, so it probably didn't have too much effect, but you can definitely feel it.
6: And the deck?
7: Yeah, the deck's beautiful. In that good four range, a little bit of juice in it. Should be a good day's racing.
6: Well done. Hopefully see you again.
7: Thank you.
1: 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There's Jordan after the first winning ride on Aroused this afternoon. A preview of the Bendigo Greyhounds with Dane Barry is coming up next.
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0: Whipstick Jordan is a late scratching at 125 on Vets Advice. Race 13, number 7 today at Bendigo is a late scratching. My best bet, you don't have to wait too long. It comes up in the first with number 5, Tequila Spice, for Brianna Robinson-Leach, the trainer. I'm surprised that this bitch hasn't broken her maiden already. She's had 5 starts for 4 minor placings and she hasn't had a lot of luck to start her career. She was second here on debut back in August, where she went 24-45, beaten by a couple of lengths, went second there. She's had a couple of thirds also at Shepparton, where she led and got run down over the 450. And her last run was at Sandown, where she got squeezed out from the red. So she's had no luck. This is by far the easiest race she's contested. To give you a bit of an idea of the quality, the second favourite in the race has had 33 starts and is still a maiden. So this is an easy race for her. It's just a matter she jumps and she should win. Race 1, number 5, Tequila Spice, my best at $1.65. My value bet comes up in race 5 with number 7, Hillbilly Hunter, called here a couple of weeks ago, where he missed the start and then he was able to loop them and get to second in the end, only beaten a half length on the post. It was a big run. I'm just hoping today he jumps. If he does, at $9.50, he'll give you a run for your money. Race 5, number 7, Hillbilly Hunter at $9.50. I think he's particularly well drawn and will appreciate the step up to the 500 today. So my best bet, race 1, number 5, Tequila Spice. Value bet, race 5, number 7, Hillbilly Hunter. A quick quaddy for you. First leg of the quad, of course, race 5 with numbers 7, 4, 1. Second leg, numbers 1, 2, 4. Third leg, numbers 8, 1, 6. Coming home with 8, 2, 1 in the final leg. So 7, 4, 1 into 1-2-4 into 8-1-6, final leg 8-2-1. The first here is underway at 157, the last of 13 today under Bendigo Extra goes at 557. It's a strong program of racing action from Lord's Raceway today, John, and the first gets underway in 13 minutes.
1: Good on you, Dane. Thank you, mate. We've got a hot favourite here, Force of Law, the top weight, Michael McNabb, looking for a treble at Cambridge at $1.55. Number 2 Play is the second line of betting. $6 into $4 with Bet365, so they have backed it just a bit, and they're very close at Cambridge. In fact, they've just got a couple of extras out, so you have got time to get on here. Yeah, they back Play a bit, number 2, and out wider, not too much to report, but it is a pretty big field. But Force of Law, a very firm favourite by War Decree. And on that previous at Durban, 1684. Number 1, Imminent Appeal, Emily Posman, first favourite of the day, $2.50 and $1.40. Beats number 6, Coinstein, at $6.80. Number 8, Network, at $2.50 and $4. Pungwei River, the Quinella paid $36, Exacta $51, the Trifecta $496, and the first four, 168 and 4 at Doomben, $2,758, race 1. Here's Cambridge, this is the last we'll take, race 7.
2: So Force of Law at $1.55 with the bookmakers, dominates the betting. We're set to go. Starter is Tony McGovern. All right, so maybe just a slight delay here. Refraction, I think, is the one that they're looking at. It's drawn barrier 1. Adjusting the noseband on refraction in barrier 1. Now, Jasmine forced it out of the saddle. And they're backing it out, in fact, refraction. Just to adjust their noseband. So all the money, Force of Law, 155 is today the day. Star 22 looking for that elusive first win. Play at 390. Iron Throne at $8.50 in refraction. The one that's just delaying the start at $13. $1.60 now for Force of Law. And he goes back in, so they are set to go. Onyx Cafe, Cambridge, 15-50. Gates are back, and it was a scraggly old line. Slowest out was Ice Lass, missed it by 4, getting back Blink Twice. First away was the favourite, Force of Law, leads by 3/4 from up on the outside, Dear You. 2 lengths away next, third is Iron Throne in the clear, followed 2.5 back, Refraction. Play and out deep, Ashino Apilio. A gap of 3 back to Messy Man from Blink Twice, and last of all is Ice Lass. Out over towards the 1,100 metres mark they go, and the pacemaker is the race favourite, Force of Law. Been given no peace, though, as going forward, Iron Throne, and between them is Dear

0: You, so there's a line of 3 out in front. Three links away, Refraction is fourth. And then came She Know Apulioa, further three back to play. Well back in a strung outfield, Messy Man from Ice Lass, and last of all is Blink Twice. 700 metres to go. Force of Law, only a neck in advance of Dear You. A length away, Iron Throne. A length and a half away, Refraction getting closer. Right there also is She Know Apulioa, followed by Play, who looks to come into it. Further back then to Messy Man with it all. So Ice Lass and Blink Twice is last. To the corner they come, 3:50 to go, and it's Force of Law being annoyed on the outside by Dear You, and they've opened up five links on Refraction, then looking to run on Play. Force of Law is all out, so is Dear You on the outside, three links away. Play starting to run on, it's Force of Law still in front. Play is coming after it very quickly. Here comes Play, is going to knock off Force of Law again. Play will win it. Force of Law still a maiden. Second over, third at the line was Dear You, and then we had Messy Man running on with Refraction further back in the field. As they went across the line was Blink Twice, and then a gap back, Ice Lass, Iron Throne, and She Know Apulioa will come in at the tail of the field.
1: 2-1-6, number two, Play. George Rook gets a double, 3.10 and $1.04. Force of Law, the favourite, into second. More to come there, but we're just about to get the jump at Sale Grays, race number eight. Here's James Vandermart.
2: Is the race favourite, and the runner's now about to be loaded. So the clear favourite, Rapido Ninja, he's going to run as an odds-on favourite, and the runners are now moving into line. Getting set, race eight. Last one placed in, and they're set to jump. All eyes on the odds-on into. They're set. Often chasing, Rapido Ninja, midfield away, missing an intrigue with Snitch Adams, and away quickly, head of staff will lead Tilly Girl, and getting a nice run through to third now. Rapido Ninja just hugs the rail, leaders just get away a little bit on the fave, then intrigue, followed by our Mabel and Snitch Adams at the end, head of staff the leader. Rapido Ninja's getting into the clear, two lengths to make up as they turn, head of staff still in front. Rapido Ninja can't quite get there, and head of staff all of the way, head of staff won it by a half from Rapido Ninja, and third driving through intrigue. Then our Mabel, close up Snitch Adams after a slow start, and Tilly Girl was the last one in. 24-68 was the time. 24-68, head of staff at a huge price, has just continued to roll in front, and it'll get home, number one, at a big price indeed, has led every step of the way. Rapido Ninja was just a touch slow to begin. It's got through the field, got into contention late, and only goes down about a half length, maybe slightly less. And the third number will go to seven, Intrigue, who was one of those greyhounds that missed the kick out the back early. Number one, the winner, head of staff, has never won outside of box seven or...
1: 1-2-7 in the frame at Sale. Four is into fourth. The quaddie will be 8, 2, and 1. And at $23, that's probably either made you very pleased or put you out of the quaddie, one of the two. At Rosehill, we're about to start for the first of the afternoon. It's a good four in Sydney. Just keep in mind that at Rosehill today, there are only seven races, and the first leg of the quaddie comes forward to race number four. I'm about to take you there. Confirming numbers at Cambridge, 2165. Confirming numbers Sale, 1274, and they're close at Rosehill for the first of the afternoon. With Bet365, the first favourite in Sydney is number 9, Low Key. Tim Clark is with it. It's at $1.60, out from $1.45. And there's a bit of money for IME, number 3, National Winner, $5.50. They're backing it a little bit late. And there's also been some money for Sapphire Legend, number 12, Race 1 Sydney.
3: Pale Blue Silks. And there's two to move up now. Schnitzel's Girl. Good afternoon, Marto and Ben, as you join us for the coverage here at Rose Hill. Beautiful sunny day. Rail out 5 metres on the quick backup from racing here on Saturday. Some nice races ahead. No shortage of scratchings in the first two races. Victorious Ruler moves in. And there's been support here for the Waterhouse Bot Runner, but the stable had the raging favourite, Low Key. Gates are back now and they're off and racing. A pretty patchy old start. Victorious Ruler jumped well together with the favourite, Low Key. Schnitzel's Girl away well and will settle third in front of Stella Cypher. Then Sapphire Legend on the improve, darting to a clear fifth. Couple off then to Aomi being ridden up to improve on the outside of Miss Black Betty. Then came Your Attitude and a gap back in the field to Bea Ritz, and settling last is Kalani

0: Kid. Loki got the front from Victoria's Ruler and Snitzel's Girl sits leaders back, followed by Sapphire Legend improving a slot going to fourth on the outside of Stella Cypher. Further back to Iomi over Racing a Touch on the outside of Miss Black Betty. Then came Your Attitude from Bea Ritson. Kalani Kid sees them all. Loki at $1.50 shows the way approaching the corner from the stablemate Victoria's Ruler. Then Snitzel's Girl, Sapphire Legend well positioned, followed them by Stella Cypher back on the inside, and then came Iomi as they turn for home now, and it's Loki under a good grip from Victoria's Ruler. Snitzel's Girl in need of some room. Sapphire Legend being called upon, and Iomi coming to the outside inside the 300, and Loki opened up by two on Snitzel's Girl, Iomi, and then came Sapphire Legend. Loki inside the 150, two lengths clear from Iomi. Sapphire Legend, Snitzel's Girl, they're all fighting out the miners. Loki's doing enough, and Loki won it by a half length. Sapphire Legend was dour at the end. Not entirely sure about third. Snitzel's Girl and Iomi. Further back then to Stella Cypher from Victoria's Ruler, Miss Black Betty from Your Attitude, Kalani Kid, and back last of all was Bea Ritz. Low-key winning the opener, paying $1.60 and $1.10. Sapphire Legend, encouraging debut there. Certainly get a lot further than the 1,400 metres. Sapphire Legend grabbing second, and Iomi on the outside will wind up third in front of Snitzel's Girl. Low-key at short odds winning it. Kay Waterhouse, Adrian Bott prepared. Tim Clark in the saddle. And quite dour here with the step up in trip to the 1,400 metres. She's by Pinatubo, really discreet. Tim Clark in the saddle, didn't take Tim long to lead on her. And she's had enough in the tank there from Sapphire Legend, Jason Collett, Lesbridge. Number three, officially third, Iomi. Numbers up there, 9, 12, 3 and 13. 9, 12, 3 and 13, the margins are a neck, by a half neck. Time is 1:23.92. 34.74 is the last 600 metres. 34.74.
1: Okay, well, we'll bring it back to this studio. I thought Darren might have given us a bit more there, but that's the first, and it's over at Rose Hill this afternoon to the first at the Bendigo Greyhounds in just a moment after a break on race day.
2: Unrivaled, the best in the world. Those are big claims to make about NZB's ready-to-run sale, but its winning margins are even bigger. Graduates have won 33 Group 1 races in the last five seasons, and last season they won 26 black type races. While on average, graduates of the last six sales have earned more than $160,000. It's a sale that simply outclasses the rest, and buying at Karaka on the 18th and 19th of November is your opportunity to do the same. NZB, where winning begins.
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1: Yes, welcome back to midweek race day action on this Wednesday, brought to you by Bet365 and Belmont Park, where it's free entry again on Saturday. Don't miss out there. Now, a few results that are in the backlog. Let's get through them. At Cambridge in New Zealand, number two play, George Rook. That was a double for George today, paid $3.10 and $1.04. Number one, Force of Law, $1.04. Six, Dare You at $4.40. And five, Messy Man. So 2-1-6 and five at Cambridge. The Quinella, $1.80. Exacta paid $8. Trifecta 44 and the first four, $267 for 2-1-6 and 5, and the running double at Cambridge on 1 and 2 paid $35. So to be alive in the quaddy there this afternoon, you need 2, 1 and 2, and I will bring you that quaddy result when they do race, but it's not a race for broadcast. We're up and running with our Aussie venues now. At the Sale Greyhounds in the last leg of the quaddy race 8, number 1, Head of Staff, paid $23.50 and $7.60. 2, Rapido Ninja at $1.20. There was no third div for number 7, Intrigue, and 4, Our Mabel. Quinella, $11. Exacta, $82. The trifecta was $374. And the first four, 1, 2, 7, and 4, paid $1,333.

0: The running double, $32 for 2 and 1. And the quaddie there today, 8, 2 and 1, paid $1,368. James Vandermart in race 9's gone the yellow dog, 5, 7, 8 and 4. And just now at Rose Hill, number 9, Low Key, Tim Clark, $1.50 and $1.30, the first favourites home. Beats 12, Sapphire Legend at $2.10. Number 3, Iomi at $1.50 and 13, Snitzel's Girl. Quinella, $7, Exacta paid 8, the Trifecta 24 and the first 4, $71. 9, 12, 3 and 13 after the first at Rose Hill this afternoon. Now here's Dane Barry at the Bendigo Dogs. This is race 1.
1: Join us at the same time. The thank you, John, on RSN. And also to you, Marto, on Sky One. Very good afternoon and welcome to our relays. Welcome to Bendigo this afternoon. A 13 race program ahead. And they're moving in for the first. The 13 races today. CS3 Maiden going 500. Favourite is in the yellow jacket. Tequila Spice for Brianna Robinson Leach is 175 into 155. One clean air. A long time maiden for Jason Stemmers at 270, and you've got double figures to rest. Well, welcome, good afternoon to all, and we're set with a green light for the first of 13 from Bendigo today. Good luck. And they're racing in the first. There was very good speed out from the favourite. Tequila Spice goes straight to the front into the back straight to open up by 3 lengths. Clean Air racing to second. 2 lengths away by Pickles to third centre field. Another 3 lengths got redacted. 4 lengths Miss Wong and Alapido Kathy last off the back straight. And Tequila Spice, the first favourite, nicely clear. About 4 lengths to Clean Air, who's doing the chasing. Then by Pickles, Miss Wong to the outside. But Tequila Spice on the turn, full of running. Still 4 lengths. Clean Air making some ground, but Tequila Spice too good. Scores by 2.5 in the opener over Clean Air. Third Scott redacted, fourth by Pickles, then Miss Wong, last time out of Peter Cathy, a run on the first of 28 and 53.
0: 5, 1, 4 and 8, so a winner and a trifecta from Dane Barry in his selections for race 1. Tears of Happiness, number 14, Ben Mellum, who's there for one ride today at Ballarat, is the favourite here coming into race 2. It's at $4. Number 13, Expensive Taste, is at $5. And then number 12, Courting, is the third line of betting, also at $5. Jai McNeil is with it. Number 7, Sisters Run, is the shortest of the others at $7.50, just into 7 now. And overall, it's in from 10. So there's money with Bet365 for number 7, Sisters Run. Bill Egan is with it. And then it's a drifting $12. Out from $7.50 earlier for Lollies Galore, number 2, Zach Spain. There is a little bit of late money, 15 into 10 for Aerostatic, number 9, Sisters Run, number 7. They're the movers. Favourite is Tears of Happiness and the second at Ballarat next.
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0: Welcome back to race day now at the Greyhounds. Race 1 at Bendigo. Number 5, Tequila Spice, $1.30 and $1.10. 1 Clean Air, $1.20. No Third Div, number 4, Scott Redacted, and 8 by Pickles. Quinella, $1.60. Exacta, $1.80. Trifecta, $10. And the first 4, $24. Race 1. Here's Adam Crittenden at Ballarat Race 2.
4: Grinding Away's moved in. Blanche Bass has joined them. And the field's just about right to go. Aerostatic moving up into the outside stall. And they're ready for race 2. The Mortimer Petroleum Maiden, they're on their way from the 2,000 metre start point. And Sisters Run was one of the first to go with Blanche Bass. There goes Tears of Happiness around the outside with Under Control up towards the lead. And fifth on the inside is Lollies Galore. After a length came Rough Act and Courting, and then came Debbie. Back behind those runners on the improve a little bit. Hakusan out deep is now in front of Rough Act, You Know Yourself. And then behind them to Expensive Taste and Grinding Away. A length away.

0: way to Aero Static and Obsidian Stones about two lengths further astern. So with 1,400 to go, Blanche Bass had the lead. Tears of Happiness from the wide gate across to sit second a length away. Into third spot is Akusan, but still seems to be a bit deep out there. Over on the inside is Lollies Galore, and there's one just poking through in the middle, and that's Under Control in about fifth place. A length and a half away then to Sisters Run with Courting over on the inside, and then Rough Act, two lengths Expensive Taste and Debbie, followed by You Know Yourself and Aero Static, Grinding Away and Obsidian Stone as they start to move off the back. So they're getting to the 800 point, and it's Blanche Bass, a length leader from Tears of Happiness, Akusan and Lollies Galore, followed by Under Control. A length away to Rough Act, and then came Sisters Run, Courting back along the inside. Expensive Taste was next, and then Debbie, followed by You Know Yourself, Aero Static, Obsidian Stone, and Grinding Away as they come down to the turn with 500 to go. So it's Blanche Bass in front, Tears of Happiness starting to edge up a little bit closer. Under Control getting to third, and then Lollies Galore, followed by Akusan, who's under pressure. Sisters Run around the outside. Expensive Taste getting deeper. Courting, looking for room back near the inside. It's Blanche Bass, headed by Sisters Run at the 250, who put in a good burst. Sisters Run galloped onto the lead with Expensive Taste in pursuit. Then Courting and Lollies Galore, but away goes Sisters Run. Sisters Run wallops them in the end, and one by three lengths. Ease down over Expensive Taste second. Courting ran third, and fourth goes to Lollies Galore in front of Tears of Happiness and Blanche Bass. They were followed by You Know Yourself, Aero Static, and then Rough Act, followed in by Under Control, Grinding Away, Akusan, and towards the rear, Obsidian Stone, and Debbie was last in. Big win from Sisters Act there. She really put them away early in the home straight. She loomed up and went straight past those horses back along the fence. Including today, she's only had a handful of runs under Pat Kearney's care, and she's gradually improved with each run for Pat, and as she's got out in trip, it's been a simultaneous path for each run for Pat, just edging out a bit further in trip. So 2,000 metres again today, where she was good here behind Only Opera the other day, and she looks to have gone better again. Expensive Taste coming from the second half of the field into second. Her stablemate Courting in third and Lollies Galore in fourth. So the interims go 7-13-12-2. 7-13-12-2. Sisters Run, the winner here, number 7, winners a 4-year-old mare by Contributor for Pat Kearney and Billy Egan. 13, Expensive Taste, second, a filly by North Pacific for the McAvoys and Luke Curry. And 12, Courting, third, a filly by Kermadec for the McAvoys and Jai McNeil. Lollies Galore in fourth place. 2¼ length, the winning margin. It certainly could have been more than that. Billy really throttled her down in the last 50 metres of the race. 3¼ length back to third, and the time was 2:07.16. She was solid in the market today.
1: Number 7, Sisters Run, Bill Egan at $8.30 and $2.60. Beats number 13, Expensive Taste at $2. 12, Courting, $1.80. And 2, Lollies Galore, 7:13, 12, and 2. After the second at Ballarat, the Quinella paid $20. Exacta $42. The Trifecta $225. And the first four, $936. 7:13, 12, and 2. The first running double of the afternoon at Ballarat today, 1 and 7, has paid $26. Adam Crittenden selections in race 3, and he made the 11 one of his best bets of the day. 11-1-9-14. 11-1-9-14. Here's Sale with James Vandermart. It is race 9.
2: For a while, but hit the line hard in a rank limit 5-10 metre race here last start. Had a couple of weeks off. Returns over the 4:35. Has a good record this track and distance. 37 starts, 5 wins and 12 placings, so never too far away from them. And should be able to land just about on speed here. There's not a crazy amount of pace in the race as they move in. He's probably rock bottom though, price-wise, $1.90 for the fave, Green Frog Cafe, as they move in. Last few being placed away. The odds are in. Evens join the line. And they're set for dispatch now. Race number 9 of the program. Favourites in yellow. They're set. Off and chasing. Green Frog Cafe step well from the middle and he's going to pound across and find the lead with Dr. Natasha trying to hold up. Bear Hunt gets around the outside. Moves up to second to try and come after the favourite. Then Found Treasure and Aston Timpana's at the end. But Green Frog Cafe slipped away.

0: out by three or four to a wide running bear hunt, getting through Dr. Natasha and then found treasure, but swinging for home. It is all Green Frog Cafe. Stretches right out and he's going to bolt in quick time too. Green Frog Cafe won it by seven, will beat bear hunt. Third, very close. It might be found treasure and knows Dr. Natasha. Not a great deal in that. And dropping away at the end, Aston Timpana, favourite, really enjoyed that setup. 24-35 the run. Small field, mid-draw, dominates from the start. Number five, Green Frog Cafe, the winner, has pounded them straight to the front early. And once he was in front, he could run some time. My bro Fabio Fair of Face, raced by Lee Jennings at Mafra, has dominated from the start, beating the 8 second, Bear Hunt. Louis Cardillo at Kilmaney, Kinloch Bray Fair of Face. So it's the half-litre mate running second. And third was pretty close. Dr. Natasha and Found Treasure, they've hit that together and will await the judge's verdict for the minor end of the prize. But numbers coming through, five from eight. Photo third, it's a fast run, 24-34. Green Frog Cafe has been able to space them here in the ninth race.
1: Okay, James, thank you. And we're underneath a minute on a very busy Wednesday until the next at Doomben. Small field of six to go around at the 22-40. Blue Skies, and it's a good four. And they are just about to call them forward in Brisbane. And with Bet365 in this next at Doomben this afternoon, your favourite is going to go around Super Fair at $2.60. The top weight, Montana Philpot, is on board, and it's just firming, if anything, from 280 into 260. Number four, Iconify, is Daniel Moore, and it's drifting just a little bit, 340 out to 380. $5 today into 440 for Power of Success. Number five, Bella Youngbury, who's been in great recent form. There's a bit of dough for Bella's ride there, Power of Success. And it won't take long to load them. You need to get on if you're having a bet there. Just waiting correct weight out of Ballarat on 7.13, 12 and 2, but Bill Egan gets Sisters Run Home there at $8.30. And at the Greyhounds at Sale, just waiting to see those details come through from the system. After this race at Doomben, it's Bendigo Race 2 at the Dogs with Dane Barry. Dane selections in the second are 8 to beat 6, 7 and 5. So he's with the four-box combination of the outside four boxes. And then we get racing for the first this afternoon at Balaclava. Now here's Doomben.
2: Hike today, Iconify, who was just a beaten, meets at a kilo and a half better. They're all in. Light turned on and they're racing. Let's see who was the first here. It was Power of Success. It began best. Iconify was nicely away. Ayasaki rolling forward, and then came Dimi, followed by Super Fair. Given plenty of time to balance up. Second last near the rail, and what you're doing? It's in last position. So the field of six make their way down the Doomben straight on the first occasion, and as most expected, Power of Success took up the role as pacemaker and will be there for a long way. Leads by nearly two lengths to Ayasaki, who was settled in second. A length and a half to Dimi, third inside of Iconify, who travels fourth the outside. Super Fair, its main betting rival, is over on the inside of Iconify and What You Doing last of the six. They've left the home straight and they move to the side of the course with 1,500 left to run, and Power of Success getting things his own way up front, led by 2.5. Ayasaki, the jockey, quite happy to trail in second and follow the leader. DB getting the box seat, one away in third. There's no change to the order. One to Iconify, three-quarters Super Fair. So they're basically keeping company with each other. They quit out of the race here 2 weeks ago at Doomben, and they're out for the rematch today. And What You're Doing is in last position. Heading down the back straight, half the journey completed, 1,100 left to run, and they've left Power of Success alone in front. Leads by three quarters. Ayasaki in second, DB third, Iconify fourth, Super Fair fifth, and What You're Doing sixth and last. So they remain in their order. Jockeys are content with pace and position, and I'd suggest the pace isn't overly fast. That helps the leader. Power of Success has had a beaut run up in the lead, goes by the 800 metre pole, leading Ayasaki still by a length or so margin. DB's in third, Iconify fourth. Superfair's near the rail. Now here's a move coming from What You're Doing. Takes off three wide, the first mover in the race, trying to improve its lot. They've travelled to the 600 metres, and Power of Success is now under a little bit of pressure as Ayasaki moved alongside of it. What You're Doing came calling three wide. DB's still on the rail behind the lead trio. Then Iconify, and the favourite Superfair will turn in last, but Montana Philpot pulling it right to the outside. In the straight, Power of Success at Ayasaki, stride for stride. What You're Doing was trying hard, so too DB. Iconify pulled deep, and Superfair's got work to do. Power of Success trying to lift, trying to grip on. Ayasaki sticking on. Now What You're Doing coming at the pair, gamely. Superfair late.

0: Finish coming up as they head down to the line. What You Doing? Just beat Ayasaki, Super Fair and Power of Success. Then I Codify and DB in what was a busy finish and a sprint home. Stand by for the result. It was a slowly run race and a dash up the running. And it was going to be difficult for the back markers. But What You Doing, I'd say, has just nailed Ayasaki, Super Fair and Power of Success. And heads and necks separating those four, with Iconify and DME just behind them in fifth and sixth. They're basically a length and a half or 2 lengths cover them when the judge called a halt. And full marks to the winner. It was the first mover in the race, took off three wide at the 700 and sustained that run. And is just Bob from Ayasaki, who gave its back as a big sight. But I'd say What You Doing has nailed it in the last stride. Waiting for the numbers to be confirmed. Third is a little close because it's hard to line up Super Fair and Power of Success with those other two in the middle. But we're looking at What You Doing. Here are the numbers, 3, 6, 1, and 5. Number three first, What You Doing. CJ Graham for Matt Cropp has nosed out 6. Ayasaki, Jasper Franklin for Ethan Ensby. 1/3 Super Fair, Monty Philpott, Mark Callaghan, and 5/4 Power of Success.
1: Okay, there it is. Here's Bendigo race two with Dane Barry.
2: To 280. And they're just about set here for the second. The Hip Pocket Bendigo, favourite Wears Green as the green light comes on. Ball's rolling, we're set for the second at Bendigo. They're ready. And racing, very good pace out wide from Hillbilly Tiger from the pink. Just crossed and led them and put 5 lengths on them early on. The favourite Geronimo Dash gets to second, chasing hard from Rambling Rage. Around the outside goes Shadow Robe with a bit of a run now from Recharge centre field. 3 lengths to Love Note, Rocky Kabang and Shock Jock last on the turn. Hillbilly Tiger there, but not for long, joined by Geronimo Dash, who raced up. Out wide comes Shadow Road, who's flying over the top. Shadow Road, a length over Geronimo Dash. Third, Hillbilly Tiger, and fourth, Recharge. Then came Rocky Kabang towards again with Rambling Rage, Shock Jock and Love Note. Run of 24.44. Shadow Road over the top late to score for Michael Chilcott, the winning trainer at Heathcote. Beat 6 Geronimo Dash, 8 Hillbilly Tiger, who runs 3rd and 4th. Is the 4 Recharge.
1: 7, 6, 8, and 4. 7, 6, 8, and 4. A trifecta to the selections of Dane Barry there. At Doomben, number 3, What You Doing? CJ Graham, 5.30 and 2.60. Beats number 6, Ayasaki, at $4.90. 1, Super Fair, no third div, and 5, Power of Success. Quinella, $29, Exacta, 46. The trifecta, 87. And the first 4, 3, 6, 1 and 5 at Doomben, $365. The first running double of the afternoon in Brisbane, 1 and 3. That's produced $21. Bendigo, 7, 6, 8, 4. They're confirmed at sale. Number 5, Green Frog Cafe, paid $2.10 and $1.04. 8, Bear Hunt, $1.60. 1, Dr. Natasha, no third div. And 7, Found Treasure. Quinella, $2. The Exacta, 3. Trifecta, 26. And the first 4, 5, 8, 1, 7, $46. Running double, no live tickets on 1 and 5. Balaclava, 40 seconds until race 1. And the first favourite of the afternoon at Balaclava with Bet365 as they load is Synthesize, number 1, Todd Panel. Currently drifting from $1.90 out to $2.30. $3.50 into $2.90. They are backing Hells on Fire, number 6, Jacob Opperman. It's not a big field and it won't take them long to load. A little bit of money, 15 into 11 for number 3, Testing 1-2, Connor Murtagh. At Bendigo Dogs, number 7, Shadow Road, $2.80 and $1.20. Number 6, Geronimo Dash, $1.30. 8, Hillbilly Tiger, $2.10 and 4, Recharge. Quinella, $3, Exacta, 6. Dane's Trifecta, 21. And the first 4, $348, 7, 6, 8 and 4. Running double, 5 and 7, $8.90. In the third, Dane went the Yellow Dog, 5, 4, 3 and 6. 5, 4, 3, 6. Race 1, Balaclava.
3: The north here in South Australia. Synthesize, the well-back favourite. And they're all standing well. Race 1 of 7. The red light flicks on top. And now our gates are back and we're racing in the first of 7. Hells on Fire jump well off the inside. There goes Testing 1-2 around the outside in the green jacket, progressing to second. Now third there is My Sharia Moore, but it's deep. Strong Mind, it's between runners there, and on the fence is Synthesize. Favourite gets back to fifth, and a length away last of all is Tour de Moon. So there's 900 to travel in the first, and Hells on Fire led narrowly by about a half a length here. Second placing is Testing 1-2. My Sharia Moore's going to be three deep the entire. Synthesize, first up from a spell. She

0: Travels well enough. She's fourth, the fence. Strong-minded second last. And last of all is Tour de Moon, about five off the speed. So Hell's on Fire, the second favourite. You get the feeling the rider knows the favourite's buried back here and is going for home. So into the straight, 400 a run. A tactical ride here on Hell's on Fire. Opperman kicks it clear. Three lengths on Synthesize, battling away in second with testing 1-2. Tour de Moon might be a danger. It's starting to run on down the middle of the track. So the leader's on tired legs, Hell's on Fire. And Tour de Moon has sprinted from last to first and struck the lead. Synthesize running on. Tour de Moon led with 75 to go, though. Synthesize is closing off late, but Tour de Moon's in front with the race fitness on his side. He'll win the first. Second Synthesize, she closed off well, but she obviously needed the run first up. Second placing Hell's on Fire, a third placing Hell's on Fire. Fourth placing behind them, testing 1-2. And fifth and sixth were Strong-Minded and My Sharia Moore. So the winner here, Tour de Moon, has come from last. Andrew Stead in the saddle here. Showed a good turn of foot there at the 300-metre mark. It swept over the top of them. Synthesize, good run first up. She was a bit flat-footed, but she found the line, as you would suggest. She was running over 2,500 metres last prep, so she obviously just needed that little hit out, but she's
1: 4-1-6 race one at Balaclava. Tour de Moon, Andrew Stead at $7.70 and $2.60 takes the first. 4-1-6-3. Those details next on race day.
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0: Welcome back to Wednesday Race Day. If you're betting at the Mildura Trots, grab a pen. I'm about to go to your caller, Rob Orber, for a preview. At Balaclava, number 4, Tour de Moon, Andrew Stead, $7.70 and $2.60 wins the first in South Australia. Number 1, Synthesize, the favourite second, $1.80. 6, Hells on Fire, no third div, and 3, Testing 1-2. The Quinella, $6, Exacta, $16, Trifecta, $43. First 4, $181. It's 4, 1, 6 and 3. Race 1 at Balaclava. At the Mildura Trots, good afternoon, Rob Orber.
1: A very good afternoon, John, and welcome to Mildura Harness for today. Only a 6-race card program with the short backup from Sunday evening. And today, obviously, the field's a little bit light on with only the 6 races, but the first event kicks off at 2:28, final event at 5:23 this afternoon. We've got 30 degrees, overcast conditions, a little bit of light rain expected around that 3 o'clock mark for today, but it's very humid and we'll be running a very good program and trying to find a few winners for today. Quick look at the scratchings. Race 4, takeout numbers 2 and 6. Race 5, scratch number 7. And race 6, scratch number 5. So only the 4 scratchings for today. Looking for some bets. Look, I was pretty keen on race 4, number 10, Like a Librarian, though it's been very heavily supported this morning. It's coming to a very short quote, but I certainly thought it would be very hard to beat race 4, number 10, Like a Librarian. Looking for an each-way value. I thought maybe race 5, number 6, Rojan Bai, certainly has been racing well, and I think it's an each-way ability ahead of 5 Librarian, ahead of 7 Phil's Boy, 9 Cruel Mistress, and 1 Barb's Last, 10, 7, 9, and 1 in the second leg. Third leg, I like 4 Sneaky Filter on top from 6 Rojan Bai, 2 Fleur Bella, and 3 Punto Caliente, 4, 6, 2, and 3 in the third leg. And the fourth leg, race 6, I like the 8 on top, Baz's Legacy, each way, ahead of 1 Bohemian Braids, 7 Accelerate, and number 6, Come On Billy.

0: 8-1, 7 and 6 in the final leg of the quaddie. Obviously, the quaddie today starts on race 3, 4, 5 and 6 with only the four races. First event comes up at 2:28. Looking forward to the program. We'll be back very soon with race 1 at Mildura.
1: Good on you, Rob. Thank you. And in race 1, Rob's gone 6, 4, 3, 5. 6, 4, 3 and 5. I'll give you his selections through the afternoon. There was a couple of dropouts there on Rob's line, not his fault. There's a couple of dropouts technically that you might have heard when he was giving his quaddie numbers there. So those numbers again, in race 3, the first leg, 2-5-1-7. 2-5-1-7. Second leg, 10-7-9-1. 10-7-9-1. Third leg, 4-6-2-3. 4-6-2-3. And home in race 6 with 8-1-7-6. 8-1-7-6. Good luck with those. So we're up and running now. He said, checking his list, we are now up and running at Ballarat, Doomben, Rosehill, Balaclava. Geraldton is only half an hour away with Darren McCauley. We're about to get going at the Mildura Trots, and Sale and Bendigo are both going at the Greyhounds at the moment as well. So we've got 9 live meetings. It's a busy day, to say the least. Here is James Vandermart. There will be a couple of clashes throughout the afternoon. Here's James Vandermart for race 10 at Sale.
2: And they are about to begin the loading process. So this one up over 4:35. Dr. Vienna expected to be on speed. Dr. Monica probably one of the get-back run-on types. And they are moving in well. So Sky Racing 2 for this one, the 10th on the program. And they're all in now. Green light switched on. And they're set to run. Favourites in yellow. Off and racing now, and away very quickly, Dr. Vienna is going to speed across and lead. Out by 3 lengths, Miss Bella Babe, and now coming around them, Dr. Monica gets to second, comes after the leader, and they're clear from Delightful Rain and Hannah's Avatar. So Dr. Vienna led by a link, Dr. Monica, who moved up and moved up with some real purpose, turning. They're clear to Miss Bella Babe, but Dr. Monica swept up, coming back. Dr. Vienna wants it a bit more. Dr. Vienna's going to kick back and win easily. Dr. Vienna draws away, won it by 3 from 7. Second, either Miss Bella Babe or Dr. Monica, who was a $1 on the home corner. Something may well have gone amiss with the fave. She dropped right out of it. She's in the photo still for second, however. And then a break back to fourth. Hannah's Avatar was thereabouts with Delightful Rain. And the time, 24:61 for Dr. Vienna. Finds another gear and comes home a winner. Number 7, Feral Frankie, Dr. Rosie, beats the photo second. Miss Bella Babe's driven through. And might tip out the 5, Dr. Monica, who dead set looked home and hosed on the home corner, moved up and drew level with the leader. And then as soon as she did at the top of the lane, it was just as if she ran out of fuel, came to a complete halt. And she's back in third, ahead of number 2, Delightful Rain. But 7 will be the winner, Dr. Vienna, Feral Frankie, Dr. Rosie, Judith McMahon at Giffard West will beat the 1 second, Miss Bella Babe, Shane Richard at Bullara, Shimmer Shine, Miss Malfunction. Number 5 was third, Dr. Monica, Lakeview Walter, Dr. Madison, Judith McMahon at Giffard West. So 7-1-5, fourth in goes to number 2. And we just await that all clear payout signal here on the 10th. Dr. Vienna home for Judith McMahon. Small field, 7152, 2462, 2¾ by a neck with the all clear to come.
1: And that's first four to James's selections again. They're racing in Sydney in about 30 seconds if you're betting there. 6 to go around again at Rosehill Race 2 over the 1200. And again with Bet365, an odds on favourite, 2.30 this morning into $1.90 now is number 18. Afari with James McDonald.
3: The Home Affairs filly, and Bravira goes forward, and Shanty now is the last to move in.
4: Lead on.
3: 18 acceptors, 6 survivors, and Afari's odds on. The ladies on, we're ready to run. Set. Racing now. And a pretty level line out. Geryon jumped all right together with Shandy, and Barracks is bounding through the middle. Afari jumped there with them, but just eases back a fraction. Clear from quarterback, and Bravira's last of all. Barracks is going to make the running here, and Nash takes it a length and a half clear. Shandy's working up on the outside, trying to get up on the outside of Afari. Geryon with a cozy run fourth on the rails. 2 off to quarterback, and 2.5 to Bravira. So Barracks on top, from Shandy doing plenty. plenty of work and not going particularly well as the furry just bounded through the middle and it races to a clear second. Now Geryon goes to third, then Shanty and Quarterback is slicing through the middle. Barracks turns in front. The favourite of Afari's breathing down his neck now on the outside. Barracks just in front from Afari, ahead away the outer, then

0: Quarterback going to third. Barrick shows the way at the 250. Afari's trying hard on the outside. It's Barrick still in front from Afari. Barrick showing some fight here from Afari, who's whacking away. Barrick's kept going, and Barrick's is going to lead all the way from Afari. Quarterback third. Then came Brevera. Geryon weakened out, and Shaddy ditto finished a long last. Barrick's number two, Kieran Maher, Nashawilla, jumped and kept on going. Good work by Home Affairs at a Wild Rain. Had a couple of trials leading up to this. Looked a bit green in that latest trial. But straight as a gun barrel down the straight, fending off Afari, and it's another second for her. Her fourth second this preparation. Quarterback closing on strongly. He's been gelded quarterback, and he's run very competitively in third position. 2:18, 1:10 are the placings. Number two, Barrick's. Barrick's by Home Affairs, Wild Rain, Nashawilla.
1: 2:18, 1:10. 2:18, 1:10. Barrick started second favourite there, caused a bit of an upset in Sydney, getting close at Mildura for the first of the afternoon. At sale, number seven, Dr. Vienna, $3.60 and $2.30. Beat number one, Miss Bella Babe, at $2.10. Dr. Monica, third, but no div, and two, Delightful Rain, $7.15 and $2. The Quinella, $6. Exacta, $11. The Trifecta, $19. James's first four, $29. Running double, $10.50 for five and seven. James Vandermart, race 11 at the Sale Dogs. His selections are 4, 7, 8 and 5. Getting close, Mildura, race number one of the afternoon there. Rob, in race one, has gone 6, 4, 3, 5. Rose Hill, number two, Barrick's. Nash, $3.10 and $1.40. Beats 18, Afari, $1.20. No third div for number one, Quarterback. And number 10, Bravaria. The Quinella paid $1.70, Exacta $3.90. Trifecta, $18. And the first four, $65. 2:18, 1:10. And the first running double of the afternoon in Sydney on 9 and 2 has paid $4.40. They were both pretty popular. Coming forward nicely, this is race one at Mildura.
2: In operation today, which is fantastic to see for our harness races. And My Ultimate Jimmy, the favourite on the national tote at $1.90. As we stand by, race one about to get underway. First of six here at Mildura, 30 degrees, warm conditions, humid, and they're off and racing. And My Ultimate Jimmy begins very fast. Ellen Tormey is keen to get across. Maxi wants to play. It was able to sail across to the lead. And My Ultimate Jimmy, the favourite, takes up the running. It's been heavily backed. It's 5 metres clear. If Maxi wants to play second, third, Cemetery Bay, fourth, the Spartacus. Second last in the early part, Prioritise, and Hot Deal has settled back at the tail of the field. Into the home straight they come, down to the winning post, and they'll have two circuits. And My Ultimate Jimmy leads the way, and he controls the tempo. Ellen Tormey's been able to back it off. Lead time will be nice and comfortable here for My Ultimate Jimmy. Leads by a sulky's length to Maxi Wants to Play. 42.9 was at lead time. In third spot was Cemetery Bay, fourth Le Spartacus. Then came Prioritise, and Hot Deal is going to have to produce a big run from last. It's giving this lead 25 metre start. They're crawling down the back, and My Ultimate Jimmy just wanting to get keen with the slow tempo. Ellen Tormey's giving it the softest run possible. It leads 4 metres. Maxi Wants to Play sliding up now without cover as Le Spartacus, who's got keen with the slow tempo. This gives Prioritise the one out one back trail. Cemetery Bay is three back the pegs, and Hot Deal is back last. 32.1, first quarter of the last mile. In this class of field, it's a very slow tempo, and My Ultimate Jimmy enjoying a very good run out in front. First up from a break, leads 3 metres to Le Spartacus. Maxi Wants to Play. They're all on the bridle pulling at the moment. In a one out one back, Prioritise has certainly settled nicely from Cemetery Bay, and Hot Deal yet to make a move. They leave the straight, 30.2 the second quarter. Each quarter, I would imagine, will just keep getting quicker from here on. And My Ultimate Jimmy leads 2 metres, Le Spartacus. Popping out at a 1-1, Prioritise comes out 3 deep. Maxi Wants to Play leaders back. Hot Deal in the back of Prioritise, and Cemetery Bay is last. They go off the back straight, 27.8 the third quarter, and My Ultimate Jimmy leads by 4 metres. Prioritise is trying to rally off the track.

0: with Maxi wants to play hot deal to the outside. It's My Ultimate Jimmy. Will straighten up 3 metres. Maxi wants to play coming out after it with Prioritise and Hot Deal down the outside. Good finish coming up. My Ultimate Jimmy in front from Prioritise. Hot Deal. My Ultimate Jimmy had a soft trip in front of My Ultimate Jimmy. Returns back with a first up win by 4 metres. Two Prioritise and Hot Deal is third. Fourth home, Maxi wants to play from Le Spartacus and Cemetery Bay. 27.8, 28.7, a mile rate of 158.8. My Ultimate Jimmy was able to lead throughout. Got out to $2.60 and $2 on the national tote. Ellen Tormey and Andrew Vozick, they had a terrific night here on Sunday. They started off the program very strongly and have done exactly the same here today with number four, My Ultimate Jimmy, scoring. Second placing goes to five, Prioritise. He's working up to a win. Six, Hot Deal. The tempo of the race certainly made it very hard for Hot Deal. And Maxi Wants to Play got crossed at the start by My Ultimate Jimmy. Relegated back behind the leader. Looked a chance turning for home, but was no match in a run home. 4-5-6-3.
1: 4-5-6-3. Thank you, Rob. Here's Bendigo Grays.
2: 290 and then the three Thermal Knights, 650 next best. So the third on the card. They're all in. Green light is on. All rolls and we're set. Race three, Bendigo. They're ready. And racing, good pace out wide at the start from Eventful Dash. Better pace now from Go My Swifty, who's been well tried. It leads by four lengths now. Into the first turn from Trenton's Pride. Getting to third, Mask of Sorrow. To fourth comes Creativity, then Heaven on Earth. Well back in the event to Beyond Easy. Thermal Night passed by Eventful Dash in the lane. Go My Swifty led by three. To the outside, Mask of Zorro putting in the big bounce late. Go My Swifty in front though and gets home. Go My Swifty, a half Mask of Zorro. Third, Creativity, and fourth, Heaven on Earth. And then came Beyond Easy. Never in the finish, the fave back with Eventful Dash, Trendon's Pride, Thermal Night towards the tail, 24-18, the run. To Go My Swifty, number two, was well tried late to score for winning trainer Kobe Raidmaker. Beats 8 Mask of Zorro, 5 Creativity, and 6 Heaven on Earth.
1: 2.85 and 6 at the Dogs. 2.85 and 6 at Bendigo. Apologies for the speed at which we're leaving our venues. That's just the way it is today. Mildura, number 4. My Ultimate Jimmy, $2.60 and $2. Ellen Tormey beat number 5, Prioritise, at $2.46. Hot Deal, No Div, and 3 Maxi Wants to Play. Quinella, $6. Exacta paid 8. The Trifecta, 24. And the first 4, $38. 4.56 and 3, race 1. Mildura in the second. Rob Orber went 1-2-6-3. They are loading at Ballarat. And with Bet365 at Ballarat, first of all, Adam Crittenden here in the third went 11-1-9-14. And he did like the 11. Gave it a nice rap in his Ballarat preview earlier. It is the favourite, full confidence. Harry Coffey's with it, and it's now at $1.95. Number one, Braemar Hill with Bet365 is at $5.50. That's Lockie Neindorf today. And 14, So Royal, Daniel Stackhouse, is $5.50, just out to 7. In fact, 5 at to 7. A little bit of late money here, 12 into 8.50. Forever de Paris, Reeve de Paris, number 13, has been trimming up at a bit of value, but Full Confidence is favourite at Ballarat. Here's Adam Crittenden.
3: So they're starting to move them in. Pandy Pandy, a first starter with an inside gate. Not much money for her.
1: Bendigo Dogs, number 2, Go My Swifty, $2.20 and $1.80. 8 Mask of Zorro, $4.30. 5 Creativity at $6 and 6 Heaven on Earth. Quinella, $18, Exacta, $30. The Trifecta, $258. And the first 4, $1,455, 2.85 and 6. Running double, no live tickets on 7 and 2. Back to Critters. Race 3, Ballarat.
3: Blanket worn, and she's about to move up into her stall, and that will leave Hot Pot Dot and also Hofstadt. So the bulk of the runners have moved in here for the third, which is advertising the Ladies' Day here, Spring Carnival Ladies' Day, which Power FM get behind, one of the local radio stations. It's here on October 23. Full Confidence, the $2 favourite for the race as these last couple loads. Starter heads around. Hot Pop Dot goes in. Full Confidence up into the outside gate. Field is ready. They're just attaching that barrier blanket for Full Confidence.

0: Otherwise, they're set at the 1400. All ready. Signal. And they're away. Panty Panty was slow off the inside. Reeve de Paris, one of the quicker ones into stride here and goes towards the early lead with Levante. Not far away is Smashing Success and also Hot Pot Dot. Braemar Hill out wide starting to improve as well. So Raw getting up into a midfield position. Paramount War was next. Full Confidence has got back to last. So she's got a handful there that I haven't mentioned yet in front of her, and that includes Burrow, Shoko in Morocco, and also back there are Hofstad and Panty Panty on the inside along with Royal Zambezi. So as they moved off the back, and the front runner here is Reeve de Paris, led out by a length on Levante. Two lengths behind them, third, is Smashing Success, who sits inside of Braemar Hill. Then Hot Pot Dot, followed by So Raw, Paramount War. Next is Shoko in Morocco, Burrow, Royal Zambezi. Full Confidence is about 12 off the lead with a lot to do here. Back about third last in front of Panty Panty. Hofstad towards the end as they swing into the home straight. So Reeve de Paris had the front here. In pursuit is Levante. Braemar Hill producing on the outside. Smashing Success going for a narrow opening. 200 left to go. Levante took over. Braemar Hill in pursuit. So Raw, Full Confidence starting to steam home at the end. It's Levante in front. So Raw catching up with it best. So Raw goes to Levante. Close. It might go Levante, but I wouldn't swear on it. Levante and So Raw, the outside, pretty close between the pair. Third's a photo between Braemar Hill and Full Confidence. They were followed in by Paramount War. Next in was back behind them to Shoko in Morocco with Hofstad and Smashing Success. And then came Burrow and Hot Pot Dot towards the tail end. Reeve de Paris and Royal Zambezi. It'll be the outside, So Royal, number 14, who gets there on the post to defeat Levante. 14 has got there in time. So Royal, ridden by Dan Stackhouse for Anthony and Sam Friedman, to tip out Levante. Braemar Hill will run third, and fourth will go to the favourite, Full Confidence, who's done a pretty reasonable job to get as close as what she's done in the end. So 14 gets up to win, So Royal, 14, 16, 1 and 11 are the interims. 14,
1: 16. 14, 16, 1 and 11 confirmed by creditors at Ballarat, race 3.
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0: Getting close at the Sale Greyhounds for race number 11. James went 4.785, 4.785. Ballarat Gallops, number 14, So Royal, Dan Stackhouse, 7.70 and 2.20. Beats number 16, Levate at $3. 1 Braemar Hill, $1.80 and 11, Full Confidence. Favourite fourth, Cornell at $29, Exacta 67. The Trifecta 286 and the first four paid $617 for 14, 16, 1 and 11. And the running double, 7 and 14, $53. Here's Sale Greyhounds.
1: And they are set to jump. Ready to go for the 11th race. They're set. Off and racing now. Got Immunity out fast from the outside with Valencia Tilly, and they're going to carve across and lead. Soda Ben gets busy into Clean Air and just pick them up very, very quickly. So Soda Ben with acceleration takes the front. Three lengths to Got Immunity, a length and a quarter, Hot Rocker. Then Venetian Bell and Valencia Tilly. Soda Ben comes back to Got Immunity, who draws up alongside. Got Immunity takes Soda Ben, and it's Got Immunity who's going to draw away. Got Immunity won it by a length and

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0: There's only five to go around at Doomben. Number one, Perfect Play. Ryan Houston is your favourite. Currently at $2.10. Just drifting a little bit. It got into $1.95 with Bet365. Number five, Twisted Queen. CJ Graham, who rode the previous winner. It went $2.90 out to $3.20, but they've just gone $3.20 back into $2.60. So it's getting good late support. Number five, Twisted Queen. The others are into double figures. At sale, number eight, Got Immunity, $3.30 and $1.10. Number five, Soda Ben at $3.40. No third div. Number two, Venetian Bell. And four, Hot Rocker. The Quinella paid $6.50, exacta $21. Trifecta, $86. And the first four, 8, 5, 2 and four, $143. Running double at sales, $17 for 7 and 8. Here's Doomben. This is race three.
1: She knew she had to get going, and she did. And knew that what you're doing had the staying power or the staying ability to outstay them. With only short head in it at the end, but beat home Ayasaki and Super Fair, who was not suited by the very slow tempo. Now these runners loading, and it won't take long with only five of them. Third of the day, Ethos Building and Restoration Class 4 Handicap. What a big charity race day here at Doomben as Twisted Queen joins them. Vixenette comes up. Last look at Tab Fix. One Perfect Play now, $2.25 and five Twisted Queen down to $2.60 at the off. Starter picks up the button. Racing. Beginning best was Perfect Play. Driving through Burley Magic to join it early. Twisted Queen will settle in third. Some average jump well, but eases back to fourth position. Vixenette will settle last of the five. They travel into the first bend with 1,400 left to run. And Perfect Play and Ryan Houston with the steer goes to the lead. Twisted Queen is second and is over racing. Travelling third behind the lead pair is Burley Magic, securing a good run as they go by the 1,200 metres. One away Vixenette and a length and a bit to Sir Beveridge in last position. Four lengths span the five runners with just over 1,000 left to run. Perfect Play allowed to bowl at his leisure, looking for career win five today. Shows out from Twisted Queen, the margin, a length and a quarter. Three quarters to Burley Magic, tucked away in third, travelling behind the two betting big guns, and Vixenette and Sir Beveridge, they're the last pair. Similar to the previous race, little speed on and no change to the running order. They've got 700 left to run, and Perfect Play surely gets his chance today. Everything in his favour. Twisted Queen, the best back runner right there on his outside, trailing now by three quarters of a length as they went by the 600. Burley Magic's had a good run in third. Just wants to race a touch awkwardly there. Vixenette trying to close on the outside, and two to Sir Beveridge, who will turn in last. They go by the 400 metre pile and straight for home. Perfect Play heads for home in front, wheels into the straight, the leader from Twisted Queen being shaken up by CJ Graham. Then Burley Magic, forget the other pair. Perfect Play in full flight down below the 200 metres. Twisted Queen is second. Burley Magic can do no more. Perfect Play. It's his day-to-day. Surely he couldn't get beaten. Of course he can't. And Perfect Play straight away won easily. Beat Twisted Queen, then Belly Magic, Sir Beveridge, and Vixenette was the last one home. Well, it's a bit hard to take the short odds, but he looked the leader and looked the winner, and it has panned out that way. Number one, Perfect Play. Ryan Houston rating the favourite well in front for Annabelle and Rob Archibald. There was a bit of fire in the belly with there within the day. He kicked away and he's won with a good margin to spare at the finish over Twisted Queen, and Burley Magic will nick third just in front of Sir Beveridge. So a fairly predictable result. The market result, one first Perfect Play, Ryan Houston. Second, five Twisted Queen, CJ Graham. Third, three Burley Magic, Ange Jones, with Sir Beveridge number seven. In fourth, Perfect Play, 2.25 Tab Fix when they jumped. Tape punters, they knew, they piled on 190 and 130. That's the result of the third at Doomben, the time 139.93.
0: Just waiting for those details to hit the system. I'll clear them for you. 25 seconds until the Greyhounds at Bendigo.

0: Want the wrap-up of all the weekend racing action? Don't miss Correct Weight with Travis and Nick Noonan. 9 till 11 a.m. on racing.com, RSN, SEN Turf and SEN Track. 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
4: By 5 lengths, added to Dalia, gets to second, getting the third, Tiger Moth around the outside, perfect loss, and then Kraken Zackwell back the inside from Idyllic Maya and Dancing Blue on the corner. Still Baringa Black defying them, three in front from added to Dalia, flying home, perfect loss, added to Dalia over the top, got them the lead and scores. Added to Dalia by 2 lengths, photo second, Baringa Black all perfect loss, and Kraken Zack got home for fourth in the end. At the back few across were Tiger Moth, Dancing Blue and Idyllic Maya towards Saria, a run of 24 and 53. So some worrying moments when the favourite Attitude Aaliyah bombed the start, but she recovers to find the rails, got to second into the first turn, and she's gone straight on by in the straight to win well for Cameron Taylor. Number 4 beats 8, 7 and 5. 4, 8, 7, 5 are the interim numbers on the fourth event. Favourite to win the 4 Attitude Aaliyah, a brittle bitch by Tommy Shelby out of Ciala Giblet, trained by Cameron Taylor at Neilborough, and owned by M. Bulger. Today start 4 for win number 2. Scored on the line by
3: 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Doomben 1, 5, 3, 7. Number 1 perfect play, Ryan Houston, $1.70 and $1.10. 5 Twisted Queen, $1.60. No third div, number 3 Burley Magic, and 7 Sir Beveridge. Quinella $2, Exacta paid 3, the Trifecta 7, and the first 4 $12. 1, 5, 3, 7 at Doomben. The running double Brisbane 3 and 1, $11.20.
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7: Locked and loaded here. Well, they are just about anyway. Red lights on. We're set to see them run here. Stand by. Ready. Gates are back. We're racing. Willie Bob off the inside stepped okay. Road to the City and Atomic Time had speed. Favourite Willie Bob's going to settle third. Leading rides up to fourth in I Am the Devil's Elbow. Pretty Morcell ridden off the speed. Then Miss Naranga. Around them comes out wide Aviation Heiress. Fiery Moon and Majestic Moshi last in between runners, about 6 off the speed. So off the back they work. Road to the City's out on top. Atomic Time's about a length and a half away second. Willie Bob, the favourite, parks third the inside of leading ride fourth. And three deep Miss Naranga. She's got no cover and she's out wide there. Back in midfield was Pretty Morcell from I Am the Devil's Elbow. Two to Aviation Heiress, Fiery Moon. And Majestic Moshi still last, about 8 lengths off the leader now. So Road to the City now gets away on the top of the straight here. 4.50 to run. 2 lengths on Atomic Time in second position. They straight up, 3 lengths on leading ride, and also Willie Bob. They're starting to work into it. Wider out, I Am the Devil's Elbow. They run past the 3.50. Atomic Time alongside of Road to the City. Now coming at them.

0: Willie Bob. Now, Pretty Morcell getting through on the inside, just needs a way out. She's bullocking out now, and Leading Right is wider out. So at this stage, Atomic Time's the leader, 100 to go, but Pretty Morcell, well, they put plenty on her today, and she's looking ominous, but Atomic Time's in for the fight. I reckon he's going to deny her. He will. Atomic Time beats Pretty Morcell, who loomed big time, but couldn't go past Atomic Time. Third is Road to the City from Willie Bob. Out wider, Leading Ride from I Am the Devil's Elbow. Next in came Fiery Moon, Majestic Moshi. The last pair in were Aviation Heiress and Miss Naranga, who was three deep the entire.
1: 110.4 in a photo. Number one, Atomic Time, Harry Grace at 770 and $1.90. Beats number 10, Pretty Morsel at $1.20. Four, Road to the City at $4.90. And it is a photograph for fourth spot at Balaclava after the running of race two. We're about to get going at the Western Australia races with Darren McCaulay this afternoon. Geraldton race one. He went 2, 4, 5, and 1. So he's with the first favourite, which is number two, Prince Epaulette. And it's currently at $2.40 with Bet365. And it has been pretty steady. Number four, Lieutenant Dunbar, Troy Turner, is the second line of betting, and it's just firming from $3 into $2.60 and drifting from $6 out to $8.50 is Tango Rhythm. Number five, Maddie Derrick, it's got barrier one. There's a little bit of late money, $9 into $7 for Cantilever. Number one, Cantilever is firming up a little bit, but Prince Epaulette and Lieutenant Dunbar are now only 10 cents separated in the betting, and the first at Geraldton is about to get underway with Darren McCaulay. And don't forget, the new look at Belmont Park invite you back with general admittance free again throughout the racing carnival on Saturday afternoons. Go and check out the new big action, big screens and big changes at the new look Belmont Park. Five is fourth at Balaclava. 1, 10, 4, 5. Dividends next. This is race one at Geraldton with Darren.
2: So we've only got a couple left to move on up into the gates. Thank you, John. Good afternoon, everyone, through SEN Turf as well. Great to have your company, opening of the Geraldton season. And conditions have cleared since earlier this morning. Had a little bit of rain around, but the track's in great order. It's a good four. Starter Craig Jupp, long-time starter here at the GTC, officiating. Forbidden Apple coming up towards its stall. And they all look to be in. In fact, the red light goes on and the new season is underway, and the favourite missed the step, Prince Epaulette. Dropping out is Forbidden Apple. Shortly after the start, they're playing a bit of cat and mouse as to who wants to lead them early. Cantilever goes up, gets about a half to three quarters of a length. Lieutenant Dunbar are now driving through Tango Rhythm. It's going to settle up beautifully placed. Over on the outside behind those next is Key Trade. Prince Epaulette awkwardly placed at the 1,000 metre mark and being hunted along by Romilly, and a length away back at the tail end of the field is Forbidden Apple, who'd settled about 5 to 6 from the leader, which as they go off the back straight now and out to the 800 is Cantilever. Cantilever led them, increasing the tempo, got out to lead by 3 on Lieutenant Dunbar, almost 2 lengths to Key Trade. Over on the inside now, off the bit, Tango Rhythm, yielding ground from Prince Epaulette, now reefed away from the fence by Romilly, and he goes to work. He's starting to stoke it up to try and make an impact, and last of all, Forbidden Apple, but Cantilever still well held, coming to the turn. 400 to go. Cantilever about 2.5 lengths in front of Lieutenant Dunbar. Key Trade third. Prince Epaulette really hard at work. They balance up. 250 to go. Cantilever a length and a half in front, getting tired though, wobbling around, joined by Lieutenant Dunbar. Down the outside, Prince Epaulette, and also behind them is at the head of the others as they come towards the 50. Key Trade, Lieutenant Dunbar in front though. Lieutenant Dunbar beat Prince Epaulette, third home Cantilever, then Forbidden Apple, Key Trade. It wobbled up late in the race, and back there at the tail, Tango Rhythm. Number four is the winner, Lieutenant Dunbar, ridden by Troy Turner for trainer George Dupre. And it gets the job done. Leader got pretty tired, Cantilever. Prince Epaulette back in the field there, having to make that run after being taken off the fence, getting around them, and always under pressure from Romilly. Lieutenant Dunbar holding it off, though, in the run to the line. The dissident gelding, and returns to the winner's list here this afternoon in its first attempt on the Geraldton track. Number four, Lieutenant Dunbar. Troy Turner for George Dupre, the winner.

0: Minor placings coming to hand. Prince Epaulette, Lakdar Romilly, Cantilever, Joseph C. They'll be the 4-2-1-6 numbers here. 4-2-1-6.
1: 4-2-1-6, and at Balaclava, it's 1-10-4-5. Darren's tipped the trifecta race one at Geraldton for you. In race two, he's gone 2-8-3-7. They're at the boxes now for the next at sale. At Balaclava, number one, Atomic Time, Harry Grace, paid $7.70 and $1.90. 10 Pretty Morsel, $1.20. 4 Road to the City, $4.90 the place. And 5 Willie Bob. Quinella, $12. Exacta, $27. Trifecta, $330. And the first four, $771. 1-10-4-5. Running double at Balaclava, $39 for 4-1. Geraldton details next on 4-2-1-6. Here's the Greyhounds at sale. It is race 12.
2: And they're now set to jump. Field loaded. Lucky last of a dozen from sale. They're set. Away and racing now. Gotham Thanos away well with surging near the inside. They're the first two into stride. It's going to get tight here. Substation. Substation's going to burn them off, and Lee gets away over surging, who's trying to kick up near the inside, having a brush with Gotham Thanos, and past them went to Bay's Little Thief, and at the end before noon. So Substation the leader. Three lengths in front from two Bay's, and then Gotham Thanos. Substation clear, and Substation home in the last. Substation got there by length and three quarters to beat two Bay's. Third, Gotham Thanos, and fourth, maybe Little Thief with momentum coming hard at surging. Wasn't much in that. And before noon was a distant tail ender in 24 and 99.
1: James, thank you for your help today. At Rosehill, there's only 90 seconds. If you did have a quaddy in New Zealand today, as promised, the result, race 8. It's 10, 3, 9 and 6. Number 10, Alan Zando was the winner, and George Rook brought up a treble with that win. It paid $31.20, and the quaddy was 2-1-2-10 and paid $2,170 at Cambridge. Rosehill Race 3 is next.
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1: Loading in Sydney at Rosehill is only about 3 or 4 out. At Geraldton, number 4, Lieutenant Dunmar, Troy Turner, $2.80 and $1.90. Beach number 2, Prince Epaulette at $1.30. 1 Cantilever, no third div, and 6 Forbidden Apple. The Quinella paid $3, Exacta 7, Trifecta 24, and the first four, race 1 Geraldton, 4-2-1-6, paid $95. Only one out in Sydney. Details at sale shortly on the last. Here's Sydney.
7: Well, Stallone being sent forward, wide out. Concrete Storm pretty handy on the rails. On the inside is Siragusa. They're followed by Oakfield, Utah, and Anthropoid settles last of all. Stallone goes on with the job out wide, and Stallone's going to lead here from Azarax, who had to hand up. And it'll sit in second spot on the outside of Concrete Storm. Siragusa fourth, one out, one back around Oakfield, Utah, and Anthropoid given a quiet one at the tail of the field. Not that much ground really covering the field down the side, and it's Stallone in front of the 800 metres by a length on Azarax. Then Concrete Storm positioned on the rails. On the inside is Siragusa. And two lengths away to Oakfield, Utah, on the inside of Anthropoid. So Stallone, a narrow leader from Azarax, getting right up on the bridle, approaching the bend. Then Concrete Storm, Siragusa. Anthropoid peeling three wide now. McDonough wants to take closer order. Oakfield, Utah's back last of all. Stallone turns in front. 3.75 to go from Azarax. Then came Anthropoid down the outside. Siragusa wedge between them, and Concrete Storm being wound up is pushing off the fence. It's Stallone in front, 200 to go. Concrete Storm goes to it. Anthropoid the outside. Concrete Storm tackles Stallone. Anthropoid hasn't got there. Concrete Storm though sprints away late. Concrete Storm won it. Anthropoid second in front of Azarax. Not sure about Force, Stallone and Siragusa at Oakfield, Utah was last in. There's three in a row for Concrete Storm. Zach Lloyd in the saddle.

0: John O'Shea, Tom Charlton was leaders back the moment Zach came off the fence. It was over.
1: 10 in the photo. Always nice to rack up a hat-trick of wins. Zach Lloyd, Concrete Storm at $4.20 and $2.30.
0: At Hawkesbury, it made all and had to show a lot of fight down the straight from Stallone. Different role today. Stallone was the bunny and Concrete Storm was able to go straight past it inside the last 100 metres. Three in a row for Concrete Storm, Trambo, O'Shea and Charlton.
1: He's called them 10-9-4-7.
0: The Miners, Anthropoid Whiteout has run second in front of Azarax. Numbers official, 10-9-4-7.
1: 10-9-4-7 in Sydney. Those details coming up as well at Sale. James Vandermart, thank you. Number 5, Substation. Won the last at the Dogs there. $15.40 and $6.20. 4, Two Bays at $3.50. No third div. Number 2, Gotham Thanos and 7, Little Thief. Quinella, $37. Exacta, $66. The Trifecta, $247. And the first four, 5, 4, 2 and 7, $878. The best four, first four of the day at Sale in the last race. The running double, 8 and 5, that's paid $31. Due to go back to the Mildura Trots right now. We're on start time and Rob Orb has gone 1, 2, 6 and 3 with Bet365 always on Safari. Number 1 is your favourite at $2.40, firming in from $2.70. She's Poppy, number 5, Wayne Hill, is at $3.20, pretty steady. Jack Laws with the favourite, by the way, number 1 always on Safari. A little bit of late money, 8 into $6.50. For Calf Pen, number 3, Ellen Tormey, who drove the first winner. Rose Hill, number 10, Concrete Storm, Zach Lloyd, $4.20, $2.30. 9, Anthropoid, $2.60. No third div, number 4, Azarax, and 1 Stallone, and 7 Stallone. 10-9-4-7. Quinella, $5. Exacta, $14. Trifecta, $51. First 4, $258. 10-9-4-7 are official. The running double, 2 and 10, $9.20. Mildura Race 2. Here's Rob Orber.
2: 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Great to see for Harness Racing the one pool. They're all set and they're off and racing. She's Poppy's began fast, always on Safari's, trying to hold out She's Poppy, but she had far too much toe and she was able to get across to the lead from Always on Safari. Evoca Blues is third and racing without cover, Shirley Knott. Three wide came Calf Pen. In between runners was Louisville from the second line. Kicking through back along the pegs came Kiang Shadow Box and back last of all Starve and Marvin. They head down the back and She's Poppy's the leader. 12.1 the lead time. Calf Pen, who's been in terrific form, moves up outside of the leader. Was three wide in the early part. Just racing a little bit keenly. Always on Safari, leaders back. Into the one out, one back trail came Shirley Knott. Evoca Blues, three back the pegs. Four back the inside, Kiang Shadow Box. Then came Louisville and about 8 metres away to Starve and Marvin last of all. First quarter not operating as they come into the home straight. They've got just on 900 metres to travel. And the leader is She's Poppy by 4 metres to Always on Safari, locked away inside of Calf Pen. Evoca Blues, three back the inside. They've certainly dropped speed up front. In a one out, one back trail came Shirley Knott, followed up by Louisville. Evoca Blues, three back the inside. Four back Kiang Shadow Box from Starve and Marvin. They leave the straight, heading towards the back. No sectional times available. And the leader is She's Poppy by a metre. Two up on the outside, Calf Pen. They haven't gone hard in that early part of the mid-race, so it should develop into a sprint home, and he slips a little bit more rein to She's Poppy. 2 metres to Calf Pen. Always on Safari, sweating for a way out from Shirley Knott, Evoca Blues, Louisville, then Kiang Shadow Box and Starve and Marvin as last. They go off the back. She's Poppy only ahead in front of Calf Pen, who's coming at it. Shirley Knott out three wide, starts to run on from Always on Safari into the home straight. She's Poppy a metre in front of Calf Pen. Down the outside, Shirley Knott. It's still She's Poppy giving plenty. She's Poppy still with a kick, and She's Poppy's going to go all the way and scores by 3-4 metres to Calf Pen. Shirley Knott third, Always on Safari fourth. Then Evoca Blues, Kiang Shadow Box. Further back in the field into Louisville. And Starve and Marvin, no mile rate was 2:02, race time 2:13.7. 2:02, the mile rate. On the second event, the winner number 5, She's Poppy, for Sandra O'Connor, Wayne Hill, had very good speed to get across to the pegs to lead. Three Calf Pen.

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1: 5, 3, 2, 1 confirmed by your caller Rob Orber there. 5, 3, 2 and 1. We'll get those details to you in just one moment. Just waiting correct weight in Sydney. At Mildura, number 5, She's Poppy, Wayne Hill, $2.80 and $1.40. 3, Calf Pen, $1.50. 2, Shirley Knot at $2.70. And 1, Always on Safari. The Quinella, $11. Exactipaid, $18. The Trifecta, $101. And the first four, $299. The running double on the first two at Mildura is returning $15 for 4 and 5. Just a reminder, when we go back to Rob, race 3 is the first leg of the quaddy there with only 6 harness races today at Mildura. In the first leg, he went 2, 5, 1 and 7. A break on race day. Grab a pen. I'll give you his quaddy numbers again very briefly after this.
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1: Loading away at Ballarat for race number 4. Adam Crittenden's selections in this race are 9, 11, 12 and 8. The quaddy at Ballarat starts after this, race 5, but he's gone 9, 11, 12 and 8 here. Number 9, Perfect Night is the favourite. Mickey D is with it at $2.30. Number 8, Miss Elanius is at $3.80. And Venetian Choice, number 12, Damien Lane, is the best of the rest at $5.50. There was a bit of money earlier for number 13, Celestial Splendor, Dean Yendel, at a bit of a price. And there's been a bit of a go, too, for Lope to Vega. Lope to Lardo today, number 10 as well. And they're close at Ballarat. Selections in the quaddy at Mildura. First leg from Rob Orber, 2, 5, 1, 7. Second leg, 10, 7, 9, 1. Third leg, 4, 6, 2, 3. And he made the 6 a good each way bet in that race. And in race 6, 8, 1, 7, 6. 8, 1, 7, 6. This is Ballarat race 4.
6: Well, the start is heading around. We're about to jump here in the fourth of the day. The Veolia Handicap, Perfect Night's gone in. Share the Stars is the only one out. Perfect Night, the 225 favourite. 1400 here, race 4 of the afternoon. They're all in, set to go. Light flashing. Signals given, they're underway. Celestial Splendor clearly last out of the gates. Tempt the Gods began fast and looks like leading early with Miscellaneous striding up into second and Perfect Night won't be far off those. Venetian Choice is in fourth position, then Loop Delardo. Share the Stars, who began much better today, is going to drift back enough to be third last. Then Comic Hero and a couple away last is Celestial Splendor. They've headed past the 1,000. It's Tempt the Gods, the leader, a neck over Miscellaneous, the second favourite for the race. Perfect Night, who is the favourite, has got the lovely trail on its back in third position. Fourth on the inside is Loop Delardo, and then Venetian Choice and Comic Hero. Share the Stars second last, and Celestial Splendor remains the last one. They've got just over 600 to go. Tempt the Gods, a neck leader over Miscellaneous. Perfect Night, every possible hope in third spot. She's about to ease to the outside, three deep. Then Loop Delardo, Venetian Choice, Share the Stars, Comic Hero, and last still Celestial Splendor as they head around the turn. So Tempt the Gods got away from Miscellaneous. Something's wrong with her. She's dropping out. Perfect Night into second in pursuit of the leader. And then came Venetian Choice, Loop Delardo, and Celestial Splendor. Tempt the Gods is taking a bit of catching here. 200 to go. Still led by a length. Venetian Choice to second. Perfect Night can't reach them. It's Tempt the Gods and Venetian Choice to fight it out. Venetian Choice hit the front in the shadows, and Venetian Choice won it from Tempt the Gods. Loop Delardo.

0: ran third. Perfect night, just a battling fourth in the end. Then Share the Stars, Celestial Splendor, Comic Hero, and eased right down in the home straight was Miscellaneous. Something obviously not right with her. She is walking across the line, literally in last place. So Venetian Choice gets the money here. Number 12, she's been able to run down the cheeky leader there and tempt the gods who ran a bold...
1: 12-3-10-9. Number 12, Venetian Choice. Damien Lane at 6.40 and $1.90. Beats 3, tempt the gods at 3.60. 10, Lope to Lardo at $2.90. And Perfect Night is number 9 into 4th. 12-3-10-9. Nearly set for the green light at the Greyhounds at Bendigo.
2: From the favourite Morning Dawn through to lead early on by two lengths into the back straight. Marble Sunset gets to second, going to third, Scott Olifrius, and around the outside goes Silver the Hunter. It gets to second now. Four lengths away, centre field was Spruking, then Honouring Turbo, deeper out Lucky Kabang, two lengths to Kiptum on the corner. Morning Dawn, the Wonder Beat, looming up on the outside, Hilmer the Hunter, through the middle comes Scott Olifrius, right across the track. Morning Dawn, Scott Olifrius storming through, Scott Olifrius scored. Scott Olifrius by a length, Spruking, third Morning Dawn, fourth of the Hilmer the Hunter from Marble Sunset, then Lucky Kabang, the back couple across them. We had Kipton, who was towards the tail, and a run of around 28 and 54. Scott Olifrius, number 4, will score for Jordan Tomosa, the second favourite in the end, the winner. Beats 2 Spruking, 1 Morning Dawn, and 7 Hillbilly Hunter.
1: 4-2-1-7 at the Bendigo Dogs. 4-2-1-7 on a flat knacker Wednesday afternoon race day. At Ballarat, number 12, Venetian Choice, Damien Lane, 6.40 and $1.90. Beat number 3, Tempt the Gods, at $3.60. 10, Lope to Lardo, $2.90. And 9, Perfect Night. The Quinella paid $43, the Exacta $68. The Trifecta, $527. And the first four, $1,783. 12, 3, 10 and 9. The running double at Ballarat. On 14 and 12, paid $31. And the early quaddie there today, 1-7, 14 and 12, $595. 1-7, 14 and 12. If you missed his preview, I'm about to give you the quaddie numbers from your caller, Adam Crittenden, going into the first leg of the main quaddie shortly. At the Dogs at Bendigo, number 4, Scott Alfurius at $4.20 and $2.10. Number 2, Spruking, $1.80. 1, Morning Dawn, $1.40. $1.04, rather. And number 7, Hillbilly Hunter, 4217. Quinella, $12. Exacta, $17. The Trifecta, $62. And the first four, $330. 4-2-1-7, race 5. The running double, a pair of fours there, $7.40. And in race 6, Dane went 1-2-4-3. He's with the four inside boxes. But you need the four to kick you off in the quaddy. Ballarat numbers in the quaddy today from Adam Crittenden. He's playing 3-3-3-3. And they are as follows. First leg, 3-5-9. 3-5-9. Second leg, 6-8-9. 6-8-9. Third leg, 5-6-8. That's a mistake. 4-6-8. 4-6-8 in the third leg, and home with 1-4-10. 1-4-10. So just quickly to clear that up. The first leg, 3-5-9. Second leg, 6-8-9. Third leg, 4-6-8. And home with 1-4-10. Take a break on race day, and we're coming back next with the fourth at Doomben in Brisbane.
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3: 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NAB. More than money.
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0: 6.5. 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
0: Rightio, good to be with you through RSN in Victoria, SEN Turf in Western Australia. And speaking of Western Australia, don't forget you can get back to the races on a Saturday for free at the moment when they're racing at Belmont Park. It's been refurbished. 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And it's free on Saturdays at Belmont Park. And they help to bring you race day again this afternoon. Our friends and colleagues at Perth Racing, we love their support as well. Here's Doomben. This is race 4.
2: And what I've seen of them at the trials, this one does stand out, Tiny Light, there's no doubt about it. But the trainer's happy to gamble late in proceedings. Got down as short as 170 on tab, back to $1.85. So what's happening? Ready, set to go, 9.50, little easy. Star Rouge, it holds its spot at $7.50, Star Rouge. Trial promisingly at Deegan, so there's no gamble with it. Cavaluna, they're happy to ease out to 9.50. And Jelena Dash, the one...
0: There's some late money here for number two, Defiant Code, Michael Rod, with Bet365. 23-17, Defiant Code.
2: Watchman here 2 weeks ago was quite good. Watchman didn't frank the form in Toowoomba, but nevertheless, Jelena Dash has the race experience and will find the line. So, Tiny Light running an odds-on favourite on the strength of those trials. But there has been support late for Jelena Dash, and Star Rouge holds a spot in the market. Now, most of these are in. Here's Sons of Fortitude coming up. That leaves Ready Made Angel and Tiny Light, the last two to move in. Tiny Light, that one.
0: Got a late scratching at Geraldton. Late scratching Geraldton. And it's race 4, number 3, Auburn. Race 4, number 3, Auburn is out.
2: Quaddy about to get underway here at Doomben. Just waiting on Tiny Light. Goes to its position. Now they're set. Locked and loaded. In starter's hands for the fourth. There's the red light. Silver Wolf Project's maiden ready to break. Let's see how the favourite steps away. Racing. Tiny Light flew out. Flew out, trialled, but a trial that only began fairly, but flew out from the outside gate, straight to the early lead. Sons of Fortitude rolls up to be second, third away Ready Made Angel, and Jimmy the Scout fourth on the inside. Star Rouge caught 3-1 in the early part, Ben Kona Heat ready, set to go, followed by Captain Redclaw, well back with Defiant Code, Jelena Dash and Cavaluna last. Down the side, 700 left to run. After the fast start, Tiny Light made light work of the outside gate, crossed to the rail, sets up shop and leads comfortably. Sons of Fortitude second at the halfway mark. Two to Star Rouge third off the bit. Jimmy the Scat next. Two away Ready Made Angel, then Kona Heat. Captain Red Claw, Defiant Code. Ready, set, go. Jelena Dash a mile back. And Cavaluna turned in last as they headed for home. Tiny Light in front. Sons of Fortitude running a game race on the outside. But Tiny Light's going well. Then Jimmy the Scat, Kona Heat, and Star Rouge. Tiny Light short of 100 to go in front. Had a margin on its rivals. Sons of Fortitude can do no better. Jimmy the Scout running on. Tiny Light in front. No gas in the tank. Needs the post as they get close to home. Tiny Light in front. Gee, Jimmy the Scout made a dive on the inside. Third over the line was Sons of Fortitude. Cavaluna from last. Then Kona Heat, Star Rouge. Followed by Jelena Dash. Defiant Code. Ready, set to go. Ready Made Angel. And last home was Captain Redclaw. Tiny Light will get there. Didn't want to be any further. It's just beaten Jimmy the Scat. Sons of Fortitude third and Ready, Set to Go will be fourth. Well, the first drama for, or third potential drama for favourite backers was quickly erased when Tiny Light began brilliantly. And I think its backers thought, well, game over. And it looked that way until the last 50 metres when it started to get weary and Jimmy the Scout got up on the inside and Sons of Fortitude raised another effort, but it scraped home. Favourite getting the job done narrowly, Tiny Light. Number 9, Bella Young, Reefer Tony.

0: Gollum, and Earthslide's three-year-old On Debut. Bidding either Jimmy the Scat, four has run second, Jimmy the Scat, Mark Duplessis for Peter and Will Hulbert. Seven, third, Sons of Fortitude, Jack Guthman, Chester, Chris Anderson. And six, fourth, Ready, Set to Go, 110.63 the gallop. 9.47 and 6, the favourite just last in the fourth at Doomben.
1: 9.47 and 6, confirmed there by David. 9.47 and 6 at Doomben after the first leg of the quaddie. The favourite hangs on, so that'll be a popular way to start the quad in Brisbane today. Sequence over the next couple of minutes is Balaclava race 3, then to Geraldton race 2 to Darren McCauley. His selections in the second are 2, 8, 3 and 7. And then on the back of that, we'll update a market for you at both Mildura and Ballarat. And then it's time to go back to Sydney for race 4 at Rose Hill. Now at Doomben, number 9, Tiny Light, Bella Youngbury, paid $1.70 and $1.40 the favourite. 4, Jimmy the Scat at $4.40. Number 7, Sons of Fortitudes, paid $12.50 the place. And 6, Ready, Set to Go. The Quinella, $24, exact to 27. The trifecta, 756 with the roughie into third. And the first four, 9, 4, 7 and 6, $6,336. Running double at Doomben on 1 and 9, paid $3.80. And the early quaddie is 1, 3, 1, 9. And that has paid $60. With Bet365, they are getting very, very close now for the next at Balaclava, race 3 of the afternoon in South Australia. You've got just on a minute to have a bet. Number 3, Simply Sid, Will Price, is the favourite and has been $2.60 out to $2.90, just drifting a bit, but still favourite. Number 6, Charles Bridge, Jake Toroke, has been $4 into $3.80. It holds the second line. And number 5, Blazing Missile, is Isaac Sit today. And it's been up and down a bit. $5 into $4.80. Back to 5 and now out to $5.50. $6 out to $7.50 for Nola Bell, number 9. It's on the way out. Now, there's money today for number 8, Out Ontario, Stacey Metcalf. Bet365 opened it at 23. They got it into 16. Now it's 10. So Out Ontario, number 8, is definitely seeing some support at a bigger price. And to a lesser extent, but it's still happening, Babylon Blue, number 4, Jason Holder's been 16 into 12. So 8 and 4 are movers at value. Out Ontario and Babylon Blue, but Simply Sid and Charles Bridge are the top two in the market, with Simply Said Sid just the favourite at Balaclava.
2: Ontario, trained by Peter Nolan at Gawler. It's been $21 into 10 Out Ontario. So if you're looking for a long shot, that's your one, Out Ontario. It's been tried at odds here. Favourite still Simply Sid, currently at $2.90. Trained by Mark Lewis, who's having a good run of late. His team's going well, Mark. And he's got Simply Sid here. But yeah, that long shot.
1: There's a stewards inquiry, race 2 at Mildura. Protest advice, stewards inquiry. They're looking at the start of the race. The current placings are 5, 3, 2, 1. But the stewards are looking at the start.
2: One's into tens. As this work is being done at the moment on Nola Bell. So whilst that's happening, the others are being told to move in. So Larry Ken's gone in. So they're moving in well for the third. Still that farrier work is being undergoing there with Nola Bell. Larry Ken's gone in. Last Drinks Johnny's gone up. Blazing Missile has gone into the gates. So we've got a few of them in. Simply Sid, the favourite's about to take its posse. $3 now, $3.90 for Charles Bridge. Rightio, Stewart's advising here that Nola Bell has been reshod and will take her place. So that's good news. We're just about set, in fact. So we're almost right. We've got a field of 10. Waterloo winners drawn down below here in Barrier 1. Charles Bridge is kept safe. Simply Sid runs the clear favourite, though. So as I just peek on the monitor here, I think they're nearly all set. Nola Bell's going to come in. And that might be it. Third event, Balaclava, sponsored by Atkins Photography. They're set. Here we go. Stand by. They're ready.

0: Hi, Stanwell. Light continuing to blink. Still, they stand pretty patiently. Gates are back. We're racing. Favourite Simply Sid began moderately. There was speed out wide from Nola Bell. Out Ontario, the one they've tried at odds, is booting up to hold her out. Waterloo winner is third. Blazing Missile passed by Last Drink's Johnny. So Blazing Missile back to fifth from Larry Cann. Then came behind those was Charles Bridge. From Chevy to the Levy. Two lengths to Simply Sid, the favourite. And Babylon Blue last of all. So Out Ontario. 21s into 10s is about to straighten up a length and a quarter clear. Waterloo winner's got the fence in second. 400 to go. Nola Bell third. Then came Larry Cann. Last Drink's Johnny. Simply Sid and Charles Bridge getting to the outside. Out Ontario led. 200 to go. She's fending them off. Nola Bell's after her with Larry Cann. It's Out Ontario being joined by Larry Cann. Then Nola Bell. Simply Sid's getting out very late. It's Larry Cann striking the lead. Here's the favourite, Simply Sid. Descending! Oh, it got them in the last stride. Simply Sid beat Larry Cann. Third, Nola Bell. Fourth, Out Ontario, who gave some cheek. Then came Blazing Missile. Next in came Chevy to the Levy. Further back in the field came towards the rear Charles Bridge, Waterloo winner, Babylon Blue. And Last Drink's Lot Johnny was last home. Oh, the favourite. He got out in about 200 metres of space ahead of him and he's charged over the top, Simply Sid. And he'll win for Mark Lewis and Will Price. Gathers in Larry Cann over the concluding stages. He ran a cheeky race. And third will be Nola Bell, I think, number nine. Just ahead of Out Ontario, who ran a much better race today. 3-2-9, 8 is fourth. 3-2-9.
1: 3-2-9 and 8. Those details shortly. Very close to a start now at Geraldton. Here's Darren.
2: Thank you indeed, John. It's 2:25 Beston Street. Beaumont Miss 2:60. They dominate the market. Dancing Spirit $8. Lady Vergara about to join the line. So up goes Lady Vergara. Walks on in. And they take hold of So I Thought. Tucked up in the 1400 chute for the running of race number two. And it'll be Black Irish appearing to be the last of them to make its way there. As Craig Jupp takes hold of the button, Black Irish steps up to the gates. The light now ablaze. The field is set. 220 Beston Street. 265 Beaumont Miss. A race in two in the market. They're off now. Beaumont Miss came out a little sluggishly. Donatelli dropped straight to the back of the field. So I Thought commenced quite well, and so did the favourite Beston Street. It's going to lob right behind this leader early on. So I Thought, who crosses down onto the fence and pushing up now on the inside. In actual fact, of Beston Street is Gout. They're being followed over on the outside, Lady Vergara. Next over on the inside is Beaumont Miss when they settle into stride at the 900. Further back is Dancing Spirit as they prepare to leave the back, then Donatelli, and last is Black Irish. The leader, So I Thought, going up to the top of the course, leading the way by a length. Running second is Beston Street. Over on the inside, travelling third, Gout, being closely followed then by Lady Vergara fourth. A length away on the inside is Beaumont Miss. Further back to Dancing Spirit, Black Irish, hooked around the outside, being ridden along, and Donatelli is back last as they approach the turn. So I Thought got a pretty cheap sectional here mid-race, and Derek about to slip it a bit of rain. It's So I Thought extending a length and a half to two, clear at the top of the home straight now from Beston Street. Gout behind them third, continuing that run, Black Irish. Back behind them, Beaumont Miss trying to work its way into a bit of open air. They come to the 200 mark now. Beston Street goes out after the leader, So I Thought, down the outside, still coming home is Black Irish, and here comes Beaumont Miss with a great runner. Beaumont Miss on the outside, Black Irish, Beaumont Miss, I Thought. I thought it just picked up Black Irish in the absolute shadows of the post. Behind them, Beston Street. It'll be third from So I Thought. Gout next home behind them when they'd pulled up is Dancing Spirit, followed further back by Donatelli, and dropping out Lady Vergara. I think this has got home. Beaumont Miss, the gingerbread man mare, Tash Faithful. Black Irish coming from the back around the outside with

0: That big looping run. And in the late part, it just started to wobble around, and Beaumont Miss was able to work away into a little bit of open space, and she has cut Black Irish down on the post. For Misty Baisley, Tash Faithful in the saddle, Beaumont Miss, the gingerbread man mare out of My Mum Lynn, for BJ Smythe, and brought some pretty handy Northam and Bunbury form here to the Midwest this afternoon to deliver the victory over Black Irish by Denman, Brad Graham and Kira Yule for H and Mrs. R. S. Tyrrell, Brad Graham. And third, number two, Beston Street, Lisa Staples for Albie Botel, the Rommel Gilding from Night Session for the Botel family. And the margins are ahead by 1 3/4. We'll get a time soon enough. And those fullest of the numbers are 8, 3, 2, 5. So
1: 8, 3, 2, and 5. Darren, thank you. 8, 3, 2, and 5. Another trifecta to Darren McCauley. At Balaclava, number 3, Simply Sid, the favourite. Will Price falls in and gets it at $2.70 and $1.30. 2, Larry Can, $3.10. 9, Nola Bell, $2.40. And 8, Out Ontario. 3, 2, 9, and 8 at Balaclava, race 3. The Quinella, $15. The Exacta, $22. The Trifecta, $122. And the first four, $737. 3, 2, 9, and 8. Running double at Balaclava, $25 for 1 and 3. Now, just briefly, back to the stewards' inquiry at the start at Mildura in race number 2. And I'm just double-checking my paperwork. Yep, okay. If you backed number six, Starvin' Marvin, at Mildura in race 2, it's been declared a late scratching. You'll get your money back. The stewards looked at the start and decided it was not afforded a fair start. So there you go. Starvin' Marvin, a late scratching. A stewards inquiry has determined that. At Geraldton, number 8, Beaumont Miss, $3.90 and $1.04. 3, Black Irish at $2.30. Number 2, Beston Street at $1.20 and 5, so I thought. 8, 3, 2, 5. The Quinella, $16. Exacta, $29. Trifecta, $48. And the first four, $248. 8, 3, 2, 5. And the running double on the first two at Geraldton today, 4 and 8, paid $8.40. 30 seconds out from Sydney. This is Rosehill, race 4.
2: Golden Century comes up. And the last to move in now is Legs Power. Legs Power, the outsider, is the last to go forward. Half dozen running, Kenmare Bay into odds on. Set to go now, Kenmare Bay, a show of odds on, racing at our long distance race of the day. And Legs Power, the outsider, was one of the first into stride, but County Kilkenny just given a bit of a nudge along by Clark, looking for the lead. Spends a lot of way well and will settle in a very cosy third position. Kenmare Bay just eases it back on the outside of Mr. Fabulous, and several lengths away to Golden Century, who's being ridden stone cold by design today. So they turn out of the straight. Clark has County Kilkenny in front. Legs Power was able to win a 2 mile race at Grafton back in July. Is racing pretty close up on the outside, just being a bit of a pest there to the leader. He's under restraint and just eases back a fraction. Spends a lot, drives through on the inside, going to third. Mr. Fabulous went out one back, a length and a half to the odds on favourite Kenmare Bay, and a similar margin, Golden Century, at the tail of the field. Righto, they've got 1600 metres to go, and they head into the back section of the course. And it's County Kilkenny getting a bit of a breather now by a length and a half on Legs Power. Michaela Weir's got control there of Legs Power and the point of the circle, but now it's starting to get closer again as they work down the back. Spends a lot getting the right run, the third leader's back. Saving a pretty good preparation, Spends a lot. 3/4 to Mr. Fabulous, 2 off to Kenmare Bay, having his second crack here at a mile and a half, and 2 lengths away to Golden Century, looking for his first win in almost a year, and would be about 7 lengths off the front runner. 1,000 metres to go. County Kilkenny 2 in front now. Legs Power's had its fun and it's about to drop off. Moving around the outside is Mr. Fabulous, who spends a lot probing through on the rails. 3 further back to Kenmare Bay,

0: And Golden Century still being quietly ridden by McDonald as they start to spread it up a bit down the side. And the front runner is County Kilkenny. Mr. Fabulous under the pump. Spenzelop being roused along on the inside. Three further back to Kenmare Bay. Golden Century leaks power. Might be late home for dinner tonight. Into the straight. County Kilkenny by two. Spenzelop is being lifted under pressure from Mr. Fabulous hanging tough. Kenmare Bay, would you believe it, in restricted room. And Golden Century in a bound went whoosh down the outside and races to an early front. 200 to go. Golden Century, can he keep it going? Kenmare Bay's got the run now and starting to savage the line. Kenmare Bay going after Golden Century. Kenmare Bay, it got a little bit tricky there at the 250, but it races clear and the odds on favourite home, Kenmare Bay, beating Golden Century. Third between Mr. Fabulous and Spends a Lot. Good gap back to County Kilkenny, and dropping out of it was Legs Power. Kenmare Bay, second crack at the distance.
1: 2-4 in a photo, Kenmare Bay. Too good, Zach Lloyd. That's a double for Zach, a race-to-race double, in fact, and it's going to pay $2 and $1.40. For Golden Century, $1.50. More to come. It's a tight photo between 3 and 7, 7 and 3. If you've had a first four at Rose Hill, it is 2, 4, and a tight go between 7 and 3, 3 and 7. Here's a replay of what happened just seconds ago on a clash with the Greyhounds at Bendigo.
2: They're racing. Good pace out from the centre from Reggae Missile Lee. Into the first turn here, opened up a length and a half over Dealham High. Kraken Millie rails well now to get to second. Dealham High shuffled back to third, deep out Lightheartedness. Centre field was White Shiraz, then Kenya Viving and Pumping Magics found the rail back. Last of Fave though, as they come to the corner. Kraken Millie here gets up to Reggae Miss. They have a good battle to the outside, Lightheartedness, then White Shiraz right across the track. Reggae Miss in front. Pumping Magic like the inside. Reggae Miss, I reckon. I reckon Reggae Miss has just won in a three-way go. White Shiraz and Pumping Magic have flown in photos from Kenya Vibe, Kraken Millie. Then came Dealham High, who was towards again with Lightheartedness. 28.77 the run.
1: And it was real win. And he was absolutely right. Number three did win, Reggae Miss, at 3.90 and 2.90. Beats number one, Pumping Magic, at $2.20. No third div. Number six, White Shiraz. And eight, Kenya Vivi. The Quinella paid $7, exact to 16. The trifecta, 126. And the first four was $991. 3, 1, 6 and 8 at the Bendigo Dogs. So after two legs of the quarter, you need 4 and 3. And the running double on 4 and 3 paid $32. Dane Selections in the third leg, race 7, when we go back. He's got the pink dog on top, 8, 1, 6 and 3. I'm due to go to Mildura right now for race number 3, but there was a steward's inquiry. They might be just a minute or two late. At Rose Hill, number 2, Kenmare Bay, a race-to-race double, Zach Lloyd. $2 and $1.40, beat 4, Golden Century at $1.50. 3, Spends a Lot, no div, and 7, Mr. Fabulous. The Quinella, $1.80, exact to $3.90, trifecta $8.50, and the first 4, $33, 2, 4, 3, and 7. The running double at Rose Hill on 10 and 2 paid $11, and the early quaddy 9-2, 10-2, $30. The favourites have been getting home in Sydney this afternoon. Looks like there's a slight delay at Mildura.
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Yeah, there is a delay at Mildura, so it looks like our next for broadcast this afternoon might, in fact, be back to the gallops at Ballarat with Adam Crittenden. And that is the first leg of the quaddie. Good luck if you're having a ticket. 59311 from Adam. 59311. And with Bet365 in the first leg of the quaddie, at $1.95, just changing then to $2, was number five, Your Son, which is Jordan Childs. Jordan's had one winner today. It got into $1.90, but just sitting

0: at $21 is the shortest of those wide runners. But number five, Your Son, Jordan Childs, now $2 by So You Think, out of Brulee Bay Gilding, and has had a very good record. Two wins from five starts and one second as well. And it's going to attack the post as favourite there at Ballarat. Now, I'm just trying to get an update at Mildura. You got me, Rob? No, okay, I'll try and get... Yeah, they're about 5 minutes late now at Mildura, but there was a steward's inquiry in the previous. So we'll see what pans out there over the coming minutes. And we are due to go back to Ballarat next on race day.
1: The new house is looking good. How many extra costs have they stung you with?
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1: None?
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4: As well put together as his race record.
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0: Now, it is all paying at Mildura on race two on 5, 3, 2, and 1. 5, 3, 2, and 1. It's all clear. Here's Adam Crittenden at Ballarat. This is race 5.
1: Last few getting ready here for the Manhari Handicap, the fifth of the day. Yawson is the $1.95 favourite. Crocodile, $3.70. Jenny, you think it's $6.50. And then out to double figures the rest. Easy done. Revolver, Crocodile and Yawson are the four remaining runners to load here. I think they're working with Easy Done at the moment, who's now without the rider on. One of those drawn out wider has just moved in. So there's something going on with Easy Done. I'm not sure whether it wears a bandage on one of its legs. If so, yeah, I think that's what might be going on there. Might be just an issue with the bandaging on one of its legs. Needs to be rectified here with Easy Done. Maybe some of the strapping has come loose, something like that. Seems like they're just going without the bandaging. They've ripped it off. I didn't see anything go back on. So they're moving the horse in. Crocodile to come up and Yawson, who's drawn out wide. So the starter heads around for the fifth. The Manhari Handicap, they're just about set. 1,600. Lights on, a wide gate here for the favourite, Yawson. Away they go. Yawson, one of the first to step out. Hunts towards the early lead with Crocodile, Sacramental and Tanganyika's not far away either. Jenny, you think, was behind them. And then Revolver, Tierra, followed further back in the field to Nick's Choice on the inside and then Easy Done. And towards the tail of Kiss My Rock, first innings and Kalawatta as they settle down. So not too much pressure on up front. Tanganyika is left in the lead off an inside gate. Yawson now starting to put the foot down and Crocodile Ease is back between them to sit a length away third. So he should get a very good run from there. 2.5 away, Revolver fourth and then Sacramental fifth ahead of Jenny, you think. 2.5 away to Nick's Choice on the inside of Kiss My Rock, then Tierra, followed Easy Done and Kalawatta, and the last one is first inning. So with 800 left to go, Tanganyika led. Now Crocodile's left a favourable position here to pop out early.

0: and goes up to stretch Tanganyika here with 600 to go. Yawson's now a length away. Third took the position that Crocodile was just in. And then Revolver, followed by Sacramento, Jenny You Think and Kiss My Rock. Further back to Nick's Choice and Tierra. Easy done. First innings, Kalawata. They turn for home. Crocodile took the lead from Tanganyika. Yawson a length away under the pump a bit. And then Revolver and Sacramento followed Jenny You Think at the 250. Crocodile in front, still going strongly. Two lengths to Yawson, Tanganyika. And then Jenny You Think followed Sacramento. It's Crocodile a length in front. Yawson starting to lift late though. Crocodile in front has to find a bit more. Yawson claimed him and beat him right on the line. Yawson got up to win from Crocodile with Jenny You Think four lengths away, third in front of Revolver and Sacramento. Kiss My Rock was next, and then Tierra, Nick's Choice and Tanganyika. First innings, easy done, and last in was Kalawata. Yawson gets there. Last stride or two here to beat Crocodile. The two at the top of the market have fought it out, and Yawson's been able to nab Crocodile right on the line. Five first, nine second, and then a good margin back to the rest of the field. Was it Jenny You Think in third or Revolver? I can't remember now. Jenny You Think it might have been, number 11 in third. So the win goes to the favourite, Yawson, who's now made it two wins in a row. Number five, a four-year-old by So You Think, trained by Gay Waterhouse and Adrian Bott, and provides a second victory this afternoon to Jordan Childs. Nine, Crocodile in second by Gayath, Kira Ma and Ethan Brown. Jenny You Think is third, number 11, a mare by So You Think, Kira Ma, Jet Stanley, and Revolver runs fourth. So the interims go 5, 9, 11 and 8.
1: 5, 9, 11 and 8. Now they have an amended start time in about 2 minutes at Mildura. We'll see if they are able to hit that in just a moment. At Bendigo, it's all clear on that previous 3, 1, 6 and 8. We'll take a break and come back. Now at Ballarat, number 5, Yawson. Jordan Childs, a double for Geordie, 2.10 and $1.20 the favourite. Number 9, Crocodile, $1.30. 11, Jenny You Think at $1.60 and 8, Revolver. Cornella, $3.60. Exacta paid $5.40. Trifecta, $16. And the first four, 5, 9, 11 and 8, $83. The running double at Ballarat, 12 and 5, $15. A quick break on race day, and we'll come back with the either Mildura or Doomben.
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0: Yes, Bet365 bringing you race day again this afternoon. Zach Tunbridge will tomorrow confirm the venue for the 25% winnings boost for existing customers only, which race numbers it will be on Saturday and which race venues. And, of course, it's also brought to you today by Belmont Park from Perth Racing. It's free entry on Saturdays at the moment. Get in and have a look at the big changes on the big screens, and there's a big new atmosphere. And the thrill of racing is well and truly returned to Belmont Park. And they both bring you race day this afternoon.
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0: Now, it's looking, the pictures that I'm seeing are telling me that it does appear that it's going to be Doomben that will go first for race five. I'm just playing it by ear at Mildura at the moment, even though they have been allotted an amended start time. Number nine, Speethtacular, is the favourite at Doomben. It's been pretty steady. $3, got into $2.50, back at $2.70, now back into $2.60. On top of $3.80. 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

0: Miller Youngberry. They've backed out a little bit, $4 into $3.50. And number four, Streetcar Chase, or Street Chase, is the best of the rest. And it's been $5, just drifting out to $5.50. Can't spot late money for the other ones at this stage out wider. And they're getting pretty close at Doom, and it's due in about 25 seconds. Looks like the wind might... It's a beautiful day, but it just looks like the wind might be picking up a little bit at Doomben.
1: Needed its help. Whether we've got it or not, I'm not quite sure. I suppose we can... Well, down Southern Air is 350. 380 to 350. Spectacular now hitting 270. So I would say if you wanted a tip for Southern Air, you're getting it now. 4.20 this morning now, 3.50 as they start the load. Street Chase moves in. Previous race won by Tiny Light for Tony Gollan and Billy Youngberry. Got home narrowly. There was no gas in the tank. It flopped over the line, but nevertheless, a win's a win, and it was on debut. Good on you, Anthony. We're just about set now for race five. Just waiting on Stormland and Spectacular to complete the line. Last look at Tab Fix. Number nine, Spectacular, 270. Good rally for 10. Southern Air is 350. Four, Street Chase at 5. Stormland 8. Influential 850. Spectacular goes up to the outside gate. Stormland moves in. And now the starter ready to dispatch them with the red light turned on. Race 5 at Doomben. Racing. And the pool boy came out awkwardly. Apart from that, it was a great line out. Let's look for the early leader. A bender was showing out initially. Tackled and headed by Spectacular. Driving through was Stormland. Street Chase on the way forward. And Razors will settle down in fifth at Influential. No early speed from Southern Air. It's allowed to find a spot in second last. And after the clumsy start, the pool boy is last. They sort themselves out position-wise. 7.50 left to run. Spectacular an eight length to Street Chase. 2.5 a bender third. The box seat 3/4. Stormland fourth, the outer. Two Influential inside of Razors. Two way Southern Areas, second last and six off the lead. And the one behind her is the Pool Boy. Travelling up to the turn with 500 left to run. Spectacular got the lead fairly comfortably. Wheels for home, leading by a neat length to Street Chase being felt for. A bender in third, then Stormland Influential. Razors, Southern Areas pulled to the outside. Spot Spectacular around five length start. 2.50 left to run. Spectacular in full flight led the way. Street Chase can't get it. A bender boxing away fairly. Southern Air is down the outside. Spectacular, though, is the leader. Going strongly. Going great guns. Spectacular, third up, wins. Fano the Miners, above the heads. Southern Air is or Street Chase. Then came a bender, followed by Influential, the Pool Boy Razors, and Stormland whipped them in. Spectacular, the winner. Number nine, Ange Jones for Tony Gollan. No dramas with the outside gate of the 1,200. Straight to the lead, and that was the end of the section. Southern Aries and Street Chase battle out the Miners. Good for Southern Aries. Good for the, from a future point of view, rocketed to the line. Street Chase boxed on well.
0: Nine in a photo. Spectacular. Angela Jones gets the favourite home at Doomben Race 5. It'll pay $2.60 and $1.30 here. They've hit the line at the Bendigo Dogs on a clash. Here is a replay with Dane Barry.
2: They're racing. Good pace out wide at the start from Cordova. Better pace from Twilight Tory. The well-supported favourite's going to cross and lead them here. Twilight Tory opened up two lengths over Notorious Blaze. Two lengths away, Miss Barbie. Another two lengths, Cordova settled centre field from Bogan. Ben, Hillbilly, Rocky and last piece power to the corner. Twilight Tory in front. No Good Things joined by Notorious Blaze, who went on by. Notorious Blaze at any old price has come away and scored well. Three lengths, Twilight Tory. Third, Miss Barbie. Fourth, Cordova. Then Bogan, Ben, Hillbilly, Rocky and Beast Power running 24.36.
0: That was just a matter of moments ago as they hit the line at the Greyhounds at Bendigo. It was 3.82 and 6. Notorious Blaze at about the $19 mark. Now, I'm hearing that the next, they've amended the start time twice at Bendigo. They're going to go on the hour at 4 o'clock, which is 2 o'clock if you're listening through SEN Turf in Western Australia. The unfortunate thing about that decision is that that's the exact start time for Balaclava Gallops, and I've got Geraldton Gallops at 4 past as well, making it almost impossible to get you anything but a result at Mildura, but I'll do what I can. At Doomben, 9, Spectacular, Angela Jones at $2.60 and $1.30, 10, Southern Heiress, $1.40, 4, Street Chase, $1.80, and 1, a Bender. The Quinella 590, Exacta 1090, Trifecta 43.90, and the first four $192. 9, 10, 4 and 1 after the fifth in Brisbane at Doomben. A pair of nines is the running double, and that's paid $4.30, both of them favourites. At the Bendigo Dogs, number 3, Notorious Blaze, $19.90 and $5.90.

0: 90. 8 Twilight Tory, $1.20. No Third Div, number 2, Miss Barbie. And Cordova, number 6. Quinella, $9. Exacta, 30. The Trifecta paid $700 neat. And the first four, $2,049. 3, 8, 2, and 6. The running double, a pair of threes, has paid $20. And you need 4, double 3 to be alive in the quaddie there at Bendigo this afternoon. In race 8, Dane Barry went the pink dog. 8, 2, 1, and 7. Back next on race day with Balaclava and Mildura both booked for the start time of the on the hour at the 00 mark. And we've also got Geraldton Dew in 4.5 minutes.
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0: Welcome back to Race Day. Balaclava, I'll have a quick look at that market for you with Bet365. They are on start time pretty much as we speak. And at Balaclava, the favourite race four at $2.50 is number five, Fast Food. Jake Toroke is on board ahead of number 10, Pocket Pryo. Rochelle Milnes at $2.80, only 30 cents in that. They've backed up from $5 into $2.80, Pocket Pyro. So that has been a decent go, whereas Fast Food is drifting from $1.90 out to $2.50. So the late money at Balaclava is in favour of number 10, Pocket Pyro, Rochelle Milnes. And then out wider at the bigger numbers, there's almost nothing to tell you other than they are all on the drift.
1: Candy in Miami goes up. Nina's Comet will complete the line. Race number four, quaddy leg number one. We're just about ready. Pocket Pyro's into $2.90, Fast Food at $2.50, and $4.40, Never Pegasus. Lights on. We're ready here. Good little race this. Set to run. All in, standing well. Red light continues to blink. Race four here, Balaclava. Gates are back. We're racing. Pocket Pyro left okay. Never Pegasus with the shades on began quickly. Nina's Comet's going up and Total Love's deeper out. Fast Food's not going to be far away. Neither is Via Nicolina. About two lengths to Pocket Pyro. Then came Candy in Miami and Zurado, one of the debutantes in last position. So Nina's Comet sped clear by two. Fast Food, the favourite second. Third, Total Love. Fourth, Via Nicolina. Never Pegasus is fifth. Pocket Pyro sticks to the rail here, the filly. She's making headway. Then Zurado. Last is Candy in Miami. 400 metres to go. Nina's Comet's run at half, led by two. Fast Food's on the scene now. Via Nicolina, three out. Then Pocket Pyro, Never Pegasus. Inside the two. Fast Food ran to the lead now. Coming after at the outside, Via Nicolina. Then Pocket Pyro, Never Pegasus. Fast Food, the leader. 100 to go. He keeps giving here. Second, the outside, Via Nicolina. Then Pocket Pyro, but Fast Food's in front. That was quick and that was easy in the end for Fast Food. One by a length on the line. Second's a photo. So either Pocket Pyro or Via Nicolina. Not much in that. Then came either Never Pegasus or Zurado. A gap to the others headed by Nina's Comet. And towards the rear was Candy in Miami and Total Love last in. So Fast Food's our winner. On debut, heavily back, Richard and Chantel Jolly. They normally produce these first starters out here midweek and they normally run well. And this one has as well. Fast Food. Good win. What's he run here? The time we stand by for. Fast Food, right up on the speed. Got to Nina's Comet, put her away, and then challenged by Via Nicolina and Pocket Pyro. And he beat those off. And he wins in a time of 1:04. 1:04. Fast Food. Second placing. Probably Via Nicolina on the outside. Just stand by here. Pocket Pyro's in a photo. Via Nicolina will get second and 10 will be third, Pocket Pyro. 5-9-10, 5-9-10 and 3 gets

0: Fourth, Never Pegasus. 5-9, 10-3.
1: 5-9, 10-3 at the Gallops at Balaclava. Geraldton is due in about 90 seconds with Darren McCauley. His selections there are 2-1, 4-7 at Geraldton. 2-1, 4-7. And in race three, number two, Hyperial is the favourite. Jefferson Sang is with it, and it's firming from $2.60 into $2.10 with Bet365. Geraldton is next on race day.
2: As power packed as his sprint finish.
3: Cylinder over the top. 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
2: As well put together as his race record.
3: Cylinder down now. He's charging.
2: As deep as his pedigree.
3: Cylinder's knuckling down.
2: Cylinder. Much, much more than the sum of his parts.
3: Cylinder over the top. 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
1: Now, Hyperreal is favourite here at Geraldton. A little bit of late money for number six, La Troy, Maddie Derrick. And here is Darren McCauley.
6: So we wait for good show. Visiting trainer Dylan Bairstow up from the south with good show. Scratched it from a race at Bunbury on Monday. The starters headed around there to the ladder. And moving up now towards its stall is Tiger Line. So it, in fact, is going to be the last of them. The light blinks. Set to go. Off and racing. Dutch Poor and also LaTroy are amongst the first to break the line. Good show, got out okay from Hyperreal. Mr. Hollywood back in behind them, and then Magic Carrots dropping towards the tail end of the field. Last settling down is Tiger Line. They race along the back in the direction of the 1100, going through LaTroy, takes up the running, and they're not going overly fast. Leads the way from Dutch Poor, who's left up on the outside, travelling second. Hyperreal boxed it on the rails third. A length or so away on the outside next is Good Show, followed by Mr. Hollywood, who's been off the bit from the time the gates opened, with Magic Carrots back there, and 2.5 to 3 lengths away, whipping them all in his Tiger Line. They work out onto the side, going out by the 700. LaTroy in control of proceedings, leading 1/2 to 3/4. Dutch Poor just edging its way up a little closer, a length and a half off those. Then over on the outside is Magic Carrots, who takes off with a swooping run around them. Back behind them on the inside, Sang's looking to try and work his way clear with Hyperreal. Had to steady off heels coming into the home turn, however. Good show had dropped off them. They balance for the run home. Inside the 285. And over on the inside, LaTroy a length and a half. The Dutch Poor, Hyperreal gets into the clear now. Magic Carrots on its outside. It's LaTroy coming out at Hyperreal. Magic Carrots as well. Hyperreal, Magic Carrots have come away. Hyperreal's got its head in front. Hyperreal. Hyperreal scored by a long neck, Magic Carrots. They beat off LaTroy. And then a gap in the field behind them. Good show. Dutch Poor couldn't come on. Mr. Hollywood, it was further back in the field and only beat Tiger Line to the post, and it was a fair way behind them. Backstone Motherless. Hyperreal, Jefferson Sang. The shooting to win gelding for trainer Misty Baisley. Proves too good here for Magic Carrots, Tash Faithful. And LaTroy ridden by Matty Derrick. Following the running of the third, Hyperreal. You could see Sang, he was keen to get away off the fence and give the horse an opportunity. And the gelding was able to push up in between horses. Magic Carrots trying to match strides with Hyperreal. Hyperreal just a little too good at the end of it all. Number two, Hyperreal. Jefferson Sang beats four Magic Carrots. Tash Faithful, LaTroy number six, Matty Derrick, after the running of race number three.
1: Darren, thank you. Balaclava, 5, 9, 10, and 3. And I've got an answer from Rob Orber. Thank you, Rob. We've got a message from Rob as to what's going on at Mildura. There's an issue with the

0: mobile barrier doesn't appear to be working, and there's an indefinite delay while the mobile gets worked on at the Trotts at Mildura. At Balaclava, number 5, fast food, Jake Toroke, $2.70 and $1.04. Number 9, Via Nicolina at $2.10. Number 10, Pocket Pyro, $1.30 and 3, Never Pegasus. The Quinella, $14, Exacta, $18, the Trifecta, $50, and the first four, $87, 5, 9, 10 and 3. After the fourth at Balaclava, the running double, $8 for 3 and 5, and the early quaddy, 4, 1, 3 and 5, $452. At Geraldton, number 2, Hyperreal, Jefferson Sang at $2.70 and $1.30. Beats number 4, Magic Carrots at $1.50. No third div, number 6, Latroy and 1, Dutch Poor. The Quinella paid $3, Exacta $4.30, the Trifecta $31, and the first four, $74 for 2, 4, 6 and 1 at Geraldton. Darren's selections in race 4 are 4, 6, 2 and 1. If you'd like his quaddy numbers, grab a pen. I'll give them to you next on race day, starting at race 4 at Geraldton.
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0: Yes, welcome back to Race Day. Geraldton quaddy numbers from your caller, Darren McCauley, starting in the next. He's gone 4, 6, 2 and 1 in the first leg. 4, 6, 2, 1. Second leg, 3, 1, 2, 6, 3, 1, 2, 6. Third leg, 3, 1, 8, 2, 3, 1, 8, 2. And he's coming home with 5, 2, 1, 6, 5, 2, 1, 6. If you haven't been with us, Troy Turner's had a winner at Geraldton Race 1 and Tash Faithful has ridden the next two, a race-to-race double. Rose Hill, they're loading away now for race number 5 of the afternoon. This is the second leg of the quaddy. In Sydney, you need the 2 to be alive. The favourite is Think It's You, number 4, Tom Berry for Chris Waller, and I'm just looking at the wider numbers with Bet365. There's not too much to report. Maybe a nibble for one of the roughies. Nicozzi, number 1, perhaps. Shannon Llewellyn. Here it is, race 5 at Rose Hill.
3: Okay, thanks, guys. So final stages of loading here for the 5th, the United Resource Management Handicap. And I think it's you. Good winning at Newcastle last time. And punters are happy to send it out favourite here, Think It's You. And very looking for his third success on this horse. Blenheim Girl up in trip today moves in. And Funchal is the last to go forward, drawn the outside barrier. So 9 running here over 1,800 metres. And they're all set. Ready now. Pikachu just a bit restless. Gates are open now. They're off and racing. And Trip to Lemus was one of the first into stride from Thinkachu. Pretty handy. Now, wide out Nicosia and Hallowed Halls are not too far away, together with Shinoni pushing through the middle, followed by Blenheim Girl, then Camora from Savvy Spy, and Fun Charlotte drop back to last. Trip to Lemus shows the way. Hallowed Halls races to second, and the favourite Thinkachu a handy third, followed by Aura on the outside of Shinoni. Length and a half then to Nicosia in a three-wide position around Savvy Spy. Blenheim Girl got close to heels, had to snatch up there in second last spot of the 1,200 and 2 lengths away to Funchal at the tail of the field. So Trip to Lemus has been terrorising the bush bookies of late, coming to town today and looking for its fourth consecutive win. Trip to Lemus at the 1,000, a length on Hello Horse. Then came Think It's You, Aura's next the grey. Then came Shinoni, fifth on the rails, a length and a half to Savvy Spy, then Blenheim Girl from Nicosia and Funchal last of all. 800 metres to run now. And Trip to Lemus and neck in front to Hallowed Halls, getting a bit closer to the outside. Then the favourite Think It's You, positioned third down on the inside of Aura. Then Shinoni, three fence inside Savvy Spy, Blenheim Girl, Nicosia. Last of all is Funchal. Final turn coming up now, and Trip to

0: Lamas in front from Hallowed Halls, and there's the gap for the favourite Thinkachew. Aura being stoked up on the outside. Savvy Spy right to the outside, and two further back to Shinoni. Down to the business end. Thinkachew takes the lead. Hallowed Halls is whacking away. Trip to Lamas not done with. Then came Aura, Savvy Spy, and Blenheim Girl coming off heels. Thinkachew clear there with 100 metres to run. There's a mob for the miners. Blenheim Girl will grab a clear second. Thinkachew won comfortably. Blenheim Girl really hit the line hard. Now, did Trip to Lemus hang on for third? There's quite a few of them in it. Hallowed Halls. Now, Shinoni was right there on the inside. Further back then to Aura, and Nikosi was one of the last ones to finish. Well, Thinkachew taking the gap and winning quite nicely. Blenheim Girl, she's certainly worth another try at the distance. Rattling home. I'm just waiting to get my Sky One back here to work out who's run the miners. Still stuck here on the on-course vision. So stand by. Number four is the winner, Thinkachew. Blenheim Girl will get up and run second. Good finish there. 270 a slot. Thinkachew paying 390 and 150. Now, here we go. Third. Savvy Spy is wide out. We had Hallowed Halls in the middle and Trip to Lemus over on the far side. There's three of them in it for third.
1: 4.11 in a photo. I think it's you, Tom Berry. The favourite's home at 3.20 and $1.20. Beats number 11, Blenheim Girl at $3. Just a minute ago, I said that Tash Faithful had ridden two at Geraldton. That's not true. Toy Turner, Tash Faithful, and Jefferson Sang are the first three jockeys races 1, 2, 3 to win there. Now, I'll get the placings for you at Rose Hill. Number 10, Savvy. He's gone the 10 into third.
0: Margins, a half length by one. A half by one. Time is 150.80. 34.70 is the last 600 metres. So a half by one. 150.80. 34.70, the final section.
1: So it's 4.11, 10 and 5, I'm hearing. 4.11, 10 and 5. They've hit the line again on a clash with the Bendigo Greyhounds. This is just a couple of minutes ago, but it is a replay.
2: Out in the centre from McIver Jules at the start. Now quickly joined by Perfect Jenny, who railed through and led by 14 Cintillivac. Kraken Scooby gets to second. Daredevil from the outside getting to third and has found the rail now. Then Hoodap Whiskey. So Glamorous shuffle back in the back half, about 10 from the leader from Artie Amber, and 2 lengths McIver Jules to the turn. Perfect Jenny led, 2 lengths in front. Daredevil hunts for the inside. Perfect Jenny joined and headed by Daredevil, who gets up on the inside, gets the upper hand in. Daredevil. Daredevil by a neck to Perfect Jenny. Third, Kraken Scooby. Fourth, Othoto. So Glamorous or Auntie Amber. Then McIver Jules and Hoodap Whiskey last across. 28.63 was the run.
1: And it was 8.16 and 2 at that Bendigo Dog race. Number 8, Daredevil. 4.50 and $1.80. 1 Perfect Jenny at $2.70. 6 Kraken and Scooby, no third div, and 2 So Glamorous. The Quinella, $10, Exacta, $13, the Trifecta, $144, and the first four, $337. 8.16 and 2, Bendigo Race 8, the running double, 3 and 8, no live tickets. The Quaddy, 4.33 and 8, $1,384. Now, back to that result at Rose Hill. Number 4, Think It's You, Tom Berry, 3.20 and $1.20. 11, Blenheim Girl at $3. 10, Savvy Spy got third at $3.40. And number 5 was Trip to Lemus. The Quinella, $18. Exacta, $25. The Trifecta, $260. And the first four, 4.11, 10 and 5, $1,657. Running double at Rose Hill, 2 and 4. That paid $5.60. The favourites have been getting home in Sydney this afternoon. Now, I think they're going to try and get back onto the track and get racing again at Mildura shortly. They've sent through a few amended times, but I'm just going to wait and see if they're able to hit the first one of those before we bother mentioning the follow-up times. But they're going to try and go, I'm hearing, in around about 20 minutes, but they've had some issues with the lure there at the Mildura Trots. Ballarat with Adam Crittenden, race 6 is next on race day.
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0: Okay, we've got about 2 minutes until we're due to go at Ballarat again for the next of the afternoon with Adam Crittenden. He's gone 8693 here. 8693 in Ballarat race number 6. You've still got over a minute and a half to get on. And at $2.40 with Bet365 number 9, Cavill Avenue, Jamie Mellum is the favourite. And it's in from $2.70 to $2.40. Number 8, Handy, Ethan Brown, has been $5 into $4.80 and now into $4.40. And number 10, Mull of Kintyre, Luke Nolan, has been $5.50 into $5, but then back out again to $6.50. So there's some money for Cavill Avenue, that's for sure, the favourite with Jamie on, and $5 into $4.40 for Handy, Ethan Brown, Mull of Kintyre, Drifting, Wonderful Sky, number 6, has been $7.50 out to $10, so it's on the drift as well. Just trying to see if there's anything trimming up at... And a bit of value late for you. Just a little nibble around late for Fast Freddy, Daniel Stackhouse, number 3. They've just wound that in a few points. $13 into 10 for Fast Freddy, number 3. With Bet365, who bring you the markets again this afternoon. What are you really gambling with? 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After race 6 at Ballarat, back to Brisbane for the 6th at Doomben and then Balaclava.
1: Freddy to come up into barrier 3 and goes in. So Cavill Avenue, the favourite's about to load. She's drawn gate 4, 250 favourite. Home Invasion's moved in. Hydro Rush and Wonderful Sky are the other two out of line here as the starter heads around for race 6. This is the high gain edge 3-year-old event. Middle gate Hydro Rush loads, Wonderful Sky up into the outside, and they look ready at the 1200. All set for race 6. There's the signal and they're underway. Knuckled out of the gates, Cavill Avenue didn't begin well at all. Is back at the tail end after they've gone 50 metres. Fast Freddy began well. Mull of Kintyre pushes up along the inside. Inner Gold is close. Get My Blood Rush and isn't that far away either. And then Home Invasion, Hydro Rush. And towards the back of the field, A Wonderful Sky and Cavill Avenue after that poor start. So up front, it's Mull of Kintyre and Fast Freddy sharing the lead with around 700 to go. Inner Gold a length and a half away third. Handy is into a handy position. Fourth on the inside. Then Gets My Blood Rush and Hydro Rush. Next in the field was Home Invasion and then Cavill Avenue with a lot to do, and similarly for Wonderful Sky, who's alongside of her as they turned into the home straight. So the front runner remains Mull of Kintyre, but only just from Fast Freddy. Not quite a run yet for Handy. Out wider is Inner Gold as they pass the 250. Fast Freddy and Inner Gold took the front together. There's now a gap for Handy, who drives through. Cavill Avenue's run up behind them. Inner Gold from Fast Freddy. Cavill Avenue's really steaming. So too Hydro Rush out wide. And it's Hydro Rush to blow them all out. Hydro Rush has won it from Inner Gold. Cavill Avenue, who was extraordinary. And Fast Freddy close up, I think, runs fourth. And they were followed by Handy and Wonderful Sky. Next in was Gets My Blood Rush and Home Invasion and Mull of Kintyre. Hydro Rush, one of the longer priced runners of the race, a $26 chance here, has got over the top of them to score. Number 7, ridden by Damien Lane for Arthur Pace, and defeats Inner Gold, close for third between Cavill Avenue and Fast Freddy. There won't be a lot between that pair, but it's Hydro Rush to get up and score here at his third race start. Number 7 coming from off the speed and switching to the outside of Inner Gold here. And once he really

0: established clear air inside the 200. He's really hit top gear and motored over in a gold to get up and secure that win. Seven first, two second. Judge having a look at this image for third. Fast Freddy, whose head is just hard to find in the photo amongst all the runners there, and also Cavill Avenue. So they're the two in that image for third. Hydro Rush is a three-year-old by Headwater, trained by Arthur Pace, and provides Damien Lane with his second win of the afternoon. In a gold, number two in second by Zoo Star, Kieran Ma, Tom Stockdale. Photo still for third between Fast Freddy, Dan Stackhouse, the rider, and Cavill Avenue for Jamie Mellum. So $30.20, $31.40 and $7 on Super Tab. $31.40 and $7 for Hydro Rush. The expected tote return, a $26 starting price on the VOP for, what was he, the second outsider of the field there, Hydro Rush, who takes out race six of the day.
1: So you had a favourite in the first leg, but a $31 blowout in the second. Those numbers that you need are 5 and 7, 2 legs in to the Ballarat Quaddy this afternoon. Due to go back to Brisbane for race 6 in just a moment on race day. Now, they should come through quite quickly. No, they're not there yet. I'm just going to get those details out to you and then go to the break. But I'll go to the break and then come back on the other side and update with Bet365, the 6th at Doomben this afternoon.
2: There are currently delays following a crash on the Ring Road Altona bound Sydney Road. Traffic's looking quite heavy back past Edgars Road. And there has been another breakdown on the Ring Road Greensboro bound before Pascavel Road, causing delays back to the Calder Freeway. Hey, have you tried Daniel's all-new savoury donut range yet? Rush into your participating Daniel's store today and grab your favourite. Daniel's, love at first bite. And that's the latest RSN racing and sport traffic.
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Okay, they're in at Ballarat Race 6, number 7, Hydro Rush, Damien Lane, $31.40 and $7 the place. Number 2, Inner Gold at $2.40, 3 Fast Freddy, $1.60 and 9, Cavill Avenue. The favourite got 4th. In fact, it's a dead heat 3rd, rather. So it's 3, 9, 9 and 3. And Cavill Avenue's paid a dollar for third spot. So 7-2 and a dead heat third, 3 and 9, 9 and 3. The Quinella, $179. The Exacta, $338. The Trifectas with the 3, it's paid $919. And with the 9, $618. The first fours ending in 3-9, $4,031. And ending in 9-3, $3,198. So Fast Freddy was a bit rougher than Cavill Avenue, obviously. Cavill Avenue was the favourite. So a dead heat third at Ballarat, and you need, after two legs of the quaddie, 5 and 7 to be in it. But at $31, Hydro Rush is the value starter into the quaddie. At Doomben Race 6, they are beginning to load. And with Bet365, number 3, Lockyer. Emily Posman is the favourite. Emily's been 320 into 260 with Lockyer. Number 1, Zupa Fun, Bella Youngbury, 350 out to 380 and then back into 360, but it's a dollar wider than the favourite. And number 10, She Moves To, Ryan Maloney, has been $7 into 550. A little money there for number 10, She Moves To, and then 11, Starman is the best of the rest, $7 into 6 and then back to 7, so pretty steady. Out wider, they're on the drift out there. I can't see any trimming up for you. So Lockyer and Zupa Fund, pretty steady with Lockyer favourite. The one they're backing a bit is She Moves To, number 10, and it's still a minute away at Doomben. Balaclava on the back of this. Bendigo at the Greyhounds will be due for race 9, and that will clash with Geraldton. They've got the same start time, you'll notice, if you're looking at starting times. Bendigo and Geraldton have got the same spot at the 39-minute mark in the hour, but we'll get Bendigo

0: for you as a replay if needs be. Here's Doombin.
1: Moves to, it's solid at $6. Starman, a little drift out to $7. No Money, Celestial Blaze, single figures to double figures. And they're just starting to load up now for the third leg of the quaddie. Tony Gollan on a roll. Not unusual because he's our premier trainer. And Tony has trained the last two winners. Tiny Light winning race 4 and Spectacular winning the previous race. A good result for Gollan. He trained the Quinella with Southern Heiress. A booming run for second. She's a horse to follow for sure and certain. So they're starting to move in for the sixth race today. In fact, they've moved up at the double here. There's only three out, Italian Dancer, Silent Call and Cutie Pie. We're just about ready to get underway for race six today. A last look at the tab fixed board. And the market has flattened out. Three Lockyer, Best Back, 250. One Zupa Fund, solid at 370. 10 She Moves to solid at $6. Now 550. 11 Starman, $7. A Zupa Fund hits $3.80. Cutie Pie, the last one up. Now they're all in. Ready to break in the sixth of the 1350 metre start. Red light switched on. Ready to go. Racing. Zupa Fun missed the start to get off the inside, and Lockyer, the favourite, came out stay motherless last. Sir Carla fast to go, leads early from Silent Call. Celestial Blaze third away, Italian Dancer fourth on settling down, and Starman hurrying along the rail to be in fifth. Two away then came Zupa Fun inside of Cutie Pie. Three to She Moves two. They're riding Lockyer quietly these days, but he'd have to come from last to win as they reach the 850 metre back bend. The leader was Sir Carla, joined by Celestial Blaze. Silent Call is off the track three wide, and just behind them, Italian Dancer. Starman fifth over on the inside. Two to Zupa Fund. He strung up on the rails inside of Cutie Pie. Lockyer is second last, but I would say now as they slide up mid-race, about four off them, and one behind it as She Moves too. 500 left to run. Sir Carter holds pride of place, but only narrowly. Celestial Blaze almost joins it. Italian Dancer makes a three wide move. That puts Silent Call four deep. Starman needs a run. So does Zupa Fund. He'll skirt the rail in contrast. Lockyer will come to the outside and try and produce a big finish. Let's see what he's got. Celestial Blaze reached the lead from Sir Carter. Wider Italian Dancer. Here's Lockyer coming right down the outside. Zupa Fun getting up towards the inside. Lockyer out beyond the centre of the track. Burst to the lead. He's in great form, Lockyer. Lockyer too good. Beat Cutie Pie zooming through the centre. Then Zupa Fun followed by She Moves to next time it. Then Italian Dancer. Starman, Celestial Blaze, Sir Carter and Silent Call after a wide run was the last one home. He's in rare form. That gives Gollan a treble. Too good. Lockyer. And afforded no favours. Last out of the gates, but first home. Beating Cutie Pie, Zupa Fun, and She Moves too.
0: 3-7-1 and 10 in that case. 3-7-1 and 10. Number 3, Lockyer. Emily Posman, a double for M today. 2.60 and $1.40. 7, Cutie Pie at $3.90. More to come there. 1 and 10 in third and fourth. So at Doombin. Emily is the first jock to become a double on the day there this afternoon after winning the first race as well on the favourite. Now, it's yet to be confirmed in writing in an email to the studio, which is what they normally do, but I am hearing that the Mildura trots have been abandoned for the remainder of that meeting. So the issue is with the mobile. Appears to be stuck in the swept forward position, so not back, not able to spread the arms. And my understanding from Rob, our caller, is that we're going to hear some news officially soon that has been abandoned at Mildura, but hold all tickets there, waiting for that. I'm waiting to see our race day email update that and make that official. At Mildura, so we'll get the latest there for you soon. Now, Doombin, number 3, Lockyer, Emily Posman, $2.60 and $1.40. 7, Cutie Pie, $3.90. 1, Zupa Fund, $1.04. And 10, She Moves, 2. Quinella, $18. Exacta, $33. Trifecta, $86. And the first four, $361. 3, 7, 1 and 10. And the running double at Doombin on 9 and 3, that's paid $12. Pretty popular, those two. So with the likelihood of Mildura being gone, we'll be going back to Balaclava, then to Bendigo and Geraldton over the next couple of minutes on race day.

0: And don't forget, Perth Racing brings you the opportunity to get to the races at the moment every Saturday for free when they're racing at Belmont. Big screens, big changes have been made. They've spent a lot of money upgrading the great venue there on the beautiful Swan River. And if you do get a chance to go to the races on a Saturday, just keep it in mind that it's going to be free and has been for a while, thanks to your friends at Belmont Park, the new look Belmont Park, and at Perth Racing.
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0: Welcome back to race day. Now, I'm just updating you. I'm hearing that race three at Mildura has been abandoned. It just says race three has been abandoned. So that doesn't sound like the whole meeting, does it? So we're just waiting that to confirm that. But race three has been abandoned. Perhaps they're still hopeful of fixing that mobile and getting back on track. We'll see what happens there. Balaclava are due in 35 seconds.
1: Bit of rain expected in Adelaide tomorrow. It's supposed to fine up, though, by the weekend. As Miss Cassai goes in, big day Saturday, of course, as we said earlier, Murray Bridge Cup Day, 9-race card. And that should be a great day for the club. Hopefully they get good weather to support it. And that's up one end. And at the other end, Jamestown out north have got their once-a-year non-TAB meeting as well on Saturday. So if you're out that way at Jamestown over the long weekend, there's a race meeting on there on Saturday. So moving well here. So we're almost set. Immortal Spirit's gone up. Here's Miss Cassa. Here's Chilcar's the favourite. And we're ready to run now. Black Max completes the lineup. Red light's on. And we're ready. Favourite Chilcar's. The light's blinking. We're racing. And Chilcar's second last away. Speed Immortal Spirit here came out running and found the lead. Miss Cassai is going to glide up to be second. Deploy and Destroy third. Unpraised is up there fourth. And Grueling, he's going to hold the inside and be about fifth. About a length and a half away to Cowley's Creek. Demi Quaver out deep. Chilcar's between runners the favourite, about three off the speed. And three lengths away to Black Max last of all. So down the back they work. 9.50 to travel. Immortal Spirit got a cheap lead. Miss Cassai's about a long neck to a length away now, in fact. It drops back to about a length behind the leader. A length back to Grueling in third. Now, Deploy and Destroy's out wide, Unpraised between runners. Now, the favourite, Chilcar, she seems to be going all right. Murtagh's just trying to wait and patient ride for her. Then back on the inside, Cowley's Creek. Others headed by Demi Quaver and Black Max. 4.50 to run now. Leader Immortal Spirit tries to get away. Two lengths on Miss Cassai. Grueling starting a run. Then Unpraised. Now, Chilcar's, she's angling into the clear. She's got four lengths to make up. But at this stage, Immortal Spirit goes okay. A length and a half on Grueling. Wider out was Chilcar's. Still Immortal Spirit. 1.50 to go. Grueling is pecking away. They're clear of the others. It's Immortal Spirit from Grueling with 75 to go. Immortal Spirit. Grueling's coming. Immortal Spirit heard the outside horse coming and lifted. Immortal Spirit from Grueling in a narrow finish, I think. And third is either Chilcar's or Miss Cassai, favourite seemingly every chance. Then came behind those Cowley's Creek, Black Max, Demi Quaver, Deploy and Destroy, and Unpraised was the last one in. So the inside will win. The inside will win here, and that is Immortal Spirit hanging on from Grueling. Grueling was getting there bit by bit, but Immortal Spirit has responded there to the urgings of Caitlin Munro, and it has won just ahead of the three, which is Grueling. And Chilcar's will get third, the favourite. She had every chance. She peeled to the outside.

0: side, but she couldn't pick up those leaders. Number six is fourth, and that is Miss Kasai. So it's 7-3, 4-6. 7-3, 4-6. Immortal Spirit.
1: 7-3, 4-6. Confirmed by Tim at Balaclava. You need 5 and 7 to be live after two legs of the quaddy there. I am hearing it's the entire meeting that's been abandoned at Mildura. So the trots are off for the rest of the day, thanks to Rob Orber and to the club for the first couple. But, yeah, they've got some issues with the mobile. So Ellen Tormey and Wayne Hill racked up winning drives at Mildura today. But they have abandoned the meeting from race 3 onwards. Now, at Geraldton, you've got about 60 seconds to get on there. And we've also got the Bendigo Greyhounds due to go at the same time. At Bendigo, the selections from Dane Barry are 2-8, 1-4 in the ninth. And at Geraldton, in the first leg of the quaddie, Darren McCauley's gone 4-6, 2-1. 4-6, 2-1. Now, at Balaclava, number 7, Immortal Spirits, paid $4.20 and $1.70. 3, Grueling at $1.04. Number 4, Chilkas at $1.30. And 6, Miss Kasai. The Quinella has paid $6, exact to 13. The Trifecta, 21. And the first 4, 103. 7-3, 4-6 at Balaclava. The running double, 5 and 7, which is your quaddy legs as well. It's paid $17 as a running double. Here's Darren McCauley, race 4. At Geraldton. A replay of Bendigo coming up.
2: Open Throttle. And the Nutty Nurse, but Open Throttle is now being called up into the gates. Prepared by Cassie C. Joey C in the saddle. Open Throttle goes in. Pub for Tea. Now making its way up into the gates. The 3-year-old debutante. Pub for Tea heading in there. Aldazor, the grey, presents really well. Holly Nottle riding for Ronnie Cowell. Aldazor goes in. It's stablemate Ilbello Beals, about to make its way up. The Nutty Nurse remaining out still, along with Andershine, Diamas, and Spirit of Alaska. Training double in the first 3 for Misty Baisley. Makes the journey up from the south. Certainly worthwhile. Now they're about to lead along Diamas. Making its way up here into the gates. 3:30 there. Entrenched on the second line of the market, Diamas. Trained by Albie Botel. The Nutty Nurse coming along. Andershine's an interesting one. Comes out of the trial there that Intimidation Time ran fourth in, then came out and, of course, won at Bunbury in that maiden on Monday. So Will Billow Beals and Spirit of Alaska, they'll be the remaining couple for the Harn 3.5 maiden. Just a little behind time with that scratching of summer mood. Got away from them down in the yard. Clearly in a spring mood. This afternoon she was taken out. Bridle came off. Luckily they've got her back there and into the yard. Spirit of Alaska about to be clipped up onto the lead rope. Brought forward with Ilbello Beals. The others stand in there okay. Open Throttle down in Barrier 1. Having its first start. Pub for Tea. It's the 3-year-old. Drawn in 2. Aldazor. Holly Nottle sporting that white cap. Diamas alongside of it. Still the last couple of runners yet to make their way along. Andershine, rider taking weight off the horse's back. Sharni Webster. Standing up there on the petitioning. The Nutty Nurse in. Going forward, Spirit of Alaska and Ilbello Beals. And so they're nearly right to go. In the fourth, starter Craig Jupp casting an eye across the field. 1,100 Ilbello Beals going in. Set to go. Stand by for a start. Off and racing, great line away. Andershine beaten for speed, got back to be a clear last at the end of 100. The first to spring the gates is open.

0: by Elders or the Grey. Down the outside, Spirit of Alaska and Andershine Hill. Bellow Beals reaches the lead at the 150, fighting back Tooth and Nail. Open Throttle. Open Throttle on the inside, Hill. Bellow Beals, and down the outside is Elders or. Here's a great go. They'll reach the line. Oh, I thought it was Elders or. Elders or with a last gasp lunge. Elders or on the outside, picked up Open Throttle, and Hill. Bellow Beals in the centre. I thought it got there. Down on the inside, the Armors hit the line okay with Andershine, and they were followed by Spirit of Alaska, followed further back then by Pub for Tea, second from last, and one of the last of them home is the Nutty Nurse. Standing by for the numbers after the running of race number four. Big finish. Il Bello Beals, Open Throttle going at it, then Al Dazor, the stablemate of Il Bello Beals, with Holly Nottle, Al Dazor, at its first start in WA, and it looked as though it picked him up right on the post to go home and score as we wait for these numbers to now come to hand after the running of the fourth for the day. Always has a great team of horses up in the Midwest, Ronnie Cowell, and this is a new addition, no trial going into it. Ex-New South Wales, five-year-old, having its 10th career run, a son of Al Manzoor from D-Day, and carries the famous black hard bark colours of the Renner family, the dark blue and yellow sleeves. Al Dazor, as we still wait for these numbers to come to hand, very tight for the minor placings. Open Throttle.
1: We're on start time at Rose Hill for race number six, and Regal Problem looking for its third win in a row. Tyler Schiller is $1.75 in favourite with Bet365. Number two, Tyler Schiller. As it turns out, I probably could have got that Bendigo dog race for you live with that late start at Geraldton, but I have got it in the bank. I've got it ready to go in a sound file for you, and I'll play that for you in just a moment. The Bendigo Greyhounds did run a couple of minutes ago. Here's Rose Hill.
2: No cover. That was on the 9th of September. Heavily backed here, $1.70. Change my address now. It's the last to move in. So we're just about right for the Alinta Energy Handicap over 1,300 metres. There's the light. Go racing. Eurofiki off the inside, left or right. Now, Titanium Mist wants the front. Titanium Mist from Spirits Burn Deep the outside. They're followed then by Regal Problem, and Outer Line rushes up in advance of it. Erdejar settles in fifth, and Live goes to sixth. Then came Eurofiki from Miles of Glory, further back Kirribilli, and Change My Address. So Titanium Mist being pressured here by Outer Line. Spirits Burn Deep third, and Erdejar's rails into a nice fourth. Inside the favourite Regal Problem, two further back then to Eurofiki on the inside of Live. A gap to Miles of Glory, Kirribilli, and Change My Address. 600 to go. Titanium Mist the front runner by three quarters now to Outer Line. Then Spirits Burn Deep. Erdejar's continues to improve on the fence. Now the favourite Regal Problem peeling three wide, and Live gets onto its back. Titanium Mist swings in front by two. Erdejar's is working into the clear, shouldered out of line, out of the way, and Erdejar's quickly raced up to hit the lead. Now Regal Problem's wide out, grinding away. Erdejar's trying to put this to bed. Erdejar's about a half in front to Titanium Mist. Regal Problem's battling today. Kirribilli's flashing home, but Erdejar's off and gone. Erdejar's will beat Titanium Mist. I think Kirribilli the fence third in front of Regal Problem and Miles of Glory. Then came Live from out of line, Eurofiki, Changed My Address, and Spirits Burn Deep. Dominant win from Erdejar's, number 17, James McDonald for Chris Waller. Well, she'd been entered for numerous races over the last several weeks and been scratched, scratched, scratched. She was a dual acceptor today. Drew well, bit of weight, run of the race, way too good. Erdejar's, number 17, has run out a big winner. Kirribilli's got
1: and was a pickup ride for James McDonald earlier today. Number 17, Erdejar's. It was the only pickup ride at the meeting. $4.20 and $1.30. Beats number one, Titanium Miss at $3.90. 17, 1 and a photo. Numbers at Geraldton, 2, 5, 1 and 4. Those divs next. Here's the replay of that greyhound race at Bendigo.
3: And racing. Good pace out the centre from Stipulated at the start. Runs

0: It'll take the lead early on by a length and a half over Hypnotising. Favourite gets to a clear second. To third around the outside goes Magic Bullseye, the centre, Morning Daisy from Moraine Piper. And Olympia Onyx was last about to hook wide. Up to the corner, Stipulated, led by a length and a half still. Hypnotising sticks on. Magic Bullseye through the middle on the corner. Stipulated still a length in front. Magic Bullseye the inside, those coming fast. And Magic Bullseye over the top. Scores three quarters, Stipulated. Third, Hypnotising. And fourth, Moraine Piper. Then Olympia Onyx and last Morning Daisy, 28 and 27 the run.
1: And at the Greyhounds at Bendigo, it was 8-4-1-5. Number 8, Magic Bullseye, paid $3.30 and $1.80. 4, Stipulated at $2. 1, Hypnotising, but no third div. And 5, Moraine Piper. The Quinella, $10. Exacta, $21. The Trifecta, $54. And the first 4, $133. 8-4-1-5 at Bendigo. The running double, a pair of 8s, 2 pink dogs, at $2.70. Okie dokie. Now, that rounds out race 9 at the Greyhounds at Bendigo. Rose Hill numbers are 17, 1, 8 and 2. But back to that result at Geraldton with Darren. Number 2, Al Dazor, Holly Nottle. He thought it had won and it has at $3.10 and $1.20. 5, Open Throttle, $6. 1, Il Bello Beals at $1.60. And number 4, Andershine. So 2-5-1-4 at Geraldton. The Quinella, $50. Exacta, $49. The Trifecta, $255. And the first 4, $1,131 for 2-5-1-4. The running double at Geraldton on a pair of 2, $6.50. And the early quaddy, 4-8-2-2, returned $61. At Rose Hill, number 17, Etajage for James McDonald, $4.20 and $1.30. 1, Titanium Miss, $3.90. 8, Kirribilli, $3.40 and 2, Regal Problem, the favourite fourth. The Quinella, $48, Exacta paid $94. Trifecta, $630. And the first 4, $1,523. 17, 1, 8 and 2. And the running double in Sydney, 4 and 17, has paid $14. Now, yeah, just repeating. I'm just reading a text message. So yeah, the Mildura trots have been abandoned. They did have a problem with the mobile there and couldn't get it repaired. So the Mildura trots have been abandoned for the rest of the afternoon. They only ran the first 2 there today. So we're going back to Ballarat in a moment to your caller, Adam Crittenden, for the second last of the afternoon. You need 5 and 7 to be alive in the quaddy. He's gone 6-8-4-9 in the next, 6-8-4-9. And with Bet365 at Ballarat, a market update for you. Number 8, Carido, Jordan Child. Now, Jordan's looking for a treble on this favourite. It's been opened at $4. They got it into $3.20, then $3, went back out to $3.20, and it's back in at $3. So very steady. Number 4, Sulek, is Billy Egan. Bill's had a winner too, 480 into 350. So some good money there and almost equal favourite. And then number 6, Aurora Bell, Ethan Brown, has been 250 and out to $3.80. So it's now on the third line of betting after initially being very close to favourite. 9, Stormbender is the best of the rest, Declan Bates, and the action there with Bet365. It was 750, went out to 8, but it's back into 650 now. So Stormbender, a little bit of late money for it, number 9, with Declan on board. Then you're into double figures. 21 into 15, though, is a pretty good move for number 7, Brand Jam, Daniel Stackhouse. 21 into 15 for Brand Jam. 19 into 16 for Primal Spirit, number 2, Ben Allen. And then a couple of drifters, 19 out to 26 for Delivering, number 1. That's with Jabes Johnston today. And number 12, ETD, is Luke Nolan, and it's been 31 out to 41. So Carido is the favourite, just ahead of Sulek and Aurora Bell. There has been money Stormbender in a couple of points, and also a bit of a tune-up around this Brand Jam, number 7, 21 into 15. Selections from Adam Crittenden in the next, a 6-8-4-9, 6-8-4-9. On the back of that, we'll have the Bendigo Dogs for race number 10. That might be a replay as well, and then back to Brisbane to Doomben. At Bendigo, selections race 10 of the Black Dog on top, 7-2-5-8 from Dane Barry.
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0: So Ballarat, Bendigo, and then Doomben. Here's Adam Crittenden at Ballarat first.
1: At the gates here, race 7.
0: So we're just 30 seconds out from the start here at Ballarat for race number 7. In Sydney, you need 2.4.17 to be alive in the quaddy. 2.4.17. Let me give you an approximate while they're in a slight delay there at Ballarat. If you are alive in that quaddy in Sydney coming into the last leg this afternoon, good luck. You need 2. Kenmare Bay, 4. Think It's You. And 17. Etajage. And the shortest way home will be $184 with Metallic Cat, number 4, Adam Hieronymus.
1: And Aurora Bell, who's got the outside draw, couple of attendants around Storm Bender, who's not long gone in, but is a bit agitated in there. As the starter heads around for the Sportsbet Race Previews Handicap, race 7, 1200. All in. Things settle a bit around Storm Bender. And they're ready and they're underway. And Storm Bender was out pretty well. So too Carriado from a wider gate. Delivering starting to push up. Brand Jam, Primal Spirit not far away. Aurora Bell's right with them too in a wider position as they've gone the first 200 metres. And back towards the Taylor ETD and Sulek. And Aurora Bell's going to carry on and take up the lead here with 900 to go. So Aurora Bell led a length and a half to Primal Spirit. Delivering third, Brand Jam in fourth. And then ETD with Storm Bender and Carriado is in a wider position. Not really sure whether she's got much cover out there as well. Sulek is the last one as they pass the 600. They run down to the turn and held together. Aurora Bell led three quarters of a length over Primal Spirit. Then Brand Jam delivering. Carriado trying to make up some ground out deeper. And then Storm Bender into the straight. Aurora Bell from Primal Spirit. They've got away from the rest a bit. Three lengths to Carriado and Brand Jam. 200 to go. Aurora Bell's going strongly. Primal Spirit can't run her down. And then Carriado and Sulek from the back. But Aurora Bell, first Australian starts, a glorious one. Aurora Bell goes on well and wins by 2.5. After Primal Spirit, who held on to second. Carriado third, just in front of Sulek. And then delivering, Brand Jam, Storm Bender, and the last one was ETD. Well, I don't think anyone could have expected her to go much better than that in her first Australian run. Number 6, Aurora Bell, ridden by Ethan Brown for Ben Will and JD Hayes, unbeaten in her 2 runs in New Zealand. Pops across the Tasman here, drew the wide gate for her first Australian run. She worked her way to the lead, but seemed to be going comfortably all the same. And then she's dropped them here at the 300-metre mark.
0: 6-2-8, more to come. Here's the dogs at Bendigo.
2: The rolls, and we're set for the 10th at Bendigo. They're ready. And racing, very good pace out wide at the start from Cosmic Reward here, trying to cross over and will eventually do so. So Cosmic Reward led by a length. Hunting through comes the favourite now. Go Fish had to check over heels. Graffiti improves the inside centre field from Bedtime Daisy. Last Thermal Ignition on the corner. Cosmic Reward led by a length, but coming hard now. Graffiti, who took the lead. Go Fish out wide. Bedtime Daisy, 3 across the track. Oh, how do you line that up? It's a photo. Bedtime Daisy inside. Go Fish outside. Graffiti in the middle. There's nothing between them. They finished ahead of Cosmic Reward and Thermal Ignition, 24-20.

0: 37 the run. In a three-way thriller there, as they've gone to the line, they're wide apart. Eight on the fence, two on the outside, five in the middle. The two outside will score. Go Fish, the favourite will score. Number four, number two, Go Fish will beat eight Bedtime Daisy in 24-26. Five will be third Graffiti. Fourth will be seven Cosmic Reward. 2-8-5-7, 2-8-5-7. In a three-way go there on race 10. It was a nose-winning margin and a head second and third. 24-26, first section 667, second 11-55, home 12-71.
1: 2-8-5-7. I will come back, Dane. At Ballarat, number 6, Aurora Bell, Ethan Brown, $4.20 and $1.60. Number 2, Primal Spirit at $3.30. Number 8, Carido at $1.50 and 4, Sulek. The Quinella, $24, Exacta, $45. The Trifecta, $178. And the first four, $437. 6, 2, 8 and 4. Here's J.D. Hayes after that impressive Australian debut.
2: Well found by Jay Steed and Punt Road Syndications and the Johnny O'Neill crew, and they've supported us heavily, and it looks like we've got a nice one here.
3: Did you see it playing out like that? Did you plan on just rolling forward, being the best horse? Because it was a really confident ride by Ethan, the way he held her together for a long, long time before letting her go.
2: Yeah, we wanted to be nice and forward because her jump outs, she'd been really jumping into the bridle, and we thought she'd resent going back, and didn't expect her to cross that easy. She's a real game day horse. She's quite lazy at home, and that's how we like him. And with her ears pricked on the line, plenty of upside. And a good friend back in New Zealand used to train at Konafahi and said she's pretty special, and hopefully she keeps going that way. She's got a long way to go. It was a good first win, but that's hard to do off the plane.
3: Four-year-old mare, do you just go through those grades for the moment, just let her find her feet, or was there something in the back of the mind if she was to land the way that she left New Zealand?
2: To be honest, we just want to get through today and then just see how it rates and all things, assess all options going forward. But the way that she went today, I think I'm going to have a bit of fun with her.
3: And Cavalav pulled up fine after bombing that start?
2: Yeah, she seems to have. She was very brave. I dare say if she got clear passage, she would have gone very close. But missing a start and not really tacking up on the bridle, I think she'll really come on for that run.
3: All right, well done, mate.
2: Thank you.
3: Ethan, you rode that like the best horse. Like, you knew you had a pretty special, well, mare, nearly called her a filly underneath you, and she looked just that.
4: Yeah, she's got a way to go yet, but she's started her prep off in good order. She's prepared well for 1,200 first up. She had a good few trials there, albeit improved fitness-wise. She's a mare who's going to get further out in trip. So whatever she's done today and what you've seen, she's only going to improve on.
3: Looks to have a fairly like short, sharp action when she let down. She was nice and controlled, though, throughout.
4: Yeah, she was. She pricked her ears out in front. She's always there for me. And when I slipped her a bit of rein, she quickened up well. Late, she probably felt the pinch a bit, being 1,200 first up. But as I said, she's a mare who's going to get further, and she'll come out of the run much fitter.
3: Looks like a nice horse to stick with, mate. Well done.
4: She is. Thank you.
1: Ethan Brown, and our thanks to Sam for the interviews trackside today. Back to Dane at Bendigo on a day when we haven't had much time at all, Dane, but I can come back to you now that the Mildura trots are gone.
0: Perfect, John. And the favourite gets up in a busy old finish there. They were wide apart, but the two out wide Go Fish wins for Julie Chilcott. 240-104 its return. 8 Bedtime Daisy second, $3. 5 Graffiti third, no third Divin fourth, 7 Cosmic Reward. 8.50 Quinella, $7 Exacta, 21.40 Trifecta. First 4, 58 even. Running double 8 and 2, 6.40 those numbers. 2.8.5.7 with all clear on race 10. There's 3 to come from Bendigo this afternoon. Next, John, race 11 is the Sportsbet Green Tick. It's here 3, 5th grade over 4.25. Jumps at 5.22.
1: And Dane's tipped the first 4 there in the next event at Bendigo. He's gone 7.18 and 2 in the 11th. 7.18 and 2. Doomben race 7, they're loading in Brisbane. And with Bet365, the favourite, as they do get pretty close to a start at Doomben. You've got 30 seconds to get on, though. Number 7, Cardinet, is the favourite. Number 7, Ben Thompson, $2.70 out to $3, just drifting a little bit. $6 into $4.40. There's a move for Drinkwater. Number 6, Daniel Moore. And Ash Butler's ride, number 12, Savage Sequel, has been steady at the $5 mark. Into $4.80, then back to $5. Very steady. $7 out to $8 for Conformity. Number 9, Angela Jones. It's the best of the rest. A little bit of late money. 11 into 9 for Duke of Albemarle. Duke of Albemarle.

0: is a bit of a go, just late in the betting, just seeing it. They've wound that in just a couple of dollars late for the Duke, and it's Doomben Race 7.
1: Last race, Conformity and Duke of Albemarle will be the last two to move in. Cardinet 260, Drinkwater 460, Savage Sequel 5, Conformity 8. We're bang on start time as Duke of Albemarle joins them. All in, ready to break. Race 7 at Doomben. There's the light. 1,110 metres. Set to go. Racing Brisbane. Conformity was slowly out, and Cardinet second last out of the gates. First to go, Little Rex, tackled by Fearless Wind, and Drinkwater swept up three wide. Blue Wide Blue fourth away, and Savage Sequel tucking in behind in fifth as they hit the first bend. Then Duke of Albemarle, followed by Bentbridge. Cardinet third last of the first call, then Cypher Text, and Conformity is last of all. Drinkwater sped away with just over 600 left to Rana, opened up a two-length advantage over Fearless Wind. Little Rex in third, Blue Wide Blue in fourth, then Savage Sequel fifth on the rail. Two to Bentbridge inside of Duke of Albemarle. Two to Cardinet, spots the main at the bend, but starts to get a move on now. Then Conformity and Cypher Text dropped away. Sweeping for home, 300 left to run. Drinkwater in full control at the moment. Led the way from Fearless Wind, Savage Sequel. Here's Cardinet now sailing up the centre of the track and running on powerfully. Drinkwater the leader, all out though, as Cardinet moved alongside and swept to the lead. Cardinet dashed away. Big day for favourite backers. Big day for Gollan. He trained the Quadrella. First home was Cardinet and won easily. Bentbridge for second, Drinkwater third, then Duke of Albemarle, Conformity, Savage Sequel, Blue White Blue, Fearless with Little Rex, and trailing them home was Cypher Text. So the last four to Gollum, and that is the Quadrella. Cardinet, she's come back well this campaign in the second half of the field, but you could see once Thompson started to dial her up, she had plenty to offer, and she swept by Drinkwater with just over 100 to go and has raced away to win well. So that's back-to-back after winning the maiden first up at the Gold Coast. She's gone back-to-back today. Ben Thompson riding for Tony Gollan, our premier trainer, taking four winners on the card. Cardinet first. Ben Bridges run on strongly for second. Number five, Georgie Cartwright for Beau Gorman. And third is number six, Drinkwater, the leader, Daniel Moore for Toby Edmonds. And 10 was fourth, which was Duke of Albemarle. The gallop 1408, home in 34.75, 7.5, 6 and 10, the result of the last of Duke.
0: Yeah, if you stuck to backing the favourites in Brisbane today, you've had a blinder. And at Doomben, the quaddie will be 9937 after that last winner. We had six favourites salute from seven races there. And in race two, the only non-official favourite to win was the second favourite. So the bookies are in tears, and the punters say, who cares? They're just still coming through at the moment. So winning Joxton Brisbane today. No doubles. Emily Posman, CJ Graham, Ryan Houston, Bella Youngbury, Angela Jones. Oh, I've done it again. Emily Posman did ride two. There you go. Races one and six. So Emily finished the day with the only double. Other winning jockeys, CJ Graham, Ryan Houston, Bella Youngbury, Angela Jones and Ben Thompson. And they should be coming through from Brisbane any tick of the clock. Going back to Balaclava for race six in just a moment in South Australia. Here they are at Doomben. Number seven, Cardinet for Ben at $2.60 and $1.20. Number five, Bentbridge at $4.60. Six, Drinkwater at $1.90. And number 10, Duke of Albemarle. The Quinella paid $25, Exacta $43, the Trifecta $256, and the first four, $965. 7, 5, 6 and 10. And the running double, 3 and 7, $9.70. And with all those favourites, the quaddie today paid $51 for double 9, 3 and 7. So we've got around about 3 minutes until Balaclava Race 6. I'll take a quick break on race day, come back and give you a Bet 365 market update.
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0: Now, at Balaclava, number four, Stolen Kiss, Todd Pannell is the favourite. $3.20 out to $3.80, but still favourite. Ahead of $4.40 about number three, Yorikobi, which is Harry Grace. It's been $4.20, just out to $4.40. There's been some money for Star Casino, $5.50 into $4.20. Sophie Potter's with that, out in Barrier 10, the top weight, but they have wound it in a bit. And there's also been money Gazelle, $6 into $4.60. That actually catches the eye a bit late in the betting. $6 into $4.60 for Gazelle. Number five out of Barrier 2, Alicia Warren is with it. The others are either steady or on the drift. Coming into the third leg of the quarter at Balaclava, you need 5 and 7. On the back of this Geraldton race, 5 is the second leg of the quarter. You already need the 2. Darren McCauley went 3-1-2-6 in the next at Geraldton. 3-1-2-6, a market shortly. Here's Balaclava, race 6.
1: $3.60 favourite, however. And we're just about ready. 1 to move in. No, 2, in fact. Star Casino and Queen Bura. Then they'll be right to run here. Famous Balaclava Cup starting point. Star Casino to come up. And also Queen Bura. Stolen Kiss stands in well. So your big day of racing Saturday, and then Sunday, Port Lincoln get their season underway on the West Coast. So Port Lincoln's season begins this weekend on Sunday, and big day on Monday, public holiday racing at Gawler. So it's a big weekend of racing here in SA. Plenty of meetings on. So waiting for Queen Bura and Star Casino, I think. There might be an issue with one of these, but I haven't heard on the two-way. So we'll wait. The red light's on, but there's 2 to move in. Interesting, but anyway, almost set. Star Casino goes in. So whatever that problem was, it's fixed. Set to run now. Open betting race. Stolen to Kiss the fave. The red light's working well. Set to run here. And the gates are back. We're racing. Patchy start. The well-tried Gazelle missed it. Mandarin had no speed either. And Queen Bura actually won the start, but Flight Deck and Star Casino are pressurising now. And it's going to be Flight Deck and Star Casino turning on the speed early. 3 lengths on Queen Bura. Yorikobi gets into a good spot fourth. Stolen Kiss lets the speed go. She's about 3 lengths away in fifth. 2 to Mandarin, 2 to Gazelle, and Unwind is last. Must be about 10 off the speed. Star Casino wanted to hold the lead here. Potter kicked up and held the lead. Yorikobi's now punching the breeze outside the speed. 3rd a length away, Flight Deck, as they run down the back past the 1,000. 2 back to Stolen Kiss. Everything's worked well for her. Just easing off the fence there to get cover fourth. 2 back then in the field to Queen Bura, Mandarin, and a length and a half away to Unwind and Gazelle. So they charge down the back and off that point now. 7.50 to go. Star Casino by a length and a half to Yorikobi, Flight Deck, and Stolen Kiss. She's just curled up behind them here. She's on the back of Yorikobi. 2 back to Mandarin. Then came Queen Bura, Unwind, and Gazelle. 450 metres to run. Star Casino straightens up a length in front. Yorikobi's coming after it now. Stolen Kiss waiting as long as possible here to peel 3 deep. Then came Flight Deck. Others headed by Queen Bura, Mandarin, and Unwind gets to the outside. Yorikobi struck the lead. Star Casino kicks back now. Now Stolen Kiss makes her move on the outside. Can she sprint quickly enough? Yorikobi's in front. Here comes on the outside Stolen Kiss. Panel releasing her at the right time. It was a beautiful ride, and Stolen Kiss will win. Second, Yorikobi. Star Casino third. Fourth placing about 5 lengths away the others, headed by Queen Bura, Gazelle, Mandarin, Flight Deck, Unwind. And that was a beauty from Todd Pannell. Stolen Kiss. Well, she was in the run, having every possible chance. She was following the right horse. It was only going to be a sprint of about 200 metres.

0: and she's pounced at the right time, stolen kiss, and she gets past them to win. It was a very nice ride by Todd Pannell. Had her curled up, ready to go. Just waited, waited, waited. And as they hit the 200, he made his move on her. And he's run down Yorikobe. There's only a dash for the cash. So it's 4/3. One is third, Star Casino. 4/3, 1. Two gets fourth, Queen Vera. 4/3, 1, 2. 137.48 the time. Last 600, 35.05. Yorikobe was gutsy there. He had to do the work. He moved into it. He knew that he had Stolen Kiss riding his tail, and he just wasn't able to hold Stolen Kiss off the last little bit. So it's 4/3, 1, and 2. Winners ridden by Todd Pannell for Jess Seferis. 4/3, 1, 2. Last 600, 35.05. The time, 137.48 after race six. So favourite wins, a half a length of neck, the margins. One race to come here. It's over the 1,050.
1: Here's Geraldton. This is race five.
2: Up here in the Midwest, Ray-Ban's calling to be brought forward. Here's Noble Touch coming along. Big day of racing in Kalgoorlie tomorrow with the running of the tap.
1: And just a quick shout out to Gary. Gary, the Daily Double in Brisbane, 9 and 7, paid $10.70.
2: Cup there on Saturday. So well of a man goes in, fills at store. The last to be brought along is Gold Lightning. Almost set here for the Coastal Equine Vet Handicap. Only the one here that remains out of line. Interesting run of the ex-Victorian. Lightly raced four-year-old son of capitalist in Diver Dan. They're set. Stalls fly open, off and racing. Great start as well from the inside. Diver Dan got out in a real hurry and so did in Costa de Money. Gold Lightning, Big Bopper both pressing forward soon after the start. Getting back on the inside is Blood Saint, being closely followed then by El of a Man, who's over on the outside, trapped deep as they race up towards the first turn. Also getting back there between horses, Weaponized, the last couple, settling down into stride, Noble Touch, and back with it, Romance Calling. As they come along the side, reaching the 700. In Costa de Money had clapped the pace on, drew a length in front. Big Bopper second. About 2.5 lengths. Gold Lightning racing on the outside of the former Victorian Diver Dan. A length off them is Weaponized. In behind those there, just climbing up onto heels. Blood Saint coming to the turn. Noble Touch is well back with Romance Calling and El of a Man. They're homeward bound and racing to the 300. And this has got away from them in Costa de Money. Shot about 3.5 clear. Now trying to bullock into the clear. Romance Calling between horses. Diver Dan the inside. Blood Saint coming down the outskirts of the track. They reach the 100 in Costa de Money. Here's Blood Saint. Blood Saint finishing brilliantly in Costa de Money in front. Blood Saint diving in Costa de Money. Got the money, but just in Costa de Money from Blood Saint. Romance Calling. Diver Dan. They disputed third together. It's a photo for the minor placing. In behind those, Weaponized, Noble Touch, Big Bopper. Followed further back, Gold Lightning as they pull up next of all. And towards the tail is El of a Man. Number two in Costa de Money, Shani Webster, will just hold on from Blood Saint, which was cutting into the margin very fast over the latter stages. But in Costa de Money for trainer Kim Anderson, went to the paddock a winner and returns in the same vein here this afternoon. The Machino gelding, number two, this four-year-old lightly raced in Costa de Money from Anna's sister, takes out race number five on the card, Blood Saint by Magnus, Tiki Reardon for Mal McKenzie, on return today, charging home. And it was very tight for third. We wait for the number to be declared after the running of the fifth on the card. Full numbers coming to hand. It is 2/1, 8. Romance Calling gets the nod for third spot, just in front of 5, Diver Dan, and a short neck. The official winning margin by a length and a half. A time is to be confirmed. It's 2/1, 8/5 here.
1: 2/1, 8/5. So you need a pair of twos to be alive in the quaddy at Geraldton. And when we go back, Darren's gone 3/1, 8/2. 3/1, 8/2. Now, Balaclava, number four, Stolen Kiss. Todd Pannell paid $3.70 at $1.30. Beat number three, Yorikobe, at $1.50. One Star Casino at $1.80 and 2.

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0: Underlay, Underlay goes forward, and Lord Ramlap just parks in behind them, followed by West of Dobby on the rails. Duke of Arrakis deep out from the heavily backed Santana. Taxation's caught wide in the second half of the field from Royal Corporal Harry's Evidence. Snack Bar gets a mile back, and Beer Baron sits behind him. So Metallic Cat's been able to work to the front, out by a length and a half and Extra Heights. Monty VB third from Underlay, Underlay. Then came Sir Franklin, a length and a half, then to West of Dolby, Lord Remlap, and Extra Heights is on a wide path. Taxation getting onto its back. Santana's awkwardly placed, turning for home. Snack Bar still last. Metallic Cat leads from Extra Heights, Monty VB. Then came Underlay, Underlay, West of Dolby, Sir Franklin. Further back to Duke of Arrakis, Lord Remlap. Snack Bar's coming right down the outside. Metallic Cat shows the way. From Extra Heights is chipping away. Metallic Cat going well. West of Dolby's coming home with a swooping run. Metallic Cat, West of Dolby over the top, got there by a half head. West of Dolby nailed Metallic Cat. Third, Monty VB or Lord Remlap flashing home. Tight there, then Extra Heights, Sir Franklin. Further back to Harry's Evidence, Underlay, Underlay, Royal Corporal Santana. Further back to Beer Baron and Snack Bar well back, and the Duke of Arrakis.
1: Here's Bendigo.
2: The ball rolls and we're set. Ready for race 11, Bendigo. They're racing. Very good pace near the inside of the start from Jody's Angel. So also pace coming from Dara Sapphire, trying to squeeze through there near the inside. Red Turtle. Red Turtle railed through to lead now. Three lengths over Jody's Angel. Hope one through the pack. Then Dara Sapphire, Ethanol Vision, Malbec Everglow. Last figure of speech as they turn. Red Turtle's a minute in front. It's about seven in front from Jody's Angel. Red Turtle destroys them by about seven or eight over Jody's Angel. Hope one might have got third. Fourth of photo, Ethanol Vision Everglow. Well back, Dara Sapphire, figure of speech. So well back.

0: runner was at the tail. Oh, big run, 23-80. By far the quickest of the day to Red Turtle. Gives Michael and Julie Chilcott, Kennel and Heathcote a winning treble for the program. Two beats, 1, 7 and 6 on race 11. 2, 1, 7, 6 are the interim numbers. 23-80. It's a big run. And by far, the quickest run of the day.
1: 2, 1, 7 and 6. I'll come back, Dane. 2, 1, 7 and 6. There's a bit of a backlog at Geraldton, number 2, in Costa de Money at $7.60 and $2.50 beats. Number 1, Blood Saint at $2.80. 8, Romance Calling at $3.90. And 5, Diver Dan. The Quinella, $36, Exacta, $67. The Trifecta, $651. And the first four, $3,761. 2, 1, 8 and 5. At Geraldton. Now at Rose Hill, number 13, West of Dolby, Jason Collett paid $9 and $2.70. Number 4, Metallic Cat at $1.90. 1, Lord Rimlap at $1.90. And 2, Mont VB or Monty VB. The Quinella, $24, Exacta, $56. The Trifecta, $322. And the first four, 13, 4, 1 and 2, $4,519. The running double at Rose Hill on the last two races, 17 and 13, $52. And the quaddy, 2-4, 17 and 13, $373. So the last winning jockey of the day was Jason Collett. So Zach Lloyd was the only double there today. Tim Clark, Nashua Willer, Tom Berry, James McDonald and Jason Collett all had one each at the meeting in Sydney. Now back to Dane at Bendigo.
0: And that was impressive from the two. Red Turtle gives the Michael Chilcott Kennel 3 for the day. Returns $5.70 and $2. 1, Jody's Angel, 2nd, $4.70. 7, Hope 1 was 3rd, no 3rd, Divin, 4th in 6th, Ethanol Vision. $15.80, Quinella, $35.50, Exacta. $59.40 was the Trifecta. First 4, $1,209.40. And the running double, a pair of twos, was not found on race 11. 2, 1, 7, 6 the numbers. And we stand by for all clear. It is there now, all clear. Race 11, just two to come from Bendigo this afternoon. Race 12 next, the second last, the Tier 3 fifth grade, again over 425 jumps at 538.
1: Good on you, Dane. Thank you. And Dane's selection's in that 12th race. He's gone the White Dog, 3-2-1-6. 3-2-1-6. Now, with Bet365 coming into the last of the afternoon, race 8 at Ballarat very shortly. Adam Crittenden's selections are 4-1-10-3. And number 4, Yolo, Ethan Brown, looking for a double with the favourite at $3.20 at the moment. In from $3.80 with Bet365, so late support for it. Kiramar trains. Number 11, Hotspur Real, is Luke Knoll, and it's been $4.80 into $4.60. Number 1, Bold Bordeaux, Ben Allen, has been $4.20 out to $5.50. It's on the drift. Number 10, Gina's a Star, Jai McNeil, has been $6.50. Went out to 7 for a while, back to 6 now. And then you're into double-figure territory. $16 into 12 for My Zephyr, number 3. It actually touched 11 briefly, but now 12. So a little wind in, My Zephyr, with Neil Farley on board. Then you've got number 2, Just Bolts, Damien Thornton, $12 into 11, now back out to 13. And then it's $20 and wider, $19 out to 21 for Command's Success. It's the shortest of those. 29 into 23 for Nostra Bella, Dean Yendel, number 7. And the others are on the drift. So YOLO, Ethan Brown, is your favourite. $3.80 into $3.20 coming into the last this afternoon at Ballarat. Now, if you're alive in the quaddie at Ballarat this afternoon, let's have a look at what the quaddie approximate is. You need number 5, Your Son, number 7, Hydro Rush, and number 6, Aurora Bell. And the shortest way home in the quaddie is going to be $2,060 with the top weight number 1, Bold Bordeaux. So a potentially pretty good collect coming up shortly. Bold Bordeaux, last start winner, second up from a spell today, and it resumed with a win last start. Ben Allen is with it for the Hayes boys. And it's the shortest way home in the quaddie, and it's $60 better than $2,000. Ballarat Race 8 is next.
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0: Down to the last minute of loading at Ballarat, you need 5, 7, 6 in this quaddie to be alive. Adam Crittenden went 4, 1, 10, and 3. And I gave you a look at that market with Bet365. I'm just having a last look. There is a little bit more late money for My Zephyr, that one I mentioned, number 3, Neil Farley. It's now 12 into $9. It was 10 just a few minutes ago. So they've wound it in another point with Bet365. Here's Adam Crittenden for the last.
2: I'm up into gate 3. Looks like My Zephyr, cool as ice. Moved up with Strong Box. Command Success is about to join them. So Strong Box has moved in. There's Legarson joining those. Hotspur Real about to move in. Nostra Bella and Just Bolts are also out of line, but they're the only remaining runners left to load as the starter heads around for the last of the day. Race 8, the High Gain Edge Handicap, 360 for Yolo, 440 Hotspur Real, 650 for both Bold Bordeaux and Jean as a star. So Just Bolts moves in, as does Nostra Bella. They're set at the 1,000. Ready to go, race 8, there's the signal. They're underway, and Bold Bordeaux was last out of the gates, made a real meal of it and missed it by about 4 lengths. Just Bolts was out fast to lead Cool as Ice and Nostra Bella. Legarson was in behind them with Jean as a star, Command Success, and then Yolo and My Zephyr. Hotspur Real, second last Strong Box, and 2 or 3 to Bold Bordeaux as they head past the 600. So Cool as Ice outside of Just Bolts are the co-leaders down to the turn. Third, the inside, Jean as a star, with Legarson and Nostra Bella deeper. Then came My Zephyr, Command Success. Yolo back against the fence, needs a few things to open up. Then Hotspur Real, and deeper out is Strong Box into the straight. Just Bolts had the lead. Jean is a star in pursuit. Yolo, things do open up and charges through to join those leaders. And then came My Zephyr and Strong Box, but Yolo pinged to the lead, 100 to go. Jean is a star, now a length adrift. Yolo in front, holds off Jean is a star, and Yolo wins again. Yolo from Jean as a star. Strong Box ran third. Fourth, either My Zephyr or Bold Bordeaux, who's done a reasonable job under the circumstances. Then Hotspur Real, Command Success, Nostra Bella, Just Bolts, and Legarson. And some distance away last was Cool as Ice. Yes, was just the third or fourth horse back along the inside. Was just in an awkward spot through the race, but when they fanned around the home turn, things started to open up for Yolo, and he's had a sizeable amount of room to improve, about 3 or 4 off the fence in the home straight. And he's run on well, as he can do, and he did here at the last meeting in similar sort of grade. So he's produced another win at 1,000 metres. This is clearly his pet trip. All 4 of his career wins have been at 1,000. And he's been able to score again. Jean is a star, runs into second spot. Then we've got Strong Box, I think runs third, and fourth is pretty close between Bold Bordeaux and My Zephyr. Bold Bordeaux was the horse that missed the start by 3 to 4 lengths at least. So his run under those circumstances has been pretty good. But Yolo the winner. Last favourite, Salutes. Number 4 is a 4-year-old by I Am Invincible, trained by Kira Maher, whose stable runners today have been around the placings, but they've waited until the last to actually win one. Ethan Brown with his second win.

0: afternoon. Second to 10, Gene is a Star, Amir by Star Spangled Banner, Mitch Friedman, Jai McNeil. Strongbox, number 12, is by Farnan for Dom Sutton and Billy Egan. And we still await fourth to go out. YOLO, $3.30 on the tote, $3.60 favourite starting price on the VOP takes out the last. We'll send those numbers in full down the line. In the meantime, let's...
1: Okay, Critters, thank you very much. Adam Crittenden after the last at Ballarat today. So the winning jockeys there, three doubles today at Ballarat. They were for Bill Egan, they were for Jordan Childs, Damien Lane and Ethan Brown. Jordan, Damien and Ethan all had doubles, and Bill Egan and Daniel Stackhouse were the two jocks that had one each there today to make up the eight races. Now, at the Ballarat, they have not come through yet, those final details. Get those for you in just a moment as soon as they hit the system after the last of the afternoon there. So we've got the Bendigo Greyhounds to go to next. That's race number 12, which is the last of the day. In fact, it's the second last of the day. There are 13 races there today. And the selections are 3, 2, 1 and 6 from your caller Dane Barry. 3, 2, 1 and 6 in the second last of the afternoon. And then we go back to Balaclava for race number 7. Lachlan McIntosh will join you in around about 15 minutes. About 13 to be precise, with a preview of the Kilmore preview of the trots tonight. And then on the back of that, we'll go back to Darren McCauley at Geraldton. So still to come tonight, and it's Matt Young, who was over here in our Melbourne studios last week, but he's back in Perth. And Matt is going to take you through your Wednesday night racing. You'll still have a couple to go at the Gallops at Geraldton with Darren. You've got the Kilmore Trots with Lachlan McIntosh getting underway in half an hour from now. And you've still got Greyhound activity tonight. 6:07 local time. Rob Tester calling at Ballarat. Races 7 and 8 there. Heat 7 and Heat 8 of the Great Chase Series. And the Great Chase Heats also continue at Sandown Park with Paul Hammond. The first there is at 7:04. And the local time for the Cannington Dogs tonight is 6:42. 7:18 for our SEN Turf listeners. Now, they're still not through at Ballarat after the last of the afternoon. Just a slight delay with those final dividends coming through to the studio this afternoon. So I'll take a quick break. In fact, I think I might be able to get Ethan Brown just before he leaves for the afternoon. He's just weighing in. He's got his saddle and he'll pass that off. Here he is.
2: Very quiet. I did hear they went off. Speaking of going off, that was a good win.
3: Yeah, it was a good win. He won well last start. He's always sort of inconsistent. He's going through his grades well. When Bowl Bordeaux missed the kick, I thought I'll get straight on Jai's back. He can do the work for us. He's a horse who really has a short, sharp turn of foot. So we cuddled him up and let him go at the 300 and away he went.
2: I think that's the key for this horse. Just I'm even looking back through his form. It's those good barriers where he can just sort of sit in behind and not have to do that work.
3: That's his go for sure. And just keeping the bridle in his mouth, giving him a bit of confidence throughout the run. And just assure that he lets down, but that's definitely the go. Smother him up like that and save him for one last burst.
2: Well done, mate. Hopefully you got a big weekend ahead.
3: Sure, thanks, Sam.
2: That's it from me.
1: Yeah, and our thanks to Sam Lyons and the team at racing.com today. Ethan Brown after bringing up that double. Now, the reason for the slight delay in the final divs coming through, the reason is they've dead-heated 1 and 3, 3 and 1 for fourth. And it took a while for the judge to decide. So that's Bold Bordeaux and My Zephyr have dead-heated fourth. So those divs, number 4, YOLO, Ethan Brown, $3.30 and $1.60. 10, Gina's a Star at $2.10. 12, Strongbox at $4.60. And Bold Bordeaux and My Zephyr dead-heat for fourth. The Quinella, $6.90, exact to $13. The Trifecta, $177. And the first fours for the afternoon in the last event, with the 1, $306, and with the 3, $645. They're the first fours. The quaddie this afternoon on 5, 7, 6 and 4, $2,095. And the running double, 6 and 4, paid 11. That's the wrap-up. After the last this afternoon at Ballarat.
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5: One, the Outsider. On start time here for the 12th event. A second last on the program today. Don't forget, after this will be race 13, which is held under Bendigo Extra. One it goes this evening.

0: Evening at 5:57. At race 12 first, favourite is now the one, Kalinda Ramsey, Darren Fisher, 3:10, two Red Kabang, 3:20, six Stonetail Danny, 3:20, three Supermax, 6:50, double figures the other two. There's not much between the top three, and they include Kalinda Ramsey, Red Kabang and Don't Tell Danny, all around that 3:20 mark. They're swapping and changing for favouritism here close to the start of race 12. So last of them placed away. Will we find a favourite? Maybe the one, Kalinda Ramsey, 3:10. A green light, we're set. Race 12, Bendigo, the second last. They're racing, and there was good speed out in the centre from Red Kabang at the start. Speed also now railing through Kalinda Ramsey and trying to cross from out deep was Half Mac. Getting through Kalinda Ramsey, just held the lead here. Red Kabang goes with him. Half Mac a line of three, about five lengths to Supermax Chain Drive. Don't Tell Danny last as they corner. Kalinda Ramsey joined by Red Kabang. Out wide comes Half Mac. Red Kabang, Half Mac, Kalinda Ramsey. Red Kabang. Red Kabang stuck his head out to score and beat either Kalinda Ramsey or Half Mac. Fourth Chain Drive from Supermax. Back at the end, Don't Tell Danny. 24:37 the run. Red Kabang number two gets home for Gary Edwards at Broadford, the winning trainer. One will just get second, Kalinda Ramsey, ahead of 8 Half Mac and fourth 7 Chain Drive. 2187, 2187 at the interim numbers on race 12. 24:37 the run. First section was in 6:70, second 11:57, run home 12:80. A margin of a half length, the winner, and next second and third. So they had a good battle right from the start, Red Kabang and Kalinda Ramsey, but Red Kabang's come out on top, just got the upper hand in the straight to score. A four dog by Beast Unleashed out of Atlantic Jewel for Gary Edwards, the owner and trainer at Broadford. Today start 54 wins 7, along with 18 minors, takes his winning earnings onwards of 14,000. He's going to return something around $2.60 with the official tote still to come. We stand by for them. 2187 on race 12, a half by a neck in 24:37.
1: 2187, I'll clear those, Dane. Thank you. In the 13th event, or the extra event, Dane's gone 8-3-1-4 in the last at the Dogs at Bendigo. 8-3-1-4. I'll clear those dividends for you after break on race day.
2: Good evening. There are delays following a car fire on the Westgate Freeway citybound after the Balti Bridge. It has caused delays back past Williamstown Road, as well as a broken down truck on the Monash Freeway outbound before Warragul Road, causing delays back to Toorak Road. The Snooze Flash Sale is on now with 20 to 50% off an amazing range. Hurry, the Snooze Flash Sale must end Sunday. It's amazing what a little snooze can do. And that's the latest RSN racing and sport traffic.
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No Third Div, number 8, Half Mac, and 7, Chain Drive. 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Trifecta, $62. First 4, $187. 2, 1, 8, and 7. And the running double, a pair of 2s. No live tickets. Balaclava, race 7. 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Number 13, Musical Sunset, Rochelle Milnes is your favourite, and is a drifting favourite, $2.40 out to $3.50. Still just holds the call, though, ahead of number 6, Mercury 8, which is Ashley Stone, but it's firming, $4.60 into $4.00. Musical Sunset just drifted further from 3 out to 3.40, and Mercury 8 is now $4.20. Favourites easing, second favourites firming. Number 3, Squad, Sophie Potter, is on the third line of betting, and there's a bit of dough there today as well. Opened at 9, they got it into 7, and now it's 6 for Squad. And number 1, Over Yonder, is Caitlin Munro. Caitlin's had a winner today.

0: I go, Collett, there's a little late tune-up, 26 into 17, and the others are on the drift. So squad looks like a mover, 11 Zatoro, Mercury 8 there coming for as well. And if you like them rough, maybe a little bit of a go for Truly Elsa out wider. And you've got about a minute still to have a bet there at Balaclava. The one that, Squad and Zatoro are the movers. Musical Sunset, this drifting favourite, is by Barbados out of Musical Query. So well-named with a Barbados Sunset, no doubt. It's had 1-1-1 from four. So 1 win, 1 second and 1 third from four starts. And Mercury Stone is by, Mercury 8 is by Dane Rich. And it's had 19 starts for 3 wins and 4 minor placings. It's having its 20th career start this afternoon at Balaclava. After this, the Kilmore Preview with Lachlan McIntosh.
1: On the public holiday, so plenty of racing on. The feature on Saturday, the Murray Bridge Cup, the Reggie Nolan Sprint. What a great man Reggie was, and that's his race on Saturday, the Sprint. What a great field that is too. Looking forward to that. Big day for the club on Saturday at Murray Bridge. Just about set here. Musical Sunset's the favourite. The starter climbing the platform, and we're all just about set here. Best back runner is Mercury 8. And we're just about ready. Set to run. Lights on, you can see it. Ready to run. Fairly dark for the last at Balaclava. Bit of scattered rain a few moments ago. They're set here for the final race, though. And starter holding, racing now. Truly Elsa missed the start by a length or so. All shot, had no speed. The Magistrate began fast. The squad's up there as well. Not far away is going through Mercury 8 from over yonder, Zatoro. Now, Musical Sunset, the grey, about sixth. Then came All Shot, Truly Elsa. Two lengths away to Silky Smooth and Guzmayo. Last about 8 lengths off the leader. So the leader is the well-supported Mercury 8. 600 to go, led by a length hit to squad. Zatoro is going to stick hard against the rail. Then Musical Sunset over yonder. The Magistrate pulled out wide. Inside the four, Zatoro now goes underneath here of Mercury 8. Mercury 8 still a length in front of Zatoro. Then Squad over yonder. Musical Sunset can't reach them. Mercury 8's in front here with 100 metres to go from Zatoro. Then Musical Sunset and over yonder. But Mercury 8's in front. He's run this at a hectic speed. He's first up and he's going to win well. Mercury 8 holds off over yonder by about a length and a half. Musical Sunset grab third, the favourite. Never likely, though. Then All Shot. Guzmayo picked up a few. Then Zatoro, who stuck against the fence. Further back was Squad. He didn't run on. Then came Truly Elsa, the Magistrate, and Silky Smooth last home today.
0: 6-1-13, and he's called 5 into fourth. Just wait for that. 6-1-13, Mercury 8, Ashley Stone, at $4 and $1.70. Number one, over yonder, second, $2.60. That's not in doubt. 13, Musical Sunset at $1.55 is fourth. 6-1-13-5 at Balaclava. And you need 5, 7, 4, and 6 to take out the quaddie there today. Winning riders, Andrew Stead, Harry Grace, Will Price, Jake Toro, Caitlin Munro, Todd Pannell, and Ashley Stone, all one each today at Balaclava.
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0: Yes, if you're having a few punts at the Kilmore Trots tonight, your caller Lachlan McIntosh is on the line. Grab a pen. Lockie is coming up next at Balaclava. Number 6, Mercury 8. $4 and $1.70 wins the last. Number 1, Over Yonder at $2.60. 13, Musical Sunset at $1.50. And 5, All Shot. The Quinella, $22. The Exacta paid $30. The Trifecta, $163. And the first four on the last, 6, 1, 13 and 5, $753. The last running double of the day, 4 and 6 paid $34, and the Balaclava Quaddy, 5, 4, pardon me, 5, 7, 4, 6, 5, 7, 4, 6, it's paid

0: $295 at Kilmore. Good afternoon, Lachlan McIntosh.
1: Good afternoon to you, John. Good afternoon, everybody. Runners are setting out to warm up now for the first event here at the Kilmore Trot. So only a 7-race card. The track rated is good. We kick off at 6:01, so we're not far away from the first. Weather conditions are just a little bit overcast, so with only 7 races, hopefully the rain might be able to stay away until after the last. No late scratchings report. Just been notified of a late driving change in race 3. Horse number 1, Hurricane Dusty. Just note you've got Mick Bellman aboard it. Race 3, number 1, Hurricane Dusty. As far as our best bets are concerned, John, I liked one in race 3, horse number 7. Soho Playgirl was first up for the Craig and Abby Turnbull stable and won brilliantly at Shepparton 2 starts ago. Ran some pretty good time. Subsequent runner to Chuka was probably just a little bit below that first up run, but I think the stable was reporting there was excuses, so we could expect her to be a little bit sharper, and if that's the case, I think she'll be winning. So race 3, number 7, Soho Playgirl. It's about the $1.95 mark, so I thought if we get around the $2, it'd be a good way to play there. And one that was a lot of shorties tonight at odds on, just trying to steer clear of. I thought one at a decent value in race 1, horse 8, I'm a Wingate. I had it on top. It's probably speed maps to be 3 back along the peg, so probably not the greatest spot to be on second analysis, but I can't see it missing a place. It's $1.60, gets James Herbertson aboard, so $1.60 for the place. I thought maybe on a 1x4 basis, it won't miss a place and it can go close to winning. Just needs that the right luck at the right time in the home straight. So they're our best bets for tonight. Runners, as I said, warming up for the first. We'll be back the 6:01 with race 1.
0: Good on you, Lachlan. Thank you, mate. And a good night of calling it to you. As always, we've got Geraldton very shortly with Darren McCauley about to go for the next there. His selections are 3, 1, 8, and 2. He's with Gold Keeper, which is the second favourite, Troy Turner, currently at $3.60. Troy rode the winner in race 1. But the favourite is number 1, Prince Ragnar, with Ebony Johnson on board, and it's currently at $3, in from $3.40 with Bet365. Goalkeeper, Darren's on top of. It's been pretty steady, to be fair, at the $3.60 mark. Number 8, Snippy Sean, is Natasha Faithful, Tash, and it's been $3.80 out to $4.20. $7 into $6.50 for Simply Rosso, number 4, just a little tune up there, and the others are either steady or on the drift out wider. So Prince Ragnar is the favourite with Ebony on board. It's by Snippet Sun out of Angelic Heart Bay Gelding. A lot of experience, 56 career starts, 9 wins and 21 minor placings. Here's Darren at Geraldton, it's race 6.
2: Young Eb Johnson aboard. Ebony with a great chance here to ride her first Geraldton winner. Now moving forward, Snippy Sean, Oracle Sun. Not far away from the 6th event of the day. Opening of this new season from Geraldton. Of course, all eyes on Cal tomorrow with the time-honoured Tab Touch Hannon's handicap. Cool memory. Out to go a couple better than last year, running 3rd in the Hannon's. Bumps into the very good mare, Fast Flicker. And the $1 million Golden Saddle Day along with the Swan Draft Cal Cup. What a great afternoon of racing and the next few days in the goldfields. Now, Prince Ragnar goes in, completing the line here for the running of race 6. They're set for action. Simply Rosso's rider with a white cap. All Black Sands diving at the front of the gates. Light still on. Black Sands again steadies. This time they're off and they're racing. Snippy Sean out the back is Last Early, Oracle Sun, and also the veteran Prince Ragnar. They were the first into stride. Simply Rosso and the stablemate, one more too many, came out smartly. In behind them, goalkeepers Prince Ragnar rolls to the top for young Eb Johnson. Further back on the inside, Black Sands with the mare Bayar, and a clear last is Snippy Sean just lobbing along at the tail as Prince Ragnar heads down the side. Toward the 600 they come, Prince Ragnar with his head on his chest, led by a length and a half. Simply Rosso moving to second on the outside of Oracle Sun. Goalkeeper looked to be travelling pretty well just behind them, just needing a little bit of room coming into the turn. Outside of it, one more too many. Urged along back in the field, then the mare Bayara from Black Sands, and Snippy Sean made the turn deep as they balance for the run home down to the

0: 250 now. Prince Ragnar joined on the outside here by One More Too Many. And Snippy Sean from the back with Oracle Sun fighting back. Tooth and Nail down on the inside. It's on the inside. Oracle Sun wide out. Snippy Sean, they're going to go to it. Oracle Sun. Oracle Sun hard up against the inside from Snippy Sean. The stable mates together. A bob of the heads for third. One More Too Many or Simply Rosso from Prince Ragnar and Goalkeeper. In behind them, Bayara, second from last, and whipping them all in is Black Sands. Number seven, Oracle Sun, takes out race six. For Jason Lyon, punching home his first winner in Geraldton since settling in WA. And with the rails in his favour throughout, the Mark Bairstow trained gelding gets the job done. First winner back for Mark since he took his licence out once again. And great to see him in the winner's list here this afternoon. Oracle Sun, the seven-year-old, the Divine Prophet gelding, trialled up behind the very good mare Like Clockwork recently on return. And he's now made it three first up wins from eight attempts with Jason Lyon aboard. Number seven, Oracle Sun, taking out race six down the outside. Snippy Sean, Tash Faithful, first up today for new trainer George Dupre, charging to the line. And One More Too Many and Simply Rosso, the Hughes trained pair in between horses fighting out the minor spoils. Race 7 is the Ladies' Day Sunday, the 11th of October handicap, over 1,100 metres, the last of the day.
1: Okay, Darren, thank you very much, and I'll get those details out to you at Geraldton in just a moment. Back to the Bendigo Dogs for that 13th extra event next on race day.
2: Good evening. There are delays following a car fire on the Westgate Freeway citybound after the Balti Bridge. It has caused delays back past Williamstown Road, as well as a broken down truck on the Monash Freeway outbound before Warragul Road, causing delays back to Toorak Road. The Snooze Flash Sale is on now with 20 to 50% off an amazing range. Hurry, the Snooze Flash Sale must end Sunday. It's amazing what a little snooze can do. And that's the latest RSN racing and sport traffic.
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0: Welcome back to Race Day. After I get you to the dogs at Bendigo and then to Kilmore Trots Race 1, Matt Young is going to take you through your Wednesday night. Now, we've got nothing through at this stage at Geraldton, so I'll get those hopefully on the back of this Bendigo Extra event. I'll just give it one more crack. No, not coming through at this stage. Here's the greyhounds at Bendigo.
1: Millard 19 and 2, Paris Mass, Jennifer Wilson at 41. At the start here for the last of 13 from Bendigo on this Wednesday afternoon. Last under Bendigo Extra. Field of six from, they're getting set. And don't forget, this Friday night coming up here at Laws Raceway, the Bendigo Greyhound Racing Club is the running of the 2026 Sportsbet Bendigo Cup Final. This Friday night, make sure you get here if you can. The first is at 6.57. Big night of racing action this Friday night for the Bendigo Cup right here at Lord's Raceway. The last though on this Wednesday, race 13. Favourite in three, Hooshy Rules, 195. Eight, My Name's Evelyn, 280. The main couple in betting. Last event, race 13. They're all locked away. The green light is on. The Warrells, we're set for action. Race 13, the last at Bendigo. They're racing. Good pace out from the favourite, Hooshy Rules. Going to run to the top here early on to lead by a length and a half. Racing to second. Deeper out was Cornhill Warrior. Getting through High Cotton to third. Caught deep. My Name's Evelyn. Shuffled back. Paris Mass second last and two lengths. Energizer Dash on the turn. Hooshy Rules, the last favourite, about three clear. High Cotton to the outsides, making some ground. Hooshy Rules a length. High Cotton still coming. I think Hooshy Rules has just lasted. Hooshy Rules a neck to High Cotton. Third on My Name's Evelyn. Fourth, Cornhill Warrior, at the back couple, Paris Mash and Energizer Dash towards the rear. Run on the last, 23.96. Last favourite will get home. The three, Hooshy Rules for Dean Elliott at Axdale, has just clung on to beat the four, High Cotton, who came hard late. Eight, My Name's Evelyn, will be third. And six, Cornhill Warrior, will be fourth. Three, four.

0: 8 and 6.
1: 3, 4, 8 and 6 on the last, Dane. Thank you. At Geraldton, number 7, Oracle Sun, Jason Lyon, $9.90 and $2.90. Number 8, Snippy Sean, $1. Number 2 and number 4 have dead heated for third. Number 2, One More Too Many, at $1.40. And 4, Simply Rosso, at $1.20. Quinella, $20, Exacta, $70. The trifectas with the 2, $203. And with the 4, $214. And the first 4s at Geraldton with a dead heat for third, with the first 4s ending in 2-4, 1,166, and ending in 4-2, 1,260. Running double on races 5 and 6, 2 and 7, $177. Have a great night with Matt Young. They're coming forward for the first at Kilmore.
2: He's back a little way in the early part of the score-up, is having to chase its spot. But it's not making much ground at the moment, Top Savsky, so it's going to miss it a long way. They head into the MC Labour back straight, set for the dispatch. There's the light. They're away in the first from Kilmore. From the inside, Blue Cannon began pretty well, mustering, trying to hold early. On the charge out deep on the track was Treacherous Times, trying to clear them all and will get across. Treacherous Times is able to speed over. Aussie Diamond wasn't able to clear the inside horse, Blue Cannon, who's now in behind the leader, as Taz Potter on Aussie Diamond is going up with a fast play to take on Treacherous Times, but not able to get by. Blue Cannon's gallop behind the leader, jumped off stride. Blue Cannon was going to lob into a nice spot. Traveled back in the Aussie Diamond, was trying to get into the spot behind the leader, and Lock Wheels with Fast Talk and Paddy was lucky to stay on its feet, Aussie Diamond, but gee, lucky it ended up getting in behind the leader anyway. 28-9 was the first quarter. Sitting without cover, Mickey Mark. It's been a race of action early. On the inside, three back, I'm a Wingate, and sliding forward into the one out, one back was favourite Highland. Three back on the outside lane as they work their way toward the 801 crowded hour. It's going to move up to six. Thuhoffer next, then Fast Talk and Paddy. Blue Cannon, who struck some early trouble, and Tom Savsky was very slow in the score up, has caught them up as last. 30.5 second quarter. And into the MC Labour back straight to complete a lap. He's trying to stack them up here on Treacherous Times. Leads by only a head. On the outside second is Mickey Mark, and over on the pegs behind the leader is Aussie Diamond. Favourite bailed away, waiting on the jet roofing sprint lane. Having a nice run, favourite highlight in the 1-1. Then one crowded hour, who's on the outside of I'm a Wingate, who's stuck in three back the pegs. Blue Cannon launched three deep, put under pressure. Zuhoffen got off the inside, Fast Talk and Paddy, and then Tom Zavsky. 30 seconds, the back straight quarter. At the 250, Mickey Mark on the outside, putting it to the inside, Treacherous Times, who's kicking on. Aussie Diamond's about to use the sprint lane. Out deeper on the track, favourite highlight. Then I'm a Wingate. Mickey Mark has taken the lead. Getting a late go on Aussie Diamond up along the sprint lane. It's coming fast, late with favourite highlight deeper. Aussie Diamond up along the inside took the lead, and Aussie Diamond wins it from Mickey Mark, and out deeper on the track, Treacherous Times. They were followed by favourite highlight. Treacherous Times weakened out of it, might have just held fourth from Zuhoff and I'm a Wingate, and one crowded hour. Break back to the others, Blue Cannon, Tom Zavsky, and with them at the tail end, Fast Talk and Paddy. 29-3, and they've gone 158.4 mile rating on the first. Gee, the favourite back has had a bit of a scare early on there. Aussie Diamond came off the gate nicely and was caught outside of the leader. And then Tasman Potter was eyeing off the spot in the trail, looking to ease back in behind Treacherous Times, and then struck some trouble. Locked up wheels with one that was coming through underneath of it, and got into a bit of a tangle and nearly... or galloped, nearly hit the deck. As a result, it was nearly a tipped out of the sulky job, and it was lucky to stay on its feet but end up getting in behind the leader. Got the perfect run, has been able to zoom through along the jet roofing sprint lane and win in an action-packed race for the favourite backers. 3, 4, 6 and 5 are the numbers. 3, 4, 6, 5 after the OKRFM pace. 3, 4, 6 and 3, 4, 6 and 5. Aussie Diamond, the winner, number 3. By Raging Bull from Elegant Jewel, raced by the Anderson Racing Team. Tasman Potter for Julie Douglas. Second place getter, number 4, Mickey Mark. Ran a bold race sitting out in the open by Always Be Mickey from Dolly Jasper. Raced by Jay Maragos, Aussie Mifsud for Tom Parnell. And number 6, favourite highlight, having a nice run in the 1-1, a mare by Western Terror from Paris Highlights, raced by the Bull family, Lauren White for Glenn Bull. 3, 4, 6, the 5, Treacherous Times running in 4th and 8. I'm a Wingate was 5th then.

0: 24.4, 158, 4 was the rate. They ran.
1: Leave it there, 3.46 and 5, 3 Aussie Diamond, 180, 170, 4 Mickey Mark, $2, 6 Favourite Highlights, 6.10, 5 Treacherous Times was 4th, 8.80 Quinella, 11.60 Exacta, 180, 110 Triforce, 4.809.90 on 3.465 Race 1 at Kilmore. Next to go will be Ballarat. It comes up in around about 3 minutes' time. Welcome to Wednesday Race Card here in WA with SEN and RSN.
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0: Welcome along to the Wednesday race card. Ballarat Dogs about to get underway here for race number one on the program. One, Berry Hills is at 4.20. Number two, He's No Brute, 5.50. Three, Mahjong at 11. Number four is Gaia's Grand at $5.50. Number five is Oz a Rebel at 3.80. Double Shot Riot at 23. Big Boy Brutus, 8.50. And Quiet Achiever at $5 for the running of race number one. Bathurst, their first comes up in three, Ocean King, 19. Sean Shannon, 4.60. Makes You Wonder, 23. Lexi Longstockings at 3.70. Number five is Carinia, 290. Elta Billy at 11. Duffy Hello, 51. Ronzil Sunny at 41. Holy Camp Dylan, 7.50. And Firestorm Red at $8 for race number one on the program. After that, Redcliffe there first in 10. Rock Hammer, 5. 2. Stormtide, 2.60. 3. Marty Brings a Party at $8. Mr. Freeman, 21. Buddy Perfect, 9.50. Son of Doc, 101. Mulder McCarter at $8.50. Ratatat is at $5. A Perfect Dance at $6.50. And then Geraldton, we can have a look at. Race number 7 is the last, is coming up in 21. Arch Enemy, $5. In Situ, $3. Truly Gallant at $11. Giles, 16. Pat's Last Bang, $12. Leonardo de Grey at $5.50. Yappa, $7.50. Incandescent Lady, $26. $20 Lady Coco. And Smart Return is at $9 for the running of race number 7. Soon to Ballarat.
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set. Racing, bit slow, Berry Hills, and winning it was Gaia's Grand. Straight out to lead, Quiet Achiever, double shot right. Oz a Rebel, Mahjong, Big Boy Brutus, Berry Hills in trouble, and He's No Brute's a long way back. Gaia's Grand in front, Quiet Achiever going to it. Big Boy Brutus, Oz a Rebel, and double shot right. The next is Gaia's Grand, got very wide. Quiet Achiever went through to grab the lead, and away goes Quiet Achiever to win well. Over a photo, it might be Big Boy Brutus ahead of Gaia's Grand, but they're wide apart, and there won't be much in that. Clear to double shot ride, Oz a Rebel, Mahjong, He's No Brute back with the tail enders. Berry Hills never came into play. It was last 22.40 the run. 22.40 for number 8, Quiet Achiever wins the first. 8 the winner, Quiet Achiever. Miners here go to 7 Big Boy Brutus ahead of 4 Gaia's Grand. 8.74 8.74 first, second and third. All lettermates, all owned and trained in the same interest. 8.74 and fourth goes to 6 double shot ride. 8.40

0: and 14.02. 8.40, 14.02. The run 22.42. And it's three lengths of winning margin. Ahead second and third. 8.746. Quiet Achiever. Big Boy Brutus. Gaia's Grand Double Shot Ride. 8.746 run.
1: 8 wins, Quiet Achiever, 490, 104.7. Big Boy Brutus, 420, 4 Gaia's Grand at 240. And number 6, 4th, Quinella, 21.30. Exacta, 67.10. Trifecta, 524.90. First 4, 1562.50 on 8.746 to the running of race number 1. Bathurst, they're about to move forward here for the first. Let's head on track and join the call.
2: Field of 10 in a 10 race to start the night. It's Breeders' Challenge qualifiers night. We get them knocked over nice and early with the fillies race not too far away. And, well, last year's first past the post, Arc C, is resuming here after a Queensland Oaks third. The green light's on in the first. They're right to go and they're off. And Ocean King from the inside was driven out pretty strongly, but Sean Shattered will cross it. Makes You Wonder was up in the firing light early. Lexi Longstockings makes a light of three, and Firestorm Red is alongside Ocean King in the early part. Oh, there's a fall. Not sure how Chloe Formosa's come out of Firestorm Red sulky here, but there is a fall. Back on the inside was Holy Camp Dylan. Now, this horse is loose in the field, so there's horses that have had to take evasive action here. Caridia has. Looks like these drivers are pulling up here, and the fall alarm has been sounded, so the stewards were taking no chances here. Chloe Forbosa straight up to her feet, and Firestorm Red has been corralled by the clerk of the course, so no real harm done here after the running of the first, but unfortunately, the driver was dislodged, and, well, we'll have to have a delay here before the running of the first once more. All right, so Chloe Formosa looks absolutely fine, and Firestorm Red, well, he was just charging around quite happily there with the sulky on its side, so I think more damage done to the sulky than anything else. But that is really good news. We did see a pretty ugly fall here last Wednesday, and very different outcomes between the two of them, where Chloe Formosa has bounced right back up to her feet. She's being attended to by the medicos, but I think this will be, on the whole, relatively okay news for all concerned. So runners have pulled up, and we'll be hearing more in the next few moments as we hand back to relays with a delay for the first Bathurst.
1: Okay, so there we have it, and that was Firestorm Red, Chloe Formosa, with the tumble there, and we'll have more news as it comes to hand, but she does look A-OK. Redcliffe will be our next race to go. It comes up in about 4 minutes' time. And in this race, we've got Stormtide $3.390 about Rock Hammer, $5.50 about Rat-a-tat-tat, $7.50 about Buddy Perfect and A Perfect Dance, and $9.50 about Marty Brings a Party and My Ultimate Carter for race number one. Tari, we might be able to pick them up. After that, we've got Ballarat the second. It's in 11. Complete, 245. Frankie's Rocket at 19. Three Midnight Jet at $8. Turbo Strike, $5. 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Artemis Science at $41. Wangaratta Queen at $13. So, Tari will be our next to go. Geraldton, we've had a look at, 14 away. Arch Enemy, $5.50. In Situ at $3. $5 about Leonardo de Grey. $6.50 about Yappa. $9 about Smart Return, which is number 10 in the field. After that, Kilmore in 18. 1 Cookie Dough, $34. Mystic Mutiva is at $3.40. 4 Shime at $1.70. Z Hooten, $6.50. Diagon Alley is at 10. Just so you know, 51, Wirrily Moors is at 41. Spot the Devil at 11. Cabago Warlock at 151. And Manfredi is at $71. That's race number two on the program. Sunatari, favourite at $3 is Missy Mischief.
3: At NAB, we know owning your own home goes through stages. First the we did it stage.
4: Sold!
3: Then the one more bedroom stage. Which becomes the we're tripping over toys stage. Leading to the we need a bigger home stage. That kicks off your renovation stage. Before you arrive

0: had the finally some space stage. Whatever role you need us to play, we're your partner for every stage. No, more than money.
1: Runners up.
2: Okay, so we're just waiting to be able to get across to Taree, where they're at the start here for race number 11. And the runners beside the boxes into 280 now about Lollipop Kira is the favourite for race number 11. Let's try again.
1: 270 goes to 340. So those two have swapped position. And Charlie Vixen, number six, at $6. Let's join him on track.
3: Thank you, Bordeaux. Yes, and thanks, Nick. Yes, race 11 today is the penultimate. It's been a very fast track, quickest of the day. Colour Naughty for Al Zab, 17.01. A couple of other winners have been close to that mark as they move over and assemble behind the boxes. This respective race 11, out wide bends, well supported. Lollipop Kira for the O'Sullivan contingent. At 3.10 as they're going forward. 3.30 about the two Missy Mischief, a couple of reps there for Mel Mather. We'll find out. Penultimate race 11, Harrington Bakehouse and Cafe, fifth grade. Stand by for a start. All set now. Ready and racing now. Well, it missed at Lollipop Kira. Boy, oh boy, another favourite missing the start and little chaos. Rebecca Scott kicked clear early doors over Missy Mischief. It's coming into the race well and out wide. It was Key Jasper. Well back the field was Ace 10, Minima, and forget the favourite on the line. Boy, that is tight. Key Jasper has really put in a big stride. Right on the line. It's right in this with little chaos. And the other one, Missy Mischief. We'll leave it to the judge, but prominent Key Jasper. Back and forth. Ace 10, the bolter for the Exotics first four. That'll add a lot of value. Minamana, Charlie Vixen. Now you heard a Lollipop Kira slowly away. No chance. And Charlie Bubba was well back as well for race number 11. So favourite punters, a little bit disappointed there.
1: Okay, we stand by for the result. There's some news.
2: Okay, here's the news.
1: They're going to be vetted there and we'll get back to you. Let's head off to Redcliffe for the...
2: Okay, so all runners to be vetted there at Bathurst, and we'll have more news soon. Taree, those dividends can be found online. Moving up Redcliffe for race number one. Let's head on track there for this first event. We're 250 about Rockhammer.
4: Straight to the lead. Marty brings a party second. My Ultimate Carter goes to third on the inside of Storm Tide. Buddy Perfect three deep reaching the first turn. Then Rat-a-tat-tat, a perfect dance, followed by Mr. Freeman and Son of Doc dropped out to be last as Rockhammer led two rounds out. Buddy Perfect rolls up to the wheel of the leader when they make the turn out of the straight. 30.6 from the start to the 1 mile marker. My Ultimate Carter running third on the back of the leader. Marty brings a party, one out, one back. Rat-a-tat-tat midfield on the inside of Storm Tide, three back in the moving lane. Then Mr. Freeman on the inside of a perfect dance and Son of Doc whip them in when they're about to complete a lap. 1200 metres left to run. Rockhammer jumped the favourite and leads. First quarter of the flying mile, a flat 30. Buddy Perfect at the wheel of the leader. My Ultimate Carter third on the inside. Marty brings a party, one out, one back when they make Garrard's corner. Rat-a-tat-tat on the inside of Storm Tide. A perfect dance is in the moving lane on the outside of Mr. Freeman and Son of Doc is still last when they reach the judge. The bell pealing around to run. Rockhammer takes them to the half mile marker. 29.7 second panel. Rockhammer in front of Buddy Perfect in the breeze. My Ultimate Carter can't stay on the back of the leader. Marty brings a party yet to peel. Rat-a-tat-tat needs an out. Storm Tide going. 550 to run. Three deep now. Mr. Freeman is off the pegs on the inside of a perfect dance. Son of Doc whip them in. Rockhammer's running at the quarter pole. Put up 28.9 for that third section of the mile and snuck away. Storm Tide comes out of the pack, is running on. Rockhammer reined up. Storm Tide.

0: ended up on the outside. They're clear of a perfect dance. Stormtide going to Rockhammer when they turn. Stormtide loomed up, hit the lead. Rockhammer can't match Stormtide, and Stormtide is drawing away for a big win. Stormtide beat Rockhammer, a perfect dance. A break to Mr. Freeman, then Rat-a-tat-tat, Son of Doc, My Ultimate Carter, Marty Brings a Party, and Buddy Perfect, last of all.
1: Final. 2, 1, 9, and 4 look to be the numbers there after the running of that event. Number 2, Stormtide wins. And we'll pay on tote. 350, 160. Number 1, Rockhammer, 120. Number 9 is 3rd, A Perfect Dance at $2.20 for the running of race number 1. 2, 1, and 9 to the running of the first. And 4 will be 4th, and that is Mr. Freeman, who was a 30-1 chance. Quinella 4:30, exact 9:30, try 49:40, and the first four, $427.40 on 2194 to the running of race one. Next to go is going to be Ballarat, which comes up in 4 minutes. Bathurst, they're on the track. They're scheduled to go now, but it's not going to happen. We'll keep an eye on that. Let's have a look. No scratchings in the race so far. So Firestorm Red has passed the vet potentially. Complete the favourite at Ballarat, 230, 260 about street legal. Let's go and get the lead up here at Geraldton for last. Okay, so unfortunately we can't get to Geraldton in the meantime. Not sure whether there's anyone on track, but they're in the yard. In the meantime, we've got Bathurst coming up. Q1 Lakeside, we might be able to pick them up for race number 12, where 260 favourite is Ravana Wolf. Let's try and go on track.
2: 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Patriot Pauline at $9. And Stained Ace is $11. Boom Kiwi is at 101, but Ravina Wolf, favourite, 330 into $2.10, aiming up for three on the bounce. Ravina Wolf for Keith Bowen. Loves a two-trap, three starts, two victories, one minor. Won its maiden back two starts ago, and then won a six-graded race at Next Look. Has a 1968 beside its name, Ravina Wolf, as our favourite. All right, field getting set. This is the 12th race. Last on the main component of the program, Q1 Lakeside Extra Races 1 and 2, races 13, 14. And the field now being placed away. A fifth grade heat. Another bowl cut from the inside. Unpaid Dead Patriot, Pauline Boom, Kiwi ready. Now here's Ravina Wolf about to come forward. Solar Flare, Canyon Onslaught, Stained Aces from out wide. So last look sees Ravina Wolf at $2.50. Quite the competitive race. There's only one outside of $10, and that's the 7. At 100-1. Favourite wearing black and white, set, racing. Ravina Wolf was away fast. Kicking forward underneath it was another bold cut, and also Solar Flare. Solar Flare's going to get across these and lead. Into second now was Kenya Onslaught. Then came another bold cut. Three lengths away to Stained Aces. Ravina Wolf shuffled back. And the others headed by Boom Kiwi and also Unpaid Debt Patriot Pauline Homeward Bound. Solar Flare in front. Solar Flare beats Kenya Onslaught. Stained Aces, another bold cut. Ravina Wolf. Then came Unpaid Debt. A minute away to Patriot Pauline and also Boom Kiwi, 19-7, the run. Solar Flare, 4681. 4681.
1: Yes. Okay, 4681. The winner was 4 Solar Flare, which pays 880, 320, 6 Kenya Onslaught, 190, number 8 Stained Aces, 3rd at $3.90. Those dividends can be found online. Ballarat, we are not too far away from being able to head there for the running of race 2. 260 about complete favourite, 275 street legal. Let's head out to Rob and get the lead up to race 2.
3: Righto, Matt, thank you. At the start here, race number 2 of 14 this evening at Ballarat. They're at the start. Best back runner here, complete number 1. 440 into 240. Street legal was the one they came for early today, but it now is 310 to 270, back to 280 with this money for complete. 550 to 750, Midnight Jed. 380 to 6, Turbo Strike, totally unwanted. And the rest right out the gate. 12 Frankie's Rock, 26 Silver Sequins.

0: 61 Artemis Science, 34 Wangaratta Queen. It opened 850 Wangaratta Queen. It's four times its opening quote, 850 all the way up to $34. So complete and impressive last start winner at Bendigo runs the favourite. As they move in, race number two. Coming up, 390 the trip. Getting ready, race two. Good, Grant, thank you. No late scratchings tonight on this 14-race program, and they're moving in for the second. Completes the best back runner. He hit number one, runs favourite, ahead of Street Legal number five. They're all in, green lights on. Right to run. Set. Racing, complete left well, going out of hard in the centre, Turbo Strike and Street Legal going up. It's trying to get down to the fences, complete went through to lead from Silver Sequence, Midnight Jed, then Street Legal who got chopped out from Turbo Strike, Frankie's Rocket, Wangaratta Queen and Artemis Science. They turn, leader complete, down the centre, Silver Sequence, but complete, kicking strongly, running on Midnight Jed, but complete all the way, beats Midnight Jed, third Silver Sequence, and they're followed back on the fence by Street Legal, who's been beaten into fourth by Frankie's Rocket Wideout, followed by Wangaratta Queen and Turbo Strike, and Artemis Science has failed to complete the course. He's pulled up on the turn. Winner here will be number one, complete, $4 into $2.30, and took advantage of box one to win well. Number one, first, complete. Three will grab second, Midnight Jed. Third will be six, Silver Sequins, ahead of two, Frankie's Rocket. 1-3-6-2. 1-3-6-2. It's 8.43. 13.82. The run 22.25. 1-3-6-2. On race number two, the winner should pay about $2.130. Completes had four starts now for Brianna Robertson Leach. For two wins, they've been in successive runs at Bendigo and here at Ballarat and was placed at her first two runs. She's been too good there from the ideal draw, beating Midnight Jed, Silver Sequins and Frankie's Rocket. It's a length and a quarter by a half, 22.25, 1.362. The third shooter, Electrical, reserves out eight running. Mix 6 and 7, 4.50. The trip back with a call here, Matt. Local time at 6.46. That's about 17 minutes away.
1: In goes Incandescent Lady. Quite a few of them on return here this afternoon. Lady Coco heads forward. Truly Gallant. Another of these that are back in action this afternoon. First up. And here comes Smart Return, along with Patch Last Bang and Leonardo de Grey. Almost set to go. Next meeting here, Sunday the 11th of October handicap. It's the big Ladies' Day card. Always a ripper. A lot of fun, and a day that is certainly enjoyed by many. Started going down to the ladder, Leonardo de Grey. Lacdar Romilly aboard, about to be led in, almost set to go. Haddon's Day tomorrow in the Goldfields. They're set. About to go, the seventh and the last on the card. The all clear has been given. They're off and they're racing as well. And Arch Enemy dug up from the inside, began very well. So did Giles Pat Glass Banger. And coming across In Situ as well as Yapper. So three across the track as they complete 250. Right behind those, then Incandescent Lady from Lady Coco. Then came Smart Return. Arch Enemy couldn't hold its spot and a drop right back into the field with Leonardo de Grey. Truly Gallant near enough to last as Yapper wins the battle for the lead. At the 650, Yapper takes over. Pat's Last Bang strides to second. Then In Situ, the favourite, back a length and a half away in third placing. Deeper out on the track, Lady Coco. They're followed by Giles, angling away from the fences. Incandescent Lady calls it a day. Leonardo de Grey right back with Smart Return, held up behind them, but trying to pick its way through Arch Enemy. And Truly Gallant next to last, down to the 250. And on the inside, In Situ is presented with a beautiful rails run. Giles puts in its claim on the outside. It's In Insitu hard up against the fence, though a length and a half clear down the outside. Giles coming, but Insitu will hold on. Insitu makes it a winning return from Giles, Archenemy, then Leonardo de Grey. Yapper next home, truly gallant Lady Coco. Pat's

0: Class Bank capitulated, finishing right back in the field, further back behind those Smart Return and in the company of Incandescent Lady. In situ, makes it a winning return here. The favourite saluting in the last for Tash Faithful. Trained by Bonnie Stokes and makes it win number four from seven. Number two, In Situ. Beautiful rails run as they turn for home. Tash booting home the second leg of a double, beating four Giles, Holly Noddle, one Arch Enemy, Kira Yule, six Leonardo de Grey. 2-4-1-6, a half length was the winning margin, one length between second and third, and this four-year-old son of Snippet Son. Raced by S. Winch Bust, prepared by Bonnie Stokes, and a nice return with Tash Faithful home for the second time this afternoon in the winner's circle. Seven starts, the four wins, and salutes on return. Beating home Giles, the impending five-year-old, trained by Ronnie Cowell, ridden by Holly Nottle, and Arch Enemy by Longleaf in the yard of Mig Forrester and Kira Yule in the saddle. So In Situ, nice horse here. Bonnie's down in the yard. She's with Tess Daly, and fabulous to see this horse win for Bonnie and the family this afternoon.
1: Okay, so that's where we leave things there from the venue of Geraldton on the final race. Ballarat, the dividends are there. 1-3-6-2-1 complete. 2-81-40, number 3, Midnight Jed, $2. 6 Silver Sequins, 3-10, 2-4th. Quinella, 8-80, Exacta, 13-20. Try, 1-35-20, first 4. 732-80 on 1-3-6-2. 8-1, double, $19.30 to the running of race number 2. Bathurst, they raced in the first. It was 2-10-4-5. They raced during that event there from Geraldton. The last, it is 2-4-1-6-2 In Situ, 3-80-1-70. Number 4, Giles at 4-60, 1 Arch Enemy, 170 and 6-4th. Quinella, 28, Exacta, 36-90. Try, 191, first 4. 774-90 on 2-4-1-6. 7 and 2, double, $41 on the quaddy on 2-2-7 and 2. 1,450-110 to the running of race 7. Now to Kilmore, where they move up for the second.
2: Getting set well, the broad set of Kilmore four-year-old and older maiden pace. 1690, capacity field. They're all in their spots. Ready for action. There's the light up. They're away. From the inside, Cookie Doe's trying to muster. Mystic Motiver next door's got a bit too much toe and will get on by, so Mystic Motiver will move to the lead. Sliding forward up to challenge now, Sheer Me was just only fairly off the gate, but is accelerating now and is about to make a play for the front and work around and take the lead going around the first turn. Out deeper on the track, Diagon Alley is working its way up into the action to park, and Zeharton is going to lob into a nice spot, one out, one back. Cookie Doe's going to be fifth, three back along the pegs, and Whirly Moore's going to be on the inside lane, four back as they head into the straight. Sneaking up around its outside, just moving up a little bit closer to the action through a first quarter of 30.2 was Spot the Devil. He's tracked up in turn by Cabago Warlock, who's third last, Just So You Know, was over on the pegs, racing underneath of Manfredi, the joint tail. Lindis, 25 metres covered first to last. Only 30.2 the first quarter. Haven't slowed up too much through this second quarter by the look of it, where it's Sheer Me being rated at an even tempo, leads by a couple of metres. The outside, Diagon Alley sitting park, 29.7 was the second quarter. So around a minute for the half. Mystic Motivers behind the leader, waiting on use of the jet roofing sprint lane, fourth. First up from a 2-year spell, Z Houghton's having a beautiful trip, nicely poised, travelling right up on the bridle. Spot the Devil's got the deafness released on its back, the inside Cookie Dough, and then came Cabago Warlock out deeper on the track, trying to get moving Manfredi, but still 20 off the lead. Whirly Moores and Just So You Know. Inside the 400 metre mark, they head the maidens. 29.6 down the back. The leader is the favourite, Sheer Me, led only by a neck. Right there on the outside was Diagon Alley. Z Houghton three deep, but put under pressure. Mystic Motive is about to get the inside run on the jet roofing sprint lane with Spot the Devil. It's Sheer Me who's in front, the favourite, shaken up. Mystic Motive of the inside. Diagon Alley's battling on bravely, but Sheer Me's packing plenty with 50 to go. And Sheer Me is going to lead all of the way and break its maiden. Scores 3 metres. Mystic Motive has run second on the inside. Diagon Alley third, and Spot the Devil ran up into a dead end late to be fourth. Long break back to the others. Z Houghton just got a little tired first up from the long spell, Just So You Know, and Cabago Warlock, Whirly Moores, toward the back of the field, Manfredi and Cookie Doe, the last one in. 20

0: 58.5 last quarter and a run of 157.6 there for the maidens in race number two. Number four, the winner, Shear Me, was away nicely. Well enough off the gate to work forward and find the front. Initially wasn't that brilliant away, let the two inside horses duel it out for early supremacy before she put the foot down. Taylor French with the favourite and worked forward to take up the pacemaker's role and controlled things nicely through an even tempo. 30.2, 29.7, 29.6, and cutting the ribbons loose at the top of the lane, she's been able to kick into overdrive and hold her rivals at bay. Mystic Motive has run into second spot, getting up along the jet roofing sprint lane, and six has run third, Diagonelli, who sat outside of the leader and fourth the race out well. Nine running in fourth, that was Spot the Devil, just ran up into a dead end late, didn't have a lot of racing room to fight out the placings, but was close up fourth on the back of the winner. 4269, 4269 are the official numbers to the Broadstead of Kilmore 4-year-old and older maiden pace. 4269 the winner. Shear Me is by Art Major from Shear Magnifique. Is raced by McCarvey, who bred the horse as well. Alex Ashwood, the trainer. Taylor French, the driver. I think its first win at its 11th start off the back of four placings before this evening. Mystic Motiver is a mare by For a Reason from Mystic Tiffany. Ray Sutton, the owner, and the trainer, Lee Sutton, the driver. It's had 3 seconds now from her five starts. She looks ready to win one soon. And Diagonelli, number six by Art Major from Disco Darlin'. Raced by T. Fellows and D. McCross and Leon Mulder for Taylor Fellows. 157.6 was the mile rate. They ran the last mile in 158. 58.1 was the last half, and the margins 3.5 metres by a head. 3.5 by a head were the margins there on race number two. Just a note, in the next event, race three, horse one is now Mick Bellman. So in race three, the JC Windows pace, the next event, just note a late driving change. Race three, number one, Hurricane Dusty, will now be driven by Mick Bellman. The runners heading back to the yard. We stand by for the all clear. The dividends coming through now. The winner, Shear Me, $1.60, $1.04 on the pool. $1.40 for Mystic Motiver and $3.70 for Diagonelli in third, putting some value into the try. The Quinella, $2.60, $3.70 the exacta. $17.70 was the try. $80.60 the first four. $4.269 the running double, $3 and $4, $2.90. It's all clear at Kilmore. 4, 2, 6, and 9. All clear is up on the second event.
1: There we have it. All details given to you there from Kilmore. Next to go will be from the venue of Bathurst, which is hoping to go in 4 minutes' time. Mrs. Mahoney, 126. Chevelle Tiger, 51. Arc C, $1.07. Chevelle Julie, 126. A Wicked Woman, 34. 7 Swift Code at 23. 8 Where's My Reason, 17. Eurodiva, 550. Just Keep Chiming, 81. And Carina Sophie is $126. Other side of that is Ballarat, 1 Recant at $8. A Midway Mission at 11. Number 3, Bandit Abe at $1.20. 4 Aston Abrafo, 26. Trimboli, 14. Paul Growlithe at $11. Heaven Made at 41. Irish Zoe at $19 for the running of race number 3. After that, we've got Redcliffe, the second in 10. We own a Sir Vivor is at 34. Number 2, Penny Packer, 550. Miss Fru Fru, $1.85. She's a punter, 265. He's Regal, 17. Tarragong Swinger is at $14. Naughty Galvanator at 21. Tiger Tommy, 41. And Dipped in Silver at $71. Rockhampton, they've got 8 races tonight. 230 about Maverick in race 1. 290 about Speakeasy. After that, Sandown Park joins in 17. Flying Boss, 12. 2 Bull Rose at 550. Edinburgh Bale, 26. Oscar Mike, 550. Banaka Bell, 136. And Flying Bold is at $14. And Kilmore comes up in at 20. Hurricane Dusty, 21. Shallow Beach at 31. Anakin, 350. The Night Fox, $5. Our Cheeky Devil, 19. Archer, 126. Soho Playgirl, 190. And Popcorn Friday at $5.50. Q1 Lakeside, will pick them up race 13 very soon.
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8: For the hat-trick of victories, only here over the 352. So we'll see how she begins from the five trap. She's prepared up there at Warwick by Merv Pratt, and she's our favourite. Set and ready to go. Racing. Psycho Susie, she was away back second and third last, but she is spearing into these. Striking the lead early on was Rockabye Baby, two clear over in second. Savannah Stars, Psycho Susie's on the fence, and then came Rusty Aces towards the outside. Well back in the field, a Magic Mystery, and also Piper Beach Insane Dancer. It's all Rockabye Baby. Rockabye Baby bolts home, beating home Savannah Stars. You've got Rusty Aces over the inside there with Psycho Susie not far back. Piper Beach, and then came Magic Mystery, well back in the field. To Insane Dancer and also Gold Star Harmony in about 19 and 6 the run.
9: Yeah, we stand by for numbers to be confirmed there after the running of the first on the extra card. It won't take them too long. I think that was a pretty clear cut.
10: Okay, there we have it. 147 and 5. 147.5 will be the numbers there after the running of that event. One winning Rockabye Baby, $4.234. Savannah Stars, $5.67. Rusty Aces at $2.50. And number five, Psycho Susie back into fourth. About to move forward to Bathurst. This is our next race for coverage. Dollar Row 6 Arc C as we head on track.
11: I had her marked as a life-changing filly for last year's Breeders' Challenge, and I don't think I'm too far wrong in what she was able to produce in the Queensland Oaks. She was by far the run of the race, and if anyone's looking for a three-year-old filly to take to the Eureka, well, this is the one. I think she's still the best Australian-bred three-year-old filly in the division. We saw Stripes win the first round at Menangle yesterday, but this is a very serious operator, Arc C, as they're about to come forward. 108 now, so she was 25s on Arc C, resuming post-Queensland campaign, but you would think that she'll qualify through this race, no dramas whatsoever. Yuridiva, back with Brad Hewitt, will be a good challenge, but Arc C is going to have pace and position on the rest of the field. It's 8.50. The rest of them are doubles and trebles. We're right to go for the New South Wales Breeders' Challenge three-year-old fillies heat. All eyes on Arc C, drawn three. Set. Signal, racing in the three-year-old fillies qualifier, and Arc C came away very well with Chevelle Tiger. They're going to dispute the early lead. Yuridiva was away safely from the second row. Mrs. Mahoney's fourth on the inside. Where's My Reason? Immediately working one off the inside. Just Keep Chiming picked its way through the field. The inside, Carinia Sophie, and they were followed by, in the second half of the field, drifting back with Chevelle Julia, a wicked woman, and last of all is Swift Code. As they run to training centre turn, the lead time was 8.3, and eventually Arc C worked onto the front. So Yuridiva's up where it loves to be outside the speed, and third locked away on the inside is Chevelle Tiger as they run to the 1200. One out and one back is Where's My Reason. First section was 29.6. Up on the inside is Mrs. Mahoney. They were followed by Just Keep Chiming. One circuit and 1,000 to go. Then Carinia Sophie, Chevelle Julia, well back a wicked woman, 7 metres Swift Code at the end. 30 covers them. Arc C in control of the race as they run to the railway side. 900 metres left to go. Leading Yuridiva 3 metres, and the inside is Chevelle Tiger. One out and one back is Where's My Reason. They were followed by Mrs. Mahoney to the 800. The outside is Just Keep Chiming. Carinia Sophie's worse than middle of the group. Chevelle Julia well back is a wicked woman, and 6 metres last is Swift Code. Down the cattle wash back straight. 28.9 the second section. 58.5 the half. 600 to go. Arc C's about to start turning the screws on this field. Yuridiva isn't shaken as of yet. It's a metre and a half away the outside. Third Chevelle Tiger, Where's My Reason?

She destroys them again and beats Yiridiva by 15 metres. Third spot will be Where's My Reason. A photo fourth, Just Keep Charming and Mrs. Mahoney. They were followed in by Swift Code, who was good through the line. Carinya Sophie, well back in the field, was Chevelle Tiger up in that fourth, in that battle for fourth with Mrs. Mahoney. And towards the end of the field was A Wicked Woman, and pulling up towards the end was Chevelle Julia. They go 53, the last half in 54-6. She has annihilated them. Arc C right back at the top of the game.

0: Wow. She's extraordinary. She is really, really top shelf, Arxie. Nothing wrong with that. She has absolutely demolished them. What a special filly. So Arxie returns $1.04 and, well, maybe, just maybe, this might be another very special journey for those connections. She was too good for Eurodiva. Where's My Reason third? And fourth will be likely Chevelle Tiger with Mrs. Mahoney in that camera as well. So Chevelle Tiger will grab that spot. And fifth placing, there were a few of those candidates there as well. So she wins by 18 metres. 18 metres by four on...
1: 3.10.9, the numbers there. Three winning, and that is Arxie, $104, $1. We'll have more there soon at the start. Ballarat, here's Rob with the call.
2: Moving in, runners getting set. Race three, they're coming up. Third at Ballarat. Bandit Abe, the rage here. All the rage, 115 to 120, back to 118. 10 recanted, 12 Paul Growlithe and 13 Midway Mission, 25 to 1 bar then. They're all in, right to go. Green lights on, Ballarat 3 of 14 tonight. They're right to run. Racing. Bandit Abe slow to go and got a check, and the favourite's a long way back settling as Recanted went through to lead Windway Mission and Irish Zoe, and there's Bandit Abe whipping around the outside quickly. Paul Growlithe, Aston Abrafo, Heaven Made, tail into Trimboli. Mid-race, it's Recanted in front. Bandit Abe has come from last to second, very wide out. Going out after Recanted, who turned in front. Bandit Abe is sweeping down the centre though, raced up, grabbed the lead and produces an almighty run to win at the finish. Beats Recanted in a photo. Close up, Irish Zoe is third, fourth Midway Mission, followed by Heaven Made, Trimboli, Aston Abrafo and Paul Growlithe, and Midway Mission a fair way back, and the run there is around about 25.57. Bandit Abe, number three. Too good there. Number three first, 6.58. 11.46. Home in 14.12, and the run 25.58. Three, the winner, Bandit Abe. One run second, Recanted. Third, 8, Irish Zoe. Fourth, 2, Midway Mission. 3, 1, 8, and 2, the numbers. 3, 1, 8, 2 runs fourth. Winner scores by 3/4 with the next second and third. But the winner has produced a very, very big run to win there at short odds. 3, 1, 8, and 2. Bandit Abe has had the four starts now. Has won three of them, one on debut at Goulburn. First up in Victoria, won brilliantly at Geelong last week. And he now makes it 2 from 2 in Victoria, and that's been a very big win tonight. 3-1-8-2, 3/4 a neck, 25.58 on the third. Race four, Southern Sheep Metal take out 6-7 to run. 5.45 metre mix, 4 and 5 grade. It'll go here in 22 minutes time at 7:10.
1: Thank you very much, Rob. The dividends won't be too far away there. They move up at Redcliffe now. Here is race number two.
3: On the way, he has them scoring up. And the gate comes down towards the bend. Favourite coming from three. Second favourite from four. Light is on. Arms fold. Racing. Miss Frou Frou left quickly. She's gone looking for the lead. Weona Saraiva holding the inside. Penny Packer is third. Naughty Governator fourth, reaching the first bend. Then Tiger Tommy dipped in silver, and he's Regal. Followed by She's a Putter, taken hold of, is last now, and Terragon Swinger second last as they roll past.

0: past the 1400 metres mark. Lead time was slick, 11.1. The favourite on top, Miss Fru Fru, with We Own a Sir Ivor sitting on the back of the leader. Penny Packer, left in the breeze, is allowed to slide up closer when they leave the lap and a half mark behind. 29.5, first section of the mile. Naughty Galvanator, midfield on the inside of Dipped in Silver. The Ruffy has the one out, one back. Tiger Tommy is on the inside of He's Regal. Terragon Swinger second last, and She's a Punter whipped them in as they roll down the straight with the bell sounding. Miss Fru Fru is showing the way to Penny Packer sitting in the breeze. We Own a Sir Ivor chased up onto the bridle when they reached the half mile marker. 29.9 was the second quarter after a first panel of 29.5. So Miss Fru Fru leading Penny Packer. We Own a Survivor Dipped in Silver on a loose rein. Naughty Galvanator needs room, and then Tiger Tommy, He's Regal, Terragon Swinger, and She's a Punter is peeling from the back of the field. Miss Fru Fru travelling past the quarter pole, going boldly up the tempo. 28.4, Miss Fru Fru clear of We Own a Survivor, followed then by Naughty Galvanator getting into the clear, and a breakaway is Tiger Tommy. She's a Punter giving away a big start. Miss Fru Fru comes to the top of the lane. She's driven when they flatten. Naughty Galvanator on the outside. We Own a Survivor back near the inside, battling away. Miss Fru Fru's tired, but she's got enough in the tank. Miss Fru Fru beat Naughty Galvanator. Third tight, She's a Punter. We Own a Survivor and Tiger Tommy on the inside. Then He's Regal, Terragon Swinger, Penny Packer, and Dipped in Silver.
1: And it's going to be the three that takes the victory, 220 and $1.10. Seven gets second to
2: 3741 will be the numbers there. 3741. Miss Fru Fru at 210.157. Naughty Galvanator 420. Number four will get third, and that is She's a Punter at 104. And one will be back in fourth at 374 and one. Ballarat 3182, three Banner Day, but 110.104. Number one, Recanted 210. Eight Irish Zoe at 392, fourth. Quinella 440 Exacta. 490 Try 29, first 484.30 on 318 and two. One and three double 440 to the running of race number three on the program. Redcliffe, it was yet to come into the system there. And at Bathurst, race number two, 310.923, the winner Arc C, $104.1. Number 10, Year Adiva, 120. Nine, Where's My Reason, 220, fourth two. Quinella, 160, Exacta, 180. Try, 380, first four, 26.90 on 310.922 and $3.99 to the running of race number two. At the start of Rockhampton, Sandown, three away, Kilmore in six. We've had a look at all of those venues. Redcliffe, 3741, Miss Fru Fru, 210.157, Naughty Galvanator, 420. Four, She's a Punter, 104.14, 21.40, Quinella, 23.20, Exacta, $100.90, Try First, 4.922.70 on 3.741, 2 and 3.870 to the running of race number two. At the start, Rockhampton.
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4: It's a winner race here over the 407 metres, but he has run time winning at the 510, strangely enough, and box number one. We'll see what sort of mood he's in tonight. He's had a little trip away to Capella Bar, maybe to freshen him up. 220 though, Maverick. All three runs in Rockhampton have been good. Chased home the kennel mate regarding Henry in quick time here on Sunday. First of eight, all loaded in. There's the green light. Maverick favourite, 220. They're ready. Racing, Maverick begins okay. Speakeasy speed, the inside there. Same All Words zipping over to lead. Speakeasy was checked and getting around them quickly. It's Maverick to second. Third, Vociferous, followed then by Mini Matilda. Checked again, Speakeasy passed by Mitch Whitaker in double charge. In front, Same All Words under Sufferance. Here's Maverick looming big time on the outside and dashing to the front. Four away, Vociferous makes some ground. But Maverick's going to be much too good up the straight. Wins by six. Second, Same All Words maybe just in front of Vociferous in a photo. And Speakeasy was charged.

0: Home once in the clear, is in a photo for fourth with Minnie Matilda. Mitz Whitaker, double charge. Time is good around 23.7. So Maverick wins 3-4-6, and the eight might hold fourth, Minnie Matilda. No luck at all, Speak Easy tonight, but all honours to Maverick. Got through that first turn clear.
1: 3, 4, 6, and 8. The numbers 220, 130 about number 3, Maverick. 4, 6, and 8 for the minor end with Say More Words 180, 6 Vociferous NTD. And number 8 will be 4th Minnie Matilda there. Those dividends can be found online soon to Sandown.
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0: Let's go to Sandown.
1: They're about to move in, getting set now. Moving in for the opening race, the Knox Tyre Power. And Vanaka Bell is the very short price favourite here from box seven. Just six runners for the opening race. Not too far off a start now. All secured away. There's the green light. And we're set to go. They're ready. Racing, Vanaka Bell came out pretty well, showing pace in the centre was Edinburgh Bale. Edinburgh Bale, and booting up now was Oscar Mike. Oscar Mike out of the straight leads by two or three. Edinburgh Bale's trying to go up to second, going round here, Vanaka Bell. Edinburgh Bale was third. Then came Bull Rose making ground from Flying Boss, and last of all was Flying Bold. Down the back straight, Oscar Mike the leader by two and a half to the hot favourite, Vanaka Bell. Bull Rose is trying to wind up around the home corner. Oscar Mike still about a length or so in front near the line. And it's tight between Oscar Mike and Vanaka Bell. Lunge late. Then came Bull Rose. Further back, Edinburgh Bale from Flying Bold and Flying Boss. And the race time on the opening event is around 29.93. 29.93 here. And a pretty close go as they've gone to the wire here. I'll leave it to the judge to sort out. 5.25, 19.11, 29.93 is the gallop. And it rests between Oscar Mike and Vanaka Bell in the photo finish here. So no result for the numbers at this stage. So it's pretty tight on the first race here between 5 and 7. We'll have those details pretty soon.
0: Okay, details to come there after the running of the first at Sandown Park and at the start here for the running of race number 3 at Kilmore. Sandown race 1, still no numbers into the frame here after the running of that event. Kilmore, number 3, Anakin, 330. Number 4, the Night Fox, 650. 7, Soho Playgirl, 185. And Popcorn Friday at 650. After that, we've got Q1 Lakeside coming up in 5. Favourite, 225, Brooklyn Bandit. Then Richmond, the first. $1.75 about Vintage Lucy. It's the favourite there. With the first of 12 getting underway shortly. Fourth race from Ballarat. One is Grapefruit Tito, $7.50. Just got paid $23. Rico Bling, $23. So He Thinks, $5.50. Balding Sandy is at $11. Seven Gold Code is at $5. Emma Punga Phantom at $1.55. Bathurst in 12. Where's Wally, $31. Smooth Buckaroo, $23. He's a Vincent, $91. Enya Bonalo is at $1.50. The 5 is Trouble in Me, $23. Aurora Mighty Rob at $61. Cowboy Culture, $9. Barack

0: Dr. Bernie, $6. Frizzer, $3.80. Tommy Time at $81. That is after the running of the third race. And Rockhampton in 16. Payne went only $1.80 about Wanderall Smoke as they start to move forward here at Kilmore. Still nothing through Sandown. Photo, longer it goes, the more chance of being a dead heat. In the meantime, let's go across to Kilmore where they move up for the running of race three.
1: The JC Windows pace. Gateheads around the turn. They'll head to the post in two laps from there. All set, ready for the dispatch. Lights up on the high gain gate. They're on their way. Soho Playgirl out deep, not getting involved early. Away nicely, Hurricane Dusty from the inside. Our Cheeky Devil's on the charge, trying to clear. Got a half length in front, but Hurricane Dusty's burrowing through and will hold the front. Popcorn Friday from the back rows followed through nicely into the trailing spot. Our Cheeky Devil was eyeing off the trip in behind the leader, but the gap closed there, so he'll have to take the 1-1 with Archer working his way forward. About to move up and sit park. His stablemate in the meantime, Anakin, is going to be three back on the outside. Shallow Beach on the pegs, 8 metres astern. Back second last is the Night Fox, the former Kiwi. And last of all, Soho Playgirl, taken back to the tail from the wide gaiters, 25 metres off the leader. 40.3 was the lead time. They steady up the tempo up front after going hard for the first couple of 100 metres. Down to the end of the MC Labour backstraight. And it's Hurricane Dusty and his favourite role as the pacemaker. Late pickup drive for Mick Bellman, and he's getting him to back down to a pretty leisurely tempo. Second is Archer. Third in the box seat is Popcorn Friday. Get first dibs at the Jet Roofing Sprint Lane. In the 1-1 is our Cheeky Devil. Biding his time, Anakin, three back on the outside as Soho Playgirl commences the move three deep from the back, trying to use her mid-race speed to dash around and wrestle the death away from Archer. They'd slowed up front, so Soho Playgirl's dashing around and is looking for the top here. The favourite's going to whiz around and take it up. So going to the lead with a dash down to get the bell, Soho Playgirl using her speed to dash clear as about 6-7 metres in front going toward the 800-metre peg. Second reined up, Hurricane Dusty. Popcorn Friday, three back to pegs now buried away. Archer's still out in the open. Our Cheeky Devil's still 1-1. Next is Anakin, biding time. 15 off the front. Hasn't spent a penny. Herbie not getting involved yet. Followed up by the former Kiwi in the Night Fox, who's giving the leader about 20 metres down the back, but makes its move three deep. And at the tail end was Shallow Beach. They went through the second quarter in a sharp 28-6 after a 30.8 first quarter. She's had to sustain a bit of a sprint here, Soho Playgirl, but goes to the 400-metre mark with a 6 metre lead on our Cheeky Devil. The Defner's released on the leader, making a long sustained run up three deep, getting into third position was the Night Fox. Underneath of it, Anakin is only battling, and then Popcorn Friday. Soho Playgirl's got them off the bit and chasing into the lane. She's reined up, but she's 10 in front. Our Cheeky Devil battling on the Night Fox. Anakin's along the inside. Popcorn Friday is bursting home late, but Soho Playgirl's got a good lead. She's getting a bit tired, but they won't catch her. Soho Playgirl is a bit too sharp and wins it well. Second, Popcorn Friday. Third was close. Over on the inside, Anakin might have just nosed out the Night Fox, and then our Cheeky Devil. Wait for the judge. A break to Shallow Beach and a long break to the others. Archer got tied. So did Hurricane Dusty. 29-2, and they've rated 156.9 for the middle distance. A solid run. Number seven, the winner. Soho Playgirl bouncing back to her brilliant best tonight. She won brilliantly first up. Similar sort of scenario, just unleashed a terrific turn of speed when she was first up for the Turnbull Stable. And again tonight she showed her speed, but that was through a second quarter of 28.6. And then she had to sustain a bit of a run, but she was just a little bit too fast for her rivals. 7.834. Popcorn Fridays finished off nicely into second spot without ever really threatening the winner. And Anakin's run third over near the sprint lane. 7.83 and the 4. The Night Fox has run in officially fourth. 7.834 are the numbers confirmed. Soho Playgirl, number 7. She's by Soho Tribeca from Megan Suits Her. Raced by Anna Deshigog with Faye Jepson and the estate of Ted Jepson, Abby and Craig Turnbull with the win with Soho Playgirl, making it 2 wins back from her 3 runs this preparation, and looks ready to take on some Metro grade races pretty soon, you would think. 8 Popcorn Friday is by Cam Locke from Christmas Cleo, raced by K&B Sandiford, Chris Elford for Kevin Sandiford, and the 3. Anakin is by Down by the Seaside from Alina, raced by Nolan Ruth Shin, James Herbertson for Ruth Shin. 7.83.

0: 157 was the mile rate amended there, so 157 was the rate, 158.2 was the last mile, and a 58.8 last half, margin 7.5 by 2.5, 7.5, 2.5, and only ahead, separating the third and fourth place getters.
1: Okay, we'll leave that there for the time being. At Sandown, we await the dividends to come to hand. At Kilmore, 7834, Soho Playgirl, 190, 1048, Popcorn Friday, 183, Anakin, 154, 4th, 440, Quinella, 730, Exacta, 2210, Triumph First, 469.30, on 7834, 4 and 7360 after the running of race 3. Now, at Sandown, that first race, it was a dead heat, 5 and 7. 5, Oscar Mike, 3.30, 1.57. Banaka Bell, $1.104. Number 2 was 3rd, Bull Rose, NTD, 4th, 4. 2.30, Quinella, the Exacta, 5 and 7, $6.80. 7 and 5, $1.80. Trifecta, 5.72, 15.90, 7.52, 4.70. And the first 4, 5.72, 4.62, 40, 7.52, 4, $13 after the running of race number 1. Richmond's next to go. It comes up in 90 seconds. Get your bets on.
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7: Second elect in from 7.50. Okay, Sky Racing 1 joins us, and a very good evening to Grant. Good evening to all our viewers. Welcome to coverage from Richmond. 12 races on the card. Starting to cool off now, probably about 23 degrees at the moment. Tracking good order. 2 late scratchings. Race 2, number 3, and race 10, number 7. So race 2, number 3, race 10, number 7. They were big price runners, and they're the 2 late scratchings for the program. Collars and leads off. Runners are about to be called in. So this drifting favourite, Vintage Lucy's had the 4 runs for 3 minors and has had a couple of seconds during September at both Richmond and Nowra, but G punters don't want anything to do with them, and the firmers have been in boxes 1, 4 and 5, have been well tried at good odds. The debutante number 3, Sand, is $5.50 out to $8. All in, first of the maiden heats, first to 12 at Richmond. We're all set. Ready and racing. Nicely away out wide. Vintage Lucy fired to the lead, but Starglow rushes through the joint of Mr. Sniper right on their back. They're followed by Vane Camaro, Mad Tommy. They tangled up. Next in was Urban Cindy. Well back, Mad Carlo and Sand on the corner. Vintage Lucy got a kick. Got away now from Mr. Sniper. They didn't want it in betting, but she's got home. Vintage Lucy beat Mr. Sniper. Starglow and Mad Carlo's run fourth. They're followed by Mad Tommy. Further back, Vane Camaro. Sand, the debutante, never sighted. Urban Cindy, the tail ender. And the time around 18.50.
1: 6.214 the numbers there. 6 wins the race, Richmond. Vintage Lucy gets home, pays 240, 104. Number 2, Mr. Sniper, 6.50. 1 Star Glow at 1.40 for the running of race 1. Next to go will be Ballarat. Bathurst the other side of that. And Ballarat will be next to go for the fourth race on the program. We've got $1.40 about Mapunga Phantom is the favourite there. We'll take a break, be back with more.
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0: At the stat. And runners moving in now, coming up. Getting set at Ballarat Race 4. Favourite Mapunga Phantom's got box 8 all the rage here at $1.30 in from $2. Odds are right. Evens in and they are set to go. Green lights on, right to run. They're set race 4. Racing. Up in the air at the start, Grapefruit Tito missed it. Mapunga Phantom was slow to go, and Winning It Just Got Paid is joined by Gold Code. Mapunga Phantom letting go wide out. Then So He Thinks for they by Balding Sandy, Ryko Bling, and Grapefruit Tito, the tailender. Off the back, Gold Code hit the front, joined now by Mapunga Phantom, who circled the field to go around and grab the lead now, followed by So He Thinks and Just Got Paid, and then Ryko Bling and Balding Sandy, but Mapunga Phantom turned full of running, and the favourite, despite being slow to go, is far too good. Mapunga Phantom ripped away to win easily at the finish to Gold Code, Ryko Bling, and So He Thinks has run fourth, and they finished clear of Balding Sandy, Just Got Paid, and Grapefruit Tito. And the run there's a brilliant 30.68. That's been a fabulous run by Mapunga Phantom after being slow to go, circled the field and just kept on going to win in very fast time. Mapunga Phantom with splits there of 6.69, 16.53, home in 14.15, and the run 30.68. 8 Mapunga Phantom, 7 Gold Code, 4 So He Thinks, 3 Ryko Bling. 8, 7, 4, 3. They're confirmed now. 8, 7, 4, and 3.
1: 8743, the numbers there at Ballarat. Mapunga Phantom winning 140 both ways. Let's go to Bathurst. They're about to move forward.
2: Snip of beauty, Brits, mate. Ideal Tiger 1, Brits, mate 2, Planet Downs 3, Snip of Beauty 4. Mr. Delwyn. What's Brits mate, the Harris Hawk 1 and 2, Mr. Delwyn 3, and Ideal Tiger 4, Do Don't Think 5, Million Dollar Kiss 6, Snipper Beauty 7, Planet Downs 8, and 2 left. Advertise me and Funeral for a Star.
3: Inside is Tommy Time, and they were followed by He's a Vincent drifting right back in company with Aurora Mighty Robin Cowboy Culture at the end as they run training centre turn. The lead time was 8.3, and eventually getting onto the front was Barocca Bernie. Here comes NJ Badalo, the race favourite's about to have a crack for the front and be waved on by. First section 27.8. Three markers is Trouble in Me. They were followed by Smooth Buckaroo, who's the first horse off the inside. Where's Wally? He's a Vincent up on the inside. Tommy Time, Frizzer off the inside, and the last pair of Aurora Mighty Robin Cowboy Culture at the end. 30 covers them as they run to the railway side. NJ Bernalo leads the way by 5 metres. Barocca Bernie working forward on the outside is Smooth Buckaroo, and three markers is Trouble in Me. 29.8, 57.6 was the first half to the cattle wash back straight.

0: Kiza Vincent, one out and one back, about 15 off the front. Then Where's Wally on the inside of Frizzer. And the last three are Tommy Time, Cowboy Culture. And at the end of the field is Aurora Mighty Rob, save for one run. 5.50 to go. NJ Bernalo is about to start to turn the screws on this field. Up three wide, Frizzer's about to have a crack. Then comes Smooth Buckaroo. On the inside is Barocca Bernie. He's waiting to be given his cue. And from the back of the field, Cowboy Culture very quickly gets in on the action. 28-1 the quarter. NJ Bernalo is being stared in the eye by Frizzer, who draws alongside. Barocca Bernie waits for his run. Now getting the upper hand is Frizzer. 1.75 to go. NJ Bernalo needs to find a response. Frizzer's in front. NJ Bernalo's lifting back towards the inside. Frizzer's in for the fight. NJ Bernalo lifting off the canvas once more. Photo finish. NJ Bernalo or Frizzer. What a struggle up the straight. Barocca Bernie's run third. Cowboy Culture four. And then comes Where's Wally. Up on the inside was Tommy Time. They were followed by Trouble in Me. Next in the field, Smooth Buckaroo. And at the end of the field is pulling up pretty quickly. Last of all, he's a Vincent. 1:53.8 is the time. Stand by. This is close. NJ Bernalo was lifting near the inside again. Frizzer had his chance, and I'm not sure. I'm really not sure. 1:53.8 is the time.
1: Yep. NJ Bernalo looks like it may just have...
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1: Looking to make it three straight wins in a row. Liam's tipped 4, 6, 1, and 8. Let's head there.
3: Just the evens here, no odd line. 2, 4, 6, and 8 in action. $1.60 Windra All Smoke. Green lights on. Set for a start. Race 2. Ready? Racing, Windra All Smoke begins quickly. The favourite will roll straight to the front from riding solo. Carol Rain working around the outside. Dream Design last of the four. Windra All Smoke only a late clear. Now riding solo makes ground the inside and Carol Rain's still there. Carol Rain back into second, riding solo third. And last Dream Design. Favourite needs to find Windra All Smoke. Carol Rain's there and riding solo on the inside. Windra All Smoke, Carol Rain might have got up. Might be Carol Rain out wide, just in front of Windra All Smoke and riding solo close up in third. Four away, Dream Design at the tail for a field of four. Bit of a thriller, time around 23.40. Let's have a look when we slow it down. The outside looks really prominent here. I think what's not going to make it easy for the judge is you've got two fawn greyhounds, so try to decipher noses and heads. But the six will get up on the outside. Carol Rain, it'll be 6, 4, and 2. 6, 4, and 2. There'll be a nostril in it on the line. 6, 4, 2. And the 8 back and forth. 23.44. 8.90. 8.4. 6, 4, 2.
4: Okay, there we have it. 6, 4, 2. Pay when only. 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Number 9, Frizzer, $2. And 7, Cowboy Culture, $3.10. 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Try, $19. First 4.50, $1.80 on 4, 9, 7, and 8. Double on 3 and 4. $2.70 after the running of race number 3. Ballarat, their fourth race. It was 8.7.4.3.8 winning, and that was Mapunga Phantom, 140 both ways. 7 Gold Code, 2.30. 4 So He Thinks, NTD, 4.3. $3 Quinella, 4.10 Exacta, 9.30. Try First 4. 48.10 on 8.7.4.3. 3 and 8, double 2.80 in the quaddy. 8.1.3.8, $39 after the running of race number 4. At the start of Sandown for race number 2 on the program. And the favourite here is with number 5, OK Boss, at $3.30 as we head on track.
5: Tonight for Carolyn Jones. So they're at the boxes here for race 2. And it's a fairly wide market, 360 OK Boss on the fixed market by Mibro Fabio is the favourite. It's a 0 to 2 win stake, so they're all in a similar category here. Over the 595 metres, the Sandown Vet Clinic race number 2 for the fixture. It's a 250 plus ranking race, this one. At the boxes, opening event saw a dead

0: heat with Oscar Mike and Panaka Bell. They couldn't split those two, and it did look very close when they went across the line and ended up a dead heat in the opening race. Race two, they're moving in, 595 metres. Full field of eight here. And they're filling the boxes up quite nicely for the second of 12 here tonight. The green light is on, and we're set to go. They're ready. Racing, Flying Sarah, the inside came out only fairly. Saffron Monsoon shows pace, having a tumble shortly after the start was Yale Dean. And OK Boss is the leader. Two lengths Saffron Monsoon going out of the straight. Callista gets to a handy third, about five lengths to Flying Sarah. Then came Why Mummy, back on the inside Delamitri. Then came Tracking You, down the back straight. And a narrow leader was OK Boss, pushing up on the inside Saffron Monsoon. Callista's running on pretty well out deep on the track. They're about to corner Saffron Monsoon in front. Callista is trying hard down the outside. They're about to hit the line. Callista. Callista's won it from Saffron Monsoon and OK Boss. Then came Why Mummy, and behind those Flying Sarah. Delamitri well back Tracking You, falling shortly after the start. Yale Dean, but did complete the course, and the time is around 34.90. Number 8, Callista. No real surprise to see it win. She's run some good races at Sale over the 5.10. And competed against Otto Rose and had a couple of runs here over the 500. So stepped up in trip, which really suited that greyhound tonight. Well done to Carolyn Jones, of course, had the mighty El Gran Senor all those years ago. A half a length by 2.5, 8.35, 6.34.90 is the gallop here on the second race mat. So good performance by Callista at a big price here for race two.
1: There we have it. Callista getting the win at 22.70 and 3.70, if you don't mind. 8, 3 and 5. We'll have those dividends the other side of Redcliffe where they move forward. Okay. Apparently not. So, Redcliffe, we haven't got a line to the track now. Issues with Bathurst earlier. It's been a little bit of a mess. Let's go to Redcliffe.
2: And Planet Downs left the pole quickly. Snipper Beauty running up to be second. Feeling for a star on the back of the leader. And Ideal Tiger fourth, reaching the first bend. Then Mr. Del Wynn on the inside of Brett's Mate, followed by Million Dollar Kiss. Hypnotize Me will settle third last. The Harris Hawk second last. And Do Don't Think from the five gate went back and whipped them in as they run past the judge the first time. Planet Downs, the odds-on favourite, in control, leaving the mile marker behind. 33.1 was the lead time. Snipper Beauty sits in the breeze on the outside of Feeling for a Star. Then Ideal Tiger around Mr. Del Wynn, followed by Brit's Mate, who's one out and two back on the outside of Million Dollar Kiss. A break to Hypnotize Me, followed by the Harris Hawk, and Do Don't Think whip them in when they complete a lap and run past the 1200 metres peg. 31.5, first split of the flying mile. Planet Downs jumped an odds-on favourite, a short odds-on favourite, and rolls onto Garrard's corner with Snipper Beauty moving up to the hindquarters of the leader. Feeling for a Star third, sits behind the speed. Ideal Tiger, one out, one back around Mr. Del Wynn. Brit's Mate, one out, two back around Million Dollar Kiss. Then Hypnotize Me, the Harris Hawk, and Do Don't Think, the last three, are in the moving lane when they leave the bell astern. 30.6, second section of the mile. Planet Downs rolls to Sydney Street, short of 700 metres left to go. Snip of Beauty second, Feeling for a Star third. Ideal Tiger is on a loose rein, has not peeled yet. Mr. Del Wynn the inside. Brit's Mate is going across the top of the triangle. Million Dollar Kiss in a traffic jam from the Harris Hawk. Hypnotize Me and Do Don't Think. Planet Downs found little. Left the third split behind in 29.1, and Snipper Beauty has run up to Planet Downs. Brit's Mate has made a line of three, and the odds-on favourite is relegated to third as they reach the top of the straight. Brit's Mate turns the bend, goes for home. Snipper Beauty, Planet Downs are both flat. Hypnotize Me is battling away, but Brit's Mate, drawing clear, wins the money. Brit's Mate beat Planet Downs. Photo third, Hypnotize Me, Mr. Del Wynn. Then Do Don't Think, Million Dollar Kiss, the Harris Hawk, Snipper Beauty,

0: for a star, Ideal Tiger. Brits mate, final quarter, 29-4. Pelican Waters Resort mile rate to 1-2. Brits mate, $15.10 and $2.50. Planet Downs, $1.20. And third of photo, Hypnotize Me and Mr. Dell winner the pair. Four Brits mate, Brendan Barnes, the winner. One, Planet Downs, Jack Chappell, second. 10, Hypnotize Me, Matt Crone, third. 8, ran fourth, Mr. Dill win. 4, 1, 10, 8. Interim placings, 4, 1, 10, and 8. Lead time, 33-1. Then they went out in 62-1, 31-5, 30.6. Home in 58-5, 29-1, 29.4. Brits mate, Amer, a 5 years old by Sweet Lou from Taylor Kate, raced by A. Barnes. R. Quadara and C. Owen, trained by L. Barnes, driven by Brendan Barnes. Start 48, win 5. On this track, 3 from 12.
1: Okay, there we have it. After the running of that event there from Redcliffe. 4-1-10-8 for Brits mate, 9-70-2-71 Planet Downs, 104. Number 10, Hypnotise Me, 15-30 and 4th-8. 7-60 Quinella, 33-90 Exacta, 1128-10 Trifers, 4. 4-1-10-8, $6,890.50. 3-4 double, $16.50 to the running of race number 3. Heading to the boxes at Richmond for race number 2, Sandown Park in their second race. It was 8-3-5-6 Callista, 22-70-3-73 Saffron Monsoon, 190. Third going the way of number 5, OK Boss, 170 and 6 fourth. 39.60 Quinella, 121.50 Exacta, 569.60 Tri-First, 4, 8.356, $3,485 even. 5 and 8 double, $20.20, 7 and 8 double, $8.70 after the running of race number 2 on the card. Now we go across to the venue of Richmond, where they're running quite late, and Ballarat head to the start for the fifth race. Carco Missile, 22. Flash of Genius, 9.50. Reality Secret, 2.45. Wizard Watson, 2.05. Devil's Symphony is at, or Devil's Sympathy at $9. Chappie's Totem, 34. Tornado Tessa at 17. Kilmore in 3. Forever a Star, 21. Queen High Flush, 26. Melican, $1.34. Miss Piggy Wiggy, 81. Aussie Tart, 320. Eagle Eye, 850. Miss Doobie, 126. And Half Price Bride at $61. Other side of that, Rockhampton, favourite $1.60 about Peaky Warlock. Sandown Park in 13. Full update there soon. At the start of Richmond, results only as we're going to Ballarat now. Here's Rob for the fifth.
2: Five. And thank you, Graham. Thanks, Matt. They're at the start. This is race number 5, 5th of the night, 5th of 14 coming up. 2.15 Wizard Watson, 2.30 Reality Secret, and then 9.50 Devil's Sympathy, 9.50 Flash of Genius, 18 Tornado Tessa, Caco Missile is 10 out to 23, and 17 to 41 Chappie's Totem. Coming in, race 5. Previous outstanding win, Mapunga Phantom, missed the start and still ran 30.68. Very, very fast run at its first try at the longer trip here. And beat Gold Code, so he thinks, in Ryko Bling. Moving in. Odds are right, evens in, they're set to run. For the favourite ahead of 3, they're right to go. The fifth at Ballarat. Racing, Wizard Watson left well. Going out a hard Tornado Tessa. Wizard Watson trying to get underneath it. Got chopped out for a run. Goes to the outside of the front runner. Reality Secret going underneath Wizard Watson. Then Flash of Genius, Caco Missile. Chappie's Totem, Devil's Sympathy on the turn. Reality Secret grab the lead now. Wizard Watson wide out chiming in as they turn. It's Wizard Watson and Reality Secret back near the rail. Wizard Watson dropped on them. Grabbed the lead. Flash of Genius late, but it's Wizard Watson beating Flash of Genius and Reality Secret on the rail. Tornado Tessa, and they were followed by Caco Missile, Devil Sympathy and Chappie's Totem, and the run there 25-29 on race number 5. Stand by here after the running of race number

0: Six on the card. Four gets at Wizard Watson. Four first. Beats two Flash of Genius. Third three Reality Secret. And the fourth number is 8 Tornado Tessa. 4-2-3-8 the numbers. 4-2-3-8 runs fourth. Splits of 6-49, 11-31, 13-97 and 25-28. It's a nose by 2 1/4. A nose 2 1/4. 4 Wizard Watson. 2 Flash of Genius. 3 Reality Secret and 8 Tornado Tessa.
1: 4-2-3-8 Wizard Watson, $2.10. Number 2 Flash of Genius, $3.83 Reality Secret NTD, 4th to the 8. Quinella, $8.60 Exacta, $13.20 Try, $34.60 First 4, 4-2-3-8 $162.40 8 and 4 $3.50 to the running of race 5. Now to Kilmore, here's the 4th.
2: This is the O'Brien's Electrical Mare's Pace. They're moving up well. Half price Brides, the lone back row runner. And they're set and ready for the dispatch. The mares and the fillies for race 4. First leg of the quaddy, there's the light, and they're on their way. Getting off the gate well was Malakin the favourite, and also swiftly away was Aussie Tart. They match motors early, the two favourites. Aussie Tart's driven aggressively, wanting to press on here and find the front. Malakin struck some trouble there, was racing in restricted room, and it's grabbing up, trying to take a sit, but it's racing a little keenly. Eventually, Aussie Tart will get around and take it up. So Aussie Tart takes the running. Malakin was happy to let it slide on by. Moving forward up to third was Eagle Eye, as Malakin's going for the retake here. So, gee, that was a bit of drama all for a retake, and it's going to dash around and find the lead. Three back along the inside for Everest Star. Eagle Eye's moving up first over. Queen High Flush follows it. The back rower is back on the pegs. Half price Bride, third last. In fact, second last now. Miss Piggy Wiggy edging past it. And the bolter of the field, Miss Doobie, is the last one. They've sorted it out now. 40.5 through a pretty quick lead time in the O'Brien's Electrical Mare's Pace. The leader is looking to back them down now. The favourite, Malakin, led the way by a metre. Eagle Eye on the outside, racing parked, going up to join the leader as it attempts to slow. In the trailing spot, third was Aussie Tart. 30.4 was the first quarter of the final mile. They travel up to get the bell, and they just keep the momentum going through this second quarter. It's been a solid first lap, and they're continuing on with a pretty good tempo. One out, one back, Queen High Flush. Three back on the outside, Miss Piggy Wiggy. Over on the pegs, hemmed in, three back is for Everest Star. Second last on the pegs, Half Price Bride, and the last one, Miss Doobie. They head inside the 800, 29.6, so a minute for the first half of the last mile. Malakin leads the way by a metre and a half. Second on the outside, Eagle Eye, who's been up in close attendance most of the way, but is feeling the pinch a bit now with his solid tempo. Travelling well in the trail, Aussie Tart waits on use of the jet roofing sprint lane, or might be able to get out before then, because Eagle Eye was yielding ground. For Everest Star's on the pegs. Miss Piggy Wiggy's launching out four deep to get around the Queen High Flush, three deep. Held up Half Price Bride, and Miss Doobie's detached at the back. 29.6 they went down the back. Malakin given a little bit more leather before the bend of the 250 at 6 metres in front. Aussie Tart's in a clear second, the second favourite. They're well out in front of the others. 15 metres back to Forever a Star. Miss Piggy Wiggy and Half Price Bride fighting out third, but it's all Malakin is going to make it. Two starts for two wins. First win on the mainland, and she's going to blitz them. Malakin comes on to win by 20 metres on the line, perhaps even a little more. Aussie Tart's runs second, and about 18 metres away, I think it was Forever a Star, might have just held on for that third spot. But right there with it at the end was Half Price Bride. Then came Miss Doobie, Miss Piggy Wiggy, Queen High Flush and Eagle Eye after a tough run. 27.9 was the final quarter, and a slick run. The two-year-old filly, she's got 156.6. Number three, the winner, Malakin, was able to lead out of the gate. And, well, it all went awry when it was looking to hand up the front to Aussie Tart for the retake. But she was able to scramble about, gather up her momentum again, and took no harm, obviously, from the incident, because she's bolted away and won by a big space, running a 27.9 last quarter. She's just been a bit too good, plain and simple. Number three, Malakin first. Three, five, Aussie Tart's run a clear second. One's run third, Forever a Star, just in front of the back rower, number eight, Half Price Bride. 3-5-1-8. They were well spread out of the end, chasing home this very talented filly, Malakin, who's had two starts for two.

0: Wins. The winner of a feature race down in Tassie at Hobart at her debut and is able to make it two wins from two starts tonight. By Always Be Mickey from She's Magnetic. Raced by John and Therese Gilbertson. Beck Bartley's the trainer and Liam Alder with the winning drive.
1: Okay, that's where we leave that. 3-5, 1-8. Malikam, 150, 110, 5. Aussie Tart, 104, number 1. Forever a Star, 340, 4th, 8. 230, Quinella, 330, exact at $20.10. Tri-First, 460, 140 on 3-5, 1-8. 7 and 3, double 3, 10. And the Quaddy, 3-4, 7-3, $11.30 after the running of race number 4. Next to go, we've got Nowra. They're at the start here. Favourite is $1.90, about any time now. After that, 3 away from Rockhampton, Vanilla Slice. $3.80, Calamity Corner $4, Golden Bell $34, Peaky Warlock $155, Seven Fags at $41, and Sirius Todd at $16. Sandown Park, the third, comes up in 5, Tracking Me, $6, 2 South Thailand, 7, 3 Paul Gregson, $3.10 with 4 Remy Joy, 5 Blazing Blue Ice at 5, Poor Amalfi at 21, My Margo, 91, and Vera Jacket is at $9.50. Bathurst in 7, Studley Sunrise 260, Layla Shannon 17, Windy Hill Lucy $8, Starlight Sass 23, A True Phenomenon at 34, Cut the Ribbons 320, Smooth Chakra 31, Marywood Rosie 81, Lucky Punt 650, and Sabella Shannon at $5.50. Then to Richmond in 11, if they run on time, 220 about Filthy Gorgeous is the favourite there. Redcliffe will update soon. Let's pick up Nowra.
2: And up and around the outside goes the Colonel. Colonel Ashby, race 6 in front of Premix Princess. Then comes Zipping Harriet. They're followed by Zipping Rawsome, Opo Rose, Andy Time now. 19's into 390. Colonel Ashby bolts in. Second home was Zipping Harriet. Then came Premix Princess. Further back then to Zipping Dawson. And the last couple over the line were Opo Rose and also Chaos Erupted. Some big bets landed there. Colonel Ashby, 19's into around that 390 tab trade on the home tote at 360 and 250. So the Stripes will get second, Zipping Harriet and Premix Princess number 8 will get in for third. 7, 2, 8 and 6.
3: Colonel Ashby number 7 takes out the victory there and it's going to pay to 360 and $2.50.
1: Okay, there we have it. 7, 2 into 8, 6 in 4th. Dividends can be found online. Colonel Ashby, 410 and 220, 352. Zipping Harriet 8, Premix Princess NTD. Soon to Rocky.
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7: It's been well back. Vanilla Slice and also Calamity Corner, both at $4.20. Vanilla Slice off a little freshen up. Box number 1 should be on speed. And Calamity Corner likely to settle just in behind. In they go for the third. Shorty Peaky Warlock for the Masters, 155. Green lights on. Race 3. They're ready. Racing, Peaky Warlock, an average getaway speed. Initially, Vanilla Slice will lead Calamity Corner, and now Peaky Warlock around the outside quickly improves and takes over. Sirius Todd, Golden Bell try to make some ground. Vanilla Slice shuffle back to second last and Fags at the tail, but Peaky Warlock clear by 3. Calamity Corner, Sirius Todd third, Golden Bell not with us, Vanilla Slice, and last of all Golden Bell, but well clear Peaky Warlock. Peaky Warlock well out in front and wins in second, Calamity Corner, and third home, Sirius Todd the inside from Golden Bell. Behind those then, Vanilla Slice.

0: with last in fags at around 23.7. Peaky Warlock, Jamie Hosking, 150-104. Pretty painless in the end. Mustard Speed got to the...
1: Peaky Warlock, 150 and 104. Two Calamity Corner, $2.10. Eight Serious Todd, no third dividend. We are heading off to Sandown for the running of race number three.
2: Yeah, we are indeed. So 5, 2, 8 and 4 will be the numbers there. Peaky Warlock, 150, 110, 142, Calamity Corner and 8 Serious Todd, no third dividend. Sandown Park will be heading on track there very soon. We're a minute away from a start for the running of race number 3. Favourite is number 4, Remy Joy at $2.90. Let's go to Paul nice and early for the running of the third.
3: So 3.10 each of 2 for Paul Gregson, Remy Joy, the market leaders here. On the fixed prices, tracking me at $5.50, then out to $9.50 South Thailand. Might be running on strongly at the end of the event here and likes to get near the fence. So it's at a bit of value here, but the favourite punters are with Paul Gregson and Remy Joy. It's a 250-plus ranking grade 5 event, the third for the day or the night for the Toongabby Lodge. So they're the favourites, the 3 and the 4, tracking me off the inside, $5.50. Was third at Warrigal, beaten 4.5 to Remy Joy last start, so there's a bit of a form reference there. South Thailand sometimes gets back in the field, but usually runs on pretty well. And it's a $9.50 chance, and Blazing Blue Ice kept very safe for Jeff Howell at Piersdale at $5.50. Was a handy placing here. Only beaten a length and 3/4 of this track 2 runs ago. We'll soon know the result because the runners are getting set, moving in for the third on the card. Previous on the program went to Callista for Carolyn Jones. It's a nice performance at a big price. Moving in, race 3 for the night. Don't forget the quaddy a bit later on, 5-8. Just about set now. Race 3, green light on. Ready for a start. Racing, tracking me, the inside came out pretty well, showing good pace. And going up on the outside was My Margot, but it's tracking me, the leader. South Thailand's got a nice run up to third on the first corner. Going to second was Poor Amalfi. South Thailand third with Poor Gregson. Then for the back was Blazing Blue Ice. A couple of lengths, My Margot. Then came Remy Joy, and at the tail there was Vera Jacket. Off the back, though, and tracking me has dashed away. 6 lengths in front. Poor Amalfi second. Then for the back, Poor Gregson. But it's all tracking me. Tracking me. Bolts in. Second goes Poor Gregson, then Poor Amalfi. Fourth was South Thailand. Then came Remy Joy. Further back was Vera Jacket. Last couple, Blazing Blue Ice and My Margot. And the time on the race is around 29.90. 29.90, the approximate time here, tracking me. Got into the centre of the track shortly after the start, but was able to hold that inside running and then scattered quite deep in most portions of the race by Fernando Bale from Mars Plum Jam, Simon Mellier at Nyora, the winning trainer. Number 3, second, Paul Gregson for Luke Harris. Now the splits were 5.30, 19.34, 29.90, run in 10.56. That's 1.36. 1.36, and officially fourth is number 2. 1, 3, 6 and 2 the placings here. So the red box, tracking me, did a good job there by Fernando Bale, winning its fourth race start from 16 runs. Race number 4 on the cards, a full field of 8. Reserves not required. We're back over the 5.95 for the Neil Brown Museum.
2: Thank you very much, Paul. 1.362, tracking me, 6.40, 1.80, 3, Paul Gregson, 1.70 and 6, Poor Amalfi, 4.42, 4th, Quinella Paid, 9.70, exact, a 21.50 try, 186.50, first 4, 678, 10 on 1.362, 8 and 1, the double, 41.40 after the running of race number 3. Now to Bathurst, here's the 4th.
4: Lucy, run performance, cut the ribbons, easier company last time out. It's got a pretty tough barrier draw to overcome here with speed inside. And Studley Sunrise through the Chance, Owen, Heart of Kingsclere form ties both look good. Heart of Kingsclere is going to the Canola Cup on Monday. Ready to go for the Little Witch Premium Spelling Pace Race 4 as the green light's on. They're racing now. And Studley Sunrise from the inside began okay. It's going to hold them early from Windy Hill Lucy, who's building up the revs on our one of these has gone very awkwardly. Cut the

0: Back is a true phenomenon. Merriwood Rosie and try to tack on as they run out of the straight is Lucky Punt, who may have lost all its chance. Studley Sunrise is just rolling along as it likes out in front now. On the outside, about to race up to its girth, is Windy Hill Lucy, and third the inside is Layla Shannon. It's covered by Cut the Ribbons in a handy spot. 32 seconds the second quarter, so a half in 60.8 as they run the cattle wash back straight. Three markers is Starlight Sass, Sabella Shannon, Smooth Chakra, the inside of a true phenomenon, and still the last pair are Merriwood Rosie and Lucky Punts, tacked on with the speed slowing right up. 550 metres left to go. Studley Sunrise about to be given the eye by Windy Hill Lucy. Neither of these leaders have flinched so far. Layla Shannon's waiting for the passing lane run. Cut the Ribbons about to produce to the outside. Then Starlight Sass. Sabella Shannon's going to have to get on its bike very quickly up on the inside. Smooth Chakra and the rest are going to have to really launch. 29-2 the quarter. Kicking on was Studley Sunrise. Windy Hill Lucy's gone a long way from home. They were followed by Cut the Ribbons getting to the outside, and Layla Shannon sneaking through on the inner. 125 to go. Studley Sunrise in front. Cut the Ribbons is coming. So is Layla Shannon, but the post is looming. Studley Sunrise in front. Saw it out. Beat in second, Cut the Ribbons. Third, Layla Shannon, and Starlight Sass got off the inside to run fourth. They were followed by Smooth Chakra. Sabella Shannon was a long way back in the field. Next to clock in was Merriwood Rosie, who beat a few home. They included Windy Hill Lucy, a true phenomenon, and last was Lucky Putt after galloping in 57.5.
1: Studley Sunrise picks up its sixth victory.
2: Okay, so the winner is the 1-1-6-2-4 with the numbers there. 1 Studley Sunrise at 220-130. Number 6, Cut the Ribbon. Second, 170. And 2 is third, Layla Shannon at $4.30. Those dividends won't be too far away. Richmond next to go. Ballarat fast approaching in 3. Then Redcliffe and back to Rockhampton. Sandown, Kilmore. That is the next 15 minutes here on SEN and RSN. Richmond, they're beside the boxes. Let's head on track. Favourite here is number 7, and is Never... No, that's not the right race. But it is Richmond that is upcoming. They're about to move in. Filthy Gorgeous, the favourite, 195.
3: Filthy Gorgeous, 5 stars for 2 seconds, both at Wentworth Park during September. All in, green light. Lure Travels, we are all set. Race number 3. Ready. And racing last out, Filthy Gorgeous, Zipping Nickel also slow and flying out. Optimism straight across the lead now from Piece of Cake. Making Movies trying to work up into in the third. It's outside, Jackie leads Zipping Nickel on the move. A couple of lengths then was even though made it. And Filthy Gorgeous last off the top corner. Optimism the leader, 2.5, Piece of Cake flat out. 4 lengths away then was Jackie Legs, then Zipping Nickel, Filthy Gorgeous as they turn. Optimism turns with a 4 lengths lead. Piece of Cake tried hard, but Optimism all the way. Optimism from Piece of Cake, third home Jackie Legs, Filthy Gorgeous never going to win the race. It's run fourth, then Zipping Nickel, followed by Even Though Mated and Making Movies, and the time recorded of around 29.70. It's a good run.
1: 6 Optimism, $9.20 and $3.
2: Yeah, there we have it. 6 wins Optimism. 6.817 will be your numbers across the line. Optimism, $7.90 and $4.588. Piece of Cake, 1 Jackie Legs in TD to the running of the third. Ballarat next to go is in 90 seconds time. Soon to the track.
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2: Okay, we'll be off to Ballarat very soon. Bathurst, their fourth race. It was 1.624. Studley Sunrise, 220.130. Number 6, Cut the Ribbons, 170. And 2, Layla Shannon, 4.34. Fourth, $6.30. Quinella, 15.80. Exact, $140 try. First four, $786.10 on 1.624. 4 and 1 double, $5.20. And the quaddie, 2.34, $136 after the running of race number 4. Heading to the start, Ballarat. Let's go to Rob.
5: Righto, good Matt, thank you. They're at the start of here, race 6, E2 of the GRV VicBred Series. Rich finally here in a week's time. This is the second of 2 heats, and the favourite has box 8, Mapunga Flyer, $3.80 to $1.70 for the pink runner. 26, Geraldton Crew. 26, Aston Marino. Deep Thinker, 18. Naringal Lad, 23.

0: Little Amigo, here's 180 all the way out to 230. Thanks, Grant. It opened the favourite, Little Amigo, but Mapunga Fire has dominated market since they opened. It's 380 into 170. 21 to 51 made easy, and Noble Shadow 13 to 101. So All the Rage, number 8, as they move in. Getting set. Some heavy rain fell here between the previous race and this one, but that seems to have disappeared as quickly as it arrived. Last of them getting set. 180 Mapunga Fire, 380 all the way in. The Pink Runner, short priced favourite here and heavily backed in race 6. They're all in, green lights on, they're right to run. Set race 6. Racing, Mapunga Fire left well wide out. It and Aston Marino match motors early, then Deep Thinker, Geraldton Crew, followed by Noble Shadow, Naringal Lad made easy. Well back, Little Amigo and Naringal Lad back to last now as Mapunga Fire circled them to take the lead and dashed away to Aston Marino. Then Geraldton Crew, Deep Thinker, Little Amigo, well back made easy and Naringal Lad, but Mapunga Fire turns full of running and the heavily back favourite runs them into the ground to win easily. Second, Little Amigo, third, Deep Thinker, then Geraldton Crew, and they finished well clear. It made easy. The Ringle Lad, Noble Shadow. It was back with the tail enders here. And there was another one back there. Aston Marino fell, in fact, halfway up the straight and was back with the tail enders just crossing the line now. Aston Marino, who fell, went about fifth or sixth in running. 25.02 the run. 25.02, 6.54, 11.33. Home in a brilliant 13.69. That's red hot. 8 Mapunga Fire. It's been a brilliant winner there. Beats 5 Little Amigo. 8 ahead of 5. 3 Deep Thinker. And 4th goes to number 1, Geraldton Crew. 8-5-3-1. 8-5-3. 1 runs 4th. 6.54, 11.33. 13.69. They do not run home much quicker than that ever. 13.69 run home's brilliant. 7 and 3 quarters by a nose. 7 3/4 by a nose, and the run 25.02, and that's been an outstanding win by the heavily backed Mapunga Flyer. Gallops them into the ground to win easily. 8, 5, 3 and 1, they're confirmed. 7 3/4 a nose. 25.02.
1: Moving forward at Redcliffe for 8, the winner at Ballarat, Mapunga Flyer, 190, 104, 5, Little Amigo, 130, 3, Deep Thinker, 220, 1/4, 180, Quinella, 280, Exacta, Trifecta, 1380, first 4, 33, 30 on 8531, 4 and 8, double 580 to the running of race 6 as we go to Redcliffe.
2: Green light, arms fold, racing. Sweet Lad Jujon hustled off the arm, is racing the favourite into the first turn. My Ultimate Felix revs along the inside, keeps Sweet Lad Jujon deep when they hit that first bend. Malarkey is third around the first corner, and Dennis the Punter went up along the pegs into fourth, followed by A Whole Lot of Happy, and then a break to Need a Reason, followed by Notions and Moonshine Millie from wide on the front line back to the tail. They zipped through the early part of the race. The lead time was a flat 11, and now with short of 1200 metres left to run, My Ultimate Felix, the odds on favourite, after protecting the inside running, led onto Garrard's corner. Dennis the Punter sits on the back of the leader. Malarkey in the breeze, and Notions is three deep, coming around the bend before the bell, charging up to get closer to the pace. My Ultimate Felix with Notions revving up on the outside. Dennis the Punter third. Malarkey now fourth with cover on the outside of A Whole Lot of Happy. And then came Sweet Lad Jujon, Need a Reason, and Moonshine Millie whipped them in. 30.1, first split of the mile. 30.6, second split of the mile. My Ultimate Felix, 600 metres out, with Dennis the Punter on the back of the leader, Notions in the breeze. A Whole Lot of Happy on the pegs on the inside of Malarkey, then Need a Reason, who needs an out on the inside of Sweet Lad Jujon, and Moonshine Millie peeling when they race past the quarter pole. 29.4, third split. My Ultimate Felix with a furlong to run in front of Dennis the Punter, Notions, Malarkey peeling, Moonshine Millie is the widest. My Ultimate Felix flattened in front. Dennis the Punter gets the lane. Moonshine Millie down the outside. My Ultimate Felix tired. Here's Millie. Moonshine.

0: Moonshine Millie over the top, one drawing away. Moonshine Millie beat Dennis the Punter, Malarkey, My Ultimate Fear, Scott Weary. Then Need a Reason, Sweet Lad, Jujon, Notions, and A Whole Lot of Happy. Final split, 29-5. Pelican Waters Resort, mile rate, 158-1. Moonshine Melly, $2.90, $1.40. Sixth the winner, Moonshine Melly, driven by Grant Dixon. Nine has run second, Dennis the Punter, Lane Dwyer, and four, Malarkey, Matthew Nielsen, third. Stable first and third. Fourth went to My Ultimate Felix. 4.5 metres and a half head margin, splitting the first three, 4.5 metres and a half head. Lead time was 11, then 60.7, 30.1, 30.6, 58.8 running home, 29.4, 29.4 again. Final quarters mirrored.
1: Okay, we await the dividends to come through, but six wins, Moonshine Millie, and it pays on tote, 310-104 at the start, Rockhampton for race number four. Let's head on track.
2: If she can stay within two or three of Opelonic, she might be able to catch her late, but we'll soon find out. Does look to be a good race. I'm surprised about the margin between the two and the four now, though. I thought they should be much, much closer in betting. All locked in, green light on, race number four. Fourth graders, they're ready. Racing, Opelonix moderate to begin. Speed Diamond Tina Pearl is going to lead initially, but there's Opelonix to challenge. High Prayer getting around the outside, just copped a slight check. Aston Hayes, and back last of all is Agrari Beach. Opelonix opened up to lead by four. High Prayer to second, then Diamond Tina Pearl, Aston Hayes, and last Agrari Beach. Opelonix two on High Prayer, storming home the inside. Opelonix, High Prayer, Opelonix, High Prayer got her. High Prayer got up on the line to beat Opelonix. A gap away, Diamond Tina Pearl in third. Then came Aston Hayes and last in Agrari Beach at around 23.50.
3: Two, High Prayer's going to get it. Number two, 260 and 104.
1: Okay, there we have it. High Prayer wins two from four. One back in third and number eight, fourth, 2, 4, 1 and 8 look to be the numbers there. Just have that confirmed. It is 2, 4, 1 and 8 dividends online. 240, 104 winner for Opelonix, 120 and one back into third. Redcliffe, it was 6, 9, 4, 1, 6 the winner. Moonshine Millie, 3, 10, 104, 9 Dennis the Punter, 2, 10, third to the four. Malarkey, 7, 80, 1, 4th. 12, 70 Quinella, 28, 90 Exacta, 2, 32, 90 Tri-First, 4, 6, 9, 4, 1, 1,008, 10 4 and 6 double, 24, 80 Quaddy, 2, 3, 4, 6, $235 after the running of race number four. Soon to Sandown.
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1: Got to stand down now. Here's the fourth with Paul.
6: Neil Brown Museum event here with the reserves scratched and we've got a full field of eight. Lush Hour for John Barbara is the distinct favourite here at $1.80. $5.50 for number three, ready. $1.850 for Pepper Pie. And 5.5 Trumpet Tears, given a bit of a chance for Jess Hopkins from Box 8 by Goodsy from Empress Tears, has had the seven career wins, kept safe here at $5.50. But an odds-on favourite, Lush Hour by Bernardo from Van Evie, has had eight wins from 23, four goes here for the one victory, and has drawn nicely here, and the punters are right onto it from box number one for the fourth race here on the 12 race program tonight. This is the Neil Brown Museum event, race number four. And Greyhound's moving in well. John Barbara has the favourite here in Lush Hour. Just about ready, the green light, set to go, race four, 5.95. Ready, Racing, Lush Hour came out a fraction slowly, but is being able to boot up on the inside. Showing good dash was Lectra Skip. Lectra Skip, the leader. Favourite Lush Hour gets a lovely run through. Up to second now. Going up on the outside was Ready One. A length and a half to Zipping Una. Half a length the outside, Trumpet Tears. A length and a quarter to Pepper Pie. Well back there, Axel's Radar. And Miss Sparkles at the tail. Down the back straight, Lectra Skip, the leader. A length and a half to Lush Hour. Similar margin to Ready One. Lush Hour's pushing up on the home corner, has rail beautifully at a crucial stage, and Lush Hour wins it from Lectra Skip. Ready One, and then on the inside, Trumpet Tears made some late ground. Then came Axel's Radar, Zipping Una. Well back was Pepper Pie, Miss Sparkles, and the time is around 34.55. 34.55 on the fourth event, and the favourite, Lush Hour, number one, was just a fair getaway, railed well, got into a good position. Took a while to take the lead, but once it did on the corner, railed beautifully, and that was the winning move there. It is 1-4-3-8. 1-4-3-8. The interim numbers, the splits were 9-21-23-50, 34-55, a length and a half both ways, 1-4-3-8. So a good performance by the favourite there, Lush Hour. When it draws near the rails, that's the time to be on it by the looks of that run tonight. 1-4-3-8, race number four.
1: Okay, and the dividends won't be too far away there from Sandown. One Lush Hour, 170, 120, four Lectra Skip, 230. Three Ready One, 128, fourth Quinella, 1090, Exacta, 1290, Tri, 4870, first $440.80 on 1438. Pair of ones, 9960, Quaddy, 5811, 601.10, 7811. 175.50 to the running of race number four. Now to Kilmore on track, $1.50, Little Miss Morgan.
7: High gain gate, they're on their way. And straight to the top was Fast Away and is zooming straight to the top. Majestic Monarch pushing up along the pegs to get the back of the leader. As Little Miss Morgan not bustled off the arm, but is going to work its way forward. We'll go forward and take on straight to the top and try and wrestle the lead away from it. Moment Champagne's three back along the pegs under Voldegar, who's in fifth spot. Tracking it up, Bobby Popstar, Bustlin' Brody, and Abby is the last one. Little Miss Morgan pressing on, going around the first turn, and as they trot into the MC Labour back straight, the favourite is going to take control. So Little Miss Morgan trots its way clear, straight to the top, is happy to take the sit in behind. Voldegar's left out first over. Three back the inside now is Majestic Monarch. In the one out, one back trail up, Bobby Popstar. Abby's following it forward to sixth, and Champagne's a shuffle back to second last. And the last one is Bustlin' Brody. About 20 metres span first to last. Lead time of 44.3. And it's Little Miss Morgan who's doing it comfortably. Didn't have to charge off the gate, but was able to work forward and find the top. She's doing it nicely, right on the bit, and leading by a length. Second straight to the top, who travels sweetly in second position. Voldegar's up in the moving lane third. And fourth on the pegs, Majestic Monarch. No change in the order. They travel up to get the bell. 32.9, the opening quarter of the final mile. So a pretty comfortable first lap for the leader, Little Miss Morgan, as they approach the bell, 1,000 to go. We got to Poppy Popstar. She's in the 1-1. Abby's three back on the outside. Champagne's badly snookered on the pegs. Shuffle back to second last. And Bustlin' Brody tracks the pegs at the tail end of the field. They're into the final lap of the C&M Build Group Trot, where the leader has had a pretty good. The favourite, Little Miss Morgan, had the lead handed to her on a platter this time about a lap ago and goes past the 800 metre marker, leading a couple of metres to Voldegar, who's getting quite keen on the outside without a helmet to follow. 31.6 the second quarter. Times are probably making it keen as well. It's been a slowly run race for this grade. Straight to the tops, waiting on the jet roofing sprint lane, and in fourth spot poised Poppy Popstar, the inside Majestic Monarch with no clear air. Abby is yet to make a move. Champagne's waiting for it to go, trying to get off the pegs, and last Bustlin' Brody jumping onto that three wide trail up as Abby commences a run at the 400. 30.6 only down the back, and it's Little Miss Morgan who's had it on its own terms. Leads by a neck, the favourite. Voldegar the outside right there, straight to the top. As about to sprint lane, Majestic Monarch will track it through. Abby was next, but in the straight, leader Little Miss Morgan given a bit more rein. Straight to the top, sprint laning through to second. Voldegar deep route was Abby, but Little Miss Morgan has been able to control things from the front and is just a bit too slick in a dash up the straight. Little Miss Morgan first, straight to the top, second, third's close. Majestic Monarch Park and out deeper Abbey, charging through late Champagne. Didn't have a lot of luck, and Voldigar was in the middle. A break to Bustle and Brody and Bobby Popstar. Just a dash up the straight, 28.5 the last quarter. They've rated 23.9 there for the trot. Number two, Little Miss Morgan, pretty cruisy win in the end. Was never in doubt. The favourite was able to just glide off the gate. Wasn't

0: bustled. Straight to the top, did just that, went straight to the top and was happy to hand over to little Miss Morgan when she cruised up looking for the front around the first turn. And really didn't have to get serious in the first, probably more than half of the race, three quarters of the race, and has just made it a dash home in the last half a lap. 2, 4, 7, and 1 are the numbers confirmed on the CNN Build Group Trot. Easy work for the favourite. She barely raised a sweat. Little Miss Morgan, 2, 4, 7, and 1. Little Miss Morgan is by Sky Valley from Golden Spurs.
1: Leave it there, 2, 4, 7, and 1. Let's go to Richmond. Here's the fourth.
2: Ready. Racing Thunderman came out running. Slow out Midnight Aztec and Mio on point. And Thunderman will lead comfortably out of the straight over Winsome Way. Oh, the leader went right there and Winsome Way's got underneath it and he's not all that keen. Back on the inside, See No Grief. Ampire tracked up. A break in the field then the Show Me Sane along with Simply Dobby. Mio on point and last Midnight Aztec. The leader Winsome Way. He led by a length on See No Grief. Then Ampire Show Me Sane. Thunderman dropped down. Winsome Way in front. See No Grief. A length 3/4 behind it. Won't get it. Winsome Way beats See No Grief. Nearly a dead heat third between Simply Dobby and Show Me Saint. And the inside there was Ampite also. They were followed then by Thunder Man. He was disappointed. He dropped right out next to last Midnight Aztec. And Mia on point. The tail ender at around 30 and 20.
3: Winsome.
1: 4 wins, 4 from 6. And Winsome Way gets the win over See No Grief. For the minor end of the prize, just having a look at that. Looks like 7 from 5. 4, 6, 7, 5, the numbers there. Winsome Way wins $672. Number 6, See No Grief, $120. And 7 should get in third place ahead of the 5, awaiting all details to be confirmed there. Ballarat is next to go for the running of race number 7 at Kilmore. Race number 5, it was 2, 4, 7, and 1. Number 2, the winner, Little Miss Morgan, 180, 120. 4 straight to the top, 5, 27. Abby, 3, 10. Number 1, 4th. 22, 80. Quinella, 21, 10. Exacta, 164, 50. Tri-First, 4, 882, 50 on 2, 4, 7, and 1. 3 and 2, double at $2.30 to the running of race number 5. Ballarat heading to the boxes. Cobble Hill, the favourite, 165. Let's head on track and join the call of Rob Tester.
4: Right, Matt, favourite Cobble Hill. Youngster with big upside. He here runs the favourite in race 7. Heat 7 of the Great Chase. First of two here this evening. He's a last start winner at Sandown. In fact, has won 2 of his last 3 at Sandown. And 4 runs ago, scorched the range along in 25.58. At the start, runners will move in soon. Favourite is 4. And runners about to get ready here, Grant. Race 7, heat 7 of the Great Chase. 175 to 155. Now 150, Cobble Hill, number 4. 420 to 440, Pure Silk. 8 into $6, Kiwi Fred. Now 650. 10 to 23, Yale Turn. 9 to 12, Kiss for Cash. 17 to 81, Aston Moss. 10 to 21, Detection. Coming up, race 7. Moving in, heat 7 of the Great Chase. They're being locked away. Last of them ready. Right to run, green lights on. Set to go, Ballarat 7. Racing. Cobble Hill left well in the centre but got chopped out early and Pure Silk came across to lead easily, settling down over Kiwi Fred Detection. Cobble Hill's into the clear but back fourth now. On the rail, Yale Turn, then Kiss for Cash, Aston Moss, the tail ender. On the turn, Pure Silk in front to Kiwi Fred. Cobble Hill getting out wide, running on, they turn. Kiwi Fred and Pure Silk together. Pure Silk in front, Kiwi Fred driving late. Cobble Hill late but it's all too late. Pure Silk has won. Cobble Hill has certainly beaten second. That's been enormous wide out. Third, Kiwi Fred, and they were followed by Kiss for Cash Detection. Now I'll turn Aston Moss, 25.31 the run. Pure Silk, number 7, wins here at 4.20. 7 first. Cobble Hill's been certainly beaten there. 4, that's been enormous, making up a stack of ground in the last 50 metres. He'll grab second right on the post. 6.50, 11.30. 25.31, 7 Pure Silk at 4.20 and 2.60. Wins here from a desperately unlucky Cobble Hill number 4, Three Kiwi,

0: Fred, and a 4-5 Kiss for Cash. 7-4-3-5 the numbers. 7-4-3-5. 6:50, 11:30, 14 dead, 25:30 the run. 7-4-3-5, they're confirmed now on race number 7. Pure Silk beats Cobble the Hill, Kiwi Fred, Kiss for Cash. Half a length the winning margin, and it's a head second and third. Race 8, Heat 8 of the Great Chase. They're all in 8 running. Back with a call at 8 minutes past 8. In fact, not 8.08, it's 8.28. In fact, race number 8, which is around about 18 minutes away.
1: Moving forward here at Bathurst for race number 5 at Ballarat. It was 7-4-3-5, Pure Silk 5.60, 2.10-4 Cobble Hill, 1.10-3 Kiwi Fred NTD 4.5, $4 Quinella 12.50 exact to 37.60 try first 4.90, 6.20 on 7-4-3-5, 8 and 7 double 13.60 race 7 as we go to Bathurst. The
2: from the deep, Zachary Shadham wants in on the early action. Back behind those is Festina Lente, Better Brilliance, and 6 metres to Rock Asset. Similar margin in the field, but Bling, but Bling, and going back to the end was Always a Sam. So there's some pretty solid territory covering these. About 30 across them, and eventually Fakistra was able to repel Zachary Shannon as they run training centre turn. Third is Myron, and Better Brilliance in a handy spot. One out and one back. Up on the inside is Festina Lente, just allowed to float into the middle of the field. Rock Asset. That it's outside, Babling, Babling, and Always a Sam is last. 27.9 was the first section after a lead of 8.3, so they were really hustling early. And Fakistra, the favourite, will try and slow it up. On the outside, 2 metres away, Zachary Shuttered's going to keep it company, and Myron's racing in the gun spot behind the leader. One out and one back is Better Brilliance. The inside is Festina Lente from Rock Asset, 3 the running line. Next is Babling, Babling, and Always a Sam is last. They've closed gaps. There's only 21st to last. 800 to go. 29.9 the second section, half in 57.8, so they kept the hammer down. Fakistra down the cattle wash back straight, still leads 2 metres. Zachary Shannon, the outside, is still going to keep pestering this leader, and third is Myron. Better Brilliance has allowed it all to unfold in a perfect spot. Now, Festina Lente wants away from the inside. Rock Asset's keeping it in, and the last pair are on the inside. Babling, Babling, and Always a Sam at the end as they run to the 450. These two sneak away, Fakistra and Zachary Shannon. Third section was 28.8. They've gone hammer and tong at each other for a long way now. Zachary Shannon's about to put the nose in front. Better Brilliance is next. Myron drops away. Festina Lente got off the inside, has something to offer. Fakistra tries to kick on. Zachary Shattered could well be beaten. The margin abbreviator is Better Brilliance, and zipping back to the inside is Babling Babling. It's picked its way through the field. Babling Babling goes up on the inside. Zachary Shattered, one more chance, but it's Babling Babling. Babling Babling beats in second. Zachary Shannon. Third tight for Kistra or Better Brilliance. Then Festina Lente, Always a Sam, a gap by a rotted. Last was Rock Asset in 55.9. Babling Babling for Vaughan Duncan picked his way through the field. It's been close but no banana the last few weeks. And, well, for Matt McCarthy, does the job again here tonight. Zachary Shannon was very brave.
1: It's 7, 5, 4, and 3 will be the numbers after the running of race number 5 on the program. 7, Babling Babling, 24.20 and 2.90, defeating 5, Zachary Shannon, 1.70. We'll have all details there soon. Next to go is Rockhampton in 90 seconds, 2.50 Roy Intention, $1.55 Schultz Unleashed. They are the two that are in the market. Sandown in 4, Miss Jekyll, 34, Midnight Phantom, 3.20, Fast Reply, 23, Cruzado, 31, Paul LaVisa, 2.05, Boulder Sale, $3, Best for Last, 26, and Young Rufus at $34. Redcliffe in 6, Ghost Train, 265, Cheddar Made Better, 126, Sporty As, 26, Shady's Delight, 31, Connie Spirit, 850, Tracer Bullet, 23, and Tacker's Last Dance, 420, and Roll Onyx, 31, Jukebox Shed at $2.30. Richmond in 10, 215 about Mistress Mayhem is favourite, 341, Follow the Ace, 370 about Lucy Valentine. Ballarat in 13, Crackerjack Gusts at 265, Stinton Nebraska 15, Kiwi Hank 650, Aston Commander 750, Aston Fame 101, Indy's Charm 7, Maximum Penalty 850, Corborn Yaxley at $2.70 to the running of race number 8 on the card. So, Bathurst, race 5, 7, Babling Babling, wins 24-22-95, Zachary Shannon 174, Fakistra at 134.3, Quinella 49.10, exact at 137.80, try $284, first 4, 1,470.

0: 7460 on 7543 and 7133.90 to the running of the fifth as we go to Rockhampton the fifth.
1: Here to 155. There was good backing initially, Raw Intention, just getting out again late to 260 with support coming for the pink. This is race number five, opening leg of the quaddy. They look the two main players here, the two and the eight. Whichever way you choose to go, I dare say one of those greyhounds will be winning. Race number five on the program. 23.22, the gallop Schultz unleashed last week, only 2.5 lengths outside of the record. We'll see if he can repeat the dose here from the wide draw. He's won 7 of 9 at Rockhampton. Green lights on, set for a start. Race five, they're ready. Racing, Schultz Unleashed, an average getaway, and Roy Intention brilliantly away will lead from Schultz Unleashed, charging around the outside. Daytona Beach is third. Then comes Mr. Williams, getting back Seek to Fly, Jester Beach. Roy Intention, 2.5. Schultz Unleashed will need to dig deep tonight. Six away, then comes Daytona Beach and Seek to Fly. Roy Intention, Schultz Unleashed out to the middle. Roy Intention clear though. Roy Intention wins by 3. Schultz Unleashed second. Daytona Beach third. Fourth in Seek to Fly. Then came Jester Beach, and back with those was Mr. Williams. And gee, this is another brilliant gallop. Roy Intention's got around 23.2 himself this week.
0: 2845, the numbers there to the running of the fifth. Two wins, Roy Intention, 281 at 40. Eight Schultz Unleashed, 110.4. And Daytona Beach NTD in fourth to the five after the running of race five. Sandown next to go.
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0: Sandown. Let's go there. Here's race number five.
1: Showing good promises, Bold Assail, the second pick at $3.10. Paul Avisa, $2.10 favourite. And strong third pick is Midnight Fanta for David Gill. Had some wins at Angle Park back in the middle of September. Has won seven times with the five. Goes here for a couple of placings this distance of the 7.15. They're moving in. We're getting set for the fifth race on the card, which will kick your quaddies off. Good luck with your quaddies tonight. Good to see a distance race on the fixture here this evening. And we're just about ready. Three main chances are 5, 6 and 2 here. The green light on. Set to go. Race number five. Racing, Miss Jekyll got away about third or fourth, showing pace in the centre. Paul Avisa, the favourite, going up there, Bold Assail. Oh, it was checked and had a tumble the first corner. Sevilli Check was fast reply, so they really jammed up here. And Paul Avisa, the favourite, managed to find the lead. Miss Jekyll's out after it in second. Third was Young Rufus, who's got into a pretty handy spot. Then came Cruzado. On its outside was Midnight Phantom. Well back in the field was Best for Last. Well out of it there was Fast Reply. They go down the back, and Paul Avisa, the favourites, putting them down very nicely, although the lure has been stopped here as another greyhound is running back into the face of the field. So for safety reasons, the race has been stopped, which I think was a good move, because that other greyhound was going back right in the face of the field coming up to that top corner. So I would suggest that that will be declared a no race, but we'll wait for that officially from the stewards panel.
0: Okay, that'll be a no race for sure and certain, but you'll be able to get that information as soon as it comes to hand.

0: Redcliffe, they're at the start here for the running of race number 5 at 2:40. About Jukebox Shed is the favourite, soon to the track.
1: Ooh, is that the new barbecue?
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0: Redcliffe, they're about to move up for race number 5. Let's head on track.
5: Coming from the outside of the second. Second favourite goes train from the pole. The Stevie Redback Pest Control is race number 5. Quarter getting underway, the 5th of 9 tonight. Daytime harness racing on the peninsula tomorrow. Racing returns here with 7 on the card. So the gate comes into the starting area. On goes the green light. The arms fold, racing, and Connie Spirit from out wide skedaddled off the arm, charging across the face of the field, and led Ghost Train, Cheddar Made Better, Tacker's Last Dance, Roll On X, Jukebox Jet, Sporty As is back third last in front of Tracer Bullet, and Shady's Delight dropped out to the tail of the field. Lead time again was fast, 11.1, run by Connie's Spirit, who now hands up the lead as Ghost Train rolls to the front. Ghost Train comes to the 1200 metres mark. Connie's Spirit was able to find room on the back of the leader. Tacker's Last Dance third, 1, 2 and 3 against the pegs. 31.1 first split of the mile. Cheddar Made Better fourth on the inside of Roll On X in the breeze. Jukebox Jet, the favourite, couples onto the back of Roll On X, then Sporty As, Shady's Delight, and Tracer Bullet whip them in as they run down the straight with the bell sounding. Ghost Train in control. Connie Spirit sitting on the back of the speed. Roll On X in the breeze, slides up closer, puts Tacker's Last Dance in a pocket when they go past the half mile marker, 32.4 second section. Jukebox Jet is in the moving lane, then Cheddar Made Better on the inside of Sporty As, followed by Tracer Bullet, and Shady's Delight is last. Ghost Train is at the top of the triangle, 500 metres from the prize, leading Roll On X, Connie Spirit. Jukebox Jet is on a loose rein, being hustled along as they roll past the quarter pole, 30.4, Ghost Train under pressure, Roll On X the outside, then Connie Spirit, Jukebox Jet is one paced, Sporty As and Shady's Delight deeper out, Tacker's Last Dance looking for the way through, Ghost Train kicked at the top of the lane, Roll On X coming down the centre of the track, Roll On X went to Ghost Train, Jukebox Jet will be too late, Roll On X beat a photo, Jukebox Jet, Ghost Train, Connie Spirit the lane, Sporty As out wide, Cheddar Made Better, followed by Tracer Bullet, Tacker's Last Dance, and Shady's Delight. 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Beating Jukebox Jet, Paige Bevan, and Ghost Train, Angus Garrard, 8, 9, 1, and 3 ran fourth. 8, 9, 1, 3 was fourth. Interim placings, 8, 9, 1, and 3. Lead 11, 1, then 63, 5, 31, 1, 32, 4. Home in 59 and 7, 30.4, 29.3.
0: Okay, so that's when we leave that from the running of Redcliffe. We await Toast to come to hand. Richmond, they head to the start now. Ballarat not too far away as well. Richmond favourite, 265 about Mistress Mayhem. Ballarat comes up in 3, 265 Crackerjack Gus, 650 about Kiwi Hanks, $7 Aston Commander. Indy's Charm at $8.

0: maximum penalty at $9 and Corbin Yaxley at $3. Kilmore comes up in 5, Miss Avenger 81, Player Del Carmen 23, Intention Seeker 41, Betsy Ann 245, Nuclear Attitude 950, Charlie Walker 460, Money Talks 265, and Sunny Boy is at $9 for race number 6 on the program. Rockhampton 290 about Kenya Jure is the favourite in race number 6, about to go at Richmond. Redcliffe 8913, Rollonix 3840 and 310, number 9 Jukebox Jet 120, 1 Ghost Train 150, 3 4th, $30.70 Quinella, $134.70 Exacta, $217.90 Tri First 4, $2,213.10 on 8913, 6 and 8 double a carry over to the running of race 5. Now to Richmond's.
1: Mayhem came out a lot better than I, but getting tight and right up as Carver Queen went to second. 3 lengths behind, follow the ace. They were followed by Global Ace. Mistress Mayhem picking up the inside. They were followed by Shady Coyote. A long break to Rusty Cortez, Jacoby Led, and last Shady Coyote, but into the straight. And it's off and gone, this leader. Follow the ace. Mistress Mayhem the second, but follow the ace by 5 lengths to Mistress Mayhem. Global Ace third, and Shady Coyote's grab fourth, followed by Carver Queen, Rusty Cortez. A long break, Jacoby Led, and Lucy Valley. And time out the back at the tail of the field, 22.79 the time. Well, it only won 4 of 64 before tonight, follow the ace, but he's got it.
0: 1385 the numbers there, 1385 after the running of race number 5 on the program. Follow the ace, 280, 130, 3 Mistress Mayhem, 138, Global Ace, 680, and those dividends can be found online. Ballarat is next to go. And 240 about Crackerjack Gus is the favourite there. Kilmore, we've had a look at Rockhampton. It is in 8 minutes. Sandown comes up in 11. War Elm 17, Mapunga Gypsy $6, Flying Royce $4, Hugo Rose 10, Electra Isa is at 16, Dwana Lynette is $1.85, and Zara Navy at $5.50 for the running of race number 6. The 5th was declared a no race abandoned due to the lure having to be stopped. At Bathurst in 12, 1 Hello IT, $10. Get Up Betty, $8.50. Classic Beast Mac at $2. Bean Counter, $6.50. Warrowee Cruising, $9. Magic Mateo at $10. Terry Rama, $15. Telhurst Timmy, $41. Watto's Blaze of Glory at $12. And Special Spin at $10. Cannington and 14, the first race there with Peter O'Neill calling the action. 1 Iconic Smile, $1.55. 2 Aston Louise, $5.50. 4 Lucrative, $2.40. Sonic Sydney, $81. Just a Lady, $41. And Kanoki is at $26 there. Back to Richmond soon. But now to Ballarat. Here is race number 8.
2: Moving in race number 8. This is Heat 8 of the Great Chase, Matt. They're moving in. Favoured at $2.25, Crackerjack Gus. 4.20 Corbin Yaxley, 6.50 Kiwi Hank, 7 Indies Charm, 8 Aston Commander, 14 Maximum Penalty, 21 Stidham Nebraska, and 101 Aston Fame. All in, green lights on, right to run. Racing. Crackerjack Gus only fair to go, but mustered very quickly to go through and lead Aston Commander, Stidham Nebraska, and then Corbin Yaxley, Kiwi Hank, Maximum Penalty, second last Indies Charm, Aston Fame, the tail ender. Crackerjack Gus mid race out by 2 to Aston Commander, running on. Corbin Yaxley, Stidham Nebraska, Kiwi Hank, and Maximum Penalty, they're in the straight. Crackerjack Gus grabbed by Corbin Yaxley, down the outside Aston Commander, but Corbin Yaxley broke clear and goes on to easily win from Aston Commander. Crackerjack Gus got very tired, he's back third, followed by Kiwi Hank, Stidham Nebraska, Indies Charm, Maximum Penalty, and back last Aston Fame, and the run there 25-28. 25-28 to Corbin Yaxley, number 8. Powered away to win easily. 8 first, Corbin Yaxley. 4 second, Aston Commander. 1 third, Crackerjack Gus. 8-4-1. 4th, 3, Kiwi Hank. 8413, 8413, 659, 1138, 1389, the run 2527, 8413, they're confirmed now. Solid win to Corbin Yaxley, makes it 5 wins in 28 starts now, son of Bernardo, and he's been too good for Aston Commander, Crackerjack Gus, Kiwi Hank has wound up 4th, 8413, they're confirmed now. 6:59, 11:38, 13:89, 25:27 the run. 8413. And it's 2 1/4 by 2 3/4. Race time, the Eureka Concrete. Scratch nil, 5 vacant, 7 to run. 8:48 pace time is 18 minutes away, race 9.
0: Thank you, Rob. The 8, the winner, and Corbin Yaxley. 5:10, 2:84. Aston Commander, 2:81. Crackerjack Gus, 104. Number 3, 4th. $20.80. Quinella, 46.20. Exacta, 99.40. Tri-First, 4, 711.80 on 8.413. 7 and 8, double, $20.60. Quaddy, 4.878, 105.50 after the running of race 8. But now to Kilmore, here's race 6.
3: Watching the previous event to see how his boy went bustling, Brody, but apparently all reports all went well. So best wishes to Tony Jarrea and good luck with your recovery. The green light's up and they're away in the MC Labour Trot. Getting off the gate well was the favourite, Betsy Ann. He's looking for the front here, Herbertson, but Charlie Walker was away fast. He wants a piece of the action too, and he's going to work across here, Charlie Walker, and take it up into the first turn. Settling down in second spot, Betsy Ann. Moving up in the open, Nuclear Attitude. Left out parked in third. Playa del Carmen's on the pegs, fourth. Into the one out, one back, Tension Seekers lobbed a nice spot. The veteran mare on the inside. Miss Avenger had little gate speed from the pole. Couldn't use that. Good draws, ended up fall back the inner as they head into the back. Sonny Boy is back second last, one off from the back row draw, and from the wide alley, Money Talks had to ease back to last. 20 metres span them, 42.6 was the lead up time to the mile, and Mick Bellman attempts to hit the brakes on the pacemaker, which is Charlie Walker. He leads to the lap and a half by a sulky's length on Betsy Ann, who's in the trailing spot second, and the two Prostate Cancer Foundation promotion drivers for the month of September up 1-2 as they work their way around the turn. To complete a lap, Nuclear Attitude sitting out in the open third, just edging his way up a little bit closer. Tension Seekers having a butte trip in the one out, one back. Over on the inside, stuck in Playa del Carmen, three back, four back is Miss Avenger. No change in the play. Sonny Boy's happy to bide his time. Second to last, and the last one, 4 metres away, is the equal favourite, Money Talks. 32.8 was the opening quarter of the final mile, so Charlie Walker, it's had a pretty easy lead. Goes into the final lap with a length advantage. On its helmet, Betsy Ann waiting on the jet roofing sprint lane. Nuclear Attitude's had to do it tough sitting out in the open. Tension Seeker in the armchair spot. One out, one back. They're 800 from home. Here's Sonny Boy unleashing a sprint out three deep. He's cut the ribbons loose, Jack Sullivan, and he's striding into it quickly. Sonny Boy goes up to pour on the pressure and make a line of three. Money Talks tried to follow him up. Just lost his helmet momentarily, but maintains the cover in the middle. Tension Seeker and then Miss Avenger getting into some clear air, and Playa del Carmen was last, a bunching field at the end of the MC Labour back straight. Charlie Walker was struggling. Sonny Boy out three deep with a big sprint in the back stretch. He's gone up to take the front. Nuclear Attitude was trying to go with him. Charlie Walker still holding the inside running. Badly held up, Betsy Ann climbing over the helmets, can't get a look in. Money Talks is about to move to third, and then Tension Seeker and to the outside, Miss Avenger, 30.6 down the back. Sonny Boy, Money Talks in pursuit. Betsy Ann got held up, got back to the sprint lane, the other favourite, but Money Talks with 50 to go cruise past Sonny Boy, and it's going to be Money Talks who races away with the prize. Money Talks beats a close go Sonny Boy, I think just in front of the fast closing Betsy Ann in a photo finish. Miss Avenger might be fourth. Nuclear Attitude battled on well. Charlie Walker was next, Tension Seeker and Playa del Carmen. Last quarter 31.1 and 24.7 was the mile rating there on the MC Labour Trot. Number 7, Money Talks. Paul Railton was able to sit at the back, bide his time, flushed out Sonny Boy, who launched a fast dash down the back, three deep, to quickly round them up. Brought Money Talks into the race nicely, and he tipped to the outside into the home straight, and he's been able to overpower his rival. Sonny Boy has run a good race into second, so they settled at the back of the field, second last, and they've quinellaed the race. They came into it at the right time, and Betsy Ann was unlucky, just got held up at a vital stage, the other favourite, and finished on well back on the jet roofing sprint lane, went into the clear. 7-8-4 and fourth went to the one, Miss Avenger. 7-8-4 and 1 are the placings confirmed. Money Talks. Here's by Cardigan Boko from So Filthy Rich. Paul Railton, the owner, trainer and driver. Last win was here at Kilmore back in July, and up to 39 grades, jumped back into that class again and has got the job done again here at Kilmore. Sunny Boys by Majestic Sun from Solander's Pride, raced by A&G Sullivan, Jack Sullivan, the trainer driver, and Betsy Ann's by Bacardi.

0: Lindy from Sunshine Annie, James Herbertson for Nick Youngton. 24.7 was the mile rating there. Last mile, 26.4. 61.8 the last half. The margin's 8.5 by a metre. 8.5 by one.
1: 7841 Money Talks, 281.38 Sunny Boy, 264 Betsy Ann, 104. Number one, fourth, $19 Quinella, 14.20 exact, 68.80 Try First Four, 737.30 on 7841, 217 double 650 after the running of race number six on the program. Now to Rockhampton for race number six. Let's head on track. Runners are moving in.
2: Can You Azure, gee, this is an open race. Can You Azure at 350, 370. About Shiny Intention. Ken Booty looking to go race to race. 1, 3, and 4, all given hopes as well. Green light, race six. First heat of the fifth grade series, races 6, 7, 8, the three heats tonight. Ready? Racing. Good line away with Tuscan Tiger as expected. Leading G Rapid Spitfires up to a nice second. Now challenging, now taking over. Suntory Poppy third. Can You Azure makes ground. Shiny Intention getting back dark end and Brett keeping last. But Rapid Spitfire is out by six on Can You Azure. 3 to 2nd, then Tuscan Tiger. Shiny Intention, but that late support was spot on. Rapid Spitfire wins easily. 5 on Can You Azure. Getting up for 3rd out wide. Shiny Intention in front of Tuscan Tiger or on the inside Suntory Poppy. Maybe in that order. Dark End and Brett keeping at the tail. Good run around 23.50.
3: Rapid Spitfire number 4 at $5.80 and 2.
1: Okay, there we have it. Four wins. Rapid Spitfire, 4, 8, 7, and 1 will be the numbers. Rapid Spitfire, $6.60 and $3. Number 8, Kenya Jura at 1.70 and third to the 7. Shiny Intention, no third dividend. Sandown comes up next. On track shortly.
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1: And down, let's head on track for race six.
6: 8-4 for the Great Chase Series, and we've got a shorty in 170, Dewanna Lynette, for the Dewan family here at $1.70. It's a marvellous greyhound's over their journey. 4.20 Flying Royce for Kelvin Oz. Been going pretty well, this greyhound of late. Mapunga Gypsy at $9, similar price for Hugo Rose, who did win here in 29.88. Just a couple of runs back. So they're at the start and they're moving in now, getting ready for the sixth race, heat number 4 for the Great Chase. Moving in well. Odds on favourite, Dewanna Lynette by Bernardo from Dewanna Sensation. And they're moving in well. Just about set now. Race 6 for the night. 515 metres the journey. The green light is on. We're set to go. Ready for a start. Racing, Dewanna Lynette came out fairly well, showing good dash on the inside. Mapunga Gypsy. Mapunga Gypsy, the lead around the first corner, got away by 2 or 3 lengths. Warrealm on the inside is second, railing there, Hugo Rose. Dewanna Lynette's around the outside, but about 8 lengths off the leader. Then Flying Royce, further back, Lectra Isla. And at the tar was Zara Navy, off the back straight. Mapunga Gypsy about 3 or 4. Hugo Rose is bridging the gap very powerfully on the inside. Ladies, flying Hugo Rose. Hugo Rose beats Mapunga Gypsy and then Dewanna Lynette. Further back was Flying Royce and behind those was Warrealm, Lectra Isla and Zara Navy. A very strong performance by Hugo Rose in 29.65. Very strong late. Number 4, the winner, won here from an inside draw back on the 10th of September. And repeats the dose here. Number 4 for Jeff Chignall and Sharon Lee Chignall. Number 4 is the winner. 2 Mapunga Gypsy set them a merry dance in front.

0: has got run down by a powerful greyhound, number 7, third, Dewana Lynette, into third, and fourth is number 3, which is Flying Royce. And Flying the winner did in the last 100 metres. 5.06, 18.97, 29.63, a length by, looks like 2.25. 4.27 and 3. Very strong performance here, Matt, by Hugo Rose. And he will get through to the next series, part of the Great Chase series. Race number 7 is heat number 5 of that Great Series.
1: Thank you very much there, Paul. And the dividends are as follows. After the running of race number 6, 4.27, 4 winning. And that is Hugo Rose, 11.20 and 3.90. Number 2, Mapunga Gypsy at $5. No third dividend for 7. And that was Dewana Lynette NTD, as we await the dividends to come to hand now with the novelties included. Results only for Bathurst race 6, as we're going to focus on this race at Cannington. Fourth at Sandown was 3, Flying Force. 27.30 Quinnell, 28.50 Exacta, 2.23.40 Try First 4, 698.10 on 4.27 and 3 Field, and 4.77.60. As now we can go to Cannington. Peter O'Neill, the caller of the meeting there this evening, as we join him and say a very good evening.
2: Tracks in good order. The first race is about to get underway. So Iconic Smile for Christine Robartson, the favourite, placed second at his first two starts. Hasn't had a lot of luck from the box draws. Comes up with an inside draw for the first time tonight in his short career. And he is the favourite, currently at $1.50. Doesn't turn 2 years of age until March next year. Lucrative at $2.75. Aston Louise at $7.50. Good evening to you, Peter Vlahos, and our friends through SEN. Welcome across to Tap Touch Park, Cannington. The first of 10 races tonight, under fine conditions, are about to get underway. Free entry at Tap Touch Park. Iconic Smile's the favourite, drawn in box number 1. And the signal about to go through for these runners to move in. He's been placed. He's only 2 starts today, this young pup, trained by Christine Robartson. Lucrative in box number 4 at $2.70 is the second favourite. So the signal going through, and the first row about to move in. Iconic Smile, the son of Aussie Infrared, and the Blue Dogs locked away. And now the even numbers are about to step forward as we're about to get underway with Greyhound Racing here in the West. Sun has set over the Indian Ocean, and the red light goes to green. Lua set in motion, the first of 10, and they're ready. And racing, Iconic Smile began only fairly, crashing across from out wide was Just a Lady, bumped there with Lucrative, and now Iconic Smile rails through on the 2 leaders, bump again going into that first corner. In third place was Sonic Sydney, then followed by Just a Lady on the inside with Aston Louise, and last of all was Conicky down the back. Iconic Smile held the lead, worked clear by 3 lengths on Lucrative, who hasn't had a lot of luck, and then followed by Sonic Sydney. In behind them was Aston Louise as they start to swing. Iconic Smile in front to the outside, Lucrative comes off the inside. Iconic Smile wins by a half length on Lucrative. Third in was Aston Louise, then followed by Sonic Sydney. In behind them, Conicky, and Just a Lady was last of all. And the time, 30.22. 30.22, the time. Iconic Smile and Lucrative going into the first corner, bumping numerous occasions. And Iconic Smile's been able to hold the inside running and goes on to score. Interim numbers, 1.42 and 5. 1.42 and 5. 30.22, the time. And a half length, the winning margin by 2.5. Number 1, Iconic Smile, a Blue Dog by Aussie Infrared, out of No Limit Needed, owned by Jodie Jennings, trained by Christine Robartson, and wins at start number 3. Second, number 4, Lucrative, a Blue and White Bitch by Fernando Barlett, a Fortified Mac, owned by Steve Shinners, trained by Crystal Shinners. And third, number 2, Aston Louise, a Black Bitch by Aston Fastnet, out of Aston Genesis, owned by Ray Border, trained by Cody Charles. And fourth, number 5, Sonic Sydney for Rod Noden. 1.42 and 5, with 3 and 6 out. Race number 2, the All Talk Engineering, over the 381 metres. 3, 6, 9 and 10 come out. Race 2 comes up at 7:01.
1: Okay, there we have it. Thank you, Pete. And Bathurst, it's 10 in the photo. You'll be able to find those details online at Cannington. 1.42.5, 1 Iconic Smile, 160, 144 Lucrative at 104. 2 Aston Louise NTD, 4th, 5. 190 Quinella, 360 Exacta. Trifecta, 410. And the first 4, 22.80 on 1.42 and 5 after the running of race 1. Now to Ballarat's our next race to go to. It's in 3, Minor Mick 552, Bold Thrust.

0: Down Park in 12. Fire rated at 750. Zara's Keith 950. United George 370. Six Little Monkey at 750. Mapunga Turbo 185. Kiwi Birdship at $8.50 for the running of race number 7. Back to Kilmore in 14 in Sabi Halil at $5.50. Number 2, Far As Possible, 51. Eliza Mel, 19. Cadence Lane, 340. Silent Reverie, 185. 100 plus, $6. I Am Miss Royalty at $16 for the running of race number 7. And Cannington in 15. One Road Cannon is at $3. Bad Boy Boomer, 34. Four Jump On Knots, 340. Brownie Points, 240. Seven Ashton Keeping, 448. Ripping Paddy at $101. Ballarat, 90 seconds off.
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0: Getting to the boxes at Ballarat. Here is race 9 with Rob.
1: Righto, Matt. Favourite here heavily back, Paul Gusto. $2.40 into $1.55, number 3. Shooting for a 3-timer. Fast wins at Ballarat and Geelong recently over shorter trips. Runs the favourite here from box 3. Moving in. Getting set at Ballarat. This is race 9. Coming in. Paul Gusto, $2.40 to $1.55. Bold Thruster, $3.50, $6.50. Minor Mickets, 20 to 1 bar them. Set to go. Green lights on. Right at Ballarat. Racing. Paul Gusto left fast, goes out to lead initially to Bold Thruster and Imitated wide out. They're followed by Poor Fable, Poor Christie. Further back would have been Goblin, tail end of Minor Mick. Off the back, Paul Gusto by 3 lengths to Bold Thruster, trying to close in on the front runner, followed by Imitated and Poor Fable. They turn, Paul Gusto in front, Bold Thruster coming down the centre. Paul Gusto leads, grabbed though by Bold Thruster, who finishes best to beat Paul Gusto in the finish about a length and a quarter. They finished well clear of the rest, about 4 lengths away. Next would have been Imitated ahead of either Minor Mick or Paul Fable, followed by Goblin and Paul Christie in 25-14. Too good, Bold Thruster, number 2. Sat in the slipstream of Paul Gusto and finishes too well. Number 2, Bold Thruster. 2 first. Miners go to 3, Paul Gusto. 2 ahead of 3. Third, 6 Imitated. 2, 3, 6. And the fourth number is 4, Poor Fable. 2, 3, 6, and 4 are the numbers. 2, 3, 6, 4. And in 6.50, 11.27. 13.85, the run 25.12. And Bold Thruster's now won 5 from 13 and makes it a double on the night for the Thompson team, with a strong win there to the favourite, pulling away to win comfortably.
0: Number 2, Bold Thruster, 410 and 270. In second goes the way of number 3, Paul Gusto. 104.6 Imitated NTD, fourth to the 4. 310 Quinella, 750 Exacta. Trifecta has paid 137 with the first 4, 733.40. On 2, 3, 6, 4, 8 and 2 double, $42 for the running of race 9. Now to Redcliffe, race 6, favourite 260 playing for keeps. 290 Erasmus on track.
2: 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They're sorting themselves out. The post office is the pole marker and is on the march now with Erasmus at 2, Joe Cavalier at 3,

0: Taurus Bromate goes up to four. Safe to say I'm fancy and Rocky Outlook, five and six, working to catch the line. They're about to do that. Emmeline, Black Gemstone, favourite playing for keeps on the second line. The Mr. T Removals, race six. They're in the starting area. On goes the light. Arms fold. Racing. Erasmus from two. Out quickly. The post office driving along the pegs. Joe Cavalier three out. Taurus Bromac four out. Then Black Gemstone. Emmeline playing for keeps. Safe to say I'm fancy. Rocky Outlook straight back to the rear. 11.5 the lead time. Erasmus pressed on. And by the time they reach the top of the triangle, Erasmus has taken control. The post office sits on the back of the leader. And Joe Cavalier is third on the pegs. Then Taurus Bromac moving forward one deep as the pace slowed, going past the 1,200 metres peg. 29.8 was the first split of the mile, and a move. Here comes the favourite playing for keeps. From back in the ruck is whizzing around the outside. When they reach Garrard's corner, we're short of 1,000 left to go. Erasmus holds the pegs, playing for keeps, goes into the breeze. The post office third. Taurus Bromac now one by one. Joe Cavalier on the marker line, followed by Black Gemstone, Emmeline, safe to say I'm fancy, and Rocky Outlook, all in the outside moving lane. The pace did drop out of the race from a 29.8 first split down to a 32.7 second quarter. Erasmus is at the 600 metres peg with playing for keeps at the wheel of the leader. The post office third on the inside, niggled. Emmeline three deep around Taurus Bromac, then Joe Cavalier, safe to say I'm fancy, Black Gemstone and Rocky Outlook. Erasmus at the quarter pole, stopped the clock at 30.6. Erasmus on top, playing for keeps, is second. The post office under pressure. Deeper out, Emmeline is under pressure. Erasmus full bore now. When they turn the corner, Erasmus in front, playing for keeps, still coming on the outside. Erasmus tired, stride by stride, playing for keeps, goes to Erasmus, but not quickly enough. Erasmus clings on. Erasmus beat playing for keeps. They swept across the line for third. Taurus Bromac, safe to say I'm fancy. The post office, Joe Cavalier at the inside, Rocky Outlook the outside. Further back then was Black Gemstone at the tail of the field. Erasmus, Lane Dwyer had enough in reserve. Final quarter 29.4, mile rate 2.1.1. To Erasmus, the winner. Nine, playing for keeps, second. And third, they stretched across the track. Safe to say I'm fancy, out very wide, has run third. 2.95. And Taurus Bromac was fourth. 2.95 and 4. Two, nine, five, and four. Interim placings after the running of the Mr. T Removals.
1: Two wins, Erasmus, and it pays. $2.14 number nine, playing for keeps, $1.30. Five, safe to say I'm fancy, at $6, and a fourth to the four. $5.50, Quinella, $7.10, exacta. Trifecta has paid $118.40, first four, $481.90 after the running of race number six on the program. 8 and 2, the double, $518.20 after the running of that event. So now to Rockhampton, here's race seven.
2: Strong intent has won two of his last three. Wide draw again. He'll be looking to go forward out wide from the start. About to load in race seven, second heat of the fifth grade, race number seven on the card. Previous race six, taken out by the well-supported Rapid Spitfire. An acceptable mark, box number 2, $8.50. Chance, interesting runner for John Jeffrey here.

0: taking a look at the Rockhampton track tonight. Green light, race 7. Set for a start. Second last. They're ready. Racing regarding Henry begins quickly. Cappuccino showing speed as well. They'll go together with Cappuccino taking over. Through to third is Legends Told, followed by Pink Frosting and Unacceptable Mast. Andy is a long way back in the field with Turtle Time. And back last of all is Strong and Ted. Out in front, Cappuccino's travelling well by four regarding Henry. Then Legends Told, Turtle Time stand near. They swing Cappuccino clear regarding Henry. Thundering late, Cappuccino too good. Cappuccino defeats regarding Henry. Legends Told third and fourth in Turtle Time at any old odds. Then came Stand Near, Unacceptable Mar, Pink Frosting, Strong Intent in 2370.
1: 3, 1, 4, 6, the numbers there. 3, 1, 4, and 6. 3, the winner, and that is Cappuccino, pays 460, 171 regarding Henry, 130. 4, Legends Told, at 140, and number 6 will be 4, 3, 1, 4, 6. You can find those details online. Sandown Park is next to go for race number 7. This is the 7th on the program, 90 seconds out. And favourite here is at $1.90, Mapunga Turbo. We'll be heading on track there soon. Kilmore and Cannington to follow the other side.
2: 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So get in now to Agtech Machinery, 43 7th Street, Mildura.
1: Let's go to Sandown. Here's the 7th.
3: 5th heat for the Great Chase, and raging hot favourite Mapunga Turbo won a blistering 29.12 last start here, and the start prior at 29.38. And that's the reason it's $1.70. Having trouble finding a clear second favourite here. United George for Brad Greeno is $7. And the red at 6.55 rated. But this is a very short price favourite here, Mapunga Turbo. A terrific strong performance by Hugo Rose in the previous for the Chignall Kennel. And it goes through to the next phase of the Great Chase. So this is Heat 5. And Mapunga Turbo is the raging hot favourite here. They're moving in, race 7, third leg of the quaddy. I've got just 6 runners here with the scratching of 3 and box 5 vacant. There is the green light. Favourite drawn out deep on the track here. We're set to go. Racing, Mapunga Turbo got away reasonably well. Showing pace was Little Monkey. Little Monkey, the early lead around the first corner. United George is rallying well. Going around the outside of those was Mapunga Turbo. Then came Fire Rated. Well back, Zara's Keith and Kiwi Birchip down the back straight. And Little Monkey, the pilot, by 3 or 4. Mapunga Turbo's eating into the margin now, about 4 lengths. United George up around the corner. Little Monkey still about a length in front. Mapunga Turbo's trying very hard. They hit the line and another close finish. Mapunga Turbo or Little Monkey, not much in it. Then United George from Fire Rated. Well back there was Zara's Keith and Kiwi Birchip. And it's a photo finish on the 5th heat of the Great Chase. 5.02 early, 18.71, 29.34 is a good gallop here on the 7th race. We had a dead heat in the opening event. But there is a margin here by the looks of it for Mapunga Turbo. Number 7 is the winner. Favourite gets there in the last stride, beats number 6, Little Monkey, who has led basically everywhere bar the post. United George into fourth, 7.64, number 1, Fire Rated, has run fourth. So if you took the short odds, you've just got there, 5.02. 18.71, 29.34, 10.63 is the run-in time. And it's ahead, the winning margin, 7.641. Mapunga Turbo gets up in the last few bounds there, race 7. Race number 8 is the 6th heat of the Great Chase. Box 5 vacant, 7 runners in the next here at Sandown Park.
1: Okay, there we have it from Sandown, about to move up here at Kilmore. And Cannington fast approaching. Sandown 7.641, Mapunga Turbo $2.156, Little Monkey $2.34.

0: United George NTD, fourth one. Quinella 760, Exacta 950, 3860, try first 486.90 on 7641. 4 and 7 double, $30.10 after the running of race number 7. Now to Kilmore, get your bets on at Cannington.
1: Just off the gate and is going to zoom over and lead without even being bustled. Coming across with it, second, Eliza Mel to trail. Clearing far as possible, who's on the pegs, third. Sabi Halila's racing in fourth spot on the pylons. And caught out in the open early doors, Cadence Lane. One of the favourites restraining, it'll duck for the pegs. Looking to track it across onto the peg line, back second last, 100 plus. And the last one was I'm His Royalty, and the seven trotting mares have settled into single file formation as they trot into the MC Labor back straight the first time. So the big gap first to last with a single file order, and after running the gate strongly, Silent Reverie has slowed down the tempo, racing keenly on the bridle but held back to the field. Second is Eliza Mel, stalking the favourite, and third is the outsider of the field, far as possible. Fourth, Sabi Halil's going to break the single file formation and pop off the peg line in fourth position in front of Cadence Lane, who's getting a ride up, one out, one back in fifth position. Tracking its every move was 100 plus, the former Queenslander. And last tracking one off as well was I Miss Royalty. 44.5 was the lead time to the mile. They're trotting around the turn to the 1,200 metre peg where they started from last lap. In the pickle bet, get your pickle on Mare's Trot. The pacemaker has had it pretty good, the favourite. Silent Reverie, 32-2, first quarter of the final mile. Held back to the field, keen to get on with the job. She leads a length at the bell. Sabi Halil racing park second. Third on the pegs is Eliza Mel, having a nice cushy smother up, just waiting on the exit on the jet roofing sprint lane. Three back the inside, far as possible. One out, one back. Cadence Lane's been given every chance. It's giving the favourite about 10 metres at the 800-metre mark, and then 100-plus, and the last one is I Miss Royalty. They head into the back straight. 20 metres span first to last. Silent Reverie's been the pacemaker from the get-go. Second, Sabi Halil at its wheel. Third on the pegs, Eliza Mel, waiting on that jet roofing sprint lane. Far as possible's bailed away on the inside of Cadence Lane. A length back to 100 plus, and still the last one. 20 metres off the leader, I Miss Royalty. At the end of the MC Labour back straight, they went 30.3 through that second quarter. Silent Reverie's got them running now. They're chasing her. She's out by 6 metres. Eliza Mel with the deafness release. In second, 30.3 down the back. Deeper out on the track, Cadence Lane. Very wide, 100 plus, and right around the outside, I Miss Royalty running on from way back in the lane. Leader, Silent Reverie from Eliza Mel. Far as possible, the sprint lane. 100 plus is charging home, and I Miss Royalty right down the outside. 100 plus out after Silent Reverie. Silent Reverie, 100 plus. 100 plus is doing a little the better. No, not sure. Got level, but just couldn't get its nose in front. They've hit it locked together. Wait for the judge, could go either way, 100 plus or the inside Silent Reverie. I think third was I Miss Royalty, but was getting tired late. Far as possible, Eliza Mel all there with Cadence Lane, and Sabi Halil last in, 30.8 last quarter, and the six did get there, 100 plus narrowly right on the line. So number six zoomed up when it got to me just before the line, looked like it was going to win quite clearly. And then it got to the front and thought, job's done, but it only just had its nose in front. It knew what it was doing. And it's been able to win by a narrow margin. Silent Reverie led, kicked away with a big lead, but a little mare, 100 plus, has come charging home. The Queenslander, and has been able to finish on a little bit too well. 100 plus, you need that up in the Sunshine State, that's for sure. And she's been a little bit too good by Centurion ATM from our Maple Tart race by some big names in Queensland racing. G. Garrard, C. Essex, J. Short, T. and M. Flynn. Dennis Grieve, the trainer, and Blake Pace with a well-timed run, taking the 5 rating points off. Second place getter, Silent Reverie, the favourite, number 5. Here's by Pegasus Burr from Sunny Folly, raced by J&S Vassallo. Grace Bilney for Joe Vassallo, headed everywhere until about 20 to go. And third going the way of number 7. I'm Miss Royalty, who was the widest on the turn. Got to the line. Well, she's by Stately from Miss Tiny Top, raced by I&S White, Brent White for Bill White. 6.57 and the 3 running in fourth, which was Eliza Mel. 2.4.1 was the mile rate, 2.4.1. They ran the last mile in 2.3.6. 61.1 was the last half. Margins were a nose by 7.5. A nose by 7.5 for the official margins. A nose by 7.5 were the margins on the line. Dividends we await. 6.573 the official placings on the pickle bet. Get your pickle on.

0: says trot. 6, 5, 7, and 3. A last drop.
1: 6, 5, 7, and 3. The numbers there. 2, race number 7. 6, the winner in 100 plus. 680, 245. Silent Reverie, 147. I'm Miss Royalty, NTD, 4-3. 8-10, Quinella, 18. Exacta, 239.80. Try first for 1116.40 on 6, 5, 7, and 3. 7 and 6, double 26.20. Quaddy, 3, 2, 7, and 6 to the running of races 4 through 7. Has paid $60.20 after the running of that event. At Cannington, they raced at Cannington. We just await to be able to bring you a replay there after the running of race number 2. Hopefully it will work, but unfortunately we had both Kilmore and Cannington go at the same time. 90 seconds off a start here from Ballarat, race number 10. And at Ballarat, we've got 1, Moraine Lea, $9. Tricky Disco, 31. Zipping Popperin, 19. Marco Marco, 41. Mini Angel, 180. Him Tarzan, 71. Tiger Rocks, 34. And Go Home Girl at $2.10. Other side of that is Bathurst, race 7. 3 away, 1 complimentary drink, 34. Harbourview, 71. I'm the Major at $7.50. Reason to be happy, $6. Tango on Paris, 6. Telhurst Iris, 41. Comedy Cadence, $20. Captain Kostecki, 13. 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Rockhampton in 8, 270 about Super Special is the favourite. 310 Tiff Lattimore and 320 Affiliated. $7 about Sunday's Stroller. And at Sandown, 10 away, Zara's Leon, 310. Mapunga Willow, 225. Biolante, 420. Aston Cosmic, 71. Zara's Jai, 14. Marshall Lee Rose, 31. Stidham Arizona at $4.80. Let's go to Ballarat and Cannington replay the other side.
2: Start favourite here, 170 Mini Angel. 5, the favourite Mini Angel. It's 250 into 175. Number 5 ahead of Go Home Girl, 210 to 225. 13 Moraine Leo, 26 Tricky Disco, 34 Zipping Popperin, 71 Marco Marco, Him Tarzan 101, Tiger Rocks at 31. So at the start, won't be long before they get set. In fact, moving in now, runners coming up. Ballarat Race 10, the 10th of 14 this evening, moving in. Favourite is Mini Angel, 250 into $1.70, number 5 here in Race 10. Set to go, green lights on, right to run. Racing, Mini Angel slow to go, winning at Go Home Girl, sped straight out to lead from Tricky Disco, then Mini Angel recovering on the rail as Moraine Leah, followed by Zipping Popperin, Tiger Rocks, Him Tarzan, going forward Marco Marco, on the turn Go Home Girl in front, Mini Angel 2 lengths away, forward to Tricky Disco as they turn, Go Home Girl going strongly, clear to Mini Angel who can't cut into the margin, and Go Home Girl goes all the way, beats Mini Angel, Tricky Disco and Zipping Popperin, followed by Tiger Rocks and Moraine Leah, and the last couple in would have been Marco Marco and Him Tarzan in 25-25. 25-25 for Go Home Girl, number 8. Makes it 5 straight with a brilliant win there. 8 Go Home Girl. Too good for Mini Angel, who had too much work to do after bombing the start. 3rd Tricky Disco, 8-5-2. 4th, 3 Zipping Popperin. 8523 are the numbers. 8523 runs 4th. 651, 1130, 1394, 2524. And it's 8523. 8523. They're confirmed now. 3.5 by 2¾. 3.5, 2¾. 8523 the numbers. In 2524, Go Home Girl wins again and wins impressively. 8523 confirmed on Ballarat race number 10. Race 11, Sportsbet Black Book, reserves out 8 to run.
1: We'll pick that up soon. 8523, Go Home Girl, 220, 104. 5 Mini Angel, 104, 3, 2 Tricky Disco, 673, 4th, 170, Quinella, 390, Exacta, 1930, Try First, $43.80 on 852 and 3. 2 and 8 double, $5.80 after the running of race number 10. Soon to Bathurst. In the meantime, here's a replay, Cannington.
3: The green light is on. Lure of the start, race number 2. Brownie points the favourite and they're ready. Set.

0: racing. Jumping quickly on the inside, Rogue Cannon also showing early speed in the middle was Jump on Knots and getting checked. Brownie points in behind them. Bad Boy Boomer, Ashton keeping, and Rip and Patty sees them all off the back, and Jump on Knots race clear. Out by five lengths up on the inside, Brownie points runs on, then followed by Rogue Cannon as they swing. Jump on Knots is nicely clear. The Shane train goes toot toot and wins by four lengths. Brownie points second. Third in was Rogue Cannon, then followed by Ashton keeping, Rip and Patty, and Bad Boy Boomer at the rear. And the time 22:20. 22:20, number four, Jump.
1: 4-5-1-7, the numbers there. Four wins, Jump on Knots, 3-10-1-35. Brownie points, 190. One Rogue Cannon, NTD, 4-7. Quinella, 330. Exacta, 880. Try, 26-50. First, 450, 360 on 4-5-1-7. 1-4, the double, 7-60 to the running of race number two. As we go to Bathurst, here's race seven.
2: Rain, Show 'em How up on the inside. Maxine Mahoney, Tullhurst Iris as they're out of the straight. They were followed by I'm the Major, who's third to last on the inside of Captain Kostecki. And last of all is Coppity Cadence as they're about to run through halfway. Leader is Tango in Paris by 5 metres complimentary drink. They've slowed it right up here. Second section was 31.6 at even 60 for the first 800 of the last mile. And on the inside, complimentary drinks racing third. Reason to be happy, Breezy, and one out and one back is half of view. Then Show 'em How, Maxine Mahoney as they're down the cattle wash back straight. Tullhurst Iris, Captain Kostecki's a long way in arrears, so too I'm the Major, Coppity Cadence is last. So they're about to amp it up. 500 to go. Leader is Tango in Paris, the first starter. It leads by 2 metres. On the outside, Reason to be Happy. Complimentary drink every chance tonight. Here comes Maxine Mahoney zipping up around them quickly. Show 'em How. And they were followed by three wide with cover. Captain Kostecki, 29.6. The quarter, rest of them being headed by Show 'em How, who shrugs off the inside, but the leader is Tango in Paris. Complimentary drink up the inside. Maxine Mahoney is stomping down the middle, about to get to that pair. Tango in Paris, Maxine Mahoney wearing it down slowly but surely in one. Maxine Mahoney beats a photo. Complimentary drink Tango in Paris. Fourth in, I reckon, Tullhurst Iris. Show 'em How was good when it saw fresh air. Then comes Coppity Cadence, I'm the Major. Well back was Reason to be Happy from Captain Kostecki, and last was Harbour View in 57.4. Maxine Mahoney, too classy. Jet Turnbull just had to be patient more than anything else. And that filly will beat the boys there. So that was a good maintenance run for a two-year-old filly that has already qualified for the Breeders' Challenge semi-final stage. So 11 will win. Now, second and third rests between the 1 and the 5. It'll probably be complimentary drink and nose to Tango in Paris. But, gee, I tell you what, Tango in Paris, that was a very, very impressive run, that. So the 6 runs fourth and the interims are 11, 1, 5 and 6.
3: The 11th...
1: 11 wins the race, and that is Marcin Mahoney. We await dividends to come to hand at Rockhampton. Next to go, favourite here is with number two, Super Special, at 320, 330. 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
8: 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Super Special, Sunday Stroller. Four they go for the last. 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Nominations for Sunday close tomorrow morning, and with the public holiday on Monday, nominations

0: queues for next Wednesday's meet will close Friday morning. Just take note, trainers. Green light on for the last at Rocky. Race number 8 on the card. They're ready. Racing, Super Special and Average Getaway, Speed, Dixie Dean, or Finding Trouble Early, Black Sequence, back midfield, Tiff Lattimore, and Dixie Dean leads affiliated quickly around the outside. Three away, Super Special, starting to work through the gears from Sunday Stroller. She's full on, Tiff Lattimore with it all to do. Well back, Black Sequence, strolling along. Affiliated took over, Super Special getting wider. Affiliated dashed away. Affiliated, good night for the Hosking camp, 1 by 2. Sunday getting up for second with Super Special out wide. And third, Sunday Stroller just in front of She's Full On Maybe. Then Dixie Dean, Tiff Lattimore, Black Sequence found trouble, likewise strolling along, gallop around 2380.
1: Brilliant. Okay, there we have it. Winner of the race is number 8, Affiliated, 570, 162, Super Special, 130. Third will be 3 and 5 in a tight go, but 3 will get there ahead of the 5, and that Sunday Stroller, which finished up paying 170, and number 5 in 4th in She's Full On. Those dividends can be found online. Okay, next to go here, we have got the running of Sandown, Bathurst, 11, 1, 5, and 6, Marzine Mahoney, $2.180, 1 complimentary drink, $6.20, 5 Tango and Paris, $1.80, $6.40, $50.70, Quinella, $54.50, Exacta, $4.43.50 for the Tri, first 4, 11, 1, 5, 6, 5,359.50, 10 and 11, double, $41.20 to the running of race number 7 on the program. At Sandown, they're arriving at the start here. Favourite is with number 2, Mapunga Willow, $2.21. Zara's Leon, $3.60. Biolante, $5. $4.80 about Stidham, Arizona for race number 8 on the program. Redcliffe the other side, and $2.70 McRockin, $5.50 Boston Bound. 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Mr. Wicked, $14. 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And Just Call Me Lulu at $51. Cannington, 1, Go Get Him Shivers, $1.85. 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Tooth Keeping, $15. And Mia's Impact at $12 for race number 3 on the program. 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Caller Sirius. And then back to Ballarat, Aston Granger, $4.80. 2 is Treble Beers, $9.50. 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Hudat Jewel, $6. Faye Valentine, $21. Aston Valhalla, $12. And Fairway Flyer at $2 for the running of race number 11. Now to Sandown.
2: $1.95. Mapunga Willows tightened up. Late was 2.15, only about a minute ago. So it's into 1.95, and clearly the best backed here for the sixth heat for the Great Chase. Moving in well, we've got 7 runners for this particular race. And a clear favourite now is Mapunga Willow. Green light on, set to go. Race 8. Away they go. Mapunga Willow got out pretty well. The favourites going up toward the lead, trying to boot up on the inside with Zara's Leon round the first corner. And Zara's Leon railed just a fraction better. Mapunga Willow's still only about half a length away. Then came Aston Cosmic. Further back there was Biolante. In behind those runners, about 2 or 3 to Zara's Jai. Marshall Lee Rose and Stidham Arizona. It's Zara's Leon getting away by 2 or 3 to Mapunga Willow and Zara's Leon. Zara's Leon wins it from Biolante. Third goes Marshall Lee Rose, flashed home. Then came Zara's Jai. In behind those was Mapunga Willow and Stidham Arizona. And the time there is around 29.50. 29.50, rolled beautifully. Zara's Leon on the first corner. Mapunga Willow led initially, and then Zara's Leon booted up on the fence. They run good split to the first corner, those two. 5.02. 1881, 2951, 376, 1069 is the run-in time. So it's 1376 the placings here by Droopy Sydney from Trending Zara for Joshua Formosa for the Daily Greyhound Farms syndication there. The winner is Zara's Leon. 1376 here, Matt, on race 8, last leg of the quaddie.
1: Thank you very much, Paul. The dividends will be as follows after the running of that event. 1, Zara's Leon, $4.50 and $2.70. 3, Biolante, $2.50. Number 7, Marshall Lee Rose, NTD, 4th to the 6th. The Quinella, $10.70. Exacta, $17.70. Try, $231.20 in the first 4, 1, 3, 7 and 6. $580, $170 and $1, 3, 7, 6. 7 and 1, double 7.

0: 680 in the quaddie, field 47 and 189.20 to the running of race 8. Redcliffe, they move up. That will be results only for the Queensland Harness as we go to Cannington now. Heading to the boxes, here's Pete.
1: Brownie points and 3.40. Ringside Atlas at $4.60. Thanks, Matt. A greyhound who's been placed at second at two of her last three outings. So runners arriving at the start. Race number three, the sign up WA novice over the 381 metres. And go get him, Shivas. Nicely named greyhound by Hooked on Scotch. And a go-getter Miles for Ben Abercrombie and Helen Sayer. And the $1.75 favourite looking to record her third consecutive victory. She'd been very consistent prior to that. Placed second at a previous four. And is about to be locked away. So the first row moves in. Go-getter Shivas. Locked away into box number one. Rippin' Rasputin in five. Ringside Atlas moves forward now, also supported at 460 into box two. Late scratching, a global chat, weight variation at Kenling. Green light is on. Lure to the start, they're ready. And racing, go get him, Shivas began quickly, also fast away was Ringside Atlas, getting checked was Rippin' Rasputin up on the inside of Tooth Keeping, and last of all was Mia's Impact off the back, go get him, Shivas by three quarters. Ringside Atlas tries to hunt up on the inside behind them, Rippin' Rasputin, Tooth Keeping, Mia's Impact on the corner, Ringside Atlas underneath it, go get him, Shivas, and Ringside Atlas goes on and scores from go get him, Shivas. Third in was Tooth Keeping ahead of Mia's Impact and Rippin' Rasputin at the rear. 22.15 the time, 22.15, number two, Ringside Atlas for Pete Brown's been able to record her first victory in seven starts at the track and has won over number one, Go Get 'Em Shivas, who wobbled wide around the corner, and seven, Tooth Keeping back in third. Interim numbers 2.178, 2.17 and 8, 1 3/4 lengths by 2.5, and 22.15, number two, Ringside Atlas, a white and blue bitch by Black Magic Opal out of Kenya Kick, owned by the Arana Racing Syndicate, trained by Pete Brown's, now 1.2/13. Second number one, Go Get 'Em Shivas, a black bitch by Hooked on Scotch out of Go Get 'Em Miles, by Helen Sayer, Ben Abercrombie, the trainer, and third number seven, Tooth Keeping, a black bitch by Alan Deed out of Ruby Keeping, owned by Victoria Cook, trained by Victoria, and fourth number eight, Mia's Impact, Victoria Cook, 2.178, with 3, 4, 6, 9, and 10 out, number four, a late scratching. Race four, the Fuller Fitness, novice over the 381 metres, 3, 6, 9, and 10 come out. The fourth comes up at 7.38.
0: Thank you very much, Pete. The dividends are as follows after the running of race number three, 2.17 and 8.2, Ringside Atlas, 5.60, 3.21, Go Get Him Shivers, 1.20, 7, Tooth Keeping, NTD, 4.8, Quinella, 1.80, Exacta Rate, 10, Trifecta, 36.20, first four, 2.17 and 8.90, 2.80 in the quaddie, $47, the double four and two, 47.30 after the running of race number three. Two wins at Redcliffe, McRocken. You can find details online, 280 and 160 about the dividends there. And that is race number six from Richmond upcoming. $1.55, Caller Sirius is the favourite there. Ballarat comes up the other side in four, Aston Granger. $5, number four, Hokkaido Express, $7.50. Hoodad Jewel, $6, and eight, Fairway Flyer at $2 for race number 11. Then we've got Sandown, it's in 12. General Frankie, 145. Aston Currency, 26. Paul Nimbus, $6. Whispered, 310. 7 Heathcote Rupee, 34. And Port Toronto at $21 for the running of race number 9. Richmond, they're at the start. Let's go there.
2: At 9.44, this is East Coast time. Race 8, which rounds out the quadrilla, 3 minutes past 10. Race 9 at 10.26. Race 10 at 10.45. Then 11 o'clock for the 11th and 11.15 for the 12th. Late one for Gaz. He can put in an overtime docket. Let's join him for the 6th.
3: Yeah, good on you, Grant. You summed it all up very well. So, yeah, late finish, 11.15. We might need a couple of stiff coffees to keep us awake by then, I'd say. So, look, Steve Kelly and the track staff have done a brilliant job. The world that split in the railing back together. Steve picked it up, of course, he's the Lua driver here straight after the previous race. And the stewards allowed him the time. And we've been able to get the meeting now underway. So, well done to all concerned. All right, so Caller Sirius is the one they want to back. And she's going to get plenty of room to move early. All set here. Race six, ready. Racing, Caller Sirius came out running on all cylinders. Alone clearly in front of Spring Velvet and Robert's Guard, working around them. Big Town Show. A break then, the Gypsy

0: Sunriser, further back sprint, Cosmic All Might Honey, LeBron Boy off the back, Caller Serious out by three over Spring Velvet, trying to make a race of it, then Gypsy Sunrise, Big Town Show, Roberts Cars, but in front, Caller Serious close to home from Spring Velvet, and Caller Serious too quick, beat Spring Velvet, Gypsy Sunrise has finished off well for third, fourth home in the race, Cosmic, Spring Cosmic from Roberts Guard, well back then was All Might Honey, LeBron Boy the last couple in, and the time recorded, it's a quick run, it was always going to be quick, 22 in 62. Five stars for two wins, but she's got some talent, this bitch. Caller Serious by Tommy Shelby at a Coco Model, raced by the Kondak and Cigar Syndicate. Take Callers to trainer. Three, Spring Velvet, Joshua Board second, and one, Gypsy Sunrise, Ray Thomas third, number six fourth. 2-3-1-60 interims. Margins 2.25 by a head at a very fast 22-62. Splits it.
1: Caller Serious has taken it out. It's paid.
2: Okay, there we have it. 2-3-1-6-2, Caller Serious, 140-104. Number three, Spring Velvet, 161. Gypsy Sunrise, 230 and 6. We'll be back in fourth after the running of race number six on the program. The dividends can be found online. Ballarat is our next race to go. It comes up soon. And here we have 230 about Fairway Flyer. We're just under 60 seconds off heading to the boxes. Let's go to Rob and get the lead up to race 11.
3: Righto, good. Thanks again, Matt. They're nearly at the start of here. Race 11 of 14 tonight. Fairway Fire, pretty prominent favourite. Fairly steady in betting. 240 into 220, back to 230. Former Kiwi here in Australia now. Has had one run in Australia, ran second at Bendigo to Aston Rayner. That was on the 25th. And runs the favourite here from box eight. 420 Aston Grandeur, 10 Treble Beers, 11 Rocket Science, 8 Hokkaido Express. At the start, and runners about to move in. Grant, race number 11. This is the Sportsbet Black Book. 11 of 14 coming up here. 240 Fairway Fire, the former Kiwi, 440 Aston Grandeur, 5 Houdat Jewel, 8 Hokkaido Express, 10 Treble Beers, 12 Rocket Science, 17 Aston Valhalla, 26 Faye Valentine. Moving in. Club races again tomorrow. Twilight tomorrow at Ballarat, 12 races, 242 to 634 for 12 races tomorrow here at Ballarat. They're all in, right to run. Green lights on. Set to go. Racing. Fairway Fire a bit slow to go, winning at Houdat Jewel. Leads out Hokkaido Express, Rocket Science, and Fairway Fire coming quickly around the outside. Got into a bit of bother there, followed by Treble Beers, Aston Valhalla, Aston Grandeur, Faye Valentine. They turn Houdat Jewel in front, on the rail, Rocket Science, Fairway Fire picking up in the middle. Rocket Science grabbed the lead though, and Rocket Science goes on to win from Houdat Jewel. Poking through Hokkaido Express has grabbed third. Fairway Fire didn't quite finish off next, and they finished in front of a group of them, headed by Treble Beers, Aston Grandeur, Wellback, Aston Valhalla, and Faye Valentine in 22.03. 22.03 for Rocket Science. Number three wins again. Makes it four straight. Racing in grand form. Number three, Rocket Science wins from five, Houdat Jewel. Four third, Hokkaido Express. And Fairway Fire, just a battling run, really, after copping a bit of a brush mid-race. He's missed the place back in fourth. 8.33, 13.69, 22.02. And Rocket Science has now won four straight. Didn't win in its first four race starts and has won its next four in a row. Rocket Science beating Houdat Jewel, Hokkaido Express and Fairway Fire. Three quarters by one. Three quarters by one. The time 22.02. 3.548 race 11. Race 12. And here it's a grade 5, 390. Reserves out 8 running. Back with a call at 9.47.
2: Thank you very much, Rob. And the dividends won't be far away after the running of race 11. Three winning, and that was Rocket Science, 12.60 and 3.30. Five, Houdat Jewel. Second at $1 and at 10 cents. And third to the four, Hokkaido Express at 2.80. Fourth to the eight. Quinella paid all 30.

0: 5570 exact to 6250 try 296.80 first 4 3 5 4 and 8 $877 8 and 3 double 59.70 after the running of race number 11. So Nowra will be next to go. It's in $3.24 about to activate. After that we've got Sandown, General Frankie, $1.50. Aston Currency, $21. Port Nimbus, $6. Whispered at $3. Heathcote Rupee, $34. Port Toronto at $21 for the running of race number 9. Cannington and 7. 1 Lenny's Bud, $2.22. Exile Valkyrie at $4.20. And number 4 is Band for Band, $41. Go Get Him Sassy, $4.80. Dashing Darlene, $2.80. And Fallon Dave at $51 for the running of race number 4. Bathurst in 7. Tulhurst Marine, $2.50 with Here's Hoping Shannon. Monster Mint, $26. 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Major Reckoning, $21. 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Aaron Mint at $91. 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And Minor Premier at $3.20. And then to Richmond, where the $2.60 favourite is Keanu Radiant.
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ready. Racing Tour Activate left nicely. There's good pace to set at Tumby Jack, and going forward now Firefly Gal, but Tour Activate, she'll lead on her rear from Firefly Gal. Nico Queen there followed deeper. Eddie Spaghetti, Skedaddle Percy, Tumby Bay, and back towards the tail as they turn. Delusional Bevan, not too proud. She'll find the line, Tour Activate. She had a bit on him at the finish there, and she's been too good for Firefly Gal. Third was close. We've got Skedaddle Percy, I reckon, for that. Then Eddie Spaghetti and Nico Queen in a photo for fourth. Not too proud, Tumby Bay. And on the timepiece,

0: Yeah, it's a good clip. 20 and 56.
1: One Tour Activate, 130 and 110. Fiery Gal, number three, $2.10. And six, Skedaddle Percy, $2.40. I've read somewhere that the Bogan Moff was in danger. It's certainly not at Nowra. They're everywhere. You could barely see the greyhounds. It's insane.
2: We'll leave it there. It's 136, number one, to Activate, 110, 104. Number three, Firefly Gal, 270, and six, Skedaddle Percy at 550. Heading to the boxes at Sandown, 2 minutes off a start from Cannington. Get your bets on both venues. Let's go to Sandown and get the lead up with Paul for race nine.
3: 165, General Frankie for Paul Bartolo. Is a short price favourite here by Fernando Bale. Has had the eight wins from 28, four wins here at Sandown. So it likes the circuit. General Frankie's 165 clear favourite. Second pick is Whispered. Scored a handy win at Geelong in pretty good time, 25.76 a few runs ago. It's 2.90. Poor Nimbus $7.50, and then you're getting out to big odds the other runners. But the punters are pretty much in General Frankie's corner here from the inside box. It's a grade four stake here. Over the 5.15 metres, boxes three and six are vacant, just the six runners for the ninth of 12 races here this evening. Light rain's been falling probably for the last three or four races. It's not all that heavy, but there's been a little bit humid in Melbourne this afternoon, and light rain falling here for the back part of the meeting. $1.65 General Frankie, so no real major change there. Whispered has tightened up a fraction while we've been chatting into 2.90, and Poor Nimbus is fairly solid at that 7.50 quote. So they're getting set now, moving in for the Mond window and doors. And General Frankie for Paul Bartolo is a very sure price favourite here. They're getting set. Last of the runners moving into the boxes. The green light is on, and we're set to go. They're ready. Set. Racing. General Frankie got away very safely. The inside is vying for the lead. Trying to go with it was Poor Nimbus, but General Frankie around the first corner snuck away. By length and a half to Poor Nimbus. Going up on the outside was Whispered. Three lengths for the back to Heathcote Rupee. Then came Poor Toronto. And last of all was Aston Currency. Down the back and the favourite. General Frankie's doing it well. Four, five lengths in front. Poor Nimbus second. Then on the outside was Whispered. Around the bend, it's General Frankie up the home straight. Well clear. General Frankie by five lengths to Poor Nimbus. Whispered as third, then fourth placing goes Poor Toronto, Heathcote Rupee and Aston Currency, and the time is pretty decent, around 29.43.
2: We'll leave it there from that venue, 145 and 8 as we go to Cannington. Here's Pete.
4: All the fitness over the 381 metres, green light is on, lure to the start, and they're ready, set. And racing, Lenny's Bud came out quickly on the inside with on its outside. Exile Valkyrie getting bumped and going to second. Band for Band, Dashing Darlene around the outside, and then followed by Go Get 'Em Sassy, who rails through to third. In behind them, Felon Dave and Exile Valkyrie last of all off the back. Lenny's Bud the leader by one. Dashing Darlene switches to the outside, then followed by Go Get 'Em Sassy. But Lenny's Bud goes back to back and wins by two. Dashing Darlene, a gap in the field then to Go Get 'Em Sassy. Either Band for Band or Felon Dave out wide, and Exile Valkyrie in the rear. And 21.97's the time. 21.97, number one in Lenny's Bud for Eric Campana, has been able to lead throughout and wins over number seven, Dashing Darlene. And back in third, number five, Go Get 'Em Sassy. Fourth, I think, is number four. So 1.75 and... Thank you, Judge. Four has run fourth. Just a couple of... Icons missing in the back straight. 1.75 and four, two lengths by five. The margins, 2 by 5, and 21.97's the time. Number one, Lenny's Bud, a black dog by Aston Rupee out of Prim and Proper, owned by N&M Minutillo. Trump Eric Campana has now won 3 of 20. Second, number seven, Dashing Darlene, a brindle bitch by Collision out of Mia. She's fast, owned by the Fiddler Group Syndicate, trained by Victoria Cook. And third, number five, Go Get 'Em Sassy, a black bitch by Hooked on Scotch out of Go Get 'Em Miles, owned by Helen Sayer, trained by Ben Abercrombie. Fourth in number four, Band for Band for Victoria Cook. 1.75 and four, and 3.69 and 10 with the scratchings. Race five, get your quaddy on over the 5.20. 1.36 are scratchings. Race five now gets underway at start time of 8 o'clock.
2: Okay, so that is the running of the event there from Cannington.

0: 1 Lenny's Bud wins 270 and 147. Dashing Darlene 185. Go get them Sassy and TD 4-4. Cornella 470. Exacta 820. Try 15. First 4. 91.40 and 175.4. 2 and 1 double $16. Quaddy 1421 has paid $104 after the running of race number 4. Sandown race number 8. It was 137 and 6. Let's try race 9. 145 and 8. General Frankie 150. 104. Number 4. Poor Nimbus 365. Whispered NTD 4. 4.70, Quinella 7.40, exact to 14.40, try first 4.33.80 on 1.458. Pair of ones, double $8.50 for the running of race number 9. Bathurst, they're about to move 4, 2.45. Here's hoping Shannon's been the mover as we head on track.
1: Move up. Here's hoping Shannon, favourite at 2.50. Good luck if you're still alive in the quaddy. Set to go. 17.30 ahead of them. Favourite will run from 2. Set. Signal, racing. Tulhurst Maureen from the inside began well. Here's hoping Shannon tries to get across, but I don't think there's a lead available. Monster Mint's up in the firing line early, and Minor Premier is zipping back to the inside. Try to get at the back of the leader. So far, it hasn't been able to find that spot, and it is going to be 3 markers. They've got 10 on Fury Rock, who is away safely enough from the second row. Little Adelaide getting right back in the field is hashtag Hector. They've strung these out pretty wide here. Major Reckoning third to last as they run training set a turn. Rare Pink Diamond is second to last, and Aaron Mint had no speed, went back to the end. 1200 to go, 28.3 the quarter after a lead of 8 seconds, and Tulhurst Maureen repelled the challengers. Hashtag Hector's up around them, 3 wide, try to catch this leader, napping it again. They're going to have to go to the well with Tulhurst Maureen to hold. Here's hoping Shattered behind the leader. Monster Mint with cover and Minor Premier the inside, 3 markers. Then Little Adelaide, Fury Rock, Major Reckoning, Rare Pink Diamond, last of all is Aaron Mint, who'll be suited by the tempo. Well, Tulhurst Maureen's had to empty out as they run to the 800. Second section. It was at even 30, 58.3 the half. Hashtag Hector was up to challenge, and as they run the cattle wash back straight, he's only a metre and a half away. Third is here's hoping Shannon in a great spot. Then Monster Mint, the inside is Minor Premier, Fury Rock, Little Adelaide, Major Reckoning. Rare Pink Diamond's about to try and set off around them 3 wide. And last of all is Aaron Mint, who was left flat-footed, is at least 35 off the front to the 450. Tulhurst Maureen fighting on after having plenty of challenges. Third section was 29. And 2 leads the way 4 metres. Hashtag Hector's trying to hang tough. He is hoping Shattered. Minor Premier looks to be about to launch its assault. Then Fury Rock at the head of the others as they run the bend. There looks 5 live chances. Tulhurst Maureen trying to fight them all off, but here comes the cavalry. First into the straight is here's hoping Shattered. Now Minor Premier's chasing. They got to Tulhurst Maureen. Fury Rock up the inside, but Minor Premier zipping home right down the outside. Minor Premier too good, but here's hoping Shattered. Third a photo, Fury Rock or Tulhurst Maureen. Then hashtag Hector. Some of these beaten a long way. Major Reckoning. Then Monster Mint, Little Adelaide, Rare Pink Diamond, and Aaron Mint at the end in 56.7.
2: Minor Premier, number 10, Jet Turnbull, 380, $1.20. The 2 gets second, 110.
0: Okay, there we have it, 10-2 and a photo. 10 Minor Premier, 310, 130, defeating number 2. Here's hoping Shannon, 104. Looks like 1 will get 3rd. Tulhurst Maiden, which paid on tote, 140, and number 9, Fury Rock, potentially in 4th, just waiting to have that confirmed. At the start here, Richmond for race number 7. Favourite is with number 5 in Kyoto Radiant. It's the favourite at 3.20 as we go on track.
3: So they're about to go in. $3.30. Kyoto Radiant. It's having its fourth run back from a lengthy spell. Was able to win its maiden here 3 runs ago late August over the 3.20. Call is Furious, number 4, 3.50 the second. Elect Kettle looking for a consecutive double. Good run here last week and brilliant time. Green Lake, we're about to find out. Race 7, ready and racing. Nicely away, Call is Furious in the centre. Fire straight to a clear lead through the first corner from Kiando Radiant. Tahitian Tom got into all sorts of trouble and dropped back. King Rhino the third, then followed by Hardy and Speak to Me. Oh, Big Town Amelia and Hardy, they came together. Out the back, 2 Alley's Critter on the corner. Call is Furious turns 2 in front. Kiando Radiant can't make a race of it. Call is Furious, too quick for him, and beat Kiando Radiant. Third, maybe Speak to Me, and knows King Rhino, there's nothing in it. A long break then, Big Town Amelia, Alley's Critter, a further long break to Haitian Tom and Hardy the tail ender, and 22.70 the time.

0: 9-4th, Quinella 460, exact 9-10, try 14-30, first 4-90, 250 on 10-2-1-9, 11-10, double 7-90, quaddy 7-10, 11-10, 4,366.90 for the running of race number 8. Heading to the boxes at Ballarat, let's head to Rob for the call.
1: Righto, Matt, this is the 12th coming up here and the most open race on the program. 4.20 each of two, Cheeky Mealer and Mystic Contessa. As they arrive at the start, race number 12 at the boxes. Righto, Grant joining us now, all on board for the 12th. $4 Mystic Contessa, $4.20 Cheeky Mealer, $5 Relax Mate, $5 Aussie Wagyu, $5.50 McKercher, and $6.50 Madam Sirius. So six of the eight all grouped together with little between them in the market. Then 17-41 Bamboo Rupee and 11-41 Rowdy Boy. Moving in Ballarat, race 12 coming up. Odds are right evens in, they're set to go. Ready now. Racing. Slow to go McKercher and Relax Mate, and winning at Mystic Contessa. Strides out to lead Aussie Wagyu, and they're followed by Bamboo Rupee and McKercher running on. Cheeky Mealer, Madam Sirius, and well back Relax Mate, Rowdy Boy. They turn, these leaders jam up. Bamboo Rupee grab the lead. McKercher getting up on the rail, going after it. McKercher and Bamboo Rupee, with Bamboo Rupee kicking and beats McKercher. Third Cheeky Mealer, fourth Mystic Contessa, and then Madam Sirius and Aussie Wagyu, followed by Relax Mate. And back with the tail end is Rowdy Boy in 22-24. 22-24 for Bamboo Rupee, number 4. The rank outsider at $41 out from 17. And wins here, number 4. Bamboo Rupee fends off McKercher to win. Third will go to 5, Cheeky Mealer. And fourth is 8, Mystic Contessa. 4358 the numbers. 4358 runs fourth. 839, 1385, 2224. And it's 3/4 by 2¼. 3/4, 2¼. 4358 on race number 12 with Bamboo Rupee. $17 out to 40.
0: Okay, so that is a rough result there after the running of race number 12, and it goes the way of four Bamboo Rupee. 39.40 and 5.70. Second is 3 McKercher, which pays 1.60. Third goes the way of 5 Cheeky Mealer at $2.10 as we await all numbers to be confirmed. Moving forward at Redcliffe, here is race number 8.
2: What is his name was the favourite 60 seconds ago, but Matt Dan is the favourite again. Lexi's Jewel, the late withdrawal, came out much, much earlier today. So the 2 years old, maiden, the Burwood stud, 2 years old maiden. Gator's on the bend, and they're just about ready to run. Green light goes on. Racing. Air Force One out wide began well, and early trouble. The filly Miller, galloping when the starter said go, is pacing again now, drops back into the second half of the field. Digby Diamond had the inside and pushed through, keeping Cheer Me On deep. As they ran around that first corner, they got clear of Air Force One, and then Miller, who's moving to fourth. What is his name wide in the track going forward. Matt Dan will drop onto the back of What is his name. Pedro of Peak is second last, and Sweet Caroline went back to the rear of the field. The youngsters ran a 12 flat for the lead time in front of a first quarter of 30.9 for the flying mile. Cheer Me On has worked forward, and on Garrard's corner, Cheer Me On leads Digby Diamond. What is his name? Third in the breeze, sliding forward. Air Force One is on the pegs, and Matt Dan, the one out, one back, right behind the market rival. Miller is on the back of Matt Dan, three back in the moving lane, followed by Pedro of Peak, and Sweet Caroline whipped them in when they heard the bell. 33-9. The leader slowed it right down. Cheer me on. 700 metres left to run. Leading the stablemate, what is his name, sitting in the breeze on the outside of Digby Diamond. Then Matt Dan around Air Force One, followed

0: By Miller, Pedro of Peak, and Sweet Carolyn. Cheer Me On leaves the top of the triangle behind, is about to arrive at the quarter pole. The stablemate now works up to the hindquarters of the leader, 32.4 that section. Cheer Me On in front of What Is His Name, followed by Digby Diamond. Matt Dan is yet to peel, about to swing now, then Air Force One. Cheer Me On reined up when they turn. What Is His Name on the outside, Digby Diamond the lane, then Matt Dan. Cheer Me On in front. What Is His Name driving? Cheer Me On clinging on. Cheer Me On lugged down into the lane, beat What Is His Name, Digby Diamond, Matt Dan, then Miller Air Force One, followed further back by Pedro of Peak, and Sweet Caroline in the end comes in last of all. 28-8, the final quarter. The mile rate is 4-6, 204.6. Cheer Me On, $7 on the New South Wales tote, $9.80 on UTAB, $2.50 the place. What Is His Name? $1.40, Digby Diamond, $5. Lead was 12, then 64-8, 30.9, 33.9. Home in 61-1. 32-4, 28-7, a rate of 2-4-6.
1: Okay, we'll have those details there soon after the running of race number 8. It is 5-9-2-8, 5 Cheer Me On, 8-62-49, What Is His Name, 104, number 2 Digby Diamond, 4-38, 4th Quinella, 16-40 exact, to 26-90, try 304.90. First 4, $788.40 on 5-9-2-8, 2-5 double, 51.90. And the 28 225 8,876.60 after the running of race number 8. Ballarat race 12, 4 Bamboo Rupee, 39.40 and 5.70. Number 3, McKercher, 165. Cheeky Miller, 210. Number 8, 4th. Quinella, 84. Exacta, 268.50. Trifecta, 643.80. First 4, 4358, 4,216.10. 3 and 4 double a carry over to the running of race number 12. So next to go will be Sandown, which comes up in 3-1. Lectra Betta, 3.10 to Oddly Cool, $4.03. Attica Blue, 194 to Peru, 61. The 6 is Runaway Blue at 12. Off the Beer, 51. And Kenya Bolt is at $12. That'll be our last race for coverage. It comes up in 3.
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1: So we're heading off to Sandown for our last race for coverage coming up very soon. Standing by will be joining the call, just awaiting a line to the track. So stand by, we'll be heading there very soon.

0: get to the start here for the 10th. Favourite at 190 is Attica Blue as we head on track and join Paul.
1: So they're arriving at the start here for the 10th of 12 races here at Sandown Park tonight. It's been a good night's racing and they'll be doing it all again tomorrow night. Here at Sandown, it's Attica Blue, the favourite for Carla Cottrell at 195, 440 now, $4 Oddly Cool, Electra Better at $3.50. is strongly fancied in the market as well. Then out to 11 for Runway Blue and 19 for Kenya Bolt from box 8. So we've got another fairly short price favourite in Attica Blue here from box 3 by Bernardo from Buzzalongs. Had 11 starts, 5 wins and 3 minor placings, including a brilliant win at Ballarat in 25.06, which is spectacular for a greyhound only having 11 race starts. So it deserves to be favourite here for Carla Cottrell, and they're moving in now for race number 10 on the card. 10th of 12 here. Favourite box 3. Box 5 is vacant. 7 runners here for the 10th race. Moving in well. Just about set. They're ready. Green light on. Set race 10. About to go. Racing. Attica Blue, a fraction slow out, showing pace down the inside. There was Electra Beta. Going up was Oddly Cool, though. Oddly Cool, the leader. Going round the outside, Runway Blue into second. Electra Beta, third on the inside. A couple of lengths then to off the beer. Well back there was Attica Blue. It's trying to thread through. Then came Two Peru, and well back was Kenya Bolt. Off the back, Oddly Cool, just the leader. They're coming at it quickly. Electra Beta, the outside. In the centre, Attica Blue's trying to charge through late, but it's Electra Beta from Attica Blue, tight for third, Two Peru or Oddly Cool. Then in behind those runners was Kenya Bolt with Off the Beer. And just getting across the line now is Runway Blue. And the time is around 29.74. On the 10th race, number one, Electra Beta for Phil Linehan, has got the prize by Tommy Shelby from Electra Perry.
0: 1-3 in a photo there. One wins the race, and that is Electra Beat at $3.140. You'll be able to find those details online. Rounds our proceedings here for this Wednesday evening on the Wednesday race card. And we'll see you again next time. But for now, good luck, good punting. That is us done for this Wednesday.

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The lids are being closed. Boxes loaded. Red lights about to go to green. The lure set in motion for the first leg of the quaddy. Favourite in blue, Clem Fandango, and they're ready. Set. Racing, Clem Fandango began quickly on the inside, also showing speed was Kenya Slasher, and driving across chasing Pluto. In behind them, Wild Rampage and Oscar 81, who ran wide on the corner, was chasing Pluto down the back, and Kenya Slasher held the lead. Up on the inside was Oscar 81, then followed by Wild Rampage. In behind them, chasing Pluto, and Clem Fandango checked out to last off the back. Oscar 81 hasn't gone around a greyhound. Up on the inside, race clear by three. Running on was chasing Pluto, but in the straight, Oscar 81 wins by five. Second chasing Pluto, third in Wild Rampage.

0: Kai Jetta, Kenya Slasher, and Clem Fandango, who found trouble on the first corner, has finished to the rear. 29.87 the time. Number 5, Oscar 81 for Steve Withers, back in the winner's list and has won over number 7, Chasing Pluto, and back in third, number 8, Wild Rampage. So 5.78.2, 5.78.2, 29.87, and 5.25 lengths by 1.
1: This is the Ladbrokes over 3.20. One, the red is Let's Go Jill, 2 checks, Really Savage, 3 wide, Reborn Maverick, and 4 blue, Pearl of Maui. 5, the yellow, Ace to Burn, 6, the green, Anjo Ruby, 7, the black, Reborn Spark, and 8, the pink is Miss Goldie. On the way to the boxes here for race number 8. So we've got the favourite, Ace to Burn, 195, just getting the 210 at the moment. 6, Anjo Ruby, $5 into 460. Reborn Spark, number 7, remains firm at $6, and about the same for number 1, Let's Go Jill. So Ace to Burn, the deserving favourite. He's a good young dog. He's had 9 starts, 6 wins, 2 minors. Those 6 wins have come in his last 7 starts. He's won 4 out of 4 here over the 3.20. Finally got up to the 4th and 5th grade here last start, and that's the grade that he is in tonight. Pearl of Maui in the 4, she does like to use the track, but I think Ace to Burn will be too quick for her early, so that would be the only little hang-up if there was any for Ace to Burn, but look, he certainly is clearly the one to beat. Anjo Ruby, number 6, he's had 8 wins here. They've all been his career wins, 8 out of 24 here. He's been placed the last couple at Richmond and Bulleye, so he should get a lovely run across the medium of Ace to Burn. So certainly you'd be putting him in your exotics. It just gets into 440 now as Ace to Burn gets to 230. Let's Go Jill, came off Wagga form, had his first run here last week at Richmond, finishing 3rd to Ace to Burn. Although she's got the 1, probably couldn't see her turning the tables. Number 7, Reborn Spark, the other one in the market is $6.50. She really hasn't moved off that. She's had a couple of recent placings here in this grade before running 4th at a free-for-all race at Gosford last Tuesday. So that's the form of the ones that are in the market. Ace to Burn, I still think, is the one to beat. Reborn Maverick won a bit of odds here at $13. You're playing the exotics. He did put 3 straight wins together here in June and then ran 3rd here behind Shark Keeping. We know how well he was going at the time, and he's had a break. So he's had about 3 months off, but he's nice and fresh. He's had 8 career starts, all at Richmond, for 4 wins, 3 minors. He's doing nothing wrong. So he can certainly get into the placings. Really Savage comes off at recent win at Bulleye. He did win over this distance here 4 starts ago at 18.29. Again, only a moderate beginner, but the speed's going to come from the outside of both those greyhounds. All right, they've arrived at the boxes. I'll go straight over here. We're nearly a couple of minutes past the advertised starting time. So you've only just joined us earlier in the night after race 5. We got rail problems. We got a split in the railing near the 400-metre boxes. So we all went back 2 races. And Steve Kelly, our Lua driver and handyman here, he has been for decades around the tracks, and the staff, they were able to weld it all back together. And we were able to complete the meeting. So race 11 tonight, 11 o'clock. Race 11, 11 o'clock. And race 12, 11.15. The last 11.15. So all races went back 2. So that's the reason that you might be trying to work out why we're only up to race 8 at this stage. All right, in they go here. So $2.30, Ace to Burn, the favourite in the yellow, as they are all in. Green light through. Lua travels. We're set for race 8. Ready? Racing, Ace to Burn came out running. Really Savage walked out, but going with Ace to Burn, Let's Go Jill and Anjo Ruby. It's a line of 3 into the first quarter. The favourite's going to get the sandwich. Just behind him, Reborn Spark, followed by Reborn Maverick, Pearl of Maui in the straight. Let's Go Jill, rather the lead from Anjo Ruby and Ace to Burn. And Let's Go Jill beat Anjo Ruby and Ace to Burn. They were followed. 4th home is Reborn Spark from Really Savage, Reborn Maverick, Pearl of Maui, and Miss Goldie near last all the way. They've run around 18.20. That's been amended to 18.31. Number 1, Let's Go Jewel, had the inside running all the way with Anjo Ruby.

0: for one as the 13th this evening. They're at the boxes. 310 on the river, 390 Fluid Action, 440 Aussie Fred, 6 Gas Lantern, 10 Frog March, 14 Burns Banjo, 19 Fred's Fury, 41 Zipping Sing. At the start, about to move in. For Ballarat, 13, second last of the night. And runners coming up. Moving in, we're running 390 here for race number 13. They're all in and right to go. Green light comes on now, set to go. Racing on the river slow, winning at Fluid Action from Gas Lantern, on the river recovering, going up on the rail, then Frog March, Fred's Fury, there followed by Burns Banjo, further back Aussie Fred, Zipping Sing, the tailender, on the turn, Fluid Action, the front runner to Gas Lantern, on the river getting up on the rail, they turn in, Fluid Action, Gas Lantern, on the river trying to get there, but Fluid Action in front of on the river, and Fluid Action beats on the river, third Frog March in front of Gas Lantern and Burns Banjo, followed by further off in the race there, Fred's Fury, and the next one in would have been Aussie Fred, a long way back Zipping Sing, and it was back with the tail enders there after the running of race number 13.
1: Breeze are at the top of the board, but Hooked on Winning is the next one. So Emma Turnbull will have the steer of Hooked on Winning. They're about to come forward as our Sky One audience rejoins us for the Pat Ultimate. Two races to go, this one and one at 10:40 will be the last. That's an up to 38, so it's effectively easier than a beginner's. Now there's a galloper here. It was Hooked on Winning. So Riverina Flash is going to have to try and fill its spot. This could well be a false start. They're going to give them every conceivable here. And the green light's on. They're racing. And Last Flight was away okay. So Hooked on Winning missed away. And Riverina Flash is going to be similarly tardy out, showing good speed. Pai Kaka Ricky is in the firing line. Magic Tullhurst making a line of three. And from the second race, Celebrity Cruise is up in a handy spot in the first half of the field. Then I'm Here to Party, Satellite Simba. A long way back is Riverina Flash, who heads to the markers. Hooked on Winning. Very deep out is Millwood Mickey. And going back to the end of the field is What a Terror. As they run training set a turn, 8.3 was the lead time, 1,300 metres left to go, and it's Last Flight that was able to repel all challenges. On the outside is Magic Tullhurst, and now in a three-wide position, rolling forward is Millwood Mickey, 29.8 first quarter. Celebrity Cruise being followed on the inside by I'm Here to Party, Paikaka Ricky's in the second half of the field, Riverina Flash, Satellite Simba in the last pair, What a Terror, and Hooked on Winning at the end. As they run to the railway side, they have 900 to go and Last Flight led by 3 metres. Millwood Mickey is still working back that margin, and third the inside is Celebrity Cruise. One out and one back is Magic Tullhurst, and they were followed by I'm Here to Party. Next is Paikaka Ricky, and up on the inside is Riverina Flash, Satellite Simba, What a Terror, and last is Hooked on Winning as they run towards the 600 down the cattle wash back straight. Last Flight led still by 4 metres. Second spot the outside is Millwood Mickey, and having a gun run at the moment is Celebrity Cruise. It'll wait the passing lane. Tullhurst on the inside is rather I'm Here to Party. Magic Tullhurst the outside. Three wide is Satellite Simba trying to get into the race from Paikaka Ricky, who's now stuck between runners Riverina Flash. Rest of them headed by Hooked on Winning. Third section was 29-2, 250 metres left to go. Last Flight hasn't really had much pressure so far, so it should have something left in the locker. About to turn back to the inside is Celebrity Cruise, and here comes I'm Here to Party, stomping right up alongside now. I'm Here to Party is the fresh horse on the scene. Goes on by I'm Here to Party. Puts a big gap in them late. Second spot will be Millwood Mickey. Third up on the inside was Celebrity Cruise. And fourth was Last Flight, who got tired. Then Satellite Simba, Paikaka Ricky, Magic Tullhurst. Then comes Riverina Flash, who is luckless. Next

0: to clock in was What a Terror, and Hooked on Winning made a meal of the start in 58-2. I'm here to party. Rough, rough, rough. So a number of... Okay, so no all clear, and I think...
1: So... Sipping Violet did clock 20 and 37, two back before that incident where she took a tumble. If she drew inside here, she'd be immoral for mine. Always encourage responsible gambling, but I just thought she had way too much polish on these. Oppo Ninja. One from one, 20 and 75. Yeah, okay, there's a couple of very slow beginners adjacent. Any more coins in two and Angry Friendship in three. You could also argue that Loopy is not a quick beginner out in seven, so the faith should just come across here as runners get to the boxes for the fourth of the 365 heats. This race brought to us by South Nowra Premium Meats. So they're down adjacent to the Nowra Speedway under the Scribbly Gums. And yes, there is a lot of moth activity here tonight. It's been a warm day here in the Shoalhaven, 25 degrees. As the favourite gets out to 160, Zipping Violet, Opa Ninja at $3.30. There's no money for Power Gabby, one of the former Kiwi greyhounds across here now in Oz. This particular one's with Greg Horse. Quite a few in the Southern Tablelands with Greg and also Glenn Quirk. So... about to be called across. We've just gone past start time. So 165 Zipping Violet, Opo Ninja at 320. $8 a par with Gabby. So runners, Collis and Leeds are about to be removed and they square up here for the fourth of the 365 heats. This race brought to us by the South Nowra Premium Meats. They provide the meat raffle here each and every Wednesday as the last of runners are locked away. So very well tried, Opo Ninja. Last in, any more coins and they're all set. Ready to jump. Set Nowra 10, ready. Racing, Opo Ninja left or right, Zipping Violet out wide. She's looking to rush across, but Opo Ninja's going to hold her. Going to third, Angry Friendship, any more coins. Next up, Romany Lassa, Pawi, Gabby and Loopy is. Opo Ninja's been heavily tried, Zipping Violet still a length and a half behind as Opo Ninja turned in front. And Zipping Violet won't get it. Opo Ninja from Zipping Violet, three, a Pawi, Gabby, then Angry Friendship. And the last three into the pen, Loopy is, Romany Lass with any more coins. In 20 and 6. Well, we had a greyhound back from 9s into 3:30 earlier tonight, and Opo Ninja was heavily tried on the fixed markets. Got out to $5 there on the New South Wales home tote for Cliff Bell. Zipping Violet, every conceivable 120, and Opo and Gabby, no third. It's 1-8-6 in 20 and 58.
2: About to leave the kennel block and head up to the boxes here for race 11 during about a minute or so here. Heartland Willow is a clear favourite, 185 for this event. $4.80 Full Noise for Brad Sands, $5.50 for the Blue Moraine Kobe, $4.40 for Tour Unbound. And then your outsiders, a Spicy Seduction, was the last start winner at Shep. And Bluer Than Blue is 60-1. That's $1.80 for the red and favourite here in Heartland Willow for the second last on the program here tonight. Don't forget racing again here tomorrow evening at Sandown Park. The start here, seven runners, in fact six runners here for the 11th race, box five Aiken, and the scratching was number eight Tommy Murrah. So we're left with the six runners. Tightened even further now to 175 Heartland Willow. Most of the favourites have done pretty well tonight. Hopefully have had a win through the evening and still a couple of races to go here at Sandown this evening. Bit of drizzle or light rain

0: ago, but it seems to have eased up, and it's very clear and still here for the 11th race. Okay, they're moving into the boxes, getting ready. Race 11 for the program. Harlan Willow for Jason Formosa is the odds-on favourite here. Drawn the coveted rails box. Not too far of a start here. Race 11. There is the green light. All secured away. Ready for a start. Set. Racing, Harlan Willow got out pretty well toward the inside. Moraine Coby shows good pace. Moraine Coby the leader from Harlan Willow round the first corner. Going up on the inside, Tour Unbound. Then for the back was Full Noise, Spicy Seduction a long way back with Bluer Than Blue. Down the back straight, taking over Tour Unbound now. Got away by length and a half on the outside, Harlan Willow. Then for the back came Moraine Coby. In behind those, Full Noise. Coming up to the home corner, Tour Unbound. About a length, Harlan Willow's trying hard, but Tour Unbound beats Harlan Willow. Third goes to Full Noise, and then Spicy Seduction, Moraine Coby, and Bluer Than Blue. Bluer Than Blue.
1: So the final of nine coming up at Redcliffe. It's a one win, 2,040 metres. And eight running. Blue Mia and Wicked Berries have been fighting it out for favouritism. And right now, Blue Mia at $2.70, Wicked Berries at $3.10. Artie Mel on the third line at $5. There's one other under double figures. Sink Rate, a $6.50 chance. The mobile gate's waiting for them on the turnout of the straight. A little behind the advertised starting time. They should be called up at any tick of the clock. Cheer For Me won the previous, the 2 years old maiden, on debut. An $8.50 chance. Beat stablemate What Is His Name. Digby Diamond ran third. So now they're being called up behind the gate. A daytime meeting here at Redcliffe tomorrow. A seven race program, 1:42. Starting time for the first. So the mobile is rolling. Lumia, favourite, drawn the pole. Second to late, Wicked Berries right behind, inside of the second line. They take shape, reach the starting area. He turns on the light and they are away. Lumia from the inside began fairly. Orion Art is pushing forward, taking the favourite on for the lead. Artie Mill one deep third around Wicked Berries. Then Surprise Baby, followed by As If going up on the pegs in front of Tin Tin in Logan. Sink Rate from the widest sprot on the front line back at the rear of the field when they reach the judge two rounds out. Lumia in front. Auntie Mel on the outside is urged along to chase the favourite. Lead time was 30.9. Auntie Mel's gone looking for the lead, is pressing on, and by the time they reach the 1400 metres mark, Auntie Mel's in front. Lumia is now second on the back of the leader. Wicked Berries third, As If fourth. The first quartet on the pegs. The first quintet on the pegs. Tin Tin and Logan is on the back of As If. Orion Art, the first one deep, then Surprise Baby, and Sink Rate gets onto the back of Orion Art when they leave the 1,200 metres mark behind. 31-2, first quarter of the last mile. Artie Mel is on Garrard's corner, turning for the bell. Wicked Berries has now gone up to the wheel of the leader, and Lumia in the pocket behind the speed. As If gets the one out, one back. Tin Tin and Logan on the pegs inside of Orion Art. And the last pair, Sink Rate around Surprise Baby after they heard the bell. 31-2. The second quarter of the mile mirrored exactly the first. Auntie Mel, 650 metres out, leading Wicked Berries, has gone to the girth of the leader. Lumia on the inside needs an out, As If being niggled along. Then Tin Tin and Logan, Orion Art, Surprise Baby.

0: and sink rate. Artie Mill, joined by Wicked Berries. They're at the 400 metres mark. They ran 29-1 for the third split. Wicked Berries has gone to the front from Artie Mill. Lumia's into the clear now, but being hustled along. Then Tintin and Logan, and As If. Wicked Berries turns the corner with a break over Artie Mill. Lumia, As If on the outside. Wicked Berries in front, halfway down the running. Brendan Barnes chalks up a hat-trick tonight. Wicked Berries won easily from Artie Mill. As If may have grabbed third from Tintin in Logan. Then a Ryan Art surprise baby. Lumia dropped back over the final part, and Sink Rate came in at the tail.
1: So the runners heading to the start, race 6, the Auto Owls Bentley over the 275 metres. Little Ditsy, the $1.65 favourite, net at $2.90. Aussie Sigma at $10, double figure odds for the remainder of the field. Little Ditsy, a greyhound who won here at Cannington 3 starts ago from an inside draw, placed at her next two from wide boxes. She's the favourite. Ned, who's been in sparkling form, won last start from an inside draw and has won three of his last six. Aussie Sigma is a greyhound who's got a losing sequence of 10. Was placed going back two starts ago from box number 8 behind Little Ditsy. So runners arriving at the start. Race number 6 on the card. The Auto Owls Bentley over the 275 metres. And Little Ditsy is the favourite. She's 1-2-5 over the trip. And has won 3-4 from box number 1. So runners moving behind the boxes. Chasing back here again on Saturday night. Down to Mandurah tomorrow night and also Friday. As the signal's about to go through for the runners to be locked away. The Auto Owls Bentley. And the first row moving in. Little Ditsy moves into box number 1. Now the even numbers are about to step forward, including Ned. The second favourite, Little Ditsy at 175, Ned 290. And the lids are closed. Green light is on. Race number 6. Little Ditsy the favourite in 1, and they're ready. Set. Racing. Little Ditsy began fairly. Showing speed was Tory Keeping, working across Aussie Sigma from out wide. Little Ditsy net on the outside. In behind them, next of all, was Caribbean Cool, Liberty Star and South Crenshaw on the home corner. Aussie Sigma's in front and race away. Aussie Sigma wins by 3.5 on Little Ditsy, who ran on ahead of Caribbean Cool and Tory Keeping. In behind them was Ned, Liberty Star and South Crenshaw. And 15.89's the time. 15.89. Number 8 gets across from out wide, and that is Aussie Sigma. For trainer Barry McPherson, has been able to return to the winners list and wins. Interim numbers are 8, 1, 2 and 3. 8, 1, 2 and 3. 15.89. 3¾ lengths by a head. Number 8, the winner, Aussie Sigma, a black bitch by Aussie Infrared out of Kenya Lily. And Baluk Garba, trainer Barry McPherson. Win number 13 is done.
2: Over the race number 9 at Richmond here this evening. Runners are on the way to the start, and Hard Right the favourite, 150, getting out the $1.90, just getting a little easy. Number 5, Cap Cut Copy, $3.70 to $4, and the bottom 2, a Base Shorteners, Brutal Reality, number 7, tens in the 7, and 8 Silver Tree Adam also tens in to $7. So the favourite here, Hard Right, has had the 8 starts for 2 wins and 3 minors. A winner here 3 starts ago off a similar draw in 1830. Then was down the track, this track and box after a very slow start. And then got back to a bit of form again last week, finishing second here in the best of the night, beaten 2 lengths off an inside draw. So he can be a little bit hit and miss. He's still learning what it's all about. But if he times the start perfectly, then he's certainly the one to beat. He's out the $2 late in betting now, Hard Right. Number 5, Cap Cut Copy. Be careful how you say that. Only the 1 start. Went on debut here 5 days ago in 1820. Led all the way. The time was good. It was the best of the 9. But only a 2nd start straight into a 5th groan. So that's the little issue. We'll see how good he is at this stage. And Brutal Reality looking to get back to a bit of form. Been well beaten the last few here. And Silver Toyota finally cracked another winner. Big odds here last start off some poor form.

So a little specking for the bottom two. They're both from tens into sixes, seven and eight. Out the 210, late hard right. They weren't issuing the 150. All the odds on, it's out the 210. They will run the favourite still. Now, one's giving trouble towards the centre. Could be Tatiana. Just check on this. Still trying to get it in. It was Tatiana. They're all in now. Green light. Lewis travels. We're all set. Race number nine. Ready. Racing. Hard right came out beautifully. Cathcart Copy missed it, and Hard Right will drive through, hold the inside, and lead Silver Tree out of Iron Condor. It's outside then. Brutal Reality. Then Cathcart Copy. Curious Tears and Tatiana, but around the corner. Hard Right looking good. Open up. Raced away from Silver Tree Adam. And Hard Right beat Silver Tree Adam. Bob of the Heads third. Iron Condor. Brutal Reality could go either way. Then Tatiana. Cathcart Copy. And the last one in was Curious Tears. No, run 18-13. Number two, Hard Right, did everything right to win by Aussie Infrared at a Princess Kiwi. Christy Sultana, the owner trainer. Number eight, Silver Tree Adam, did all the chasing second. Vince Ferrugia. Number three, Iron Condor third. Graham Roylett. And number seven, fourth. 2.837 of the interims. The overall time, 18-13. Those margins about the...

30 seconds from start time at Ballarat. They're at the start. Race 14 is Ballarat Extra 2. 320 Poor Rival, 340 Major Shiraz, 390 Chalk and Cheese, 650 Lakeview Mitch, 10 Don't Confess, 19 Sipping Lilo, 26 Poor Nakara, 31 Poor Quintessa at the start for the last. Moving in, racing again here tomorrow, 12 races, 242 to 634 in the twilight for Ballarat tomorrow. They're moving in, getting set. Major Shiraz will end up running favourite here from box 8 at 310. They're all in, green lights on, right to go. Set to run. Racing, Major Shiraz left well wide out. Going a hard Poor Rival, Poor Nakara, Don't Confess. And then Chalk and Cheese, Zipping Lilo. Major Shiraz just struggling out there wide, followed by Poor Quintessa, Lakeview Mitch. Down and out there, Poor Nakara. As they turn, Don't Confess and Poor Rival back on the rail. Don't Confess in front, in fact, pulling clear. And Don't Confess beats Poor Rival. Close up, Poor Quintessa, Lakeview Mitch. Zipping Lilo, Major Shiraz, Chalk and Cheese and Poor Nakara fell and failed to complete the course here before the home corner. Run 22.32 on race number 14. Don't Confess, number 5, at $14, wins the last, number 5. Don't Confess first. Makes it two in a row after winning last start. 5 first, Don't Confess. Miners 1, 6 and 7, Poor Rival, Poor Quintessa and Lakeview Mitch. 5167, 848, 1385, 2233. Two lengths by neck, two by neck. They're confirmed now, two by neck on the 14th. And the number's 5167. 5167 runs fourth. They're confirmed, 5167. And

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1: Easy.
0: Along with Lizzie Longlegs. So runners at the boxes. So just a little ease here for Gentle Spark. We haven't seen her since late July. She's first up. She's four from 18. Had all her 18 starts here at Nowra. $3.30. She can use the one box. She has one out of boxes two and three. So a little bit of money late now. Mother Goose into 3.3, coming off a second behind Hot Spark. Five from 30 and 10 placings. So what you see is what you get with her. She's very consistent. And Jet Waters, he just tends to pull one out every now and again. He's been placed in his last four starts and then a couple of unplaced. One from six track and distance with a couple of minors. So he has gone 20 and 99, so he probably needs to find a length, but this is not an overly strong field. And then we're down to the doubles. Lizzie Longlegs for Andrew Bell and Sunshine Sandy at the $11 prepared locally here. Lizzie's with Andrew Bell. This is the penultimate. Geez, wasn't he a good dog? Wow. Wow, it's done. This is the fifth of these particular heats. Just about tucked away for race number 11, the penultimate from Nowra. Ready to jump, favourite with the red jacket. They're set, ready and racing. Gentle Spark away nicely. There's good pace to set it from Jet Waters. Pushing up was Mother Goose. Separation back to Sunshine Sandy. Then comes Lizzie Longlegs, Nell's Bestie, our little Susie. It is Gentle Spark. Jet Waters back to the inside and pressing. Gentle Spark in front. Jet Waters has got it. Jet Waters, oh, he had a bit of a look around in the straight. He had a look around, but he's too good, Jet Waters, and he beat Gentle Spark. Third was Mother Goose and then Sunshine Sandy. Further back to Nell's Bestie, our little Susie and Lizzie Longlegs. And the clock's around 20 and 7. Jet Waters, he was really pressing on the corner and he's got up and got the better of Gentle Spark. Mother Goose will be back in third. It'll be 4, 1, 5 and 2 in 20 and 73.

Rogers favourite 320, just over Mackenzie Rose 390, and then third pick 420 for Fast Knockdown. It's been a good night's racing here with a few heats of the Great Chase, which saw some nice victories earlier on in the night. We had Hugo Rose, very strong performance in its Great Chase heat. Then Mapunga Turbo got up in the last stride, and then in the sixth heat, Zara's Leon railed very well to score. So they're the winners that won the heats of the Great Chase here tonight. And the lucky last hope, it's a winning race for you. 320 is still the favourite. Rita Page, 370 Mackenzie Rose, 420 Fast Knockdown, 8 for Electra Solo.

number 12. Lucky last on the card. 515 metres the journey here. We're just about ready. All secured away. There's the green light. Race number 12, favourite drawn the rails. They're set. Racing, Rita Page got out pretty well toward the inside, is showing space, and going up was Angry Chief, the first corner. So it's Angry Chief on the outside, a narrow leader. Going up on the inside was Rita Page, who got checked at that point, and getting through on the inside was Fast Knockdown. It's a bunching up field here, and going to the lead was Fast Knockdown, about a half a length on the outside, Son of Witchy. Then for the back in the race came Mackenzie Rose, coming up to the home corner. Fast Knockdown about two in front. Mackenzie Rose laid up on the inside. Here's a great go. And out wide was Son of Witchy. Nothing between Son of Witchy.

Mackenzie Rosen fast knocked down a thrilling finish. Then came Univorce from Masterman Freedy and Wellback Lectress Solo Angry Chief. It was a muddling race. 30.06 is the gallop, and it's a three-way go to the wire. After the running of the final race on the card, 5.06, 19.28, 30.06 is the gallop. And the winner is number 8. Number 8, Son of Witchy for Michael Bewley, has beaten 2, Mackenzie Rose. 5 gets third fast knockdown, 8.25.

0: So runners heading to the start. This is race 7, the size on ice. Over the 275 metres, Aston Rochelle the favourite at $1.50, $4.40 about Doreen Keeping, $8 Queen Potato and Shadow Mac. But Aston Rochelle, first up over the trip, she was successful. She went 15.93 from a wide draw. Former Victorian chaser, now in the care of Cody Charles, looking to go back-to-back here in Western Australia after being unplaced on debut at Mandurah and also had a first start at Cannington. So this is a third start here at the track. 4.40 about Doreen Keeping. A greyhound has been placed at two of her last four. 7.50 Queen Potato was a good winner from a wide draw last start. So runners at the boxes. About to be asked to move forward. Race 7. The size on ice. Aston Rochelle's the favourite. First row's locked away. And now the second row joins the line. The third leg of the quaddie. Favourite in white, Aston Rochelle. The green light is on. The lure to the start and they're set. Ready. Racing, Aston Rochelle came out fairly, now musters through and finds the early lead from Doreen Keeping, Believe in Dream up on the inside, then followed by Shadow Mac, Queen Potato, Like a Ferrari, Benaway Oaks well back with Chipping Away, but on the corner, and Aston Rochelle raced away from Doreen Keeping, and Aston Rochelle wins by 6.5 lengths on Doreen Keeping. Third in was Queen Potato, Like a Ferrari. Next across the line was Shadow Mac back on the inside, ahead of Believe in Dream, Benaway Oak and Chipping Away. 15.81, new personal best for Aston and Rochelle finds the top and has been able to race away for a very good win. Interim numbers are 3, 4, 7 and 8. 3, 4, 7 and 8.
1: Last race for this evening. So, as we tick down towards start time, Lady Allegra favourite, the handsome one at $4.40, and Orange Fever $9 ahead of the rest. For those who missed the news on the previous, Orange Fever, Riverina Flash, in the previous, Riverina Flash was declared a non-runner after being interfered with by Hooked on Winning. So Hooked on Winning was declared a runner and Riverina Flash was not. So there were only the nine runners in that field, and hence, in terms of deductions, we saw 6 by 7 for those on-course punters who were left. And I tell you what, there's not many of them this late at night. Up they come. Overall, it's been a good crowd here at Bathurst this evening. We saw the bistro was pretty full for those Breeders' Challenge heats, and it was great to see Arc C do her thing. Of course, she's got a sparkling record here, and very much a privilege to see that filly return, and return in really good order. The last is the Download the Tab app today. Paces, the green light's on. They're racing now, and Watch and Weep was away okay.

0: So was Bo Duke, who's just allowed to roll forward, and from the deep here come the eventual leaders, and Liv Vance is amongst them, who's going to take the front. Lady Allegra back behind those. Orange Fever's in the middle of the group, and wide out Lady Allegra's trying to find a spot. So Bella Ganoush is going to charge through on the inside. The grey fancy light Barbie is now four markers. On its outside is for three reasons. Well back in the field as they run training centre turn is the handsome one, and Brooklyn Bandits last. So the lead time was 8.1 to the 1200 they run. There's a line of three up the front in the first section, 29 and 2. Liv Vance is being piled on for the lead here. Lady Allegra's been under the drive for about 300 yards, but eventually is going to get to the front. Bo Duke's made it work, and so Orange Fever in the one out and one back trails in a handy spot. Back behind those is Watch and Weep, and they were followed by, on the inside, Bella Ganoush. To its outer is for three reasons, and the last three in running a fancy like Barbie from the handsome one, and last of all is Brooklyn Bandit. Second section, 29.8, 59 the half as they run the cattle wash back straight, 7.50 to go. Lady Allegra's done plenty of work at leads a metre and a half. The outside is Bo Duke, and racing on the inside is Liv Vance. One out and one back is Orange Fever, then Watch and Weep for three reasons. On the inside is Bella Ganoush, the handsome one. Well back is fancy like Barbie the Grey, and last is Brooklyn Bandit. 500 metres to go. So still in front is Lady Allegra, but the back of the field's about to try and come after it now. Third section was only 30 and 3, so he tried to stack them up. Liv Vance is the immediate challenger as Bo Duke drops away. The handsome one's four out, but making inroads. Orange Fever's steadily making ground as well from a midfield spot, and Brooklyn Bandit's going to be the widest. Lady Allegra, Liv Vance is about to run up alongside. The handsome one's trying to pick its way through the pack. Lady Allegra about to be joined by Liv Vance, who's edging clear late on. Liv Vance is just going to be a little bit too good for Lady Allegra. Third, it'll be Brooklyn Bandit, then the handsome one Bella Ganoush, fancy like Barbie Bo Duke. Next was Orange Fever from four, three reasons, and Watch and Weep was last. Liv Vance very cleverly driven there by Ella Turnbull, getting the better of Lady Allegra, who had to really have the wheels driven off it to find the front, and it was a sitting shot for Liv Vance late on. Brooklyn Bandit third, and we'll wait for the judge for fourth. But the winner, Liv Vance, well, he just had to win that race. Absolutely had to. After the way it...
1: Okay, BK, thank you. And we move to race number 10 here at Richmond this evening. Runners starting to arrive at the boxes now. About 40 seconds, they'll be called over. And we have the favourite, a bit of a wide market, $3.10, Mia's Mirage, number 8. Got 3.30, got in the 2.70, gets back to 3.10. Number 2, Spring Rapid, 2.50, out the 3.50's been easy. Firehawk, 6 is out the 10, just ticks back to $8, number 1. And 3, Mischievous Evie, 4.80, out the 5.50. Number 6, Unplugged Ben, 6.50 into 4.80. Certainly does have support. So the favourite, Mia's Mirage. She's been pretty consistent here. Has five runs here at the trip. She's been placed all five runs, 4 seconds and a third, and it's come right through September. So I suppose you've got to put her in. She's a main threat. Spring Rapid drawn well on the inside, not flash early, but he can finish a race off. Only a young dog, 7 starts for the maiden win and 3 minors. And Unplugged Ben, a recent second, a couple of recent placings at Bulleye on the big circuit, comes here for the first time at the trip. All right, they're all in. So the favourite out in the 8, Mia's Mirage, green light, who it travels, race 10. Ready. And racing, nice your way in the centre, Red Hot Ren straight to the lead now from Firehawk, Spring Rapid, Mischievous Evie, Mia's Mirage trying to work across it, now followed by Spring Ursula out wide, Unplugged Ben to the corner, Red Hot Ren the leader from Firehawk and Mia's Mirage, but Red Hot Ren going strongly in the straight over Mia's Mirage, and Red Hot Ren beat Mia's Mirage, running on the inside, Spring Rapid has grabbed third, fourth up, nearly a dead heat, maybe Unplugged Ben, a nose in front of Firehawk, now followed then by Mischievous Evie. And last in was Zipping Ursula, and they run 18.27. Number 4, Red Hot Ren, an all the way winner at double figure odds by Zach Minnelli, our defence lady, and Keely Hogg, the owner trainer. Second.

0: Mitch, despite the fact that she's drifted today, she was always at the head of the charts around that $6 to $4 or $2.50, $2.70 now out to $2.90 as Bohemian Lass and Zipping Stitch, both at the $2.80. El Conda Passer at $5 and Black Bear, it's out a point and a half. El Conda Passer out a half, number eight. Cliff Bell got a treble tonight, so terrific effort by Cliff. Pay Keeping, Todd Bars, won the middle distance Greyhound Racing New South Wales, $6.30. Started around $3.50 and we had a cracking fifth grade final, which was race five on the card. Stand-up Tony around $4 for Jason Singh. Was able to run down the early leader, Creative Key. Mr. Moody at 100-1 in for third from Zipping Chicago. So 6-3-1-7 in the fifth. So Bohemian Lass and Zipping Stitch, both at 280 here in the last. More greyhound action again here this coming Sunday, the 4th of October. So had a couple of Sunday afternoons off here with the Bull Eye Carnival. So runners getting set here for the last. Big thanks to our coordinators, Grant Boyden on the Green Channel, and also to Nick Cutters of the Racing Radio Airwaves. So 280, Bohemian Lass, Zipping Stitch $3, $5 third line, El Conda Passer. Good little race to finish off. Race 12 from the famous Pine Bowl in the Shoalhaven at Nowra. All set, ready, racing. Black Bear missed it. Bohemian Lass got out nicely. Good pace, Zipping Stitch from El Conda Passer and punting through. Ashby Mocker, they were followed. Zipping Stitch, she's lost her posse. Out the back went Spring Steffi. It's Ashby Mocker coming to the corner. Deep is Bohemian Lass, then El Conda Passer. Ashby Mocker in front, leads the line, flops over the line. Ashby Mocker from Bohemian Lass. Third home was El Conda Passer, and a distant fourth was Zipping Stitch, Black Bear, and Spring Steffi was last of the seven, and they've gone around 20 and 8 in the last. Well, it was that sort of race.
1: I mean, steeped in racing history. And, Nate, your horse went down to post almost like a winner. Let's cross over to Nicky.
2: Thank you very much. Race time. They're loading at the 2,200. Sabrage, the first one to go forward.

the barrage going in. Flash lightning next. Flash lightning going in. Master of the Barak. The Mikado in all black, Welsh starlet and kamikaze. There'll be the last few. Kamikaze just shies away. He'll be the last to load, Kamikaze. They're all set. And they jump out then from the 2,200 meter marker. The Mikado at the back in the early stages. Kamikaze in the red colors is right there, is the early leader, keeping off the rail. Towards the inside, Master of the Barak is back in second. In third, two lengths away to Sabraj as they come past us here for the first time. Flash Lightning is fourth, half length to Welsh Starlet, and then came the Mikado at the back end of the field, about eight or nine lengths off the lead. As they head into the crown of the bend, a mile left to race here, and Kamikaze is the front runner. By a little over a length to Master of the Barak in second, Sabraj is third, one off the fence. Then came Flash Lightning, a half a length down in the striped cap in fourth. Then Welsh Starlet is racing in behind those ones. And at the back end of the field in the all black is the Mikado. They head down towards the 1300 and onto the back straight they go. And the leader is Kamikaze by three quarters of a length, being

0: down a little bit, Kamikaze. Sabrange is in second. Master of the Baroque, half a length down in third in the box seat. Flash Lightning a length away. Welsh Starlet a head away on the outside. And the Mikado is the trailer. They are far more stacked up, only about five lengths from first to last. 800 meters left to race now, and Kamikaze is the leader still. From in second, Master of the Baroque on the fence in partnership with Sabrange on the outside. Then they go two lengths clear of Welsh Starlet, who's headed the stable companion Flash Lightning for third last position, and then came the Mikado, five lengths to make up. They're heading down past the 600, and Sabrage has made an early move on the outside. Sabrage took over from Master Baroque on the inside. Kamikaze's run its race on the outside. The Mikado in the all black is traveling well down the center now. Then came Flash Lightning. It's Master the Baroque. The Mikado in the all-black runs on very well. The Mikado and Master of the Baroque on the extreme outside. Sabrage is not done for yet, but Master of the Baroque has the advantage. Master of the Baroque goes on to win. Second, the Mikado. Nice run from the Mikado. Then came Sabrage in third. Three lengths away, Flash Lightning. 10 lengths to Welsh Starlet and a further nine to
1: the Aston Reigns, both at $8 apiece as they head to the boxes for the running of the final leg of the quaddy. So race number eight on the program. Numbers that you're acquiring the quaddy are 5, 8 and 3. And Natalie keeping the shortest way home, the favourite from box number 1, 4, Victoria Cook. Good luck to the WA Connections, Corey White and also Shane Williams across in Adelaide for Heats of the Adelaide Cup. Intimidation, King Nangar and Iconic Jet going around tomorrow night at Engle Park. Chasing tomorrow night also at Mandra, back there again on Friday, and down to, or up here to Kennington on Saturday night. So runners at the start. Natalie keeping $1.55 favourite from box number one is the fave. $6.50 Hannah's Passion. A shotgun seat, $8.50 about Aston Rain, send it Elfie. And the signal's about to go through for these runners to move in. So the first row being locked away. Natalie keeping box number one, the favourite. Victoria Cook locks away the fave, closes the lid, picks up the collar and lead. Content she can do no more now. The even numbers move forward and they're ready to run race eight. Final leg of the quaddy, 5, 8 and 3, the numbers you require to be alive in the quaddy. Natalie keeping the favourite, they're ready. Racing, Natalie keeping, jump quickly on the inside. Hannah's Passion, a shotgun seat, comes across from out wider. Then Senator Elfie, last of all, was Aston Reigns down the back. Natalie keeping on the arm. Out by three lengths in second place, shotgun seat. Senator Elfie up on the inside of Hannah's Passion. Aston Reigns as they swing. Natalie keeping in front, running on with Senator Elfie. But Natalie keeping wins three quarters. Second goes to Senator Elfie ahead of Hannah's Passion, shotgun seat. And Aston Reigns at the rear, 21.78 the time. 21.78, number one, Natalie keeping the four Victoria Cook has been able to jump, find the lead and wins. In from numbers of 1, 7, 2 and 8. 1, 7, 2 and 8, a half by 1.5. 21.78, number one, Natalie keeping a black bit.
2: On again from Leicester. She's been very busy. It's her fourth run of September, and just wonder whether it might come quick enough for her again on the back of that lesser effort. But on the first win, she won well. I think she beat a well-handicapped rival, Mafida Rev, into second that day, and the purple the long way clear. And she was always going best through that race, wasn't she? She was given a smart ride by David Allen because he got across towards the stands rail at a crucial point of that race, and it was probably the best place to be. And we see that from David time and time again in terms of track position, don't we? But it was a good ride. But I still think she'll improve beyond her current rating. Whether that means she beats Duchess of Imotan or not, you wouldn't be sure. But yeah, it's a fairly well-formed market, this, isn't it? And you're looking at 16 to 1 out to the others who themselves quite clearly need to improve. I think John's Power ran well enough here last time out to think there'll be a little race in him. I thought watching that he could benefit from another furlong. He's only ever tried sprint trips so far. That's him going into the stalls. Bela Marino was well behind Lady Lady at Thirsk. The cheek pieces go on her. Parista is another that was well behind Lady Lady at Thirsk. Finished 13th of the 16 runners, beaten over 14 lengths on what was her handicap debut. And Res Rose Castano just hasn't really shown much at all so far.
3: Yeah, 125 to 1 outsider off the half dozen that are loading up.

0: Call 2 is where the favourite's going to slot in tonight. It's Daughter of Blue Point. Say Jack Cullen looking for his fourth winner of the week. Double the Brighton winner at Ayr yesterday. And looking to seal the deal in the Champion Apprentice title. There is Red Rose Castano, just going to have a little look before we get into stall number 6. That will leave Lady to go into 4, and then we're nearly set for a start for the Racing School Nursery Handicap. Let's get up and say a very good afternoon to Alan House. Hi, Alan.
1: Afternoon, Al, everybody. Set to go, and they're off and racing away. 6 furlongs in front of them for the opener. The Racing to School Nursery Handicap Stakes in these very early stages. Handy is Blady Lady together with Red Rose Castana towards the outside in those red silks. Close up behind is Purista, the white and the black. She's then followed by Bailey Morena in green and white. First time cheap pieces for that one. Duchess of Imerton moving up to the inside. Purista losing her position, racing towards the end of the far side. And John's Power is now making a place. They head the way towards home, then about to go through halfway. Blady Lady to the inside of Red Rose Katana, the leading pair. Bailey Morena third on the corner. Then Duchess of Imerton towards the inside, still travelling pretty well. Racing in up the home straight. They're about 2.5 lengths then clear from John's Power. And then Purista, Bailey Morena switched out wider. There is a head now down inside the final furlong and a half. It is Blady Lady who's gone to the front and gone clear by 3 lengths approaching the final furlong. Duchess of Imerton is firmly woken up in second place now to try and catch Blady Lady, but Blady Lady is well on top inside these closing stages, and Blady Lady under David Allen will go on to score. Blady Lady is going to beat Duchess of Imerton. Bela Morena in third, then John's Power clear from Purista and Red Rose Castana.
0: Second favourite beats the favourites. Blady Lady home in front for Timmy Spin. David Allen always to the fore from stall 4. Wins again 2 from our last 3 or 3 from our last 4, sorry. Beats Duchess of Imerton and second for George Boyne and Jack Cullen.
2: Yeah, and I think that was the key that she got to the...
3: Alright, Racing Limited Richmond, the second last. Runners are on the track and on the way to the boxes here. And Sweet City Halo is the one they've come for as far as favouritism goes. At $2.30 now into $1.85. The second elect is numbers 1 Parisian Jet, $4.60 to $6.50. And exactly the same for 6 Hot Mess Express. And number 3 Midnight Smoke, $5.50 out to $8. The favourites, Sweet City Hilo, he has only had the 8 starts, 5 of them here for 2 wins, comes off a last start win here 3 days ago, and it was on Sunday last where it led all the way off a wide draw, and was able to also win here 3 runs before that. So her form here has been good. She's obviously a major, you know, chance in the race. She's only at the beginning of her career, but the punters have certainly come for her. She's in the 175 now. Just thought Despicable Milo could run well the 70s. Won 2 of his last 3, 1 up the straight and 1 on the circle here from a wide draw 2 starts ago. He's got out to the $10 chance. I thought he was a chance in the race. Probably better value than Sweet City Halo now into odds on. Parisian Jet went off this draw here 3 starts ago. A moderate beginner, but he'll make full use of the 1 box. He's not without a hope, the 1, as they arrive at the boxes. And the other one in the market, Hot Mess Express, has 2 wins from its last 4 here over this trip, both off the 6 box. So although it's in the odds on at 170, Sweet City High Loan, there's certainly a few chances in the race. All right, they move over behind the box. Those collars and leads coming off and about to be called in. For the running of race 11, Sweet City Halo, well tried. 2.30 in the 175, the favourite off the 2.
4: Fairly even line leading the stalls for this two-year-old Phillies conditions race. The early back marker, just trying to get some cover there towards the back of the field, was just about Arbitrage there, who's the early back marker. Plenty of early pace and the favourites coming right down the outside. The stars on the sleeves and cap.
3: And they're all in, green light. Lure Travels, we're all set. Race 11. Ready and racing, nicely away with both Midnight Smoker, Night Mess Express going to third, then was Bastille Dollars running around them, Despicable Milo, Sweet City Hilo, Parisian Jet, Secret Bullet and Cashworth on the corner, Midnight Smoke and Hot Mess Express, Turner's one, it's Midnight Smoke, Hot Mess Express, Midnight Smoke with a head in front and got in, Midnight Smoke beat Hot Mess Express in a photo. Now followed third home, Sweet City Hilo from Despicable Milo, Cashworth and Parisian Jet, further back in the field, Bastille Dollars and Secret Bullet, and they've run around 8.

0: 20.
1: Favourite leads the field. Native Blossom in the red sleeves and cap by just over a length. Seeker of Dragon towards the outside. Trying to get some racing room there is Crowley Spade. Two lengths away to Shimmer, who's coming through well. These are chased by Bombaloni in fifth. Behind those, Final Legend in sixth. And these are chased by Beru's Gar. But the favourites just scampering clear. Four, five lengths clear is now just going through the gears with ease. And Native Blossom has quite quickly opened up by seven or eight lengths. A three-way go for the Miners with Seeker of Dragon very short of room, with also Crowley Spade and also moving into second leg Shimmer. But Native Blossom remains unbeaten in hugely impressive style, wins by seven or eight lengths. Flashing over second, possibly Final Legend just made that interesting with Shimmer. In behind those was Crowley Spade, and that will go to a photo for fourth. Well, certainly a name for your trackers and for the notebooks there. Number seven, Native Blossom, has absolutely bolted up and has remained unbeaten in fantastic style here. The short price favourite.
2: Another Lucid Pimpernel to get off the mark. He's been placed on three of his four starts. And just know how resolute he is. And it was a weak enough maiden when he finished runner-up to Malta Alta at Limerick. But he did handle soft ground that day. That was way back in June time. He's only beaten a half a length that day. Third has subsequently been beaten Turin, ran very poorly indeed in a maiden company over six furlongs at the Curra on Sunday. That was won by a stable companion, the odds on Valentino Express. But elusive path with the defection of the likes of Nautic Star and Donna Time, it looks like it's given him an ideal opportunity to get off the mark. Senna's Girl, second best in the market. She's got a rating of 70. She was well beaten when finishing seventh, and take out the winner, wasn't the strongest of maidens. Four Fico Rodas were disappointing subsequently. It was won by Backstreet. Turned into a sprint that day, went no gallop, Colin Keane making all on Michael O'Callaghan's. That was a little over 2 weeks ago, but Senna's Girl, she has been placed over this trip in one of her four attempts at this trip. And she has been placed in six of her 17 starts. Sam Cohen taking the five off. Star Zando of Mick Mulvaney's. That's interesting if it comes back to its second run when it was runner up over a mile and a quarter. Third over a mile and a quarter behind You Say That Again of Andy Oliver's. Wasn't beaten that far on that occasion. There's four runs since then. Especially three of those four runs have been disappointing subsequently. His drawn out nine is a bit to find official ratings, but I find claimers' ratings are thrown out the window a little bit. And Barora Ora, who's rated 47, that was third to Mark Chrism in handicap company Clonmelin, her most recent start. But Starzanzo, I thought if it came back to its run on a second start, would definitely have a chance. Mick Mulvaney, a couple of chances here on the card here this afternoon. Fan Club, one of a duo of Dennis Hogan runners, second run since joining Dennis from William Haggis, where he was regressive, this 4-year-old, and he's the mount of Joy Sheridan. Tyrax is the mount of stable apprentice Jared Hogan. Peter Hare is our commentator. Sienna's Girl will be the last in. Let's get up to Peter for the first time.
3: They're off for the opener. The Gillnets of Laytown optional claimer over just short of a mile in the early stages. Barora Ora and the odds-on favourite Elusive Pat share the lead. They go on a length and a half in front of Fan Club. Alongside Fan Club in the early stages is Fayol, a break then of about two lengths to Starzando. Tyrex is the inside of Senna's Girl, and at the back of the field is Mr. Mercury as they continue up the back straight, going along in front. Barora Ora, Terry Casey leads from Elusive Pat. Colin Keane in second, and third position is Fan Club, Joey Sheridan, a break of a couple of lengths then to Fayog and Patrick McGettigan, followed to the far turn by Storzando. Wesley Joyce, a break then of about three lengths to Senna's Girl, Sam Cohen, the black and white of Tyraxis and Gerald Huggan, and at the back as they make the left-handed turn, Mr. Mercury and Gary Carroll. They've passed halfway as they approach the swing that brings them into the straight. Aurora Aura by a length and a half, tracked in second by Elusive Path, less than two lengths away in third. Fan Club scrubbed along Storzando trying to make some headway as they continue on with about 2.5 furlongs to race. Barora Ora with Elusive Pat closing in the cheek pieces. Behind them, driven along is Fan Club. Starzando behind them on the outside in the red and white colours as they round the elbow. Over a furlong and a half to race. Barora Ora with Elusive Pat trying to challenge in the red and yellow. Starzando out on the left, and behind him is Fan Club staying on from the back of his guard. But inside the final furlong, Barora Ora is still in front. Starzando second, Elusive Pat can find no more. Inside the final furlong, Barora Ora, Terry Casey out in front. Starzando is staying on, but as they go to the line, Barora Ora will lead home a 1-2 for Mikkel Planney. Starzando

0: second, send his girl third, close for fourth, between Fan Club and Elusive Pass.
1: Well, it's another one down. But you didn't go there. You didn't go there. 4-1, Barora Aura, Terry Casey, Mick Mulvaney in the Mick Mulvaney colours, Terry Casey, KV7. Barora Aura scores at Bellistown, albeit Sligo for the 220 very shortly. We need to get some winning reaction. That's from our first race at Kattery, which took place at 157. Had another semi-surprise. If you like, here's the winning rider.
2: Lindy Lindy's won her first race here.

381 metres. And the favourite is with number two, Super Pit for Glenn Curry. Greyhound has been in good form since joining Glenn's care. Nicely bred type, has won two of his most recent three starts. $3 about did it happen. A Greyhound has won two of her last four. And $6 about Burning Kuna. Even flow now into $4.80. So runners are at the start for the running of the ninth event on the card. And the signal is about to go through for these runners to be locked away. So the prime trophies, signal goes through, 275 equal favourite, Super Pit, did it happen? And the first row is locked away. And now the second row joins the line. And they're almost ready to run for the second last on tonight's card. Red light goes to green. Lure set in motion, race nine on the card, and they're ready. Racing, Super Pit began quickly on the inside, went straight to the early lead from Even Flow, who rails underneath a Burning Kuna and the two brush, then followed by Did It Happen. In behind them, Finya Kane, Sassy Scarlet off the back, and Super Pit the leader out by three, make that four. Now Even Flow, Burning Kuna, behind them was Did It Happen as they swing. Super Pit's nicely clear, running on was Even Flow, but Super Pit by two on Even Flow. Third goes away, Burning Kuna, Did It Happen, then followed by Sassy Scarlet, Finya Kane, and the time 21.94. 21.94 on the running of race number nine. Number two, Super Pit for Glenn Curry, lands on the arm and race away for an easy victory. The interim numbers are 215 and 4. 215 and 4. 1¾ lengths by one. Number two, Super Pit, a black dog by Feral Frankie at Exile Dreamer. Owned by Jody Jennings, Tremba Glenn Curry, and has now won 4 of 14. Number one, Even Flow, a black bitch by Feral Frankie at a Kiss Me Linda. Owned by Kelsey Witcher, Tremba Barry McPherson. And third, number five, Burning Kuna, a black dog by Bernardo out of Banjo's Girl. Owned by the On the Far Syndicate for Michael Johnson.

0: four did it happen. Tim Gummo, 2154 with three and six out. To the last, the real punters play here. Tab Touch 369 are scratchings. 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
1: Race at Newmarket in July 2023. Ran okay, dropped to six furlongs last time. It's the pace angle of the race. I'd be waltzing him here, to be honest. Drops into a cellar off the back of a good third at Pontefract last time. Now, all of his best form has come at that track, so the transfer across to Catterick, would obviously be a question mark. But for me, at the prices, I couldn't dream of backing Nostrum at 13 to 8.
2: Yeah. I mean, even last time I thought he's getting short, but it really caught my eye. Because it was interesting prices he'd been backed at, but I don't know how, just whether he's the most reliable, I don't know, particularly given his run style. There's the Stone Power going forward. Reese Clutterbuck, Rafe Beckett into stall number two. Nostrum has been really well supported. 13-8 favourite really is the story of this. Walsingham is a 2-1 shot, and that is Nostrum going forward for Ali Rawlinson and Mick Appleby. Your commentator is Alex Fussy.
3: Nostrum is in, we are ready. Bit of a pause. They're off and racing. Jumping out over a mile and a furlong, this is the Weatherby's Racing Bank Selling Stakes. From the stalls, Humble Spark was keen to anchor and drop in at the back of the order. Nostrum away well. Dark Blue with the yellow hoop, first one to go. Well supported on the off, crossing over to bag the early lead. Priapos is just in behind, second place. The striped jacket, very pale colours, is in advance of Walsingham. Running to the outside, double-seeking Kevin Stott. His upside's Kaleido. Dark Blue with the yellow cap on the rail. Then the Stone Power, royal blue and white jacket towards the back of the order. Little outpace as well, little awkward there. Running down towards the end of the back straight, and Humble Spark blinkers on for the first time, continues to trail them as they come towards the end of the back straight run. On the right-handed turn, starting this sweep four home, entering the final five. Nostrum, under Ali Rawlinson, dictating here and steadying it up before the home bend. Second place, Walsingham, getting nearer now. Double-seeking Stott is on the move, coming around the outer of Priapos in third. They're tracked in turn by Kaleido, and the Stone Power pushed along, and the back marker is Humble Spark as they head to the final three furlongs. About to go past the three pole, then Nostrum with a niggled at Walsingham, trying to apply more pressure. Behind them, Priapos is now under firmer driving. Right-hand side, Kaleido is coming. Humble Spark also looking to get into the mix. The Stone Power is deep on the course and will have to find a bit more. Furlong and a half to cover. Nostrum joined by Walsingham, who may have just nosed to the front. Behind them still is Kaleido. Nostrum rallying well here with Walsingham upsides. They're going to have a real battle inside the final half. Nostrum and Walsingham, there's little in this. Walsingham looking to get past the pace-setting Nostrum, and Walsingham being lifted home by Stott, who gets a double. Walsingham up to beat Nostrum in second. Kaleido finished in third, and Humble Spark fourth.
2: That is Walsingham against the better of Nostrum, and it was going to be between them, really, from the off.
4: All right, runners are on the way to the boxes here for the final event at Richburn. We're finally getting there. And the favourite in the last is Supreme Lady. It was 280 in the 250, getting back to 280 again. Number four, Love Over Gold, comes off a last start win here on Sunday. 650 the sevens, that's good odds. Boston Strong's now the firmer, 550 in the 390. He has got a great record here, Boston Strong. She loves the corner start. She usually comes out flying. She's been up in the top grade with a couple of very good placings, a second and a third in free for all company here in the last couple of weeks. So we know how good she is. She's very honest. As runners are now moving over. $3.60 Flamin' Joe. It's out from $3. He would have to lead to have his best chance. Screaming Violet resumes here, number seven. $6 out to $8.50. Supreme Lady holds favouritism and comes off a couple of unplaced runs here recently. $2.80, Love Over Gold, another very honest greyhound around here over the 400, currently at $7. So probably the best tried in the race, Boston Strong, out in box eight. I was happy to stay with her. As I said, she's as honest as they come around here. Can I make Love Over Gold, won't be far off. Here No Griefs, won two of us last three here, double figure odds, Supreme Lady in the red. Might be able to make up the top four, but she'll run the favourite. All right, in they go.

0: So the team's done a great job, Steve Kelly and the boys, after the rail problem we had after race five. Wrapping it all up here this evening, ready. And racing, Boston Strong from the outside away quickly with Love Over Gold and the Kennel Mates now testing each other into the back. Boston Strong and Love Over Gold, a length and a half, Flame and Joe, Screaming Violet, five lengths, Supreme Lady, Hear No Griever and Sleek Apollo. It's Love Over Gold and Boston Strong. They're stride for stride on the corner from Screaming Violet, Flame and Joe. Love Over Gold's got the inside into the straight from Boston Strong and Love Over Gold, a length and a half, Boston Strong. The Kennel Mates put on a show. Third home was Screaming Violet from Sleek Apollo, Flaming Joe. Further back was Hino Grief and Supreme Lady, one of the last, around 22.80 the time. Well, they both got the brilliance early and they really tested each other's motors, and Love Over Gold with the inside running has proved the difference. Number four, the winner by Fernando Bale, Armitry Storm, Deanne Toll, the owner trainer. Eight, Boston Strong, gives Deanne Toll the Quinella second. Seven, Screaming Violet, Gregory Sullivan third, and number two, Sleek Apollo fourth. Interim numbers 4.872. Margins a length and a quarter by three. 22.86 the overall time. Splits of 6.62. 11.78, 11.08 home. All right, well, we got the meeting concluded, which was good, and that is the final event, 4.872, wrapping it all up here this evening from Richmond.
1: Included the neck strap just to give Keith a little bit more security, I would imagine, particularly over the first couple of fences. The 2 miles and two start just at the entrance before you begin to climb uphill. So the first two fences here are taken on the incline, which should suit both runners. That is the final fence they will be jumping. It's quite windy here this afternoon. The hair products are getting tested, that's for sure. Quite a blustery afternoon. I think the wind has picked up from when I first arrived. I had a walk down the track, and I think from the inside running rail to about 6 yards off the running rail, I think is the best of the ground. I will be surprised if the runners go any wider than that throughout the afternoon. I thought that's where you can almost see in the background just where the white flag man is to the left of Herja, with the grass is slightly greener. From there out, that's where we've previously raced here at Sligo, and I think it walked just slightly on the holding side, but from there in towards the running rail it was pretty perfect. So that is the runners, and the wind of course will be behind the runners up the home straight this afternoon. As the runners arrive down at the start, quite happy in what we've seen thus far. Just to talk about Herja, Gavin Cromwell, who spoke in the parade ring beforehand, he wasn't sure just what tactics he was going to talk it through with Keith when he arrived into the parade ring. But Herja, six runs over fences, was second on two occasions, was a well-held third at Downpatrick behind Killymere Ladd last time out, was a decent run to finish second behind Tell Us This at Galway two starts ago. And I think with the benefit of those two runs, I would imagine Harry Sexton and the Griffin team may just go forward here and try and unsettle 6.5 over the first two fences. Second fence could be a bit tricky. It's taken on the downhill run. But on chasing debut here on paper, it looks like 6.5 race to lose. Over to Gary O'Brien for commentary.
2: Jeff Mayer's beginner's chase on student day at Sligo. Is 6.5 who leads Herja on the approach to the first of 11 fences. 6.5 pops over in front. Herja jumps it well in second place. So in the absence of MNK's future prospect Kelia Misfouri, we are reduced to a match, and it's 6.5 making the running for possibly the first time in her career who leads them out on the first of two circuits of the track. Two in second position, Herja. There's about three lengths between them. Could run before they leave the ground again at fence number two, with 6.5 representing the Dublin-based Best of the Rest syndicate and trainer Gavin Cromwell, who won this in 2022 with Faith Duval. Two in second place, Herja, for owner Jerry McLaddery, and trainer Frankie Griffin looking for her first winner since taking over the license from her late husband Paddy. They're on the approach to fence number two then. 6.5 just steadied into that one and landed with a lead of about 2.5 lengths to Herja in the sheepskin noseband, running in second place. Down the far side they go then. Bit of a run before they get to number three of the 11 they're set to take. 6.5. Still with this buffer of about three lengths to Herja, just slipstreaming in second.

0: their sights now on fence number three. Just putting in an extra stride that time, 6.5, but measured it well to Herja in second position. So now they swing right-handed once more. These next three fences come up in relatively quick succession, with 6.5 showing the way to Herja, just plotting a slightly wider course in the approach to this one. A nice jump from the leader. Maybe gained a slight amount of ground in the air that time, 6.5 over Herja, as they come on now to the next, number 5, on the side of the track, 6.5 from Herja over in second. Both jumping perfectly well so far as they go through their starting point and come into the home straight for the second time. Next one they encounter will be fence number 6. It was their first. 6.5 dictating to Herja as they come to this one. And again, no major alarms there. So they race up to pass the winning post once more, finishing next time around. 6.5 the leader. This winner of 4 of her 16 starts to Herja. Successful in one of her 16 race course starts. That was in a Sedgefield maiden hurdle in September of last year. And there's only about a half a length between them now as they swing across to the far side once more. They've passed halfway, 6.5 to Herja in second. Keith Donoghue on 6.5, who's got an excellent strike rate here at Sligo, better than any other Irish jumps track. To Herja in second for jockey Harry Sexton. And now the tempo begins to lift as they go to the first one on the final circuit. 5 from home, 6.5 over from Herja, who's closed up now to within about a neck. So continuing on their journey down the far side, all to play for here. 6.5, much the higher rated of the duo over hurdles to Herja, who's been running well in defeat on her last couple of starts, including at the Galway Festival. They take this next fence and very little in it there once more, as they both took it well. 6.5 on the inside, the blue and yellow jacket to Herja in the light and royal blue, swinging right-handed once more, coming across inside the final half mile now. In this Irish Stallion Farms EBF Mayor's Beginners Chase, and they were virtually inseparable over the third last fence. 6.5 just edging on again by about a neck on the level as they race the two out. Herja not going away. They go over this one. Herja just brushed through the top that time and now gets a shake of the reins from Harry Sexton at 6.5. Tries to move on. Herja though is closing again on the level as they swing in for the 11th and final fence. Just the two runners, but we've got a race on. 6.5 from Herja at the last. 6.5 and Herja, who landed a bit awkwardly, and now the run in. It's 6.5 from Herja, who's throwing down a strong challenge on the stand side. Herja now possibly just 40 on from 6.5, and it's going to go to the outsider. Herja, first winner for Frankie Griffiths, is taking over the license, lands the opener at the expense of 6.5.
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2: 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Night in Japan loading. All the Stratum runners are installed. Solvano's song next. Solvano's song, Give Me the Truth, San Quentin, Amanzim, Texas. So there'll be the last few to load. Give Me the Truth coming up. Give Me the Truth is installed. San Quentin and Amanzim, Texas. So Amanzim, Texas is in. San Quentin, the last one. Just about ready to run. All set, and they leave the stall. Osmium near the back of the field in the early part of the race. Tori's Girl got out well, with Amanzim, Texas in the pink right up there. Racing in between horses is San Quentin in the green. They followed by Gimme the Truth, and then came Night in Japan. The grey horses on the fence. Amanzim, Texas is very wide. Preserve Forever, yellow and blues just behind those. Then came Solvano's song. A length and a half away to Osmium in the orange, and then about four lengths back, Dead Poets Society ahead of Gutsy Baby. Orange blinkers on the rail, and five lengths to Garden Sun, who is outpaced at this stage, and there'll be about 15 lengths from first to last as they head down the back of this Fairview Poly track, and the leader is Tori's Girl, leading by three lengths to San Quentin in second. Give Me the Truth and the Stripes on the outside. A length and a half break to Night in Japan, who races in fourth spot. Two lengths Amanzim, Texas in fifth. Preserve Forever on the rail, yellow cap in sixth. Osmium

0: Premium on the outside in orange is making a forward move. Three wide, Solvano Song is next. Three lengths, Dead Poets Society being hard ridden at this stage, 800 meters out. Gutsy Baby second to last, and Garden Sun also being very hard worked at the end of the field, 15 lengths to make up. 600 meters to go. Tory's Girl in front. Gimme the Truth comes under the doctor. Towards the inside is San Quentin. Osmium wider out. Amantim Texas pushes it wide as well. Then Preserve Forever. Night in Japan. Tory's Girl 300 meters from the judge leads the way. From San Quentin in second. Gimme the Truth is third. On the outside, Osmium runs on, and Sylvana's Song is also cutting through them. It's Tory's Girl and San Quentin over the last 150. Tory's Girl, San Quentin, there's nothing to choose between the two. Here it comes. Tory's Girl from San Quentin, Sylvana's Song, Osmium, then Night in Japan, Gimme the Truth, Preserve Forever, then came Garden Sun, Dead Poets Society, Gutsy Baby, and Amantim Texas. So number 8, Tory's Girl, Richard Faree. Nice ding-dong battle down to the line with that in San Quentin, but number 8, Tory's Girl, just makes it home.
1: And Erin Gobra. So runners arriving at the start, chasing back here again on Saturday, down to Mandra on Thursday and Friday night, heats of the Adelaide Cup tomorrow night as well. And the runners at the start. For the running of the 10th event on the card, and Crenshaw King the favourite. Greyhound with a losing sequence of 8. Draws box number 2. And the signal is about to go through for these runners to move in for the final time. So now they're moving in. Odd numbers moving forward. Leo can browse to go into box number 1. And now the even numbers step forward. Ben McLean locks away Crenshaw King. Closes the lid. Red lights to green, lures to the start. Race number 10 on the card, and they're ready. And racing, Crenshaw King flew out, went straight to the early lead from Sunset Berserk, who comes across to second ahead of Tiny Violin, Erin Gobra. Up on the inside, Electric Kuna, Leo can browse, goes wide down the back, and Crenshaw King out by 2 lengths in second. Sunset Berserk running on Electric Kuna, and then followed by Leo can browse as they swing, though. Crenshaw King is clear, and Crenshaw King wins the last by 2. Second goes to Sunset Berserk, Electric Kuna. A gap then, Leo can browse, Erin Gobra, and Tiny Violin at the rear, and they've stopped the clock at around 21.90, and number 2's the winner, Crenshaw King for Ben McLean. Interim numbers 2, 5, 4, and 1. 2, 5, 4, and 1. 2 lengths the winning margin by a head, 21.90. And number 2, Crenshaw King, a blue dog by Orson Allen, a Cyclone Ruby Lee, owned by Amanda McLean, from Ben McLean. Win number 8, a start number 57. Second number 5, Sunset Berserk, a black dog by Sunset Spitfire, out of Sunset Piper, owned by Rachel Swain, trained by Trevor Augustin. And third in was number 4, Electric Kuna, a black dog by Bernardo out of Banjo's Girl, owned by the On the Far Syndicate for Michael Johnson. Fourth number 1, Leo can browse, David Magistro, 2, 5, 4, and 1. 2 lengths by ahead the margins, and 3, 6, and 9 with a spread.
2: The Argos is the biggest danger, but I do think Gold Key will hopefully make all in the same style as Blady Lady from the first.
3: All right, 4 odds on shots turned over on the channel so far. Niall, will this one go in?
4: It does have to stand at a greater ring with what Steve says. Martin Dixon alongside, and he looked apart in the paddock.
5: Yeah, he did. He's quite a strong, good-looking horse, actually, isn't he? And he's got the scope and size to train on well into next year. Sets a good standard, and I think a repeat of first will probably be good enough. It's hard to know, obviously, with the newcomer Olympiacos, what he's going to be up to. That could be a little bit of a sticking point, but there's no doubt that Gold Key has the best form in the book as it stands. Olympiacos himself, we didn't see him in the paddock, but he's a full brother to a horse called Dreamworks, who was successful in listed company as a 3-year-old in France. He's bred to get better next year, really, isn't he, Olympiacos? But certainly a nice pedigree. 200 grand he cost as a yearling.
4: Yeah, it's clear second favourite now, 6 into 9 to 2. Yeah.

0: It seems that Mohandez is a little bit uneasy, doesn't it? There's not much in the way of support for him. And I must admit, watching the Leicester run, I thought he was given a hard enough time for a debutant. I wasn't seeing obvious improvement necessarily from that run, all accepting the fact that it was his debut and he was sort of tending to hang a little bit and maybe just a little bit green off the bridle. Obviously, he could improve after just one start. Corby Rock, we didn't see. They showed very little at Foss Lass on debut. He was always off the bridle. He's just about to go in. He was another expensively bought yearling, wasn't he? But there wasn't much in the way of promise on his debut. So it looks a good opportunity for Goldke.
1: Yeah, big prices. The rest, really. 5 years, 28-1 for Carl Burke and Pierre-Louis Jimin. For his third start this afternoon. Goldke's out wide and stall eight. There is one non-runner. He's got that experience where Olympiacos making his debut at a track where it can find you out.
0: Yeah, and I think we're going to expect those tactics again to be employed by Tom Eaves. He's drawn out wide, the favourite in stall eight, but you'd imagine him out and forward as quick as he can. He's going to be one of the final ones into the stalls. Mohandez just looking a little bit reluctant to move forward.
1: Yeah, he's due into stall six. Goldke out of line. Had to go into stall eight. So Kevin Ryan already on the mark. He took the first up at Musselburgh this afternoon. Just sort of showcasing, just has a bit of a look, digging his toes in. Sailor stand up. I've been in there for a couple of minutes now. Olympiacos, the newcomer, is in stall four. So Andy slowly but surely, hopefully, just going to edge in. And that will leave a Goldke to complete the lineup. So let's get back to Alan and get the call.
2: To complete the line. Goldke. Stall eight. Moving in now. Set for the start. And racing. They jump away 7 furlongs to his juveniles for the EBF Maiden Stakes. Very quickly away was Goldke and setting a good old tempo from 5 years in second place. So the outside is Mohandez in the yellow with the black spots. Close up then is Alana Balana. And behind Alana Banana is Corby Rock to the inside Olympiacos and the back marker, big outsider, Glenn in Rome. Towards the end of the far side now, Goldke in a bid to make all the running. Fast away and leading under Tom Eaves. From in second, Mohandez under Jack Kellen. To the inside 5 years in the light blue. Alana Banana a little wider out. That Olympiacos toward the running rail. Racing alongside Corby Rock and the leaving Glenn in Rome some way behind. Racing towards the final 3 furlongs then. Goldke around the bend towards home. A length call over Mohandez in second. A good 3 lengths away. Alana Banana shaken up in third. Then 5 years and Corby Rock is still Goldke. So leads him down towards the final quarter mile. Pushed out in front. Mohandez apparently the only danger at the moment. Corby Rock and Alana Banana the next ones, and then 5 years, no impression from Olympiacos and Glenny Rome long last. Goldke kept going out in front inside the final furlong. Mohandez trying to get on terms towards the outside. Goldke from Mohandez inside the final 100 yards, late headway on the inside from 5 years, but it's going to be Goldke off the mark today. Goldke the winner. 5 years up for second, Mohandez in third, then Alana Banana and Corby Rock.
3: Yeah, shortest price. He's been Goldke, goes one better than last time. We're not beaten too far, but Goldke went out, dominated, and goes on to score for Tom Eaves and Kevin Ryan. Goldke wins the 2.32 at Catterick, the 8-13 pretty well supported favourite. Back we go to Sligo and Paul for some reaction to our first race.
4: Are you well done?
5: Thanks very much. Yeah, it worked out nicely. We had a plan in place and it's paid off, so we're happy.
6: That was an obvious plan you were going to sit in. I thought with the benefit of the runs, you might just try and unsettle the favourite from the flag fall, but that was not the case.
5: Look, we were happy to let the favourite take it up for the first lap. I was never going to let it turn into a sprint, so I put it to the gun early on, and just probably the experience of my mare. Very little errors in her. Probably just out-galloped and out-jumped the other mare, and just tactics basically is probably what helps out today.
6: She had a couple of good runs on paper. I know she looked up against it this afternoon, but she had a couple of decent runs, a good second at Galway.
5: Yeah, look, she's a brilliant mare. She's one of the most consistent horses I've ever ridden. I'm very lucky to get to ride her. The Griffins are very good to me, you know, looking after me with rides. Very sadly, Patrick passed away recently.

0: me, and you know, I was second on her in Galway, and it was nearly sort of the fairy tale goodbye. She nearly won, but look, thankfully she's proven us right today with the ability that she had. She's won now. She won in England already, but she's won in Ireland now. So hopefully it can put a smile on the face of everyone involved, and I'm just very grateful to be here riding her.
1: And great for Frankie Griffin, first winner, to taking over the name on the license, and yeah. James, all the Griffin team.
0: Exactly, and yeah, look, they're very good, and as I said, they're very good to me, you know, helped me in a lot of cases, and I can't be thankful enough to them, but I'm glad I could repay them here today by doing what I was told and winning on the horse, so thanks very much.
1: Great stuff, we'll let you weigh in. Well done, Harry.
2: Hopping over to Bellistown then for our next contest there. And we'll get Kevin's thoughts soon enough. This is our second and our 240 at Bellistown. Four sports handicaps and also 60. And O'Malley is 9-2. Selective Power is 6-1. Zabriskie Point is 6-1. Platino Bianco, 7s. The Blue Panther is 8. 9-1 and bigger thereafter. What's Wrong Now is 16s into 10s. That's, I suppose, one of the more notable ones. Selective Power, 7s to 6s. But 9-2 O'Malley at the top of the market, Kevin.
3: Yes, thanks, Tom. O'Malley is our 92 favourite. Sole win, of course, Kem, last year. Well, this time last year, actually, in Gorham Park off a Mac of 59. Crucially, was heavy ground. And thought his run 3 starts ago behind William McCreary's Bella Columbia was a decent run. That was at Leopardstown back in August time. 2 runs since then have been just okay. Wasn't beaten far, but nonetheless, only beat 4 home in a race that was won by Chloe's Bayou, subsequently been beaten early on the week at Down Ryle. That was at Punchestown. O'Malley only a pound lower than his win last year. He does have a good draw in stall 7. He's Colin Keenan board for the first time this afternoon. One I thought was of interest was 6, the Blue Panther from the Aidan Mealy yard. Makes his debut for Aidan Mealy. He's having a 61st start, but he has won here in the past, and he was with Mick Mulvaney early on in his career, and he's a good draw in stall 6, and he's the assistant of Reece Hoolan, taking the 5 off also. Does go on the ground, and penultimate start was a decent run at Goran Park behind Dynamic Force and Tom McCourt back in July. Disappointed them when last seen in action. That was early August time, but trip should be ideal for him as well. He was versatile over trip. One is over 5 as a 2-year-old, and that was here actually. That's going back a few years ago now, but just thought he was of interest as well. Selective Power, another one. I thought a good comeback run, but he's drawn out in stall 18. He was 5th behind Manhattan Dandy. I thought it was a decent comeback run. 2 wins since he last won, but he did win here on over course and distance heavy ground a couple of seasons ago, and it was a decent run after the summer break behind Starflow, who's winning back, recording back-to-back wins for Henry de Bromma and Conor Cusick at Dundalk a couple of weeks ago. And Selective Power, he's drawn out in stall 18, far from ideal, but his last couple of runs haven't been too bad behind Navajo Pint, and chips are down. And one of the last to go in is the pace, and one of the pace, I guess, Platino Bianca is up £5 for making all to win at this all last week. Let's get up to Peter for the second time.
4: And away they go in the Boyle Sports Handicap. Slow to go was Manhattan Dandy. Trails the field in the early stages as Platino Bianco takes them along early. Sunday Sovereign close up. Also close up in the quartered colours is Little Miss P. The Blue Panther has improved. Not far off them towards the outside is Distillate with What's Wrong Now. Travajon trying to get a bit closer, also in touch towards the outside is the Risky Point as they continue on towards the end of the back straight. Sunday Sovereign leads now with Platino Bianco close second, Little Miss P just behind them with the Blue Panther, then the blue colours of What's Wrong Now towards the inside in 5th position as they continue to the left handed turn. It'll bring them across the top of the track. In front, Sunday Sovereign closely attended on the outside as they make their way across past the halfway stage by Platino Bianco. The Blue Panther up on the outside of Little Miss Pease. The Risky Point, the outside of What's Wrong Now. Behind them, trying to make headway, Selective Power. Distillate pushed along a break of 2.5 lengths or so to O'Malley with Manhattan Dandy and then In or Out as they continue across and begin the downhill run. Platino Bianco, the grey, the Blue Panther in the red and white colours, and the outside's a Brisky Point, wider still Selective Power, trying to make headway behind him is Little Miss P, and then Distillate. But as they head on towards the

0: the Blue Panther in the red and white colours. Shows in front, selective power challenging stand side. Between him is the Brisky Point, Platino Bianco's behind him with Little Miss P. But inside the final furlong, selective power sweeps up on the outside of the Blue Panther and takes over. Less than 100 yards to race, and selective power and James Ryan going away to win from the Blue Panther second to Brisky Point third. Are you winner out? Probably up for fourth ahead of Little Miss P.
1: Yeah, Selective Power wins very nicely. Does handle cutting the ground and has proved that there. And James Ryan and Tom Cole team up with Selective Power to go on to score at a stall 18. 11-2 joint favourite. Selective Power, the winner of the 240 at Bellistown. More reactions to that on Racing TV Extra if you should want it, as we need to hot foot it away. We've got Musselburgh upcoming for the 248 Invades Day Party Handicap Classics contest over 7. And we will join Chris.
2: 248 for the Invades Day Party Handicap over 7 furlongs, not 60 is the grid. This is number 5 on the card. Are we nearly there? That for Declan Carroll and Zach Wheatley. And he's about back to form after a below par run at Redcar last time out. That was after a short break. There's no doubt that on earlier season form, you can make an argument for him. He could be a touch overpriced, but you might have wanted to see a little bit more on the back of it.
3: Sorpet Seagull ran against Affleck Salterville last time, and Sorpet Seagull might be the one for the tri-cast, because that one does flop out a bit and is strong from the third bend. You can see that nick in third, or maybe even better. 5 to lead, 6 to go around, maybe second. It's not obviously that easy, and I thought one was a big player, Sorpet Seagull. That's a very big player indeed. Trap 2 is just a third start for this one. Taylor's Magic here, September 24. Running open last time, 25-1, 8-3 the time before. I mean, that could be anything. Apparently on my screen you could have an 8-1 first show there. Well, I work around the secondary shows. It's 130 if it wins. Best of luck. I'll be out there pretty quick if it does. Right, 5-1, 2-1, Trap 5, Affleck, so likes the lead. Often racing, well, 5 has gone with the MO, just about leads up from 2, rocking up there, freezing traffic. 5 drops the shoulder, tries to clear 2, couldn't get round the first time, couldn't get round the second time. These two, Taylor's Magic, September 24, learning on the job. 5 says you haven't got enough, and South Affleck Southwell on it, win number 22, boots clear, and now as free as a cloud, 2 lengths in back to 2, Taylor's Magic can't quickly, that's rubbish, he's coming again, Mr. P and 2, trying really hard, gap back to 6, he's staying on as well, 1's putting it down late, 2 and 5, who blinks first, 5 over 2, might be 5. That was some race. 6 is third. There's a trap 2. That's one of the absolute screamer too. Taylor's Magic. Because trap 5, she's seen it all before. 5 beats 2 by 3 inches or something similar. So 5 beats 2.
4: Male or female inches.
3: Beats 6. Beats 1. It's a cracking race there. I gave that a bit too much, but I have been accused of giving it too much before, but that's the way it's going to have to be. Looking at a replay, my colleague probably agrees with that. So go into the corner. 5 trying to get round 2 once. And in 2. 2 ran a great second bend, didn't it, too? Because it's only the third ever run at Big School here. And Affleck Salterville, built like the racehorse, all heart, and then really did put the head down.
5: It just doesn't win that often to be backing it around 15 to 8. For me,
1: Jim backing him up, it doesn't worry me. But like, no. I know the backup I'm not too concerned about.
5: No, it'd be Filey Beach for me. If I was having a bet, I haven't in this race. Top weight is a previous course and distance winner, won by a head last time at Catterick. Over this 7 furlong trip off a mark of 56, runs here off only £3 higher, which I thought was fair. There should be plenty of pace here. I've got both Palace Lord and Due Respect as pace angles here, and hopefully Filey Beach from 2 can get a good sit under Jimmy Sullivan. Yeah, would just be an each way play for me.
1: Monhamlin is not exactly one to oppose given the record at this track, surely, but it's just whether or not he can do it off 55.
5: And that is the thing, is whether the handicapper has caught up, won over this course and distance off 48, followed up off 52, but has been beaten off this mark of 55 on his last 2. So whether the handicapper has caught up, again, is another one that you could probably back each way that you know is going to run his race.
1: This should be a bit easier than last time. Dropping in grade slightly here compared to that run on the 12th of September. But did that progressing a little bit earlier on in the year. Sum it up for us, Steve, before we throw it to Chris then.
5: Kelpie Gray, I can see why people want to back after a good run yesterday, but for me, just doesn't win enough. It'd be Filey Beach for me.
1: Okay, Filey Beach for Steve. Chris, over to you. Well done with Walsingham, by the way. I'm sure you were delighted with that performance. Really stuck his head down and...

0: Short, isn't he? Can definitely see the argument for Filey Beach. Solid horses in form. We know that the track suits absolutely fine. Monhammer was the way that I was leaning. He loves this track. I thought he ran a little bit better than it looked last time out around here. That was in an 0-70. He's down in an 0-60 today. He's got a reasonably enough draw, I suppose, in stall 8. I think you maybe want to be a little bit lower, but I'm not overly bothered over the 7 furlongs if they can, a horse like him, just slot in a little bit and get a bit of a pace to aim at, which I think looks relatively likely. You've got the likes of Due Respect, who's a free-going, forward-going type of horse. You've got Palace Lord, who will likely be up there as well, so should be a bit of tempo. Miss Emerald, we know he's effective around here. Won at the track 2 starts ago. Fair enough third last time out first. She's looking to give Kevin Stott a third winner after of the afternoon. He's taking the first 2 on the card here. And Miss Emerald for Phil Kirby, you would expect, should be pretty competitive, to be honest. It's a trappy little contest. Monhammer would be the way that I'd be edging, but it wasn't really a betting race. Are we nearly there, Dad, of the bigger prices? He's of interest. You might just want to see a bit more last time. Here's Alex.
1: They're off and racing. Not the best of breaks for Concert Boy, was quite slow to get going, and also JKR Cobbler from a wider stall is having to take time and drop in, having been a bit tardy. Keep Me Stable was the first one to go, has the early call to the outside of Are We Nearly There, Dad, in the beige jacket, and right behind them, Due Respect, is going quite freely. Palace Lord Black Colours is following, with Filey Beach the inside, the Catterick winner. Kelpie Grey, well-supported market leader, is in mid-division, is running just ahead of Monhammer. Back down the field on the outside is Escape Back. Miss Emerald is also held up a further couple of lengths to JKR Cobbler and Concert Boy. They've both got quite a bit of work on as they head into the home straight and heading for the final 3 furlongs. Tight up top here, Keep Me Stable is moving to join issue with Are We Nearly There, Dad. There's very little between them. They're followed by a driven along Due Respect. Filey Beach and Monhammer looking to get out on the inside. Travels well but's got no room. Kelpie Grey will also need splits. Is getting quite tight for space on the inside. Couple of riders need somewhere to go with a furlong and a half to cover. It is Keep Me Stable in front with Are We Nearly There, Dad. Filey Beach, Kelpie Grey and Monhammer are both swinging in behind. Monhammer now diving for the inside. Miss Emerald's coming away to the outer the right. Half a furlong to go. Are We Nearly There, Dad, with Monhammer, who got through on the inside and got the gap in the nick of time. Monhammer again at Musselburgh. Beats Are We Nearly There, Dad, in second. Kelpie Grey back in third. And fourth to Concert Boy.
0: Monhammer does win here again and does win off a mark of 55. Easier contest than last time and sent off at 12-1. And Monhammer's excellent season continues. Wins about a length or so in the end. Are We Nearly There, Dad, is back in second. Wasn't to be for Kelpie Grey today, trying to back up off the back of a good run win last seen yesterday. But it was to be for the eventual winner. Monhammer goes on to score over course and distance yet again. Right, we're getting busy and we are off to Ireland and to Bellistown. Here's Kevin with some reaction.
2: Yes, James Ryan joins me now as he walks back in after landing our second Selective Power. I think this is the third time you've won on this horse, isn't it?
3: I think the third time, yeah, Kevin. Yeah, no, he's a great servant to Tommy and the lads. In fairness, he's been training to do it the whole time, but I just felt the last 2 times Stephen talking to Jack Carney around the time before, just going doesn't really suit him. It's a wide open space up the straight and he can just get blindsided a bit. But it suited there today, nice even gallop, and Reese kicked on. I was able to aim at him, and in fairness, he chased him down well.
2: Yeah, because I thought that was putting me off. It was where you were drawn out, Nate.
3: Yeah, exactly. And but you watched his last couple of runs, I was getting there too soon and he was just fading away. So we were actually inclined to take our time anyway as it is. So he's a horse that likes a bit of space then when he comes for a run, so it probably worked out well.
2: And it set up perfectly for him, yeah, when reset sail for home 2 down.
3: Yeah, definitely. And like my lad, he probably, as he's getting older, he lacks that bit of a gear and he stays galloping well. So when it started falling apart, he was staying on well.
2: Good stuff, well done.
3: Thanks, Kev.
0: Sligo, we go to join Paul very shortly as we build up to our next That is the scene there. Glorious looking day at Sligo, and we've got our second contest. It's 2.55. Hello Neighbour is 5-6. Put a Pound in the Jar is 5-4. Modavion is 15-2, and Western Doyen is 250-1. Some good horses on show today at Sligo. Some good one trains by Gavin Cromwell, and Hello Neighbour is very

0: Very much one of those. Keith Donoghue is in the plate for this Gracie's Bar Beginners Chase. It's been a little while for Hello Neighbour. 5-6, Paul. What do we make of his prospects over these obstacles?
1: Not so sure, Tom. I'd be looking elsewhere. The Hello Neighbour looking to get the Cromwell team back to winning ways following 6.5 defeat in our opening contest. It is, we've been spoiled here at Sligo this afternoon on what you might think is a quiet Wednesday. We had 6.5 being turned over in our opening contest. We have Hello Neighbour, who's a grade 2 and a grade 1 juvenile winning hurdler, was last seen winning a listed handicap hurdle at the Punchestown Festival, getting the better of Copec de Mie and Triple E Flyer. Highest rated of these, rated 151 over hurdles. You'll see he's just on his toes, has the hood on, but he knew he was nice and relaxed walking around. But as soon as Keith Donoghue got the leg up, got into place, he knew what he was here to do this afternoon, the son of Harzand. I think the first fence taken on a slight incline, as we saw in our opening contest, I think it gives chasing debutants just a nice confidence filler at from the 2 mile and 2 furlong start. I'm going to side with Put a Pound in the Jar, who was one of the last into the parade ring. Galway hurdle winner. I thought that was a lovely run when he finished second behind Daddy Longlegs on chasing debut at Killarney last time out. That was over 2 miles and 1 furlong. Bones on Fire, a notable absentee here, was a further 13 lengths behind Put a Pound in the Jar back in third. I thought he looked happier, but he's entitled, it was his chasing debut. He looked happier to go into the boards and pop. But I thought, passing the post with a circuit to go, he had got into a lovely rhythm. Only for, as the race went to quicken at a crucial stage, he just left his hind legs in the first fence away from the stands. That seemed to do his confidence no favours. And I thought, under an intelligent ride from the man on top, Daniel King, he let Put a Pound in the Jar get back into a rhythm. And I thought he stayed on nicely to finish second behind Daddy Longlegs. I was quite impressed how he quickened up on the landing side from the third last and put 13 lengths from there between him and the third home, who was Bones on Fire. So it's Put a Pound in the Jar for me, as the four runners coming in to face the starter and what looks like a real cracker here at Sligo this afternoon. Hello Neighbour making his chasing debut. Of the others, Mode Avion, two handlers in the parade ring. Danny Gilligan looks like he's going to make the running here. Western Doyen, also one of the last into the parade ring, has now Put a Pound in the Jar, thinks twice before lining up. Mode Avion also having third thoughts. So for the second time this afternoon, we'll join Gary O'Brien to call them home.
2: Just the four runners now in the absence of Bowen's on Fire. And it is that horse's stable companion, Mode Avion, who will lead them to the first of 11 fences under Danny Gilligan. Hops over the first. Put a Pound in the Jar, didn't get very high, landing in second. Hello Neighbour is in third position. And the veteran, Western Doyen, likewise not the cleanest of leaps at fence number one, is the back marker. So they come up to pass the winning post, two circuits of the track ahead of them here. We've got both ends of the age spectrum, with a 4-year-old making the running and a 13-year-old, Western Doyen, at the back of the field. There's about 5 lengths first to last as Mode Avion leads them across to the far side. Two in second position, the Galway hurdle hero, Put a Pound in the Jar. The only one of these to post chasing experience. Hello Neighbours in third, a grade one winner over hurdles in the past. Also successful at the Punchestown Festival when last seen. The 20 race maiden, Western Doyen, is last of the four. Over fence number two, where again Put a Pound in the Jar wasn't particularly convincing, went out to the left and lost a bit of ground as a result. But they all remain on their feet and continuing on the run now towards the third. Mode Avion then, winner of two of his 9 starts so far, coming in a bumper at a Ferry House handicap hurdle. To Put a Pound in the Jar, Hello Neighbour and Western Doyen as they clear fence number three. Western Doyen just landing a bit steeply. So about to turn right-handed once more. Shortly on the approach to fence number four. Mode Avion it is to Put a Pound in the Jar, Hello Neighbour and Western Doyen as they go over this one. The leader was a bit deliberate there, Mode Avion. Put a Pound in the Jar now closes up to within a length. Next one they meet will be fence number five. Mode Avion to Put a Pound in the Jar, and the sheepskin noseband up on the outside, just jumping a touch

0: Chairman's Hello Neighbour in third, and Western Doyen just maybe dropping a couple of lengths back now in rear of the four-strong field. Into the home straight they come on the second of the three occasions. Setting their sights now on fence number six. It'll be the last in the circuit's time. Mode Avion went right through that one, and there was a mistake at the back from Western Doyen. All still firmly in the mix, though, as they race on towards halfway and about to set out on their final circuit. Mode Avion and Danny Gilligan by about a length and a half to put a pound in the jar in second for Daniel King. Hello Neighbour closing up in third for Keith Donoghue, and then a gap of about four lengths to Western Doyen and Aidan Kelly. So on this long run in between obstacles once again, Mode Avion trying to make all here. Still holding sway to the tune of just over a length. We've put a pound in the jar in second, Hello Neighbour in third, and a few lengths to Western Doyen. So preparing for takeoff now, the first fence on the final circuit. It will be five from home. Mode Avion to put a pound in the jar up on the outside. Hello Neighbour jumping it in third. And then Western Doyen is just closed up a little again at the back of the field. About six lengths would cover them as they continue on down the back, with four fences left to take here in this Gracie's Bar beginner's chase. Mode Avion to put a pound in the jar, Hello Neighbour and Western Doyen. The order's been pretty much unchanged throughout as they go over this one. Put a pound in the jar, giving that one plenty of air. And Western Doyen off the bridle now and dropping further in arrears. So racing across now to the final half mile. Mode Avion with put a pound in the jar, closing up to within half a length. 2.5 lengths back to Hello Neighbour, jumping that one in third, and not a great leap either from Hello Neighbour, who's now ridden along by Keith Donoghue, and they've cleared away from Western Doyen. Two from the finish, Mode Avion over that one from put a pound in the jar, and again, not the most fluent in third, and struggling apparently is Hello Neighbour, clear of Western Doyen. Into the straight they come, just the one fence left to jump, and it's Mode Avion with put a pound in the jar up on the outside. Here's the final fence, put a pound in the jar, landing just in front. Mode Avion rallying on the inside over Danny Gilligan, and these two have it between them. Put a pound in the jar on the stand side of Mode Avion as they race to the line. Put a pound in the jar, put a pound in the jar just from Mode Avion. Hello Neighbour back in third, and coming home for fourth place prize money, Western Doyen.
1: Put a pound in the jar, defeats Mode Avion, and well, Paul gave you a warning about Hello Neighbour in this sphere, and it wasn't to be. Even money favourite, though, Put a Pound in the Jar, who was supported. Hello Neighbour drifted, Put a Pound in the Jar, the winner at Sligo. We are off to Catterick.
2: College Cyborg going in. Hoodwinked. Danelli coming in, Ospeso, and Villavicosa. Ospeso is installed, Villavicosa to complete the lineup. Kalish Cyborg just a slightly restless, trying to rush the gate. Villavicosa coming in, 1,600 metres to race. So just about ready to go. Gates spring back, they're racing. Kalish Cyborg, one of the first away with wider out. Villavicosa in the green colours, going off in search of the front-running role. Racing just behind those is Ospeso in the yellow in third. Richard the Fearless, caught a little deep, is racing on the outside in black with pink stars. They followed by Hoodwinked in the black. On the outside of that is Dinelli, red sleeves and cap three wide, and on a forward move. Then came behind those, Blackberry Breeze is third to last, three quarters to run, the world second to last, and a length away to King Viserys at the back end of the field. The race there, 10 lengths from first to last, as Dinelli has gone to the front. Dinelli now looking to cross over onto the rail, is the leader by a length. From in second, Richard the Fearless, and on the inside, Villavicosa. They break two lengths of in fourth place, Ospeso. A further two back to Kalish Cyborg on the fence in yellow and red. Hoodwinked and neck away behind that. A length to run the world, a half length to on the inside Blackberry Breeze, and at the back of the field, King Viserys. Homeward bound, they face down towards the last 350. Dinelli, the leader. On the inside is Villa Vicosa. On the outside, here's Hoodwinked in the black, who's also looking to run on, but Dinelli has a good lead from Villa Vicosa, who's trying hard on the inside, and King Viserys is taking off again on the outside. Dinelli needs the line. King Viserys coming quickly will miss. Dinelli got there from King Viserys, and then Villa Vicosa, Blackberry Breeze, Hoodwinked, Ospeso, Run the World, Richard the Fearless, and Kalish Cyborg. So Dinelli is the leader. King Viserys on the outside. Custry late run, but will miss. Dinelli will keep on going. The six-year-old son of Flau Elio, Dynasty Mare Ujuba, Tara Lang, Kyle Stratum, Alak Pty Limited, wins it by a neck. Vilgebos from Ritzfontein Bred. Just see now how bad the angle.
3: Also wash with sweat when she left the paddock as they arrived down at the start. Ferrydale 15 gate to give Timmy Spee and David Allen a quick double on the card.
4: Yeah, I think, look, we know she has her limitations and she's had lots of goes and she wears the headgear and she doesn't do anything quickly, but track and trip suit her. A couple of placed efforts here wouldn't be for me at 9-4. She's just not a sort of filly I'd be interested in backing at that sort of price. She's even shorter now, is she 15-8? I wouldn't be interested at that sort of price, but of course it is a pretty weak race. You're struggling to sort of find really strong positives about others at the front of the market as well, and it's absolutely the right opportunity for it.
3: Yep, so I think we'll get the front in that far side rail, which Dave didn't leave in the first race.
4: Yeah, the tactics could be right. Track and ground, absolutely spot on. Some of her form is good enough to at least go very close to winning, if not win. So the positives are obvious. It's just, you know, she does have her limitations. She hasn't won yet, and I think
3: she's in the right race.
4: Yeah, she is in the right race, absolutely. I mean, having said all of this, Muhib, who's a bigger price, but I thought he could be of a little bit of interest at a more of an each way price in a race where you're not tempted to get heavily involved. But 15-2 about Muhib, who is a long standing maiden, not from 30, yes, but he has placed several times. He's placed at this track already this season. Warren Fentiman often rides him. He rode him last time at Thirsk in a race where he finished fourth. Now that form in the context of this grade is actually not bad, because Satteress, who won it, has been on a real roll. She managed to follow up at Wolverhampton next time. The runner-up was Off Spin, who was successful the other day at Hamilton. So the first two have come out of that race and won since. He's very one-paced, isn't he, Muhib? But I just wonder if this trip might be worth a try. Well, I think it is worth a try. You know, he's just a one-paced galloper, isn't he? And he's done most of his racing around a mile and a half, and just wouldn't be surprised if 2 miles did suit him a little bit, and it'd only take a repeat of several of his runs this year to be in the first three again, and he's a fair price. Others up at the top of the market: Star of Jupiter 3-1, obviously a hard horse to win with. He hasn't won since the February of last year, which was only his fourth career start. That was in a classified race. He's still not managed to win a handicap, but again, he has lots of placed form, lots of placed runs at this track as well. He's been here to Catterick 3 times, and on each occasion he's finished second or third, so you know he's got a decent course record. And Lady Phoebe's mixed and matched hurdling and the flat this year already. She's one of the
3: shouter
4: stays.
3: She won a gallop at this trip.
4: Yeah, she won over 2.5 at Ponte, didn't she? She is very much a stayer. I just wondered if Muhib's, the fact that he's been running over that little bit of shorter, I just wondered if it might suit him coming up against a slightly slower horse over a staying trip. And we've got to mention Sugar Pie Honey Bunch, who obviously won very easily when she came to the track in July. That was her second course win.
3: Yeah, 84 days off the track. She slots forward on post time for the Watch All Races Live on Racing TV Handicap. The stairs and actioneers, get back to Alan and get the call.
5: It went Ferrydale. And Muhib's going to be the last. Freddie. aware of. Racing away for the Watch Your Races live on Racing TV handicap stakes over just shy of 2 miles. Ferryder began well, up there with

0: blue hip in the early part. Between horses, then it's Lady Phoebe in the yellow silks. Going forward from the outside is Soman's Roger. He's going up in trip today. The dark blue there with a green cap. Again, Queenie's Pal and Star of Jupiter in the blue and red colours. Further back to Neddy's Boy to the inside in the white, green and black colours. Marlena's Prince is towards the rear of the field. And the mare Sugar Pie Honey Bunch is with him. Out of the far side then for the first time in this staying contest. It's the filly Fairydale under David Allen. He leads by a half a length over Soames Roger in second place. Muhib, looking to make it 31st time lucky in the career, is running in third. Then Lady Phoebe, won over the extended 2 miles and 5 furlongs earlier on in the season at Pontefract. She's racing to the inside and the share for third. Out wider from those two mentioned, the filly Queenie's Pal. Then Neddy's Boy, previous winner in the all-weather track at Dundalk in the past, settles towards the rear of the field. Star of Jupiter next under Luke Morris, and then Sugar Pie Honey Bunch, who won over track and distance when last seen back in July under Kian Hawken. She's currently second to last, and Marlena's Prince, who's got the first time cheek pieces on, is the overall trailer. We're just over a lap to go under Aidan Brooks. Heading then by the winning line with this circuit in front of them. Fairydale to the inside, went by us with that small lead. From in second, Soames Roger, Lady Phoebe in third. And then in amongst horses is Muhib. Queenie's Pal still completing that leading wave of five. Neddy's Boy and Star of Jupiter are the next two. From the held up Sugar Pie Honey Bunch together with Marlena's Prince. Into the far side they head again inside the final 7 furlongs shortly. It's Fairydale. From Soames Roger in second place. Lady Phoebe in third. Then came Muhib and Queenie's Pal from Neddy's Boy, Star of Jupiter and Sugar Pie Honey Bunch. And the back marker is Marlena's Prince. So racing towards the final 3 parts of a mile, it's Fairydale still controlling the gallop. From Soames Roger in second, Lady Phoebe is back in third in the yellow and red. Then Queenie's Pal, Star of Jupiter, is angled out wider now to have a good look at the front towards the wide outside under Luke Morris, and begins to make a bit of a move as they head down towards the end of the far side. Fairydale then now headed by Soames Roger and Star of Jupiter. These three now about a length and a half on from in fourth, Muhib, then Lady Phoebe towards the inside still with every claim. Queenie's Pal and Neddy's Boy racing next, and Marlena's Prince and Sugar Pie Honey Bunch. They're on the way towards the top of the home straight and racing towards the final 3 furlongs. Fairydale, Soames Roger and Star of Jupiter across the course. Behind these, Muhib ridden along in fourth. Lady Phoebe's trying to stick on. Neddy's Boy is trying to make some ground just in behind the principals now as they race towards the final quarter of a mile. Red cap Fairydale, blue and red silks, there is Star of Jupiter. Yellow to the inside is Lady Phoebe. Here comes Neddy's Boy, who continues his good looking run towards the outside. Final furlong now, Fairydale leading. Here's Neddy's Boy to the outer. Lady Phoebe back in third, sticking on, then Star of Jupiter. Fairydale looking to keep on finding Neddy's Boy, pressing all the way, but it's Fairydale. Fairydale has done it from Neddy's Boy. Lady Phoebe in third, clear from Star of Jupiter, then Muhib and Sugar Pie Honey Bunch.
1: Well, Neddy's Boy did loom up, but Fairydale has won, has hung on. Maybe that's overdoing it. How close it was. It ultimately, Fairydale, I think, was comfortable enough at the end. 15-8 favourite goes on to score. Fairydale. Now, 1 from 14. Well done to Connections. David Allen and Tim.
2: 7-4, Amigan Nina. In trap 4. 5-1, 5-6, Amadeus Call and Rowanna Chance, and 6-1, bar those. So about to head towards the boxes, and Crossfield Harry was a winner last time, Feb 25. He's looking for a quick double after winning by a length and a quarter on just his second start. Had been second on his debut, so done well so far. Trap 4, Amigan Nina, second for the post. He is 1 from 4 so far and won by 2 and a quarter in A4 before finishing third in A3 last time out after a bit of a bump early doors. Behind, She Looks Like Fun. They are about to load. We have 5-1, about 5-6, Amadeus Call, who's 8

times a winner at the track, got a cracking strike rate, and was last a winner in July in A2. Hasn't won for a little while now. Rowan A Chance, one of two wide seeds, was a winner of the last two in A4, looking for a hat trick. Last one's in. This is Sunderland. Racing away. Six was a beat slow out of the boxes. Racing up to the first turn, Amigan Nina is just in front of 2 and 3, 1, 5 and 6, the back marker. Racing towards the far side, Amigan Nina in front by 3 lengths. It's 4 and 3 from 2, 6, 5, 1 at the back, Listen Tilly. 3 now zooms on by, Crossfield Harry has hit the front. It's 3, 4, 6, 5, 2 and 1, down the lane, 3's in front, Crossfield Harry, 4's on the outside, 3 and 4 towards the line, 3, 4, 6 at Sunderland.

0: of concern. Sorry, he has been placed on soft ground in the past. We got together, tongue tie on, for the first time, one here back in August time. Drawn out 17, does a big, big concern. Moaster, I'd be very concerned about the ground. All his best runs and form are on an all-weather surface or a sounder surface. He was taken out of Gorham Park 2 weeks ago as the ground was too soft. There's six final boss. Watching brief with him. Red Hugh O'Donnell, 5, not without a chance. Well, and Mickey Lesteel, questionable the trip with him. Latest of a 6 wins came, of course, at Dundalk in his most recent start. Let's get up to Peter for the third time. They're at Barry and Glenview Studs. Handicap not to 70.
1: And they're off for the Rathbury and Glenview Studs handicap over a little less than a mile. Gold Rush Kid is prominent in the early stages, with Mickey the Steel close up on the inside, just behind him Dandyville, Gilbert and Xmas is next, and then Mythical Rock and Friendly Invoice. The Bear Trap is towards the outside in mid-division, and the inner of that one is Moyasser, and on the rail Red Hugh O'Donnell as they continue up the back. Galley Point is next as they continue to the end of the back straight. Gold Rush Kid towards the inside, showing the way, tracked by close up now in second Gilbert Lexmas, towards the inside Mickey the Steel, right with them in the green and red colours, Friendly Invoice. Just with them on the outside is the Bear Trap, alongside is Mythical Rock, and they're followed by Dandyville and Galley Point. Moyasser to the outside we go together, ahead of Dream Legend, who is 3 behind Red Hugh O'Donnell. Final boss and bring up the rear as they make the turn, head across to the straight, Banshoff. Still the leader, but only by half a length, is Gold Rush Kid, pressed on the outside by Gilbert Alexmas. Friendly Invoice is made headway up on the outside, tracking the leaders on the inner is Mickey the Steel, with Mythical Rock between horses nudged along. The Bear Trap and Dandyville are behind them. Then Moyasser trying to make some headway towards the outside, trying to get into it as we go together, ahead of Dream Legend as they're on the elbow with less than 2 to race. Coming there, 1 off the rail in the noseband, Giver to Lexmas leads. Down the outside, challenging Mythical Rock between them, Mickey the Steel. Longtime leader Gold Rush Kid behind them on the inside, and they've gone on from We Go Together and Dream Legend and Moyasser. Well inside the final furlong, Giver to Lexmas out in front under Jack Carney. Staying on the stand side is Mythical Rock between them, Mickey the Steel. But as they go to the line, it's Giver to Lexmas and Jack Carney winning by a length. To Mythical Rock second, Mickey the Steel close for 4th between Dream Legend, and We Go Together.
2: Scorer couldn't quite get there in the end. It was going to at one stage, but it wasn't to be. And confirmation there. I'll have it very shortly for you that it was. Give Until Christmas 9-1. Jack Keeney claiming 3 for Jared Keane. Give Until Christmas the winner. And pretty comfortable in the end. Okay, let's hear from Clifford Lee. More winning reaction for you.
3: Trap 1 at Elite Wilson finished 5th when last seen and is looking for a quick bounce back after winning an A9 back in September. And has got 1 from 6 so far in his career. Trap 4, clicked off the race, always handy. 4 Barley Mow finished 5th, beaten 9 lengths last time up.

last seen in July, has had a solo trial, 1680, has got 4 wins in D2 prior to his layoff. Kamikaze Cowgirl, 4th and 5th on the last 2 starts, had been a winner 3 times before a little break. Had a win D4, D3 and D2. So looking to bounce back after a couple of lackluster runs on her return to action. And Emma's B, one of the outsiders of the field, was 4th last time, but has been a bit stop-start since June. Only had 2 runs, in fact, finishing 5th and 4th. Almost set at Hove. Loading them in over on the far side. Ready to go. Hare running for a D2. Racing away, Blue Star Beauty has absolutely smashed the lids. 1 up the inside, Elite Wilson with 4. It's 3, 1, 4, 6, 5, and 2 is the back marker as they head around the turn. 3 is still in front, Blue Star Beauty. 6 on the outside, Montalto Star coming with a run. 3 and 6, 6 and 3, 6 on top, Montalto Star.

look at the run at Thirsk when he tried this trip, the winner that day. I know he was well enough held by him, but certainly not disgraced behind him. That was Alfred Wallace, who has gone on to listed and group success subsequently, and other horses that weren't as far ahead, the likes of the fourth horse Rosberg. He's a listed winner in France since, and Fuel the Jet, who was just a neck ahead of him. Well, he's come out and won a nursery as well as a Newbury Novice, and since both of those in group company last week at Newmarket. So he was in a pretty warm race, wasn't he, that day, Sir Sirius? He's back up to that sort of trip, and with the cheap pieces on, you've got to think that he's an interesting runner with the market support behind him. Brandenburg had a valid excuse at York, I felt. He's got a couple of wins on the board. I'm unconvinced about the track for him. I'm not sure it's going to be the right sort of spot for him, but time will tell on that front. Trip-wise, you can see why they're trying. It is often run strong through the line, including on a stiffer track than this at Hamilton when he won on his penultimate start and had one of today's rivals, Beautiful Love, in behind him on that occasion. I think Rocksteady Beat, for all that his pedigree doesn't necessarily say that he would want the longer trip. You look at the way that he finished his race off in a cellar at Redcar last time out, and you can see why it might suit him. Sovereign's High for Rafe Beck has been in some competitive enough races of late. Really testing ground at Chester last time out might not have been something that was optimal for him, and this is probably a bit of a drop in class. Thought Ins and Out was fairly solid, already proven at the track, forward way of going normally, so you would think that he could be

0: scene's a pretty good advantage. Last time out at air, changing tactics, and he didn't really get into it, but you can make a bit of an argument for him, I think. But Sir Sirius has got that sort of standout form that I mentioned. The first run is one that gives him a real chance. I agreed with Steve that the first drop might be of interest. I think on his Carlisle debut run behind Mia Fantasia, he can make him look quite well handicapped off a mark of 72, and they've got some cheek pieces on for the first time. And that horse going forward again on his early form, you can give a chance to Deputy Vice, but he hasn't quite built on it on his more recent starts. So really trappy and open looking race. Didn't have a strong view. There's the favourite going forward, and he's going to be one of the last.
1: And the clears, they're off and racing. Not a good beginning for Deputy Vice, who was rather awkward and slow. Going to be off the back end by a good four or five lengths early. In stark contrast, Ins and Outs was very much first out and is getting right over across to the inside rail and coming up to join Sir Sirius, who will just have to rein back in behind. They're being followed by Rocksteady Beat, who's currently around the turn in third place, and Beauty for Love in an orange jacket in fourth. A few of these behind the speed are rather keen going. Brandenburg is down in midfield, running ahead of Sovereign's High, and the back pair are the first dropout with the first time cheek pieces, and the very slow starting Deputy Vice will be last to level on in. Inside the final 3.5 furlongs, it's Ins and Outs looking to do it again over this course and distance. Has the advantage over Sir Sirius, who's moving quite well in second. Behind those in third is Rocksteady Beat, and then comes Beauty for Love, who's encouraged to move closer. The extreme right as Sovereign's High under some driving. Brandenburg is also coming off the bridle as they enter the final two. Sir Sirius putting it up to Ins and Outs. They're followed by the niggled at Beauty for Love, who looks to rally. Still behind them is Rocksteady Beat, but it is Sir Sirius who hits the front inside the furlong, but Beauty for Love is quick to attack. Beauty for Love looks to get past Sir Sirius, who's rallying well. Sir Sirius trying to fend off Beauty for Love, driving for the line. This is going to be very tight between the two, Beauty for Love and Sir Sirius. Head bobbing, judge will confirm they came away of Rocksteady Beat, and next was Brandenburg.
0: I'm pretty sure that's near side. Pretty sure. I did this on Saturday. I still think it is. Beauty for Love with the hood on. Sam James, Charlie Johnson. Near side beats Sir Sirius far side, I think. What do you think?
2: Yeah, I agree. Yeah, it got closer
0: agree.
2: It got closer than what I thought nearer the time. But yeah, I think a first time hood has beaten first time cheap pieces.
0: Number 7, Beauty for Love, 22-1. We just made it official. It's not, but I think you know, that's down to you.
2: Say it with confidence, Tom.
0: Say it with confidence. That's what I try and do for most things. But it does look that way.
3: First number 7, Beauty for Love.

Runners moving forward for our next race here from Istanbul. It's race number 8. Race 8 of the 9 here today. And it's the second division of this newcomers race. 1,300 metres to journey on the weather. So 6.5 furlongs for these two-year-olds in action here. And the favourite is number 4. This is Orbital Flame, who's at 190 currently in the betting. Got a warm favourite here. It's the son of Crossfire. 340 for number 8, Somewhat Cloudy. This is 2-year-old by Tisway. Third one down in the betting at 450 is number 3, Mirrored Car. Jump out then to 9s for horse 1, El Kiki. And then it's 12 Spar with Ashino, the next one down in the betting. But the warm favourite here, number 4, and this is Orbital Flame by Crossfire out of Miss Planet. It was a smart mare. Connections. Now, one of the leading owners in Turkey, and they had a very impressive winner earlier here today. They'll be hoping for a double, and I think this one makes appeal on paper. Certainly well clear in the betting. There we see number 8, Somewhat Cloudy. This is a 2-year-old colt by Tisway out of Run for Durya. It was a victory gallop mare. This run in the black colours going into stall 1 has seen some market support as the second favourite, 360. 450 now for number 3, Murad Khan. And then 9s for number 1, El Kiki. That one is a 2-year-old son of Mendib. It's just now Somewhat Cloudy. He's just having a second look at the gates here. I have to say the others have gone in very smoothly. Oh dear, this one is really rearing around and not that keen to be going in. So we're just waiting here on Somewhat Cloudy to complete up line for this 8th race on the card from Istanbul. And what looks to be now a lovely afternoon there. Certainly much better than earlier, and also in plenty of other parts around Turkey. And if you are just joining us, don't forget we did lose. That's our first meeting today. 3 meetings to enjoy tomorrow, with the action starting very early from Kokkaili. Looks like they are making some progress with Somewhat Cloudy. The son of us is going into gate 1 on the inside. We next door to Skyjack in 2. Favourites in stall 6, Red Sleeves, Red Cap with the white stars on. And it's Orbital Flaming gate 6. Just a little bit on his toes. Set to go though. Race 8 over 1,300 metres, 6.5 furlongs here.

0: the journey for this second division of the debutants race. They're off. A very messy start, to be honest. El Kiki really did rear up quite badly. The favourite not great away, actually. That was just about Audible Flame. He's about third last in the early strides and also really struggling early on is Shino. So very messy beginning here. But the first to show it is Kadruno Gloom, the yellow colours going to the front. Half length away to Yulu Dakan in second place. Two lengths away to Orbital Flame, making good headway to share third place now with Somewhat Cloudy on the rail in the black jacket. Length and a half away to El Kiki, who's gone slightly wide around the bend, is in the blue and white checkered silks with the white face. Next to that one is Murad Khan in the purple. Two lengths behind that one comes Skyjack. That one followed through by Shino, and Rivian Geralt is the back marker as the runners take the home turn. Approaching the final 400 metres now, a few of them really beginning to get rolling quite nicely here, and it's now Orbital Flame that hits the front, goes forward here from Kadruno Gloom on the rail, beginning to stay on his Somewhat Cloudy, who's now beginning to eat up the ground quite smartly here on the outside. So it is still out in front, Orbital Flame, being pressed in second by Somewhat Cloudy, and they've pulled a good 7 or 8 lengths clear with moving into third place Shino, who's gone past El Kiki. The final 100 metres though, it is Somewhat Cloudy with quite a big stride coming through pretty powerfully here, and it's Somewhat Cloudy for a winning debut. So to in second there, that was Orbital Flame pulling well clear of Shino, and next home was El Kiki in fourth. Well, 8 beats 4 here. Number 8, Somewhat Cloudy, makes a winning debut. This 2-year-old son of Chisway goes in fairly well backed in the markets beforehand as the second favourite, beats the market leader into second. The unofficial time, 1:18.42. That's 1:18.42. The unofficial time is number 8, Somewhat Cloudy, makes a winning start to his career. Son of Tisway out of run for Duryar makes a winning debut. Certainly looked a little keen beforehand, didn't really want to go into the stalls, but was fairly nicely away. And actually, the start will be interesting to see again, because it was quite a messy beginning for quite a few of these. Plenty of them missed the break and were very awkwardly and slow away leaving the stalls. But the winner was quite quick out, I thought, actually, and was in a handy position on the inside. The gaps opened up, and it was a fairly smooth run, to be honest, for Somewhat Cloudy, who's managed to go in. So has made a winning debut over 1,300 metres here. It'll be interesting to see where the connections step him up going.
1: Team has installed Blood of Eden stepping into line. So Blood of Eden walking in, Wild Star, Potenza, then Walk Right In, Endeared, and Greek Heiress. Endeared and Greek Heiress. The 1400 meter mark to close off racing. They're set and they jump away. Not a bad start here. They all broke in a fair line. Greek Heiress broke the line first, has been taken off to the lead. Walk Right in a pink cap is racing in second, 3 off the fence. Towards the inside is Miami Beach. Racing between the two of them is Point In, a striped cap. Northern Kitten is behind that. Got a black cap on. Then on the inside, Alex Miller. Blood of Eden is just behind midfield. Has got about 6 lengths to make up on this leader. Then came Potenza in the yellow, is on the fence, Endeared in the orange on the outside. Then came Bella Valentina, second from last with Wild Star, and they are the two back markers as they make their way down towards the final 600 meters. And out on the leaders, Greek Heiress leads the way by 3/4 of a length. From Walk Right in second, on the inside is Miami Beach third, Pointer fourth, Alex Miller on the fence. Homeward bound, 400 meters to go, Greek Heiress still leads and has a nice lead from Miami Beach. Alex Miller moves in towards the inside, Pointer on the near side, and Blood of Eden extreme outside. Greek Heiress now taken over by Alex Miller. Then came Miami Beach, and on the outside is Pointer. Alex Miller, Miami Beach is coming with one full go at the line. It's gonna go to Miami Beach, got there from Alex Miller. Then further back, Potenza, Pointer, Greek Heiress, and behind those, Blood of Eden. So number 12, Miami Beach, Jason Gates, Emmanuel Cactus, the 8-year-old daughter of Marchfield out of a Daniel Dansamir Unconditional.

6 wins from 58 starts on the near side in the green with Alex Miller. Short head to it, but number 12, Miami Beach, and Jason Gates. He lost the short head finish earlier. He's made up, but this time, Blaine Marks Jacobson on his inside. That was a little quick there. We'll do the slow-mo replay for the minor positions a bit later on. Number 5, Alex Miller in second. So Miami Beach for 5-star racing and stud. Close Corporation, Omnimus, AM Cactus, Breeders, Motonzuk in the green, right down the center. Very nice race and a very good win to close off racing at Fairview for this afternoon. We're going to go to the next replay just to confirm the minor placings. There's a nice shot of them crossing the line as well. A short head in it, 12 from 5. Venko short head again, but Pointer from Creek Eris. So that'll be 2 from 7. 12, 5, 2, and then 7. The provisional race result for the ninth race on today's card. 12, 5, 2, and 7. Thank you very much for joining us. We'll be at the Vaal tomorrow. And Friday back here in conjunction with Hollywood Bets Gravel for the evening meeting. From myself, Nikki Munchie, have a good one. Keep safe and good night.

0: only a couple of pound higher than for that York win, so very competitively treated, looked well in the paddock. Just a case of whether this track suits him perfectly, I'm not sure about that, and I wouldn't want to take short prices as a result, but he's got a good chance if he acts around here.
1: Okay, very sure they make their way down the 1 mile start.
2: Yeah, if he acts around here, and that is the question, 11 days after that good run at Newmarket when last seen, Ashinor, Richard and Peter Fahey combining with a 6-4 shot ahead of Massaban is 15-8, 8-1 for Diamond Katie, and is 17-2 and bigger thereafter. 6-4 golden strike, Steve.
3: I do think he is the most likely winner, and I think the race should...
2: Come back in a second. Golden Strike. Go on, you think he's most likely winner?
4: Yeah, definitely. Showed improved form since the application of a visor this year. Won at York in May off a mark of 72. Winless since, but only beaten ahead at Newmarket off a mark of 73. Back up a pound to 74. But I think the race will really suit. There's loads of pace here. Beyond the Bar, Massaban and Lady Gormire all like to get on with it. Beyond the Bar and Massaban are fairly closely matched on form. Beyond the Bar won over this course and distance in July, beating Massaban by a length that day. Hasn't been quite as good since, but has since dropped back down to a mark of 73. Massaban's won twice this season, best of those coming over this 7 furlong trip last time at Musselburgh, and he's up £3 to 72. But loads of pace, and that should suit Golden Strike, who likes to be held up off it. It's just whether a track like Catterick, he can make that ground later on.
2: We will find out very shortly with Golden Strike heading the market here, who is still the 6-4 favourite for the Fahey's and Ashinor from Massaban at 7-4. Niall, all yours.
1: Thanks, Tom. Yeah, 6-4 favourite in. Listen to Steve in the studio. Yeah, lose a pace off. Just whether he gets a long way back, isn't he? Which he could do.
0: Yeah, he can do. I mean, I think probably the plan would be, I'd imagine, to sit him a little bit further forward and just be able to be in that little chasing group with Golden Strike. And if he is there, look, his form generally is of a pretty high standard this season, isn't it, relative to this grade? If you look just even where he's run, his last five races, three of them have been at York. Last time out was the Rowley Mile at Newmarket in a 0-80. So this is a much less competitive race, I think, than a lot that he's been in. So the form credentials are very positive for him, without a doubt. And it's just a different type of track, and just a case of whether things open up for him and whether he travels well enough and jumps well enough from the stalls to get a position early. But if you see him sort of tagged on the back of him in fourth or fifth early on, and he's taking a sheen round the bend on the bridle, he's going to take a bit of stopping from there, because he's, as I say, his form claims are very strong.
1: They are. Second is Massaban, who joined this yard from Dermot Wells. He won a maiden handicap at Ripon, and since then he's remained competitive, including winning last time out at Musselburgh, where he's up £3 for.
0: Yeah, I think that suggested that he's still maybe getting a little bit better, didn't it, Massaban? He's only a 3-year

0: Year-old in his first real full season this year, and the win at Musselburgh was his best ever run. Good time as well, and he dominated that race under a prominent ride. I don't think that Danny Tuddock will want to take on the likes of a Lady Gormeyer necessarily for the lead in this race, but he's drawn in stall three, and he'll just be able to. I think he does often jump well enough to get a good position in the early part of the race, and yeah, it tees up nicely for him to run well again on a track where he was second to Beyond the Bar earlier on in the season.
1: Okay. Damon Katie is next in for Carl Burke and Shane Gray.
0: There's a little bit of money about for her. She had her excuses at Chester last time when it was quite testing ground. She got stopped in a run briefly around the bend, and I think you could easily put a line through that and think that she probably still in form on the back of that, and she'd run well at Hamilton. Both of her career wins have come over 6 furlongs, but she has got enough form, placed efforts over 7, to know that she's effective over the trip.
1: Okay. 6-4 versus 7-4, 8-1 Damon Katie. Beyond the Bar, I was given a solid, his form times in well with Mazaban.
0: It does, yeah. He beat Mazaban earlier on in the season, giving him £3, and he's only got to give him £1 today. And when he won by a length, and you wouldn't say that he was flattered to win. I suppose the negative for Beyond the Bar is the presence of Lady Gormeyer in the field, because he often likes to make the running, and she does the same as well. So it does look as if we'll get a high tempo race here. Might be a case where a couple of them take each other on and overdo things. Evocative Spark at 22-1, that would be no bad thing for him.
1: He loves it here.
0: Yeah, and he goes really well at the track, and he didn't run too bad. I mean, I'm surprised at his price, really, because he didn't run badly, did he, at first last time out? He was fifth, beaten 5 lengths, and we know that he's very good at this track. He's won here multiple times.
1: Okay, yeah, 22-1. We'll have a supporter looking for fifth course success. Kiss My Love is next in to stall 6. Roger Fell and Joanna Mason, there is Exotic Spark going in. Golden Striker, 13-8 favourite. Mazaban, half a point bigger, 7-4. Damon Kitty, 8. And the last few are going forwards. Division 1 of the BettedRacingTV.com handicap. Beyond the Bar is going to go forward. There's Pit Boss, one of the big price runner for Liam Bailey and Billy Garrity. But it's the last few edge forward. We'll get back up to Alan and get the call. Kiss Me My Love is going to be the last one to load. Racing away, it's Division 1 of the BetterRacingTV.com. Handicap takes over to 7 furlongs. Plenty of pace on here. Lady Gormeyer takes out the early lead from Beyond the Bar. Only a length away to find you. Better see this in those purple and gold silks. A length then back to the filly, Kiss Me My Love, in the black and beige. Then Dearmont Katie, the light blue from Mazaban, red and white to the inside, Golden Strike. Vince Lombardi at the back of the field there, along with Evocative Spark, and wider from those is Pit Boss. Toward the end of the far side, it's Lady Gormeyer to a narrow call from Beyond the Bar in second, Dearmont Katie in third. Then You Better See This and Kiss Me My Love from Mazaban and Golden Strike. Then Evocative Spark and Vince Lombardi and Pit Boss, the bat marker, as they race inside the final 3 furlongs. It is Lady Gormeyer very fast away, still at the head of affairs. Beyond the Bar's now pushed along. Dearmont Katie moving up to the inside. Then Kiss Me My Love and You Better See This and Mazaban and Golden Strike. And then further behind to find Vince Lombardi, Pit Boss, the bat marker, racing now down inside the final furlong and a half. Lady Gormeyer overtaken now by Dearmont Katie, who goes for home in the light blue. Dearmont Katie then pressing on inside the final furlong for Lady Gormeyer, Kiss Me My Love and Mazaban. Then came Beyond the Bar and Golden Strike. He's never quite been in it. It's Dearmont Katie chased home. We're bound by Kiss Me My Love. It's Dearmont Katie clear by a couple of lengths, and Dearmont Katie the winner. From Kiss Me My Love home in second. Pretty tight for third. Mazaban and Golden Strike involved for that. And then came Beyond the Bar.
2: Well, she's seen out really well at this Daughter of Acclamation to win at 8-1, where those up there seem to fade out of it a touch. And Dearmont Katie goes on to win. Shane Gray and Carl Burke teaming up to win the 3:42 at
3: Sylvan. Vanka Lacey won from the rear, and a few lengths detached at the back. The winner from 18 days ago, King Ancestor, now dropping some 20 lengths or so off the lead, which continues to be held by Eurofighter. Runner-up 2 starts ago, a couple of weeks back, has got Royal Guard for company towards his outside. Unseen Power sits third still from Ashan Gold, who makes the place to the inside.

0: just drop right away, and Eurofighter should be the best of his way home here. 10 lengths clear from Unseen Power's second. Ashan Gold may challenge for that position up the near side, but it's going very comfortably here to the favourite Eurofighter. It's put some distance between them, just eased down close home, will win it comfortably. Unseen Power holds second from Ashan Gold, and they were well clear from the others. May well have been King Ancestor through for fourth place as we watch the stragglers over the line. Royal Guard ended up well beaten in the end by Mutlu, seemingly last of all. Number six, Eurofighter, in the hands of Issa Akivus, has landed the victory here and building upon a second place finish two starts ago.
1: Seven. She's a 6-1 shot. White Smoke, very disappointing. Philly, resolution is very questionable. And looked like she could potentially be a smart filly early on in her career. And just number one, what's enough? The newcomer was playing up in the preliminaries beforehand. She's going to be tried to be loaded riderless. Will Hayes, of course, the red jacket. And does a wonderful job with these horses. They're tricky to get into the stalls. But this gelded son of Prince of Lear with the hood on for the first time on his debut. So now this horse has about as much intention of going into that stall as I have. Hopefully he goes in maybe this time. But he was getting quite worked up in the preliminaries beforehand. Half-brother too, famous enough, of course, winner a couple of occasions over trips similar to a mile. Hopefully goes in this time. Yes, he does. Well done to the stalls handlers and Will Hayes for getting what's enough into stall three. It should hopefully load up quite quickly. White Smoke, very disappointing, regressive, quick turnaround after running in Dundalk last Friday evening, and it looked like she could turn out to be quite a smart filly early on in her career. Quickly to his feet there. Back on board. Our favourite, with plenty of support for Joseph's runner, Dusty Rock, Daughter Star Spangled Banner. Crossroads 11-8 on favourite of Dusty Rock, 15-8, famed again, 8-1 Star Allure, rated 37, and hard to make a case for that, has been placed in three of his 19 starts, long standing maiden, lowly rated as well. White Smoke is tumbling down the ratings, but she is very regressive. Billy Lee drawn stall one on Oster Road. Pops Ostani or Dam wasn't a bad individual. Stand to be correct, but this could go back to the family of Osterhazy again. Might be wrong on that one. Famed again will be the last in. That's our third favourite from the Hillary McLaughlin, Donough O'Connor on board. Rated 57. That'll go into stall two. Let's get up to Peter for the fourth time, the Johnny Sullivan Memorial Maiden.
2: All set. Off and racing in the Johnny Sullivan Memorial Maiden over 5 furlongs in the early stages. Star Allure is prominent to the outside. White Smoke, the inner prominent Oster Road, and just in behind him in the early stages is Dusty Rock as they head on towards the junction of the tracks. Out on the outside, White Smoke prominent in the centre. Star Allure over towards the inside, famed again, just behind the Oster Road with Dusty Rock, a breakdown of a few lengths to What's Enough. And at the back of the field, scrubbed along Venerated, past halfway as they reach the elbow. Out in the centre of the course, White Smoke, Rory Cleary leads by a few lengths. Oster Road trying to make headway in the headgear. Down the outside is Dusty Rock, over towards the far side. Star Allure on the extreme right is famed again as they near the furlong pole, and still out in front on the stand side is White Smoke, challenging in the centre. Oster Road over on the inside rail is famed again, but White Smoke with the advantage. Oster Road is staying on under pressure in second, less than 100.

0: Starts to race, white smoke at Oster Road on the inside is tight. It's tight between white smoke near side, Oster Road far side, in front of Famed Again and What's Enough.
1: I'd say that's fairly close. I mean, Oster Road head down on the line, she did, but she looked behind at that point. And white smoke, I think, was in front. It looks like it's near side from there, but we're not bang on the line. It does look like it's near side from there. I mean, Oster Road went down before the start, and I had no idea whether that's hindered a performance at all. You couldn't really say, but actually came out of one and had a head down on the line, but I'm not sure she got past white smoke. Of course, she was in front there. I think she's just not. I think it's white smoke. But it's really tight.
2: The angle's not helpful, is it, Tom?
1: No, 7 is white smoke.
2: I'd say white smoke.
1: And Oster Road is 5. We'll let you know. I think it's near side, but we'll let you know. We're going to the paddock at Musselburgh when we will let you know, hopefully very shortly, what happened at Bellistown. 7's confirmed, 7's confirmed. Let me tell you that, 7's confirmed. White smoke has won. Now we go to Musselburgh.
3: 358 is the Weatherby Stallion Book handicap over 5 furlongs. This is the feature event of the afternoon. Number 5 is Mo of Cairo for Kevin Ryan and Kevin Stott. Good run at Doncaster last time out. Perhaps not as well drawn as one or two of the others. It might just have been in need of the run following a short break during which he had wind surgery. It was a good effort. He's down to an attractive enough looking mark. He's got a nice draw. I think he'll handle the ground fine, and I think he looks the horse to beat. Number 3 follows. That is She's Got a Brother, who gained back-to-back wins earlier on in the campaign. Ran very well in the 3-year-old dash at Epsom, and then went to Ayr and ran well in listed company. But since then, form has kind of fallen off a cliff. This is less competitive for her, but she's got the difficult-looking draw in stall number 1. We'll drop back 2 horses to number 4, Gerbat, who's a previous course and distance winner, but not a winner of any kind for a couple of years now, and that's the concern with Gerbat. Does have some really good runs, including in some deeper races than this, off higher marks than this, but he is the type of horse that needs a little bit of luck. If it goes his way, he's well capable of winning, but that losing run that he's trying to end, I suppose, is the downside, really, if you're looking to support him. Number 8 follows, that is Call Margo, who was a little bit below form last time out at Doncaster. Better run at Catterick before that, when finishing 3rd behind Novomare, but that form would need to be improved upon, you would think here, and she's just a little bit in and out, so hard enough to fully trust, really, is number 8, Call Margo. At 12 is When Moon for Ben Haslam and Andrew Mullen, another one that needs to bounce back after a below par run last time out, but prior to that, 2 good runs at Ripon and at Carlisle, £2 lower than for those efforts, versatile as regards ground, and has a nice enough draw in stall 11. Have a look at a couple more, starting with number 9, Startling, who's very quick out of the gates. We saw that at Redcar last time out. £6 higher in the weights. She's in really good form at the minute. Difficult draw in 2, but she probably has the pace to overcome it, and will finish with the top weight. Number 1, Lip Sync, another one that can go forward, didn't after a slow start last time out at Haydock. Never really in the race, but blind came off late on that occasion, so you can't really judge him on that. Better judge perhaps on the previous 2nd at Sandown. That was a really good run behind Rosario, and on that form you'd be giving him a chance. For Mick Appleby and Ali Rawlinson.
1: Yeah, Mo Cairo is 11-4, Jabat is 7-2, Montezuma is 9-2, Azun in the Jungle is 17-2, 10s and bigger thereafter. There's plenty of familiar faces in here. We're over 5. Mo of Cairo, 11-4, is just about edging it, but Montezuma's been supported, Steve.
2: It's a really interesting race, and like we saw in our last contest, there was loads of pace. There is in this as well. Startling likes to get on with it. Hanny Girl, She's Got a Brother, and Mo of Cairo all like to go forward. So this could be set up for a closer that might be Gerbat. Hasn't won since August 2024, but that was off a mark of 87. Is a previous course and distance winner off a mark of 80. Runs in this

0: a mark of 78. Not so good last time at Doncaster and needs to bounce back, but this should be round suit with loads of pace.
1: Yeah, there is lots, and you don't want to get trapped, particularly at Musselburgh, if you're trying to come from off it. With Jerbats in six, should be just about okay. Montezuma's another previous course and distance winner who lines up for Paul Morenin and Jim Goldie. And goes into stall number four. Is that about it? Yes, is Alex.
2: Thing. Rather awkward with the blindfold of Zoo in the Jungle, but he jumped just about on terms. Montezuma is dropping in at the back of the field as they sprint away over five. Lip sync with early toe, Wen Moon, and as usual, startling. She's right there on the left-hand side. She's got a brother who's just following these early strides, is racing ahead of Hani Gel. Mo of Cairo is down in midfield, is trapped in turn by Anessa and Cool Margot. As Zoo in the Jungle, Thunderstorm Katie right out the back of the order, as is the angered Montezuma. Already heading through halfway here. Lip Sync is tackled by Startling. They're being followed by She's Got a Brother and Hani Girl. Jerbat's on the left-hand side improving. Also weaving through is Montezuma. Needs gaps but travelled powerfully. Mo of Cairo is one of the next with Wen Moon. Inside the furlong, Startling trying to fend off all comers here from Hani Girl. Mo of Cairo's now got the gaps. Lip Sync still on the rail. Is fighting on tenaciously. It's Lip Sync just ahead. Mo of Cairo coming, but Lip Sync will win. Lip Sync has beaten Mo of Cairo into second. Then came Wen Moon, Jerbat in fourth, Hani Girl, and a Zoo in the Jungle with the next pair.
1: Yeah, it's gone to Ali Rawlinson and Mick Appleby. Lip Sync comes out at 10 and scores. The closers were coming, but Lip Sync had enough left at the line.
0: I was actually at Sandown when he finished second two starts ago. Ran really well to finish a short head behind Rosario, and you could forgive him his last effort at Haydock. The blindfold was off late, and yeah, in hindsight, quite a big price.
1: It was. Yeah, there was a point Chris made beforehand. It was heavy ground as well at Haydock last time. It's better here, and Lip Sync has gone on to score. Well into Ali Rawlinson and to Mick Appleby, win at Musselburgh. Back to Bellistown we go for some winning reaction with Kevin.
3: Yes, Rory Cleary joins me now as he lands the winner on his only ride here this afternoon. White Smoke, you found the keys. What was Billy Lee doing?
4: I don't know what Billy was at. Look at White Smoke. He said just, Michael Grassick just said, let her run and let smoke out of her, and it's come the quickest way home.
3: Billy, of course, he's had plenty of goals in this filly, isn't he?
4: Yeah, it was my first time ever to ride her now, so I just showed Billy what to do for the next day.
3: Yeah, show him the replay.
4: Yeah. No, look, it was great. Like, she hit the Liz well and took her a while to kind of get into stride, but once she got into stride, then she did everything nice. We had a grand, lovely fresh ground the whole way, and the line just came in time for me. Now, Billy was kind of coming to me late and fast.
3: Was that the plan, to bounce out? Because this filly has been quite frustrating.
5: And a favourite in trap three, Cal's Thunder, who has won on has been fourth on the last three starts in October 24, Jacob Tashadelic. And Babe Sun. So hoping to get off the mark at the fourth attempt. And has been going okay. I wouldn't say has set the world alight so far, Cal's Thunder, but was beaten only a length and a half last time up. We've got Anik Newkin here, who's in cracking form. Won three on the bounce, two A8s and an A7.

was second and fifth on the last two outings. So he's looking for a quick bounce back to winning ways. 5 from 20 so far. 3, 4, 6 for the post. Swift Leon was 9 times a winner. And last one in A6 5 starts ago has been a little bit troubled. About to load up at Newcastle. Trap 2, Anik News, 8-1 chance, but has got the draw on the inside, being the next to the vacant box, and 1 and A7, 3 starts ago by 5 and a quarter. Has been in A6 a number of times and is yet to win. Hair running. And they're off, racing away at Newcastle as they break. 2, 4 and 6 are the first to show as they head up into the turn. 4, 6, 3, 2, 5 is the back marker as they race down the back. It's the black jacket out in front. Anik Nuke in the lead. It's out in front. 4, 3, 6, 2 and 5. Easy Oz is at the back of the field, racing for home. And track 4, Anik Nuke in front, clear of 3, 6, 2 and 5. And Anik Nuke is out in the clear from Cowles Thunder. Anik Nuke back to winning ways in no uncertain terms for the winner at Newcastle.

0: had four runs in point to points. Was a winner at Ballinrobe last month over the extended 2 miles and six furlong trip under Shane Markey, and was staying on third back at the same venue when last seen. You'd imagine 3 miles and two should be right up walking Mayo to Milan Street by walking the park this afternoon. Right, about 30 seconds to the off time here for this, the Franco Byrne Memorial Beginners Steeplechase. I'm going to side with Only for Our Man. I was quite taken by that victory at Down Royal. Now, is the sun causing problems? That is the question. As we see the runners just take a pause en route towards the starter. All seems happy enough. For the fourth time this afternoon, we'll join Gary O'Brien.
1: Franco Byrne Memorial Beginners Chase over just shy of 3.25 miles. 8 runners on the way to the first of 16 fences, which they're set to take 4 times in all. River Tower is one of the first to show with Affinity Rock as they all clear fence number 1 okay. The back marker was the grey Bergamasco, who's about 8 lengths off the pace as they race up to pass the packed enclosures here. 3 circuits of the track ahead of them. It is Affinity Rock who is a fractional leader now to River Tara and Down Around up on the outside. Of course, he's been in good form of late, winning 2 of his last 3. Then we have a length and a half or so to find the green and yellow jacket of Denner Wenner down the inside, and then walking Mayo to Milan. Length and a half to the black and white striped jacket of Only for Our Man. And then the long absent Max Nelson, who's got 1 behind, that one being Bergamasco. So racing across to fence number 2, Affinity Rock, just going to lead on the approach to this one from Down Around, who jumped up well on the outside. Denner Wenner was a bit deliberate in the air there, running in 5th position as they continue on their journey to the next, with a long way to go here. It is Affinity Rock on the inside of the blinker Down Around. River Tara just settling a length and a half off them in 3rd now, and then walking Mayo to Milan. They set their sights on fence number 3, where Down Around was a definite leader. And again, Denner Wenner wasn't the most convincing in the jumping department. Not sure Bergamasco is that fluent either at the back of the field as they swing right-handed now, shortly on the approach to number 4. Affinity Rock, who has plenty of chasing experience to call on, matching strides over that one with Down Around. Walking Mayo to Milan has made headway into 3rd position. Then River Tara, who was running well prior to falling on her chase debut at Tremor back in the spring. A mistake over that next fence from Down Around, who gets a reminder from jockey Jack Kennedy as they go through their point of departure, swinging into the home straight and now levelling up for fence number 6. It was their first. Affinity Rock and Down Around continue to mix it at the head of affairs, with jumping it in 3rd position, walking Mayo to Milan. That horse's stable mate, Max Nelson, was a little bit sticky over fence number 6 as they once again race up to pass the winning post. Affinity Rock just extending the advantage now by about a length and a half to Down Around and walking Mayo to Milan. River Tara continuing to show 4th, and then Denner Wenner Only for Our Man. About 3 lengths to Max Nelson, who just gets a shake of the reins, and a further 4 lengths to Bergamasco, like Mike Nelson returning from a period on the sidelines today. So across they go to their next fence. This will be number 7 of the 16. Affinity Rock and Jordan Gainford.

0: opportunity. The gap's now about two lengths as they go over this one. Good jump from the leader. And around again, just hesitated through the air there and was passed for second briefly by Walking Mayo to Milan as they race on between obstacles down the back. River Tara still close up in fourth position. And then Benner Wenner only for Oman and Max Nelson. A few lengths to Bergamasco as they approach the eighth. Infinity Rock over that one well. Walking Mayo to Milan, taking to this pretty well, and Chase Debut is there on the inside of Down Around, who moves second again on the level. And then River Tara, Benner Wenner only for our man Max Nelson, and a few lengths to Bergamasco. Here's fence number nine. Benner Wenner just had a bit of an awkward landing over that one, lost a little bit of ground as a result. So they continue on to the one before the swing into the home straight. It's number 10 in all. And the one who's just getting a bit detached is Bergamasco, and a wake-up call from jockey Keith Donoghue just to try and close up on the others. So into the home straight once more. This next fence will be the last in the circuit's time. It's number 11 on this occasion. Affinity Rock continuing to jump well from Down Around, who made another mistake there and has lost second to Walking Mayo to Milan. Then River Tara, only for our man. Benner Wenner, Max Nelson and Bergamasco still just about in touch, about eight lengths off the leader as they race away on their final circuit. Affinity Rock still showing the way to in second position, Down Around. And then Walking Mayo to Milan, River Tara, only for our man. And after these we have Benner Wenner, Max Nelson, and again ridden along at the back is Bergamasco. They've got five fences left to jump. Affinity Rock leads them on the run to the first of them over on the far side. From Down Around, who's gone second again. And then Walking Mayo to Milan and River Tara, only for our man, flanked by Benner Wenner and Max Nelson as they clear this one. Benner Wenner was a bit deliberate once again. And another reminder from jockey Mike O'Connor as they race on now to the final three quarters of a mile. And it is Affinity Rock on the inside of Down Around. Walking Mayo to Milan and River Tara just in behind. The smooth travelling only for our man is next as they take four out. And just a slight mistake that time from Walking Mayo to Milan. Another error from Benner Wenner is dropped well back now. So they race across with just three fences left to take. It's Affinity Rock, who's been up there all the way, pressed by Down Around, who's possibly just shading it now. Then in third position, River Tara. Down Around is gone there, and we've also lost Walking Mayo to Milan. So two casualties, all change, as Affinity Rock is now left in front once more from River Tara, and only for a man. Two from the finish, Affinity Rock. Up on the outside is only for a man. River Tara is ridden along now back in third, and they've cleared away from Max Nelson as they swing into the home straight for the 16th and final fence. Affinity Rock from only for our man. River Tara back in third over the last. Very little in it. Affinity Rock over on the far side. Only for our man on the stand side is now getting the upper hand. Only for our man forging on from the longtime leader, Affinity Rock. Only for our man is going to win in good style in the end. Only for our man from Affinity Rock. River Tara back in third. Max Nelson four. And coming home last of the five finishers, it looks like Benner Wenner.
1: Only for our man wins for Paul Nolan, and Sean Flanagan beats Affinity Rock, who just faded late on. Hoping Shane Markey's all right. Pretty sure the horse was up, but yeah, we'll let you know. Hopefully all okay. But no doubt about the winner. Only four-arm man went on to score pretty nicely as well in the end. Dramatic race. Well, it was a lovely call from Gary taking you through it as well. Off we go to Catterick. That's the pictures at Catterick for our 4:15. We're rattling through the afternoon. And Vince LaPrince is 15-8. Moanam Cara is 5-2. Your Jews is 15-2. Black Storm 8-1. Has this changed a bit at the top?
2: A little bit, yeah. Vince LaPrince has obviously been well supported. I can see the case for it. He's a consistent six-year-old, has a really good record at the track. He's ran 13 times here, two wins and eight places. But hasn't won since October 2024. That was off a mark of 73. Now down to a mark of 63. But I thought he might well find one

0: for me, arrived in good form, was claimed out of Ireland, ran well. Last time, within a month of joining the Jeff Harker stable, she won at first over this 7-furlong trip, staying on well to win by 1¾ lengths off a mark of 67. Now, the handicap has raised to £7 for that win, but she's clearly progressive. The runner-up has since run well off a higher mark, and they pulled over 4 lengths clear of the third. Moanam Cara, I thought the two towards the top of the market, both Vince the Prince and Moanam Cara, will both be towards the head of affairs, and that's never a negative at Catterick.
1: And clearly Moanam Cara has done very well since joining Geoffrey Harker, coming over from Ireland, and was pretty good last time, but isn't going to go off favourite. It seems 15-8 favourite Vince the Prince. 9-4 next year, then 15-2 with the Adieu's Black Storm, 8-1, 11-1, and bigger. Vince Le Prince clear at the top of the market.
2: Yeah, to give Tim Eastby and David Allen a third winner on the afternoon. Martin Dixon alongside. I suppose the first thing is there's not a lot of pace on here compared to Division 1.
3: No, there isn't on paper, is there at all? We'll see how that plays out, because often, you know, your jockeys around here, they know that they want to get forward, and sometimes it can look a little bit different after a couple of furlongs to what it does on the pre-race forecast. But it doesn't look like a race where there's going to be an overly contested lead. I would imagine David Allen would go forward on Vince Le Prince. Maybe that's part of the reason why he's been so strong in the market, but we've seen this before with Vince Le Prince. It's almost 2 years since his last win, the 19th of October 2024, which did come at this track. He obviously has loads of experience around here, but on 5 occasions this year he's been a beaten favourite, and on 4 of his final 6 outings in 2025 he was a beaten favourite. So it's been a similar story with him for a long time, that he's been a well handicapped horse. He's often been around here, he's had his conditions, everything's been well right, and he's run well, but he hasn't actually won for almost 2 years and a lot of races in between. So that's the risk that you're taking if you're taking the 13-8. Obviously punters haven't been stung too often by him to be going in again.
2: Well, I'm Chara, second in, she started life with Jeff Harker, winning off a £7 lower mark.
3: Yeah, and she won well, didn't she? Jake Dixon retains the ride, takes off his £5, could draw in stall 4. She can make the running if she needs to. She did so when she won that Roscommon Claimer back in May, before she joined Jeff Harker, but it was a good start. Yard Dues, he's still without a win for Mick and David Easterby, but the handicap mark is potentially quite lenient now on the pick of last year's form. Several placed efforts off marks in the low to mid-70s, and he ran really well at Newcastle, returning from a break 2 runs back. Last time Yard Dues had a horrible trip round Wolverhampton, he went very wide around there, and actually under the circumstances ran okay. We've got a few other course specialists as well. Black Storm's got a decent record here. Imperial Guard was obviously in great form earlier on in the season. That's just tapered off a little bit on his last couple of starts. The rest are big prices.
2: Okay, nearly set. Here's Alan with a call.
4: Set to go. Racing away, Division 2, the BetterRacingTV.com handicap stakes. Handy early on is Vince Le Prince. Right up there as well is Yao Zhu's. And towards the inside is Indefensible. A length in back to Black Storm, who's racing alongside Mo Anam Chara. Behind her then is the improving, educating Rita from Falls Rush In as they went over the path. Further back in the field then is Zarvali. And last of all is Imperial Guard. Towards the end of the far side then, and is Vince Le Prince and Black Storm, the leading pair, from Indefensible to the inside in third. Then Falls Rush In alongside Xiao Zhu's, and wider from those two, Mo Anam Chara. Educating Rita pushed along at the end of the far side. Imperial Guard is just in behind that one, and the back marker is Zarvali, and they're racing towards the final 2½ furlongs as they straighten. It is Vince Le Prince by a length over Black Storm in second, Indefensible in third. Mo Anam Chara's ridden along back in fourth, then Xiao Zhu's and Falls Rush In. Zarvali trying to keep on a bit. Imperial Garden, Educating Rita are the back two. Racing then down towards the final furlong. Vince Le Prince by 2 lengths. Over in second, Indefensible. Falls Rush In is staying on.

0: in that one. Then came Mohan and Chara and Zavali. Vince LaPrince trying to keep on rolling here, and it looks like troubles for David Allen and Tim Easterby. Vince LaPrince will score. Home in second, indefensible. Falls Rashid in third. Clear then from Imperial Guard.
1: Vince dominant, David Allen to meet me. The market knew, the market got it spot on. Vince LaPrince goes on to score. I wanted to say Vince LaPrance earlier on, but obviously Prince wins again over course and distance by about a length or so. Wasn't to be for Moanam Kara, who was touch easy right before the off. A one from two now for Geoffrey Harker, the 13-8 favourite.

for the 422. There's no place I'd rather be. And track six, Kuma Abdu, is 9-4 market leader. Exalted. It's 5-2 for K-Mone Best in trap one. Then 7-2, 2-5, Atlanta's Blue and Crooks not too far.

Abdu. You gave me a chance. It is 9 to 4. And was a winner of an A3 two starts ago. He is looking for a much better run than last time, when in A2 for the first time got all sorts of bother on the first turn after a slow start and just never got into the race after that, was last. Tramp One Carmon Best, 80 runs for this lad with 19 wins, really good strike rate, good win five starts ago, followed it up with some good runs in defeat before finishing fourth, just lacked a bit of early last time and can do that every now and again. Hoping to get back on track here. 1-5-2 the post pick, so 6 ignored. Trap 1 got the best strike rate in the grade as well with 11 from 34, but Atlanta's Blues won plenty and won in A3 by almost 3 lengths last time in leading off the turn. 10 wins from 49 this boy. Loading in at Newcastle, last couple slotting forward. They are set to race. Hair running. And they're off, racing away in a level break, barring 4 and 6 as they head up towards the first turn. Out in front is Trap 5. Crooks not too far from 1, Kermone Best up the inside. Out in the lead it is 1 and 5 from 6, 2, 4 and 3 at the back of the pack. Racing down into the second last turn, and in front it is Trap 1, Kermone Best, who leads them from 6, 5, 2 and 4. 3's at the back as they swing for home. Kermone Best is out in front. It's 1, Kermone Best, who bolts in 1, 2, 6.

0: winner of 2024. First time out of group company for him since his second career start. I'm sure they're probably having one eye on Ascot after this, but needs to bounce back from the Sprint Cup. Wise Approach, last year's Middle Park winner, also in there, and he's on a bit of a retrieval mission again. And there are experienced rivals, including Mitt Bahi and Montasib in opposition as well. So it looks a fascinating feature later on in the card. But the opener here is also intriguing. The number one, Real Bullet, Billy Lotnan, taking the ride for George Bowie, who's come for plenty of support, and understandably so as well. He's now at a 6-4 on shot and is unbeaten in two starts at Windsor. This is his first start on the all-weather, but there's plenty of winners that have come out of his debut success, especially three to be exact, including the 88-rated Market Leader. He beat the 86-rated Butera, and he was carrying a penalty on the second start last month as well. He does need to defy a double penalty today. And what's interesting as well is he returns after a short break and following a gelding operation. It's not often that you see two-time winners go again in a novice and try and carry a double penalty, especially after a gelding operation as well. It might be down to the lack of choices and options of where to go, but he's clearly in a league of his own. It's just the question is, can he defy that penalty? He's got some interesting opposition. I think Kay Louis has come for money. Kieran Schumach, that is number one there, the favourite, Real Bullet, just looking a little bit against going into the stalls. But Kay Louis, number eight, Kieran Schumach taking the ride for Ed Walker, coming out of stall one, was well beaten when 6th of 9 on debut at Leicester earlier this month. But I do think that he shaped better than the bare results. Birkett Bank just going in there, number 10. As I said before, she has unshipped Joe Levy already this evening. Coming out of stall three, she was 2nd of 10, not beaten far on debut at Wolverhampton 2 weeks ago, and was half a length ahead of Mahaba Yatayi on that occasion, who also runs here today. Lots of speed in her pedigree. By Mason, out of an acclamation mare, was always up in the van on debut, and once passed you felt like she might fade away, but she didn't, and she's definitely got a chance. It's going to be fascinating. Real Bullet here, a warm favourite, and for the first time tonight I'll pass up to commentator John Blance.
1: Somewhat reluctant, backing away, trying the blindfold with Romeo Guest. Soldorado goes in. So just waiting now for Romeo Guest. Romeo Guest to move forward. Into stall four. All in. Gates back and away they go. They are racing very slowly away. Was Bryn Mair Gold. Soldorado taken back, just saying, quite slowly away as well. And the Unibet British Stallion Studs EBF Restricted Novice Stakes over the 6 furlongs. Romeo Guest, the rank outsider, has gone forward. Real Bullet is also prominent under the double penalty there in the orange and black colours. Followed then by Birkett Bank in the red, then Mahaba Yataib in the blue and white colours. Followed by Till Then and Key Louie, the white cap down on the rail. They're followed by the pink of Just Zane. See Angie Run towards the back of the field, so too Soldorado and Bryn Mair Gold, the very slow starter, is right at the rear of the field as they make the turn with 3 furlongs left to go. Romeo Guest at a massive price leads them to Real Bullet in second, followed then in third spot by Mahaba Yataib, then Birkett Bank. Key Louis down on the rail trying to get going, followed then by the dark green cap of Till Then, who's got a bit of work to do from there as well. Inside the final 2 furlongs they go. Romeo Guest has run a massive race here, win, lose or draw, to Real Bullet in second. Mahaba Yataib is trying to stay on. Birkett Bank is finding a little bit late, and then Key Louis, but it's Romeo Guest at any price you like. Mahaba Yataib is staying on them. Mahaba Yataib and Romeo Guest now coming from the back of the field. Bryn Mair Gold, a different part of Surrey, is trying to reel them all in as they go to the line. Mahaba Yataib and Bryn Mair Gold, Romeo Guest a belter in third. Till Then, finish.
2: Well, it was nearly a boil over. It was nearly a mad race, to be honest. And in the end, the most obvious thing, Mahaba Yataib, that could have happened at the finish has happened. And that.

0: for race two of eight on this afternoon's card. Race two is a 1,200 metre contest for the Arabian Breds. It's a conditions race this time. Scratched is the 11 Urzaydin, but 13 do go to post here in a pretty big field. And the clear market leader is number 7, Melitai. Yellow colours with black stars and hoops on the sleeves. 2.1 shade of odds against this one. Well fancied at the head of the international market. Oldest in the field, number 1, Yagazalp, is next best at 4s, 5.5. About number 3, Larissa. It's then 10s about the 13, Serapli Keys. 14-1, the 8, Dede Yalaz. Same price, the 9, Musi's Han. And then it is 20-1 and bigger for the other runners. So Melitai coming here and jumping on gate number 5 off the back of a second place finish, which came only a week ago at this course and distance. So it looks poised to go close once again. Not scored for a little while. Got to go back to last October for the last victory, which came at Izmir, but has shown some decent form this season. Finished 3rd at the course and distance as well in July. A few 5th place finishes, a couple here, one at Diyarbakir as well, between 1,200 and 1,500 metres. And is expected to go pretty close in this company. Number 1, Yagazalp, arrives here off the back of a win. Connections run 2. They also have the 14, Bishkin Kral, at the other end of the card. Was a winner last time, back to form 3 weeks ago, winning for the 18th time in his career over 1,500 metres. A couple of wins also earlier in the year at this distance as well, so absolutely fine on that score. And easy to see him playing a pass in the finish too. Number 3 is Larissa, dark blue with a pale blue sash, a 5-year-old mare who also comes off the back of a win, fairly lightly raced this year, chalked up 4 wins in a row over the Windsor to Dana and Shanley Erfer. Was back to winning form last time over course and distance at the end of August. I think there's too many more still to come forward. The one definitely to note would be the 13, Serapli Keys, who was about to form 2nd at Diyarbakir last time on his first run for 4 months and can definitely come on for that. Gates are back now and they're off and running in race number 2. See who's going to take them along here. Melitai, the favourite, is away pretty well in the centre, and rider keen to get on with things, spotting that yellow jacket. Larissa is not too far behind those. Down towards the rails in the white cap is Yagazalp. Closer behind then, further back, we have the likes of Nal Durkan Garcy against the rails. Serapli Keys has settled into a midfield position. Melitai didn't quite get over to the lead, and Dede Yalaz is the one who's come over to head him. Bisha Rosa is in 2nd. Melitai's in the next wave with Yagazalp towards the inside and Bishkin Kral to the outer. Next in the order is Serapli Keys from Nal Durkan Garcy. Musi's Han is next in the field. Larissa has drifted back after a good start as well. Kapgan Kagan is out towards the rear with Kilish Bargi, also Turbo Colic some way back at this stage as they round the bend and enter the final 400 metres, and it's Dede Yalaz with the lead here to Bisha Rosa towards the near side. Getting a nice gap towards the inner is Melitai. Serapli Keys with the white cap just behind those, and coming near side is Yagazalp, and it's Yagazalp who just about puts the nose in front with 200 to run. Melitai sticking onto the far side rails, followed through by Serapli Keys. Bisha Rosa boxing on behind those with Musi's Han, but it's Yagazalp, the 9-year-old out in front here, has broken 3 lengths clear from Melitai. Sticking on into 3rd is Musi's Han, past the stable companion Serapli Keys, but it's Yagazalp who gets the victory in race 2. Yagazalp to Musi's Han 2nd, going 3rd was Serapli Keys, just getting the better of the favourite Melitai. Yagazalp bided his time in midfield there and made a sweeping move around the outside with around 300 to run, and it's a quick fire double for Issa Akivuz, who rides the first 2 winners on this evening's card.
1: James, just the one today for James, interesting. What price is the favourite here? Larry Mary now. Well, they've still got joints. Yorkshire Dream is 9-4 joint favourite. Ben Califf is 100-30. Tricky Jelly 13-2. Savoy Blue 10-1. It's 14-1. Well, that's the outside now. North Coates, we don't have State on tab. That leaves the 6 in here. Larry Mary, who is dropping back in distance off the back of Red Car last time, is going to go off a fair bit shorter. It might just settle it a little bit better back over the minimum here. And the last success did come on quick ground over the minimum.

0: Yorkshire Dream has Andrew Mullen on board, given his mount doesn't take up the engagement. And there's another one dropping back in distance. See if that horse has got the out-and-out speed for this.
1: Yeah, they've got very differing complexions, haven't they? Larry Mary going down to five, obviously finished second, beating just over three lengths over this trip at Beverley on her penultimate start. Larry Mary wasn't quite as good at Redcar last time, went too keen over six furlongs. I imagine with the favourite coming out, she's probably the pace angle in the race. Yorkshire Dream, like you said, has raced over 7.5 furlongs previously on his penultimate start, then dropped in cheap pieces to six furlongs last time, and then runs here in those cheap pieces, but down to five furlongs.
0: So just one or two more to go forward, I think, ahead of this 4:33 a must for another one over the five. Number one is going to go forward, which is Tricky Jenny for Clifford Lee and James Owen, the former looking for a double today. One more to go forward, we'll join Alex.
2: Thanks, Tom. Yeah, last one to come forwards here will be Northcote. We'll move into stall number six. Last one on the way. Going to need a bit of a push. Northcote's into six to complete the lineup here. Getting nearer. Last little squeeze, and we are ready to go. They're off and racing. Jumping away over five furlongs, the global home of outdoor advertising nursery. Bit of a barging match from a few of them leaving the gates. Tricky Jenny was away well, but is Calif to the running rail, who will have the early advantage, albeit looking rather awkward and running towards the rail at one point there. Larry Mary's on the shoulder on the outside, the left in third. Yorkshire Dream is being pushed along back down in between rivals. Northcote's the rail, Red Jacket, and away to the outside. Savoy Blue a little hidden. Heading through halfway, Calif on the fence has not been the easiest for Jason Hart to handle, you feel. Tricky Jenny is right upside. Still there is Larry Mary, the white face, travelling strongly. Savoy Blue is next. Northcote's going well, needing a gap as they now enter the final furlong and a half, and they head to the furlong pole. It's Larry Mary who hits the front. Northcote switching to the middle, looking to run on. Then Tricky Jenny. Larry Mary's drifting away to the middle of the track under pressure here. He's really drifting, but will be too good. It's Larry Mary to beat Northcote in second. Tricky Jenny was in third, and Yorkshire Dream just fourth.
0: Larry Mary goes on to score. Good day for Tim Easterby so far. It's another one. Had Lady Lady and Fairy Tale a little bit earlier on. Larry Mary has won for Duran Fentiman. 2-1 favourite, Larry Mary, 7 days after the last start. Yeah, she hung right way across the track, but she's had plenty left and won pretty cosily in the end. Larry Mary. Right, back to Bellistown we go. We owe you a winning interview with Kevin.
3: Getting quite quarter safe. Tommy, she walks back in after landing her fifth, of course, on Smoke Them Out. Well done. Favourite ground conditions here this afternoon. He loves that testing ground.
4: Yeah, he does. Look, he's just been crying out for that ground all year. But yeah, he had a couple of runs since he won in the Curra. He ran really well with me down in Cork in a big apprentice race, and he's second. He just wants to ease in the ground. That's what he wants. He's a big action. He just loves the ground. He had that run in Dundalk there. He actually ran well. It was on that slower side, but look, that's all he wants is the slow ground. He loves it, and he loves it here. For some reason, he's ran here so many times, and he's just been placed. Five is probably just a little too sharp for him, but with that ground, he gets away with it. So, yeah, look, delighted for him now.
3: Perfect setup for him today as well. I'd say we're quite confident coming here. Ben has given you a good tone into the race, and say ideally you'd like to lead for a little bit longer of him.
4: Yeah, look, the plan is he loves to jump out and be on his own and make things, you know what I mean? So, like, that was the plan. I knew Ben would kind of be forward as well. So, look, it wasn't too bad once. Like, Ben kind of brought me most away then, and I didn't have to idle for too long then out in front. So, yeah, but look, once, you know, when he jumps and goes and he's like that and he can jump and travel, you know he's going to try his best and run a good race.
3: Good stuff. One more to come, Celtic Route. Not without a chance. You've won him already this season around here.
4: Rob actually won them.
3: Sorry, Rob.
4: Yeah, I won them twice in the knock. Yeah, look, I think he probably won. He probably wants further. The ground is kind of a question for him here today. I don't know if he's going to like it as much. And we are trying Vitals back on him today. He's just been slow away the last few times, kind of losing his race from the start. So, look, we'll give him a chance here today with the visors and see how he runs.
3: Great stuff. Well done, Sai.
4: Brilliant. Thanks very much, Kevin.
0: Yeah, congratulations to Sai Tormi after that success with Smoke Them Out. Right, this is Sligo, and this is our 440 contest. Wingback is 11 to 8. Nice big fish.

0: The swing time is 9-2. Corner Roy Rocco has moved to 9. It's easy to back. Swing time is coming in 10-1 and bigger thereafter. So it's 11-8 wing back and shortening up slightly for swing time. Nothing major though. Paul, over to you. This is a nice big field.
1: Yeah, nice big field to get stuck into. It's a competitive chase upcoming, Tom. Wing back. I was impressed. I was working at Patrick when he won. He was well backed. He was part of a one leg of a Sam Curling Philip Enright double on the day at Patrick that afternoon. I thought he'd go on and follow up on his next start. However, he was unable to do that. And he's short enough. Was as big as 100-30. 11-8 looks short enough for my liking, but certainly a trainer-jockey combination already on the score sheet this afternoon. It was the first trainer, Sam Curling, that I saw on track, but a dangerous trainer-jockey combination to dismiss, and you'd have to sit up and take note. A horse who would not be winning out a turn is the Liam Lennon trained Kalsman. He was disappointing. He was well held in a race won by Sea of Doubt at Downpatrick recently, earlier on in the month. But a horse that runs with his heart on his sleeve. He was an impressive winner over hurdles under Cara Monaghan earlier on this year at Down Royal. He's had plenty of decent placed efforts, mainly at Downpatrick, in the hands of Kieran Buckley. Keith Donoghue gets his chance aboard Kalsman in our fifth race. He wouldn't be winning out a turn, but he looked like he always kind of just manages to find one or two too good for him. He's a horse that runs with his heart on his sleeve. Like I said, he wouldn't be winning out a turn, but could you, if you've got burnt in the past, could you follow in the son of Kalanasi this afternoon? Certainly is one of the right men on board, and Keith Donoghue to humour him along this afternoon. You got Island McCoo, also fifth one last seen. Slightly disappointing at Roscommon in a race won by another challenge last time out, but would have the form earlier on this summer to play a hand here. Was a good fourth in a race won by Limnock at Kilbeggan back in July, and again was a good winner earlier on in the year. I tell you, the starter sent him some way off to Pat Malone on duty this afternoon and sent the runner some way back, and you can see why. Not many wanting to be out of the first five in our fifth race of the afternoon. The pace, one would imagine, is going to be pretty generous in the early stages. As the runner's been called in, let's join Gary to call them home.
2: Fences in the Brenda Anderson Memorial Handicap Chase over 2 miles and 5 furlongs. Quite a few of these looking for a piece of the early action. The wide margin Ballinrobe winner Swing Time is up there with Andrew Bird Can Sing and Dunaney Point as they take fence number one, which they've all cleared just about okay, though there's a blunder at the back of the field from Kalsman, who's keeping company with Wingback. Those two already a good 12 lengths off the pace, maybe even a bit more, as Andrew Bird Can Sing leads them on to fence number two. Takes that one pretty well. Slightly guessy leap at the second from Set the Tone, who's running in about fifth position early. Racing on now to the third. And once again, they have all streamed over it. Kalsman a little bit detached in rear now, as Andrew Bird Can Sing will lead onto into the home straight on the first of three occasions from Poppycon, who settles into second on the outside of Dunaney Point. And then Swing Time and Set the Tone. A little bit further back to Three Tribes, as the leader took a bit of a chance over that one. Mistake towards the rear that time from Molten Groove. So the race up to pass the winning post, and it is Andrew Bird Can Sing to Poppycon. Delaney Point showing in third early, and then Swing Time Set the Tone, and between horses Island McCoo. Out wide on the track, the white and purple jacket of Hurricane Honey is racing in about seventh position, and then down the inner goes Brother Holly. Further back then to You Asking Me, Corner Roy Rocco and Three Tribes. And after these we have Mobile Mama, who's followed across to the far side by Molten Groove and Wingback. Kalsman has already been pulled up. Kalsman out of the contest. So we're down to 14 as they come on now to the next fence, the last on the first circuit. Andrew Bird Can Sing led over it once again, with Molten Groove now relegated to last position. Just gets a shake of the reins going away from that one. Through their starting point and continuing on now over on the far side to fence number six. They've seen out the first mile. Andrew Bird Can Sing the leader to Poppycon on the outside of Dunaney Point, both those wearing cheek pieces. And then Swing Time. Hurricane Honey is keeping out wide and wins a little end to the left over that fence as

0: once more. And the next one they encounter will be fence number 7 of the 14. We'll bring them on towards the halfway stage. Andrew Bird can sing. Took that one well. And Moulton Grooves that time spent a long time in the air and looks like he's going to get a wake-up call pretty shortly for his troubles. Over the next fence, the one before the turn-in. Slightly guessy jump that time from Swing Time. And another alarming leap from Moulton Groove, who's tailing off in rear. So they turn their heads into the home straight once more. On the approach now to fence number 9. Andrew Bird can sing. The orange and black jacket, white cap, Michael Keneally just pushed through the top of that one. Stake further back in the field from Mobile Mama, who gets a reminder. Moulton Grooves has just got over it, but well in arrears at the back of the field. Finishing next time around then, Andrew Bird can sing, still the leader. To Poppy Conn in second. Then Dunaney Point has never been too far away. Island McCoo is edging a little bit closer on the outside of Swing Time. Both of those in green and white. A little bit wider on the track. The blue jacket with the white hoop sleeves have set the tone. And then Mobile Mama, Brother Holly and Corner Roy Rocco down the inside. Wingback is making a little bit of headway from the rear now. With up on that one's outside, Three Tribes and Hurricane Honey. And the last one of those still going with Moulton Grooves pulled up is You Asking Me. Five from the finish. Andrew Bird can sing was in tight that time. Slight mistake from Dunaney Point, who continues to race in third position as they're about to go through their starting point once more. Inside the final three quarters of a mile now in the Brenda Anderson Memorial Handicap Chase. Andrew Bird can sing. Still with a lead of about a length here over Poppy Conn, Dunaney Point, Swing Time, set the tone in Island McCoo as they go over this one. Further back in the field then to Brother Holly and driven along Mobile Mama. Still plenty in with chances though. They've got three fences left to jump and they're swinging across well inside the final half mile now. Andrew Bird can sing to Dunaney Point. Poppy Conn on the outside. And they're followed over that one by Set the Tone, who made a mistake. Further back then to Brother Holly and Swing Time, who's trying to stay on. Across they come to the penultimate fence. Wing Back looks well beaten at this stage as Andrew Bird can sing leads over that one from Dunaney Point. Island McCoo has gone third on the outside of Brother Holly. And then are driven along Poppy Conn, followed into the home straight towards the final fence by Three Tribes. Andrew Bird can sing is trying to fight them all off here, still has the advantage coming down to the last. Andrew Bird can sing is over from Delaney Point, Island McCoo and Brother Holly, further back to Three Tribes, 150 yards to go. Andrew Bird can sing from Delaney Point, who's trying hard in second. Island McCoo staying on. What a gritty effort this is though from Andrew Bird can sing, who's made most to win under Michael Keneally for John Ryan. Home in second, Delaney Point, then Island McCoo and Three Tribes.
1: It was a really gutsy effort, wasn't it? Andrew Birkensing wins for the We Win Racing Syndicate 14-1. Andrew Birkensing, well done to all involved. Well done if you were on as well. I'm sure plenty of the syndicate were. Michael Keneally, John Patrick, Ryan teaming up, and she wins it at Sligo again. She likes it there. Andrew Birkensing wins.
2: About to head in. Last one's going forward at Sunderland. 4:47 on the way. Ready.

they're off racing away at Sunderland as they break. Five is the first to show from 6, 1, 2, 4, and 3. The back marker heading around the first turn. 5, 1, and 6 are leading the charge, and it's the stripes just in front. Crossfield Connie with 1 Monroe Milo on the inside. 2 trying to pace up the rail. Riley's Rex got a bit of a check there, and it's 6 Crossfield Connie who's shot a length and a half clear. Monroe Milo in second place down the lane. Crossfield Connie and Monroe Milo 4's coming as well. 6 and 4 in a thriller. Looks like Connie might have got there.

Daddy Moneybags is getting closer in a big way. Here comes Daddy Moneybags after Dominic's trick. Dominic's trick. Daddy Moneybags. Three-way photo between Uncle K.O., Jazine, and Rosie's Rascal.

favourite Romford.

Salford away at Romford. Good break from 3 and 6 on the outside booklet, and it's booklet into the lead from 3 and 2nd Hawthorne Grange. 2 in 3rd Coolunga Diamond is in a good posse if good enough. 6, 3, 2, 4, 5 at the back, 2 under par. Racing down the far side, 6 is in front here. Booklet from 3, Hawthorne Grange. 2 trying to pass Coolunga Diamond and off the home bend, and here goes the Diamond. 2 wins, 2, 3, 4, 6, 5. Romford lands a monster gamble.

once again. Heavy delay to this race, pouring with rain as well. Lily Rose Mystic is the favourite. There was one horse that went off the track with a few tack adjustments. Now I think they're all on the track now. Hopefully they are. Not quite sure why we're having a further delay. I think 15 was Leonardo Turgo. It might have been Leonardo Turgo who's had a few issues. Second favourite for this race, paying €5, is number 15, Leonardo Turgo, incidentally. That horse was beaten in nose last time at La Capelle.

0: the most sharply away horse from the gate.
1: Yep.
0: And I don't really like that angle at Kempton from stall two.
1: Coupled with stall two, yes, okay.
0: I just think it sometimes means you can get shuffled back a lot further than ideal. And in a race where there's a little bit of pace on, I'm out wide, but nothing like real confirmed front runners. I just think life's going to be a bit more difficult. But obviously, on this performance, where he travelled into it, and he's got to the front there under a very confident Kieran Fallon, and sort of one ease down as such, he's definitely got a bit in hand. A £5 rise, I think, was pretty fair for that performance, Richard.
1: Yeah, I'd agree with that. I'm a bit surprised he didn't get slightly more. He's definitely on the upgrade. I share your concern about stall two. There's a little bit more pace here, I thought, with Lob Lolly and Menzies and maybe Yolandor than Shimmy Jimmy as well. But Shimmy Jimmy's a bit hard to assess coming over from Italy.
0: Yeah, I think there's pace in it, but they're not like burn-off horses, so I think they're just going to go a sensible gallop. And hopefully Tom can go and get good pitch from stall two. I think Menzies, who's been highly tried last time, has been coming back after a break, after 155 days off. We know he's effective over course and distance.

0: and starting off with an open mark of 81, I think, is fair. What he's done down back down to 8 furlongs today in the handicap and coming for the first time, I think he's a horse who could be a bit better than his mark.
1: Yeah, it's interesting. Have you seen the favourite in the background there? He's not a massive amount of him either, is he? He's quite a slight horse. He had to burrow his way out of a pocket. The cutaway will obviously help him if he's preparing to sit and suffer in stall two. So Venetian Lion, the shorter priced favourite. A couple of horses being back. Silent City attracting some support. Hasn't quite recaptured the form of last year and was beaten 9 lengths last time. 10 furlongs, dropped back to a mile. Is that potentially a reason for his support?
0: Perhaps. It's interesting there's been a bit of money around for Chalk Mountain, who's backing up pretty quickly after that.
1: Zoe Hawkins has been a little bit of a quiet time taking over the licence from Stuart Kittow.
0: And he's very good at here at Kempton. But he's actually been eased a pound since being reassessed, so and they obviously feel that they've got him in good order. And apart from the favourite and a couple of others, it's a pretty open race, I think.
1: So the early stages of this could be quite crucial. Where will Venetian Lion end up in the run from stall two? The Grey Studios about to move forward for the Loch Nans. In the minority now, Studios, who may now just be in the grip of the handicapper. Was operating quite a narrow.
2: Propitious and Romeo Void, third and fourth. One more rep takes residency at the back as they navigate the first turn. Trinity River, a little bit headstrong, opens up by 6. Midnight Musume's in the second spot. One more rep towards the rail. Romeo Void on the outside. And Propitious in the fifth and trailing position. A lonely leader, and it's Trinity River. First quarter mile, 23 4/5. Good pace being set by Trinity River. He'll try and settle down at the backstretch. One more rep has worked his way up into second, and then in third, that is Romeo Void. Then about 3 lengths to Propitious, who's to the inside of Midnight Musume. The half in 47 3/5 as they get ready to take on the far turn. Trinity River, no turning back for him, has the lead by 7. One more rep under a little bit of pressure to go after leader in second. Propitious picks up a spot in third, passing Romeo Void, who's one pace at this point in time. Then 7 lengths to Midnight Musume, who trails the field. A quarter of a mile left to travel. Trinity River, the lead 6 lengths. Propitious able to squeeze on through towards the inside, up into a joint second with one more rep, and then many lengths back to Romeo Void in fourth. 3/16 left to travel. Trinity River, Perez taking a look back for the competition. Propitious, the only one who really has a chance to catch up in second. 16th to go. Trinity River leads by 4 over Propitious. Propitious, Trinity River. Trinity River holds on by a length over Propitious. One more rep third. Midnight Musume fourth.

0: pulling quite hard in mid-division at the moment, but has got a place right down on the rail, just around about in mid-division at the moment. Followed then by Gillet on that one's outside. Studious is a little bit further back in the run. Then Seafound around the outside as Shimmy Jimmy Kitaro Kitch is still towards the rear of the field. And Zofandia is the back marker as they make the turn out of the back straight now and head on down towards the final half mile. Elandor, the leader at the moment, to Menzies, who's nicely poised there in second. Silent City, the mauve jacket down on the rail in third. Then Atlas Mountain, followed then by Lob Lolly. Towards the outside is Gillet in the black and green colours, then Chalk Mountain, one of the greys. Then Shimmy Jimmy, Venetian Line, a bit to do from there, but still travels okay. Then Seafounder, Studious, Kitaro, Kitchens, Ofandia, they've swung for home. 2.5 furlongs left to go. Elandor is travelling well on the sharp end and opens up by a couple of lengths. Silent City's trying to stay on for Ray Dawson down on the rail. Then Menzies, followed by Atlas Mountain. Then comes Lob Lolly, followed then by Venetian Line, who's got to find 3.5 lengths pretty quickly. Inside the final furlong they go, and it's Elandor that leads in second position now. Lob Lolly, then Venetian Line trying to get going. Chalk Mountain from the back as well, but racing inside the final half furlong. Elandor trying to go just about bit at a post. Elandor has won it. Lob Lolly was second. Venetian Line finished in third. Fourth horse home, Chalk Mountain.
1: Elandor strikes in the mile series qualifier under Kieran Schumacher for trainer Stuart Williams, hitting the front quite early on and taking on the pace as they turn.

0: Ireland for home and didn't see another rival there out. The favourite, Phoenician Lion, has managed to nab third, but this is all about one horse, Alain Dore, who was coming into the race running out of stall 13. It was a big ask. Two of his three wins have come over course and distance. He absolutely loves it around here, with the most recent outing coming in a Stelly Run race 26 days ago. The form was franked by the second that day. He's travelled into the contest extremely well. It was a weak finish from the well-backed Menzies, who was always up in the van. A little bit of over-racing in the middle part of the contest. I think you could probably say the same about Venetian Lion as well, who was a beaten favourite into third. A good run from Blob Lolly in second and a step back in the right direction, but this race dominated by Alain Dore and Kieran Trumark.
1: Moves into the stalls as Balji's time in. And Benvenuto about to move into place. It's Benvenuto. Benvenuto is in. By the way, Para back, still to go, still a few more. This is, by the way, number six. By the way, goes in. And now Kel Tata. Tata loads extra leeway, and Paraback, some of the last two. Favourite is number two, the climb. Extra leeway's just gone in. We're waiting on Paraback to load. Field of 11 over 2,400, and they're all in. No, they're not, because still had ultrasound there in the dark. There's ultrasound going in now. That's it, they're all in. And they're off. Bit of a slow start for Benvenuto. So the first one away is Wackiff. Climbs over to the left, and to the right is Extra Leeway. Leaders are followed early on by Agamemnon, and then to the outer ultrasound. Settling down now in mid-division, by the way, with the company Coco, and further back to Balji's time. And then Paraback, who's alongside the keen Kel Tata, and Benvenuto is at the back. So they move towards the turn, going out of the straight, and it is Extra Leeway who makes it. A wave of three now for second place. By the way, is currently three off the fence. Wackiff's on the rail. Then between them, ultrasound in the red, white and blue. Blue and orange of the climb. As they now move towards the far side, Agamemnon light blue silks next. Coco is in the red and blue diamond colours. Then Balji's time is being chased by Kel Tartar and Paraback, and Benvenuto heading towards the back straight all the time. And it is Extra Leeway who continues in front by one length to, by the way, he's got that black cap. Up along the rail, Wackiff. Then comes Ultrasound, and the climb is following that one. And they are chased by Agamemnon. Further back to Coco, Balji's time, and Kel Tata. Paraback is still in front of one. That is Benvenuto. So it is Extra Leeway continuing with this lead over, by the way, and Wackiff. They are the leading three, with Ultrasound just in behind them. From the climb, Agamemnon, Coco, and Balji's time. And then Kel Tata, followed by Paraback, and Benvenuto just can't keep up. Extra Leeway continues in front with less than 700 to go. Extra Leeway by a length to, by the way, in second. On the inside is Wackiff, and then comes Ultrasound as they prepare to turn in. The climb's being pushed along orange cap on the inside of Agamemnon. Now they flatten out for the finish. 400 to go. Extra Leeway a follow to the outside by the way. Ultrasound in the clear. Wackiff with a big run further back to Agamemnon, and it is now by the way who takes over from Wackiff, and Ultrasound there followed by Agamemnon and Balji's time inside the final 100 yards. By the way tries to hold on to the lead. Ultrasound throwing down a big chance with Agamemnon. By

That's close, and they are followed by Balji's time and Wacky, who were together. So let's have a look at this. Did, by the way, just do enough? I think he might have. Ooh, there's a winning line. Another stride. Yeah, by the way, has held on. Probably be close of a second between Agamemnon and Ultrasound. It'll be close for fourth between Wakif and Balji's time. So it is officially a photo. The judge goes for a photo between five and six. I'd have probably gone with six winning and a photo of a second between five and four. But it's a photo anyway. A photo between five, Agamemnon, six, by the way. I'd throw four into the mix as well, Ultrasound. And there'll be a further photo of a fourth between three, Wakif, and eight, Balji's time. Very close call there. When they froze it on the line, you thought that, by the way, perhaps just held on. Photo finishes all round, though, to the latest race, race 7 at Toulouse.

athletic judge Brandy Bell with the call for riders up.

2, Indianapolis Bugler, Gary Loisier, bringing the horses onto the track for the first of the day. It's the first of 12 here on Hoosier Day 2026. Welcome. Maiden Juvenile Filly sprint at 5.5 furlongs, a field of 9. Scratch the 3, Capability, and the 6, Golden Sissy. Scratch the 3 and 6 from the race card. Race 1 features Exacta, Trifecta, Superfecta, double pick 3. Here the start of the 50 cent early pick 5. Low, 11.99% takeout on the pick 5s here all day, all season long. Cloudy skies, 80s, main track fast, turf course firm. Out there on the Caesars course, once again this week, the portable rail was set at 36 feet. We're fast and firm. Get your wagers in. The countdown on to post.

We're now less than 1 minute away from post time for the Maiden Juvenile Philly Sprint. This to start the 50 cent early pick five on Hoosier Day. The horses are approaching the starting gate.

they've reached the gated post time of field of seven facing up. Furry's Charm will be the first one in.

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three more. Sterling Cat to join the line. Authentic Angel will be second last. And one more, Panchita, the gate 13. 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

ready. Away and running. A stumbling start for Furry's Charm, but breaks smooth after that. Also right there is Bent Mischief. And Precious Side is also amongst that early congregation. An authentic angel in the black caps in that fourth place position. 5 o'clock somewhere saves a lot of ground and a smart move under the jockey's hands. Second to last on the outside continues to be Banchita. And Sterling Cats last of the seven. So it's Furry's Charm. Despite a stumbling start, at the head of the group and shows the way by 3/4 of a gray length, but Pressure Side is right there chasing the pace at the 5.5 for long point, and on the outside, Bent Mischief is eager to go under a strangled hold under the jockey's hands. 5 o'clock somewhere rides the rail, but as traffic deep on the track is Authentic Angel in fifth. There's a gap of two back to Panchita, and still last of all is Sterling Cat. So Furry's Charm leads him past the four and leads the other six by a length, but Pressure Side continues to be that pesky pace partner, and Bent Mischief loops up on the far outside. Authentic Angel tosses that black cap into the ring. 5 o'clock somewhere has nowhere to go. Panchita's revving up from second last, and Sterling Cat continues the trail. Bent Mischief now takes over the leading role, but here comes Authentic Angel on the far outside. We have a fall. Number 8, 5 o'clock somewhere, dumped the jockey at the top of the stretch. So on the wide outside, Panchita continues the battle. Authentic Angel up the fence comes Furry's Charm, then Bent Mischief, and then up the inside, you have Sterling Cat, but inside the final stages, it's still Authentic Angel holding on, but drifting out badly. Panchita had a switch course, but Authentic Angel continues to lead. Authentic Angel has won it. Panchita was second best. Up the inside came Sterling Cat, and Furry's Charm is fourth.

was second last time out, beating three parts of a length. Decent effort actually when nutted near the line. So hoping to crack out quickly today. Almost set. This is Romford 7:27. They are ready. Hair on the run. Racing away in full smash, the leaders, Drovers Violet, as usual, leads up into the first bend from 3-1-2-6-5. Got a little shove at the back, Kingdom Tilly. It's Drovers Violet who leads them as they race down the far side. 4-3-1-6-2-5 is the back marker. Heading for home, and track 4, Drovers Violet, pressed by 1, Hannah Paul Lecter. 4-1 from 3-6-5-2-1. Hannah Paul Lecter trying to grab the rail, does so, wins well. 1-4-6 over at Romford.

is Mercedes Loisier, about two off the pegs. Three off the pegs is Montplaisir, making ground Mara best at an early stage as they come towards the winning post. And then further back to Mr. Barra, heading now towards the bell lap. Maverick Ellis has only got a couple behind, and it looks as though one of them's gone into a gallop there. 1 and 16 are out. 1 and 16 have both been disqualified. And a long way back now is Mara Best. So, and another one who is towards the back is Emilka de Tuar. The leader is Montplaisir. Montplaisir is coming through now to take on Mr. Barra. They're trying to move on. Just in behind them is Manola Demuse, who's been handy throughout. Going on towards the far side. Wide outside is Make for Jump as they move down the back. And it is number 14, Mr. Barra, in front by two lengths from Montplaisir in second. And then half a length away to Make for Jump, who's holding third. Manola Demuse is just in behind them as they make the approach to the end of the back straight. And they have around about 800 to go. Mr. Barra by a length and a half, being followed now by Make for Jump in second. Montplaisir is back in third. Going into a gallop there was Maverick Ellis. Just behind the leaders,

0: Nola Demuse is still handy as they approach the final bend. Looking back, trying to pick up is Miss Melody Peel. Approaching the turn then, and the leader is still Mr. Barra, 14. Mr. Barra will turn into the straight, just in front by around about two lengths now, followed by Make for Jump in second. And then comes Mercedes de Loisier, who's staying on, and so too is Manola Demuse down the outside. Into the last 100 metres they go, and it is Mr. Barra trying to quicken away. Staying on still, Mercedes de Loisier to the near side, Manola Demuse flashing home. Mr. Barra is in front though, from Mercedes de Loisier and Manola Demuse. Mr. Barra has won. Mr. Barra has won. Close second, Mercedes de Loisier and Manola Demuse. So it is filthy conditions there for
1: the second spot, travelling well for James Doyle. Then Heathcliff round the outside, followed by Montasip, Mitbahi, and Wise approach is somewhat boxed in as they make their way down towards the final furlong and half. It's Kind of Blue who's moved along Spy Chief. Mitbahi is charging home down on the rail, followed by Montasip and Wise approach. But it's Kind of Blue who leads at the moment. The former Haydock Park Sprint Cup winner, Montasip, getting going. Mitbahi over the far side as well. But it's Kind of Blue who wins it. Kind of Blue beats Mitbahi and Montasip. And it was tight between the Godolphin pair of Wise approach and Spy Chief. Heathcliff was sixth and last.
2: A performance of authority from Kind of Blue in the Silks of Wathnan under James Doyle for trainer James Fanshawe. Gets the better of Mitbahi. He runs a big race on the far side under Tom Marquand. Back in third was Montasib. A bit of a return to form from him under Kieran Fagus. It's Kieran Fallon for William Haggas. But this was a performance that I think you can upgrade on the bare winning distance. Kind of Blue has travelled into the race extremely well. He sat off the long-time leader, Spy Chief, for a good way throughout. And here you can see James Doyle's body language. He was completely confident that this horse was going to pick up when he asked. There was a slight moment of doubt, maybe at this point here, when Mitbahi, he gets going on the far side. It was always going to be a big ask. He always felt like James Doyle was comfortable in front. But at this point here, you realise that Kind of Blue is just a little bit too good. He won the Group 1.

is in a higher grade and finds himself now, or herself, in A5 for just the second time. Ready? Off and away. 3, 4, and 6, the best away from 1, 5, and 2 is the back marker as they race around the turn. Out in front, it is Trap 3 who leads them from 4 in second place. White Jacket, Ross Temple Lily from 4. Lemon Yearly in second. 1, Cockney Marvel in third place. 2, starting to make a little headway, Mercia Artemis. 3, Ross Temple Lily in front. 3, 4, 2, 1, 5, and 6, swinging for home. 3, 4, 2, and 1, all in a line. 3, 4, and 2, 2 now pressing late and will get up. 2, 4, 3, Mercia Artemis lands a gamble at Dunstall.

amongst the trailers. There is Nergis Sultan, Butch Konkali, Yasmel Temi, a major disappointment, was up there in the early stages and dropped right out of the action. Nesmi Altin, he had a couple of winners just yesterday. He's back to winning ways again today, riding number 7, Sayrasai, to a first career victory here. And only had 5 starts prior to today. Finished second here over 1,200 metres last time. The step-up in trip for this one has really suited well.

for the 7:39, a D2 coming up, and 3:12 for the post. On the beer again, was second on the last two starts in D2. He's looking to go for his second win at the track. He won in A7 on his second start back in April, but hasn't managed to win since then, albeit knocked on the door a few times. Has only had 8 starts though, because had a break from May to September. Seems to be a common trend tonight. Track 1, 2 slip jigs, second and third on all of the last 8 starts since a win in D1. Is a very consistent type, 23 wins so far, just probably should have won more, maybe at bigger races. Obviously hasn't done so, but he's a nice type nonetheless, and he usually does manage to sit handy into the bend. I wouldn't say leads. Savannah Bo Peep, track 2, 6 wins so far from 27 starts. Got 4 wins in D2, the last win being a D2 back in August. Has had a couple of seconds since then. Set to go Yarmouth. Hair running. Track 3 the favourite, track 2 the gamble. Race it away. 5 and 1 away well from 3, 2 and 4. Harlequin Swift at the back. 2 slip jigs is in the lead from On the Beer again. Up the inside of 5, Oh So Lucky off the turn, and 2 slip jigs is still in front. 3 On the Beer again trying to close the gap, but won't get there. 2 slip jigs the winner. 1, 3, 2 at Yarmouth.

0: Right then, 7:42, a bit late on it. Don't know if I'd 7:42, 15:84, trap 5 not in, trap 6:41. I can tell you why, because I'm actually trying to work out who might win the 10:15 from Club Hippodromo this evening from Argentina. So I've got to do that race. That's not true. That's not, I've not made that up. So anyway, right, so what we got here? Trap 3, Nipper. Now, Nipper, it looks a bit short to me. I didn't think it'd be this short, Nipper here for this. But Nipper got a bit of all-round pace, could go to the bend alongside two. They've both got very similar sectionals there. Trap 2, so far, it looks a more likely winner. This beat the other Rafa last time. So when 2-1 last time, that A7 beating the other Rafa. Well, the other Rafa's come out and given that form a boost, because that's won an A7 next time as well. So that's run well. Trap 1 has been a bit unlucky in running last two runs. If you've done a forecast combo, use your nap. You know this will be in a frame, surely, if a clear. 2 to beat 1, 1 to beat 2. You can say, well, 3's favourite, Mr. Bell. I'm just not sure 3 can get round 2 there. Could do. Trap 4, I mean, that's ran well last time. Trap 4 had a rear view of All No Sue. Well, we've just seen All No Sue win number 33 by winning the 704 tonight, so that form looks good. And it ran really well last time, trap 4, Charlie Conestani. He does like to boss it. 3 runs ago on the bunny, 27-23. 11 spots, 11th and a little tail behind that time last time, vote leading. Big run. Big chance if he hits it for Devil's Bit Rose, another dog who's got plenty of early, but 16-1 here. Off and raisable. 6 has gone with the MO here, leads up from 3 booting up well, 2 driving up, 4 trying to boot up as well. And they've gone round 2 ways of 3, great grading. And trap 4, Tully Coney Sadie, who ran well the vote leading last time. Trap 2 though, so wind. Oz has got it in the cross. There's one dressed up with nowhere to go. You fancy one if you can get a run, but can't quicken at the moment. And it's still trap 4, Tully Coney Sadie. And Tully Coney Sadie and Ambrew will bitch indeed. Here comes 2, here comes 3, pitching up. 4 gets a fraction spot on. A gem of a bitch indeed. And Tully Coney Sadie goes all the way at 4. A very big price there. Big chance. Win number 11 for that one. Loves that jacket. All wins are coming to black. And loves that jacket. Finished in the trap 4 tram line. And this one ran really well last time about leading. Ever.
1: Race 4.

first time for today's fourth race. Late Pick 5 starts here. 6 furlongs is the distance. Affair, book a tree. Both moving forward. That'll leave 2 out. She's a Bernardini. A material girl. Material girl.

Central to success. Broke with early speed and now challenging up on the outside is Bocatri, Material Girl, and also Combat Move. Material Girl from the far outside is now clear, is up by a length. Call it a length and a half. Combat Move is back to second, trying to move off the rail now into the two path. Three wide there is going to be Bocatri. Four wide, Dangerous Affair, and five wide is Shahana into that turn. Central to success is in between horses in six, and moving through at the rail is She's a Bernardini, the trailer, Kaz Farm Girl. 23.63, the opening quarter mile for Material Girl is up by that full length. Combat Move, still stalking from second, now finding room is Central to success. In behind horses there, She's a Bernardini is in fourth, and Kaz Farm Girl, Material Girl, hugs the rail, is trying to sprint away from Combat Move, who's been there the entire journey. Combat Move, Jose Lescano to the outside, trying to catch Material Girl and Manny Franco down at the rail. They're within a neck of one another. Combat Move to the outside now, pushes on by. Combat Move will win it. Material Girl second, Central to success, and Kaz Farm Girl finish fourth.

load at Dunstall. Ballymac Fintan comes into this as a reserve. And he was a winner of an A3 two starts ago. Finished fourth but got quite a bit of crowding last time.

hoping to avoid trouble this time. No Duff Golf, winner last time in A3, looking for a double through the grades. Won by 2¾ lengths, was a good effort. And Southfield Ace are seen sprinting when second in D2 stepped back up to four bends today. Ready to go. Racing away. Three's got a good break here as they head towards the first turn. It's Ballymac Shelley out in front to 4.2.6.1.5. Collier's Run is at the back of the field as they head down the far side. Out in the lead is three. Ballymac Shelley, who leads the charge. It's still Ballymac Shelley. Two, though. Linear de Devil coming up the inside as they swing around the turn. It is two. Linear de Devil from 3.4.1.5 and 6. Four's coming. Ballymac Fintan, the reserve, has got up. Four, the winner, and tight for second. Over at Dunstall.

0: as well put together as his race record.
1: Cylinders in now, he's charging.
0: As deep as his pedigree.
1: Cylinders knuckling down now.
0: Cylinder. Much, much more than the sum of his parts.
1: Cylinder over the top. 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
5: Welcome back to Giddy Up. Great to have your company on this Thursday morning. David Gately is with me for Gators Game Plan. We're going through your questions, asking our coach a question about this weekend's racing to help us back a winner on Saturday, Gator. I also want to know about Athel Wolf. Now, we don't know where he's going. They're going to make a decision late today, Gator, whether they go to the Bark Cummings or the Metrop. They want to come to the Bark Cummings, but they don't want it to be too wet. So probably they might stay in Sydney, but who knows?
6: Yeah, we'll wait and see. I mean, you know, I certainly see where they're coming from, given the trepidation around the forecast.
5: Yeah.
6: You know, and there's no governance that they have to do it yet.
5: No, yes. But you can understand where the owners are coming from. You leave that decision to the last minute, really.
6: Fully understand. Yep.
5: Yeah. But it's not great for the punters trying to work out what's happening. But anyway.
6: Well, I mean, the sport... the owners would be running for $4.50 each Saturday if there were no punters and a stick of chewing gum.
5: Yep. 80% of the revenue is from the punters, basically, for these PRAs. So you make a really good point there, Gator. Eliana's only won two open weight for age group ones. The Ranvit was a jog and sprint, and the Tancred, she beat a 9-year-old. And Wallace stays. She is a good horse. But is she an elite weight for age horse, Gator? That is the question, according to one of our listeners.
6: It's a valid argument. I mean, we would have got a great guide in last year's Cox Plate, wouldn't we?
5: Yeah.
6: But she just didn't have any luck. So, I think we're going to learn something. I think those points are salient. Obviously, she's beating Sirdelius, though. You know, and it's not as if Dubai Honor was going poorly. He's a world-class athlete himself. So, she's tested Autumn Glow as well, hasn't she? So... look, I think she's really good, but it's getting really close to time to stand up and be good.
5: What about Stipulation in the Manifold? That Regal Ambition form looks good.
6: Yeah, I think she's way over the odds here. Mm. I think they went up double figure odds in a couple of agencies. I liked the debut to St. Me Dancer, Platinum Pearl. That obviously ties in, and the form's been well franked. And they're just no match for Regal Ambition. That horse, of course, beat Pretty Baby last week. It was coming off a triumvirate of a terrific win. So, which is a Frankel filly, I think, getting the 1,600 on the up. I'm really happy to play her in the race. Concede there's plenty of dangers, but I think she's a great play.
5: So that's Stipulation in the Manifold there at Flemington. We'll take a break. It's quickly approaching 9:58. And then we've got a 30-minute period there where we can ask Gator any question we want. So join our conversation 0499 736 736 on the Garrett's Horse and Hound text line.
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5: 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Live across Australia, this is Giddy Up with Gareth Hall.
6: Welcome back to Giddy Up. Gareth Hall, David Gately with you for Gators Game Plan. It's right on 10 o'clock. Hosted text messages coming through, so we'll try our very best to get to all of them in the next 30 minutes. Let's kick off with Mona Lisa with an each-way ticket in race 5 in Sydney there, Gator.
7: Well, she's pretty hard to knock, given she keeps on winning, and she's building this fabulous record at 1,600. She just strikes a couple of, you know, really quality mares still on the up in the prep, and she's deep into the prep. It's the only little knock.
6: Yeah.
7: And I'm pretty keen on unleashing in that race with no weight. But, yeah, she's impossible to knock.
6: Beautiful. Hi, Gareth and Gator. Call me crazy, but what are your thoughts on the 13 new look in race 7 at Flemington? Do you know what? I love the way you're thinking, whoever that is. Yeah, we'd love to hear from you because we do love to hear from you, but put your name to it as well. Was horrible last week, but on a quick backup, getting to its optimal distance, and it does love a wet track. This will be a big improver, and we're getting odds to find out, Gator. Your thoughts there on new look? I don't know what price I'm getting there with Bet365, but I'll have a look now.
7: Yeah, look, the best is good enough.
6: Yeah.
7: The two runs back have been nothing, anything resembling good, you know, so that's the query. How do you trust the horse to turn it around? The wet track can certainly help, but this horse is good enough to beat Juju Kubu and Campbell Dino last prep and was right on the heels of Mr. Monaco. So all the form ties in if he's back to his best.
6: So it's $126 there with Bet365 new look. It was going to be, I remember when it won that lead up race to the Sydney Cup in the autumn, and all it needed was a heavy track and it didn't get it. I think that's when he shows his best on a track that is bottomless, and he might get that at headquarters there on Saturday. So there you go. You could take the pun out of a dollar each way on him. Morning, Gareth. When it comes to handicaps like the Epsom, does Gator place more emphasis on barriers or weight? Would he prefer a higher-weighted horse with a better barrier over a lightweight horse with a worse barrier? That's a good question for Murph.
7: Yeah, so historically, you can certainly win from wide gates, Epsom and Doncaster.
6: Yeah.
7: You know, there's generally fast speed. Generally, they have the rail true for these meetings and you can run on. You know, obviously, not obviously, but historically, recent history says the inside rail and the rail Stuart Randwick isn't the A1 spot. They get off the fence. So I tend to gravitate to the better athlete and then let the other stuff fall in behind.
6: Mm-hmm.
7: But this race in particular just has a great profile for four-year-olds. I know Autumn Boy's drawn one, which I don't absolutely love.
6: No.
7: But we've got a good pilot.
6: And we're giving a couple of double passes away today as well for Flemington on Saturday. So Paulie Sebastiani, he's right on the ball when it comes to the better question. So he'll decide who will get that double pass to Flemington on Saturday afternoon. How many double passes have we got? Two to give away. Terrific. Hey, G Unit, a couple for Gator with a bit of rain around in Sydney. I like a couple with light weights. Chispa with 50 kilos looks overs at 20-1 in race 5. Gator, your thoughts there?
7: Chispa,
6: that's Chris Wallace's horse. Greenwood claims too, so gets him with 50 over 60.